Central Minnesota, from St. Cloud to the northwest Twin Cities suburbs. Tonight, clear. Lows in the mid-40s. Northwest winds up to 5 miles an hour. Wednesday, mostly sunny. Highs in the lower 70s. East winds up to 10 miles an hour. Wednesday night, warmer. Mostly cloudy with a 50% chance of rain showers. Lows in the mid-50s. Southeast winds up to 10 miles an hour. Thursday, partly sunny. Highs in the mid-70s. Northeast winds up to 5 miles an hour. Thursday night, mostly cloudy. Chance of rain showers overnight. Lows in the mid-50s. Northeast winds up to 10 miles an hour. Chance of showers 50%. Friday, cooler. Rain showers. Highs in the mid-60s. Chance of showers near 100%. Friday night, rain showers likely in the evening, then chance of rain showers overnight. Lows in the mid-50s. Chance of showers 70%. Saturday, cloudy. Highs in the upper 60s. Saturday night through Monday, mostly cloudy. Lows in the lower 50s. Highs in the upper 60s. Monday night, partly cloudy. Lows around 50. Tuesday, partly sunny. Highs around 70. Again, the forecast for central Minnesota, from St. Cloud to the northwest Twin Cities suburbs for tonight, clear. Lows in the mid-40s. Northwest winds up to 5 miles an hour. 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The current time is 7:05 p.m. Central Daylight Time. Now here is the hazardous weather outlook for portions of central and southern Minnesota and west central Wisconsin. For tonight, no hazardous weather is expected at this time. And now the extended outlook for the period Wednesday through Monday. No hazardous weather is expected at this time. Spotter information statement. Skywarn spotter activation will not be needed. Now the forecast for central Minnesota, from St. Cloud to the northwest Twin Cities suburbs. Tonight, clear. Lows in the mid-40s. Northwest winds up to 5 miles an hour. Wednesday, mostly sunny. Highs in the lower 70s. East winds up to 10 miles an hour. Wednesday night, warmer. Mostly cloudy with a 50% chance of rain showers. Lows in the mid-50s. Southeast winds up to 10 miles an hour. Thursday, partly sunny. Highs in the mid-70s. Northeast winds up to 5 miles an hour. Thursday night, mostly cloudy. Chance of rain showers overnight. Lows in the mid-50s. Northeast winds up to 10 miles an hour. Chance of showers 50%. Friday, cooler. Rain showers. Highs in the mid-60s. Chance of showers near 100%. Friday night, rain showers likely in the evening, then chance of rain showers overnight. Lows in the mid-50s. Chance of showers 70%. Saturday, cloudy. Highs in the upper 60s. Saturday night through Monday, mostly cloudy. Lows in the lower 50s. Highs in the upper 60s. Monday night, partly cloudy. Lows around 50. Tuesday, partly sunny. Highs around 70. Again, the forecast for central Minnesota, from St. Cloud to the northwest Twin Cities suburbs for tonight, clear. Lows in the mid-40s. Northwest winds up to 5 miles an hour. 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
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The current time is 7:08 p.m. Central Daylight Time. Now here is the hazardous weather outlook for portions of central and southern Minnesota and west central Wisconsin. For tonight, no hazardous weather is expected at this time. And now the extended outlook for the period Wednesday through Monday. No hazardous weather is expected at this time. Spotter information statement, Skywarn spotter activation will not be needed. Now the forecast for central Minnesota, from St. Cloud to the northwest Twin Cities suburbs. Tonight, clear. Lows in the mid-40s. Northwest winds up to 5 miles an hour. Wednesday, mostly sunny. Highs in the lower 70s. East winds up to 10 miles an hour. Wednesday night, warmer. Mostly cloudy with a 50% chance of rain showers. Lows in the mid-50s. Southeast winds up to 10 miles an hour. Thursday, partly sunny. Highs in the mid-70s. Northeast winds up to 5 miles an hour. Thursday night, mostly cloudy. Chance of rain showers overnight. Lows in the mid-50s. Northeast winds up to 10 miles an hour. Chance of showers 50%. Friday, cooler. Rain showers. Highs in the mid-60s. Chance of showers near 100%. Friday night, rain showers likely in the evening, then chance of rain showers overnight. Lows in the mid-50s. Chance of showers 70%. Saturday, cloudy. Highs in the upper 60s. Saturday night through Monday, mostly cloudy. Lows in the lower 50s. Highs in the upper 60s. Monday night, partly cloudy. Lows around 50. Tuesday, partly sunny. Highs around 70. Again, the forecast for central Minnesota, from St. Cloud to the northwest Twin Cities suburbs for tonight, clear. Lows in the mid-40s. Northwest winds up to 5 miles an hour. 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The current time is 7:11 p.m. Central Daylight Time. Now here is the hazardous weather outlook for portions of central and southern Minnesota and west central Wisconsin. For tonight, no hazardous weather is expected at this time. And now the extended outlook for the period Wednesday through Monday. No hazardous weather is expected at this time. Spotter information statement, Skywarn spotter activation will not be needed. Now the forecast for central Minnesota, from St. Cloud to the northwest Twin Cities suburbs. Tonight, clear. Lows in the mid-40s. Northwest winds up to 5 miles an hour. Wednesday, mostly sunny. Highs in the lower 70s. East winds up to 10 miles an hour. Wednesday night, warmer. Mostly cloudy with a 50% chance of rain showers. Lows in the mid-50s. Southeast winds up to 10 miles an hour. Thursday, partly sunny. Highs in the mid-70s. Northeast winds up to 5 miles an hour. Thursday night, mostly cloudy. Chance of rain showers overnight. Lows in the mid-50s. Northeast winds up to 10 miles an hour. Chance of showers 50%. Friday, cooler. Rain showers. Highs in the mid-60s. Chance of showers near 100%. Friday night, rain showers likely in the evening, then chance of rain showers overnight. Lows in the mid-50s. Chance of showers 70%. Saturday, cloudy. Highs in the upper 60s. Saturday night through Monday,
mostly cloudy. Lows in the lower 50s. Highs in the upper 60s. Monday night, partly cloudy. Lows around 50. Tuesday, partly sunny. Highs around 70. Again, the forecast for central Minnesota, from St. Cloud to the northwest Twin Cities suburbs for tonight, clear. Lows in the mid-40s. Northwest winds up to 5 miles an hour. 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The current time is 7:13 p.m. Central Daylight Time. Now here is the hazardous weather outlook for portions of central and southern Minnesota and west central Wisconsin. For tonight, no hazardous weather is expected at this time. And now the extended outlook for the period Wednesday through Monday. No hazardous weather is expected at this time. Spotter information statement, Skywarn spotter activation will not be needed. Now the forecast for central Minnesota, from St. Cloud to the northwest Twin Cities suburbs. Tonight, clear. Lows in the mid-40s. Northwest winds up to 5 miles an hour. Wednesday, mostly sunny. Highs in the lower 70s. East winds up to 10 miles an hour. Wednesday night, warmer. Mostly cloudy with a 50% chance of rain showers. Lows in the mid-50s. Southeast winds up to 10 miles an hour. Thursday, partly sunny. Highs in the mid-70s. Northeast winds up to 5 miles an hour. Thursday night, mostly cloudy. Chance of rain showers overnight. Lows in the mid-50s. Northeast winds up to 10 miles an hour. Chance of showers 50%. Friday, cooler. Rain showers. Highs in the mid-60s. Chance of showers near 100%. Friday night, rain showers likely in the evening, then chance of rain showers overnight. Lows in the mid-50s. Chance of showers 70%. Saturday, cloudy. Highs in the upper 60s. Saturday night through Monday, mostly cloudy. Lows in the lower 50s. Highs in the upper 60s. Monday night, partly cloudy. Lows around 50. Tuesday, partly sunny. Highs around 70. Again, the forecast for central Minnesota, from St. Cloud to the northwest Twin Cities suburbs for tonight, clear. Lows in the mid-40s. Northwest winds up to 5 miles an hour. At 7 p.m., in Buffalo, it was clear. The temperature was 66 degrees, the dew point was 50, and the relative humidity was 55%. The wind was west at 6 miles an hour. The pressure was 30.16 inches and rising. In Maple Lake, it was clear the temperature was 68 degrees, the dew point was 46, and the relative humidity was 46%. The wind was northwest at 3 miles an hour. The pressure was 30.18 inches and rising. Elsewhere across central Minnesota, skies ranged from clear to partly cloudy, and temperatures were between 64 and 69 degrees. Around the state, it was partly cloudy, with a temperature of 67 at Mankato, 59 at Duluth, and 59 at International Falls. At Brainerd, it was mostly cloudy, with a temperature of 64. At Rochester, it was cloudy, with a temperature of 62. Once again at 7 p.m., in Buffalo, it was 66 degrees under clear skies. And in Maple Lake, it was 68 degrees under clear skies. 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
The current time is 7:17 p.m. Central Daylight Time. Now here is the hazardous weather outlook for portions of central and southern Minnesota and west central Wisconsin. For tonight, no hazardous weather is expected at this time. And now the extended outlook for the period Wednesday through Monday. No hazardous weather is expected at this time. Spotter information statement. Skywarn spotter activation will not be needed. Now the forecast for central Minnesota, from St. Cloud to the northwest Twin Cities suburbs. Tonight, clear. Lows in the mid-40s. Northwest winds up to 5 miles an hour. Wednesday, mostly sunny. Highs in the lower 70s. East winds up to 10 miles an hour. Wednesday night, warmer. Mostly cloudy with a 50% chance of rain showers. Lows in the mid-50s. Southeast winds up to 10 miles an hour. Thursday, partly sunny. Highs in the mid-70s. Northeast winds up to 5 miles an hour. Thursday night, mostly cloudy. Chance of rain showers overnight. Lows in the mid-50s. Northeast winds up to 10 miles an hour. Chance of showers 50%. Friday, cooler. Rain showers. Highs in the mid-60s. Chance of showers near 100%. Friday night, rain showers likely in the evening, then chance of rain showers overnight. Lows in the mid-50s. Chance of showers 70%. Saturday, cloudy. Highs in the upper 60s. Saturday night through Monday, mostly cloudy. Lows in the lower 50s. Highs in the upper 60s. Monday night, partly cloudy. Lows around 50. Tuesday, partly sunny. Highs around 70. Again, the forecast for central Minnesota, from St. Cloud to the northwest Twin Cities suburbs for tonight, clear. Lows in the mid-40s. Northwest winds up to 5 miles an hour. 7 p.m. in Buffalo, it was clear. The temperature was 66 degrees, the dew point was 50, and the relative humidity was 55%. The wind was west at 6 miles an hour. The pressure was 30.16 inches and rising. In Maple Lake, it was clear. The temperature was 68 degrees, the dew point was 46, and the relative humidity was 46%. The wind was northwest at 3 miles an hour. The pressure was 30.18 inches and rising. Elsewhere across central Minnesota, skies ranged from clear to partly cloudy, and temperatures were between 64 and 69 degrees. Around the state, it was partly cloudy, with a temperature of 67 at Mankato, 59 at Duluth, and 59 at International Falls. At Brainerd, it was mostly cloudy, with a temperature of 64. At Rochester, it was cloudy, with a temperature of 62. Once again at 7 p.m., in Buffalo, it was 66 degrees under clear skies. And in Maple Lake, it was 68 degrees under clear skies. 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The current time is 7:22 p.m. Central Daylight Time. Now here is the hazardous weather outlook for portions of central and southern Minnesota and west central Wisconsin. For tonight, no hazardous weather is expected at this time. And now the extended outlook for the period Wednesday through Monday. No hazardous weather is expected at this time. Spotter information statement. Skywarn spotter activation will not be needed. Now the forecast for central Minnesota, from St. Cloud to the northwest Twin Cities suburbs. Tonight, clear. Lows in the mid-40s. Northwest winds up to 5 miles an hour. Wednesday, mostly sunny. Highs in the lower 70s.
Heaves winds up to 10 miles an hour. Wednesday night, warmer. Mostly cloudy with a 50% chance of rain showers. Lows in the mid-50s. Southeast winds up to 10 miles an hour. Thursday, partly sunny. Highs in the mid-70s. Northeast winds up to 5 miles an hour. Thursday night, mostly cloudy. Chance of rain showers overnight. Lows in the mid-50s. Northeast winds up to 10 miles an hour. Chance of showers 50%. Friday, cooler. Rain showers. Highs in the mid-60s. Chance of showers near 100%. Friday night, rain showers likely in the evening, then chance of rain showers overnight. Lows in the mid-50s. Chance of showers 70%. Saturday, cloudy. Highs in the upper 60s. Saturday night through Monday, mostly cloudy. Lows in the lower 50s. Highs in the upper 60s. Monday night, partly cloudy. Lows around 50. Tuesday, partly sunny. Highs around 70. Again, the forecast for central Minnesota, from St. Cloud to the northwest Twin Cities suburbs for tonight, clear. Lows in the mid-40s. Northwest winds up to 5 miles an hour. At 7 p.m., in Buffalo, it was clear. The temperature was 66 degrees, the dew point was 50, and the relative humidity was 55%. The wind was west at 6 miles an hour. The pressure was 30.16 inches and rising. In Maple Lake, it was clear the temperature was 68 degrees, the dew point was 46, and the relative humidity was 46%. The wind was northwest at 3 miles an hour. The pressure was 30.18 inches and rising. Elsewhere across central Minnesota, skies ranged from clear to partly cloudy, and temperatures were between 64 and 69 degrees. Around the state, it was partly cloudy, with a temperature of 67 at Mankato, 59 at Duluth, and 59 at International Falls. At Brainerd, it was mostly cloudy, with a temperature of 64. At Rochester, it was cloudy, with a temperature of 62. Once again at 7 p.m., in Buffalo, it was 66 degrees under clear skies. And in Maple Lake, it was 68 degrees under clear skies. 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The current time is 7:26 p.m. Central Daylight Time. Now here is the hazardous weather outlook for portions of central and southern Minnesota and west central Wisconsin. For tonight, no hazardous weather is expected at this time. And now the extended outlook for the period Wednesday through Monday. No hazardous weather is expected at this time. Spotter information statement. Skywarn spotter activation will not be needed. Now the forecast for central Minnesota, from St. Cloud to the northwest Twin Cities suburbs. Tonight, clear. Lows in the mid-40s. Northwest winds up to 5 miles an hour. Wednesday, mostly sunny. Highs in the lower 70s. East winds up to 10 miles an hour. Wednesday night, warmer. Mostly cloudy with a 50% chance of rain showers. Lows in the mid-50s. Southeast winds up to 10 miles an hour. Thursday, partly sunny. Highs in the mid-70s. Northeast winds up to 5 miles an hour. Thursday night, mostly cloudy. Chance of rain showers overnight. Lows in the mid-50s. Northeast winds up to 10 miles an hour. Chance of showers 50%. Friday, cooler. Rain showers. Highs in the mid-60s. Chance of showers near 100%. Friday night, rain showers likely in the evening,
then chance of rain showers overnight. Lows in the mid-50s. Chance of showers 70%. Saturday, cloudy. Highs in the upper 60s. Saturday night through Monday, mostly cloudy. Lows in the lower 50s. Highs in the upper 60s. Monday night, partly cloudy. Lows around 50. Tuesday, partly sunny. Highs around 70. Again, the forecast for central Minnesota, from St. Cloud to the northwest Twin Cities suburbs for tonight, clear. Lows in the mid-40s. Northwest winds up to 5 miles an hour. 7 p.m. in Buffalo, it was clear. The temperature was 66 degrees, the dew point was 50, and the relative humidity was 55%. The wind was west at 6 miles an hour. The pressure was 30.16 inches and rising. In Maple Lake, it was clear. The temperature was 68 degrees, the dew point was 46, and the relative humidity was 46%. The wind was northwest at 3 miles an hour. The pressure was 30.18 inches and rising. Elsewhere across central Minnesota, skies ranged from clear to partly cloudy, and temperatures were between 64 and 69 degrees. Around the state, it was partly cloudy, with a temperature of 67 at Mankato, 59 at Duluth, and 59 at International Falls. At Brainerd, it was mostly cloudy, with a temperature of 64. At Rochester, it was cloudy, with a temperature of 62. Once again at 7 p.m., in Buffalo, it was 66 degrees under clear skies. And in Maple Lake, it was 68 degrees under clear skies. The St. Cloud, Minnesota climate summary for this evening, as of 7 p.m., September 15, 2026. Today's high temperature was 71 degrees and the low 55 degrees. No precipitation fell today. No snow fell today. The normal high temperature for tomorrow is 71 degrees, and the normal low is 48. The record high for tomorrow is 94, which occurred in 1948, and the record low is 29, which occurred in 1943. Sunset tonight is at 7:27 p.m. Sunrise tomorrow is at 6:56 a.m. This is Weather Radio Station WMG676 Clearwater, broadcasting on a frequency of 162.50 MHz. 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The current time is 7:31 p.m. Central Daylight Time. Now here is the hazardous weather outlook for portions of central and southern Minnesota and west central Wisconsin. For tonight, no hazardous weather is expected at this time. And now the extended outlook for the period Wednesday through Monday. No hazardous weather is expected at this time. Spotter information statement, sky warns spotter activation will not be needed. Now the forecast for central Minnesota. From St. Cloud to the northwest Twin Cities suburbs. Tonight, clear. Lows in the mid-40s. Northwest winds up to 5 miles an hour. Wednesday, mostly sunny. Highs in the lower 70s. East winds up to 10 miles an hour. Wednesday night, warmer. Mostly cloudy with a 50% chance of rain showers. Lows in the mid-50s. Southeast winds up to 10 miles an hour. Thursday, partly sunny. Highs in the mid-70s. Northeast winds up to 5 miles an hour. Thursday night, mostly cloudy. Chance of rain showers overnight. Lows in the mid-50s. Northeast winds up to 10 miles an hour. Chance of showers 50%. Friday, cooler. Rain showers. Highs in the mid-60s. Chance of showers near 100%. Friday night, rain showers likely in the evening, then chance of rain showers overnight. Lows in the mid-50s. Chance of showers 70%. Saturday, cloudy.
highs in the upper 60s. Saturday night through Monday, mostly cloudy. Lows in the lower 50s.

highs in the upper 60s. Monday night, partly cloudy. Lows around 50. Tuesday, partly sunny. Highs around 70. Again, the forecast for central Minnesota, from St. Cloud to the northwest Twin Cities suburbs for tonight, clear. Lows in the mid-40s. Northwest winds up to 5 miles an hour. At 7 p.m., in Buffalo, it was clear. The temperature was 66 degrees, the dew point was 50, and the relative humidity was 55%. The wind was west at 6 miles an hour. The pressure was 30.16 inches and rising. In Maple Lake, it was clear. The temperature was 68 degrees, the dew point was 46, and the relative humidity was 46%. The wind was northwest at 3 miles an hour. The pressure was 30.18 inches and rising. Elsewhere across central Minnesota, skies ranged from clear to partly cloudy, and temperatures were between 64 and 69 degrees. Around the state, it was partly cloudy, with a temperature of 67 at Mankato, 59 at Duluth, and 59 at International Falls. At Brainerd, it was mostly cloudy, with a temperature of 64. At Rochester, it was cloudy, with a temperature of 62. Once again at 7 p.m., in Buffalo, it was 66 degrees under clear skies. And in Maple Lake, it was 68 degrees under clear skies. 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The current time is 7:35 p.m. Central Daylight Time. Now here is the hazardous weather outlook for portions of central and southern Minnesota and west central Wisconsin. For tonight, no hazardous weather is expected at this time. And now the extended outlook for the period Wednesday through Monday. No hazardous weather is expected at this time. Spotter information statement. Skywarn spotter activation will not be needed. Now the forecast for central Minnesota, from St. Cloud to the northwest Twin Cities suburbs. Tonight, clear. Lows in the mid-40s. Northwest winds up to 5 miles an hour. Wednesday, mostly sunny. Highs in the lower 70s. East winds up to 10 miles an hour. Wednesday night, warmer. Mostly cloudy with a 50% chance of rain showers. Lows in the mid-50s. Southeast winds up to 10 miles an hour. Thursday, partly sunny. Highs in the mid-70s. Northeast winds up to 5 miles an hour. Thursday night, mostly cloudy. Chance of rain showers overnight. Lows in the mid-50s. Northeast winds up to 10 miles an hour. Chance of showers 50%. Friday, cooler. Rain showers. Highs in the mid-60s. Chance of showers near 100%. Friday night, rain showers likely in the evening, then chance of rain showers overnight. Lows in the mid-50s. Chance of showers 70%. Saturday, cloudy. Highs in the upper 60s. Saturday night through Monday, mostly cloudy. Lows in the lower 50s. Highs in the upper 60s. Monday night, partly cloudy. Lows around 50. Tuesday, partly sunny. Highs around 70. Again, the forecast for central Minnesota, from St. Cloud to the northwest Twin Cities suburbs for tonight, clear. Lows in the mid-40s. Northwest winds up to 5 miles an hour. At 7 p.m., in Buffalo, it was clear. The temperature was 66 degrees, the dew point was 50, and the relative humidity was 55%. The wind was west at 6 miles an hour. The pressure was 30.16 inches and rising. In Maple Lake, it was clear. The temperature was 68 degrees, the dew point was 40.

86, and the relative humidity was 46%. The wind was northwest at 3 miles an hour. The pressure was 30.18 inches and rising. Elsewhere across central Minnesota, skies ranged from clear to partly cloudy, and temperatures were between 64 and 69 degrees. Around the state, it was partly cloudy, with a temperature of 67 at Mankato, 59 at Duluth, and 59 at International Falls. At Brainerd, it was mostly cloudy, with a temperature of 64. At Rochester, it was cloudy, with a temperature of 62. Once again at 7 p.m., in Buffalo, it was 66 degrees under clear skies. And in Maple Lake, it was 68 degrees under clear skies. 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The current time is 7:39 p.m. Central Daylight Time. Now here is the hazardous weather outlook for portions of central and southern Minnesota and west central Wisconsin. For tonight, no hazardous weather is expected at this time. And now the extended outlook for the period Wednesday through Monday. No hazardous weather is expected at this time. Spotter information statement. Skywarn spotter activation will not be needed. Now the forecast for central Minnesota, from St. Cloud to the northwest Twin Cities suburbs. Tonight, clear. Lows in the mid-40s. Northwest winds up to 5 miles an hour. Wednesday, mostly sunny. Highs in the lower 70s. East winds up to 10 miles an hour. Wednesday night, warmer. Mostly cloudy with a 50% chance of rain showers. Lows in the mid-50s. Southeast winds up to 10 miles an hour. Thursday, partly sunny. Highs in the mid-70s. Northeast winds up to 5 miles an hour. Thursday night, mostly cloudy. Chance of rain showers overnight. Lows in the mid-50s. Northeast winds up to 10 miles an hour. Chance of showers 50%. Friday, cooler. Rain showers. Highs in the mid-60s. Chance of showers near 100%. Friday night, rain showers likely in the evening, then chance of rain showers overnight. Lows in the mid-50s. Chance of showers 70%. Saturday, cloudy. Highs in the upper 60s. Saturday night through Monday, mostly cloudy. Lows in the lower 50s. Highs in the upper 60s. Monday night, partly cloudy. Lows around 50. Tuesday, partly sunny. Highs around 70. Again, the forecast for central Minnesota, from St. Cloud to the northwest Twin Cities suburbs for tonight, clear. Lows in the mid-40s. Northwest winds up to 5 miles an hour. The St. Cloud, Minnesota climate summary for this evening, as of 7 p.m., September 15, 2026. Today's high temperature was 71 degrees and the low 55 degrees. No precipitation fell today. No snow fell today. The normal high temperature for tomorrow is 71 degrees, and the normal low is 48. The record high for tomorrow is 94, which occurred in 1948, and the record low is 29, which occurred in 1943. Sunset tonight is at 7:27 p.m. Sunrise tomorrow is at 6:56 a.m. At 7 p.m., in Buffalo, it was clear. The temperature was 66 degrees, the dew point was 50, and the relative humidity was 55%. The wind was west at 6 miles an hour. The pressure was 30.16 inches and rising. In Maple Lake, it was clear. The temperature was 68 degrees, the dew point was 46, and the relative humidity was 46%. The wind was northwest at 3 miles an hour. The pressure was 30.18 inches and rising.
Elsewhere across central Minnesota, skies ranged from clear to partly cloudy, and temperatures were between 64 and 69 degrees. Around the state, it was partly cloudy, with a temperature of 67 at Mankato, 59 at Duluth, and 59 at International Falls. At Brainerd, it was mostly cloudy, with a temperature of 64. At Rochester, it was cloudy, with a temperature of 62. Once again at 7 p.m., in Buffalo, it was 66 degrees under clear skies. And in Maple Lake, it was 68 degrees under clear skies. 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The current time is 7:44 p.m. Central Daylight Time. Now here is the hazardous weather outlook for portions of central and southern Minnesota and west central Wisconsin. For tonight, no hazardous weather is expected at this time. And now the extended outlook for the period Wednesday through Monday. No hazardous weather is expected at this time. Spotter information statement. Skywarn spotter activation will not be needed. Now the forecast for central Minnesota, from St. Cloud to the northwest Twin Cities suburbs. Tonight, clear. Lows in the mid-40s. Northwest winds up to 5 miles an hour. Wednesday, mostly sunny. Highs in the lower 70s. East winds up to 10 miles an hour. Wednesday night, warmer. Mostly cloudy with a 50% chance of rain showers. Lows in the mid-50s. Southeast winds up to 10 miles an hour. Thursday, partly sunny. Highs in the mid-70s. Northeast winds up to 5 miles an hour. Thursday night, mostly cloudy. Chance of rain showers overnight. Lows in the mid-50s. Northeast winds up to 10 miles an hour. Chance of showers 50%. Friday, cooler. Rain showers. Highs in the mid-60s. Chance of showers near 100%. Friday night, rain showers likely in the evening, then chance of rain showers overnight. Lows in the mid-50s. Chance of showers 70%. Saturday, cloudy. Highs in the upper 60s. Saturday night through Monday, mostly cloudy. Lows in the lower 50s. Highs in the upper 60s. Monday night, partly cloudy. Lows around 50. Tuesday, partly sunny. Highs around 70. Again, the forecast for central Minnesota, from St. Cloud to the northwest Twin Cities suburbs for tonight, clear. Lows in the mid-40s. Northwest winds up to 5 miles an hour. 7 p.m. in Buffalo, it was clear. The temperature was 66 degrees, the dew point was 50, and the relative humidity was 55%. The wind was west at 6 miles an hour. The pressure was 30.16 inches and rising. In Maple Lake, it was clear. The temperature was 68 degrees, the dew point was 46, and the relative humidity was 46%. The wind was northwest at 3 miles an hour. The pressure was 30.18 inches and rising. Elsewhere across central Minnesota, skies ranged from clear to partly cloudy, and temperatures were between 64 and 69 degrees. Around the state, it was partly cloudy, with a temperature of 67 at Mankato, 59 at Duluth, and 59 at International Falls. At Brainerd, it was mostly cloudy, with a temperature of 64. At Rochester, it was cloudy, with a temperature of 62. Once again at 7 p.m., in Buffalo, it was 66 degrees under clear skies. And in Maple Lake, it was 68 degrees under clear skies. 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We broadcast from

suburbs. Tonight, clear. Lows in the mid-40s. Northwest winds up to 5 miles an hour. Wednesday, mostly sunny. Highs in the lower 70s. East winds up to 10 miles an hour. Wednesday night, warmer. Mostly cloudy with a 50% chance of rain showers. Lows in the mid-50s. Southeast winds up to 10 miles an hour. Thursday, partly sunny. Highs in the mid-70s. Northeast winds up to 5 miles an hour. Thursday night, mostly cloudy. Chance of rain showers overnight. Lows in the mid-50s. Northeast winds up to 10 miles an hour. Chance of showers 50%. Friday, cooler. Rain showers. Highs in the mid-60s. Chance of showers near 100%. Friday night, rain showers likely in the evening, then chance of rain showers overnight. Lows in the mid-50s. Chance of showers 70%. Saturday, cloudy. Highs in the upper 60s. Saturday night through Monday, mostly cloudy. Lows in the lower 50s. Highs in the upper 60s. Monday night, partly cloudy. Lows around 50. Tuesday, partly sunny. Highs around 70. Again, the forecast for central Minnesota, from St. Cloud to the northwest Twin Cities suburbs for tonight, clear. Lows in the mid-40s. Northwest winds up to 5 miles an hour. The St. Cloud, Minnesota climate summary for this evening, as of 7 p.m., September 15, 2026. Today's high temperature was 71 degrees and a low 55 degrees. No precipitation fell today. No snow fell today. The normal high temperature for tomorrow is 71 degrees, and the normal low is 48. The record high for tomorrow is 94, which occurred in 1948, and the record low is 29, which occurred in 1943. Sunset tonight is at 7:27 p.m. Sunrise tomorrow is at 6:56 a.m. At 7 p.m., in Buffalo, it was clear. The temperature was 66 degrees, the dew point was 50, and the relative humidity was 55%. The wind was west at 6 miles an hour. The pressure was 30.16 inches and rising. In Maple Lake, it was clear. The temperature was 68 degrees, the dew point was 46, and the relative humidity was 46%. The wind was northwest at 3 miles an hour. The pressure was 30.18 inches and rising. Elsewhere across central Minnesota, skies ranged from clear to partly cloudy, and temperatures were between 64 and 69 degrees. Around the state, it was partly cloudy, with a temperature of 67 at Mankato, 59 at Duluth, and 59 at International Falls. At Brainerd, it was mostly cloudy, with a temperature of 64. At Rochester, it was cloudy, with a temperature of 62. Once again at 7 p.m., in Buffalo, it was 66 degrees under clear skies. And in Maple Lake, it was 68 degrees under clear skies. 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The current time is 7:53 p.m. Central Daylight Time. Now here is the hazardous weather outlook for portions of central and southern Minnesota and west central Wisconsin. For tonight, no hazardous weather is expected at this time. And now the extended outlook for the period Wednesday through Monday. No hazardous weather is expected at this time. Spotter information statement. Skywarn spotter activation will not be needed. Now the forecast for central Minnesota, from St. Cloud to the northwest Twin Cities suburbs. Tonight, clear. Lows in the mid-40s. Northwest winds up to 5 miles an hour. Wednesday,

mostly sunny. Highs in the lower 70s. East winds up to 10 miles an hour. Wednesday night, warmer. Mostly cloudy with a 50% chance of rain showers. Lows in the mid-50s. Southeast winds up to 10 miles an hour. Thursday, partly sunny. Highs in the mid-70s. Northeast winds up to 5 miles an hour. Thursday night, mostly cloudy. Chance of rain showers overnight. Lows in the mid-50s. Northeast winds up to 10 miles an hour. Chance of showers 50%. Friday, cooler. Rain showers. Highs in the mid-60s. Chance of showers near 100%. Friday night, rain showers likely in the evening, then chance of rain showers overnight. Lows in the mid-50s. Chance of showers 70%. Saturday, cloudy. Highs in the upper 60s. Saturday night through Monday, mostly cloudy. Lows in the lower 50s. Highs in the upper 60s. Monday night, partly cloudy. Lows around 50. Tuesday, partly sunny. Highs around 70. Again, the forecast for central Minnesota, from St. Cloud to the northwest Twin Cities suburbs for tonight, clear. Lows in the mid-40s. Northwest winds up to 5 miles an hour. At 7 p.m., in Buffalo, it was clear. The temperature was 66 degrees, the dew point was 50, and the relative humidity was 55%. The wind was west at 6 miles an hour. The pressure was 30.16 inches and rising. In Maple Lake, it was clear the temperature was 68 degrees, the dew point was 46, and the relative humidity was 46%. The wind was northwest at 3 miles an hour. The pressure was 30.18 inches and rising. Elsewhere across central Minnesota, skies ranged from clear to partly cloudy, and temperatures were between 64 and 69 degrees. Around the state, it was partly cloudy, with a temperature of 67 at Mankato, 59 at Duluth, and 59 at International Falls. At Brainerd, it was mostly cloudy, with a temperature of 64. At Rochester, it was cloudy, with a temperature of 62. Once again at 7 p.m., in Buffalo, it was 66 degrees under clear skies. And in Maple Lake, it was 68 degrees under clear skies. 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The current time is 7:57 p.m. Central Daylight Time. Now here is the hazardous weather outlook for portions of central and southern Minnesota and west central Wisconsin. For tonight, no hazardous weather is expected at this time. And now the extended outlook for the period Wednesday through Monday. No hazardous weather is expected at this time. Spotter information statement. Skywarn spotter activation will not be needed. Now the forecast for central Minnesota, from St. Cloud to the northwest Twin Cities suburbs. Tonight, clear. Lows in the mid-40s. Northwest winds up to 5 miles an hour. Wednesday, mostly sunny. Highs in the lower 70s. East winds up to 10 miles an hour. Wednesday night, warmer. Mostly cloudy with a 50% chance of rain showers. Lows in the mid-50s. Southeast winds up to 10 miles an hour. Thursday, partly sunny. Highs in the mid-70s. Northeast winds up to 5 miles an hour. Thursday night, mostly cloudy. Chance of rain showers overnight. Lows in the mid-50s. Northeast winds up to 10 miles an hour. Chance of showers 50%. Friday, cooler. Rain showers. Highs in the mid-60s. Chance of showers near 100%.
Friday night, rain showers likely in the evening, then chance of rain showers overnight. Lows in the mid-50s. Chance of showers 70%. Saturday, cloudy. Highs in the upper 60s. Saturday night through Monday, mostly cloudy. Lows in the lower 50s. Highs in the upper 60s. Monday night, partly cloudy. Lows around 50. Tuesday, partly sunny. Highs around 70. Again, the forecast for central Minnesota, from St. Cloud to the northwest Twin Cities suburbs for tonight, clear. Lows in the mid-40s. Northwest winds up to 5 miles an hour. 7 p.m. in Buffalo, it was clear. The temperature was 66 degrees, the dew point was 50, and the relative humidity was 55%. The wind was west at 6 miles an hour. The pressure was 30.16 inches and rising. In Maple Lake, it was clear the temperature was 68 degrees, the dew point was 46, and the relative humidity was 46%. The wind was northwest at 3 miles an hour. The pressure was 30.18 inches and rising. Elsewhere across central Minnesota, skies ranged from clear to partly cloudy, and temperatures were between 64 and 69 degrees. Around the state, it was partly cloudy, with a temperature of 67 at Mankato, 59 at Duluth, and 59 at International Falls. At Brainerd, it was mostly cloudy, with a temperature of 64. At Rochester, it was cloudy, with a temperature of 62. Once again at 7 p.m., in Buffalo, it was 66 degrees under clear skies. And in Maple Lake, it was 68 degrees under clear skies. The St. Cloud, Minnesota climate summary for this evening, as of 7 p.m., September 15, 2026. Today's high temperature was 71 degrees and the low 55 degrees. No precipitation fell today. No snow fell today. The normal high temperature for tomorrow is 71 degrees, and the normal low is 48. The record high for tomorrow is 94, which occurred in 1948, and the record low is 29, which occurred in 1943. Sunset tonight is at 7:27 p.m. Sunrise tomorrow is at 6:56 a.m. This is Weather Radio Station WMG676 Clearwater, broadcasting on a frequency of 162.50 MHz. 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The current time is 8:01 p.m. Central Daylight Time. Now here is the hazardous weather outlook for portions of central and southern Minnesota and west central Wisconsin. For tonight, no hazardous weather is expected at this time. And now the extended outlook for the period Wednesday through Monday. No hazardous weather is expected at this time. Spotter information statement. Skywarn spotter activation will not be needed. Now the forecast for central Minnesota, from St. Cloud to the northwest Twin Cities suburbs. Tonight, clear. Lows in the mid-40s. Northwest winds up to 5 miles an hour. Wednesday, mostly sunny. Highs in the lower 70s. East winds up to 10 miles an hour. Wednesday night, warmer. Mostly cloudy with a 50% chance of rain showers. Lows in the mid-50s. Southeast winds up to 10 miles an hour. Thursday, partly sunny. Highs in the mid-70s. Northeast winds up to 5 miles an hour. Thursday night, mostly cloudy. Chance of rain showers overnight. Lows in the mid-50s. Northeast winds up to 10 miles an hour. Chance of showers 50%. Friday, cooler. Rain showers. Highs in the mid-60s. Chance of showers near 100%. Friday night, rain showers likely in the evening, then chance of rain showers overnight. Lows in the mid-50s. Chance of showers 70%.
Saturday, cloudy. Highs in the upper 60s. Saturday night through Monday, mostly cloudy. Lows in the lower 50s. Highs in the upper 60s. Monday night, partly cloudy. Lows around 50. Tuesday, partly sunny. Highs around 70. Again, the forecast for central Minnesota, from St. Cloud to the northwest Twin Cities suburbs for tonight, clear. Lows in the mid-40s. Northwest winds up to 5 miles an hour. 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The current time is 8:04 p.m. Central Daylight Time. Now here is the hazardous weather outlook for portions of central and southern Minnesota and west central Wisconsin. For tonight, no hazardous weather is expected at this time. And now the extended outlook for the period Wednesday through Monday. No hazardous weather is expected at this time. Spotter information statement. Skywarn spotter activation will not be needed. Now the forecast for central Minnesota, from St. Cloud to the northwest Twin Cities suburbs. Tonight, clear. Lows in the mid-40s. Northwest winds up to 5 miles an hour. Wednesday, mostly sunny. Highs in the lower 70s. East winds up to 10 miles an hour. Wednesday night, warmer. Mostly cloudy with a 50% chance of rain showers. Lows in the mid-50s. Southeast winds up to 10 miles an hour. Thursday, partly sunny. Highs in the mid-70s. Northeast winds up to 5 miles an hour. Thursday night, mostly cloudy. Chance of rain showers overnight. Lows in the mid-50s. Northeast winds up to 10 miles an hour. Chance of showers 50%. Friday, cooler. Rain showers. Highs in the mid-60s. Chance of showers near 100%. Friday night, rain showers likely in the evening, then chance of rain showers overnight. Lows in the mid-50s. Chance of showers 70%. Saturday, cloudy. Highs in the upper 60s. Saturday night through Monday, mostly cloudy. Lows in the lower 50s. Highs in the upper 60s. Monday night, partly cloudy. Lows around 50. Tuesday, partly sunny. Highs around 70. Again, the forecast for central Minnesota, from St. Cloud to the northwest Twin Cities suburbs for tonight, clear. Lows in the mid-40s. Northwest winds up to 5 miles an hour. 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The current time is 8:07 p.m. Central Daylight Time. Now here is the hazardous weather outlook for portions of central and southern Minnesota and west central Wisconsin. For tonight, no hazardous weather is expected at this time. And now the extended outlook for the period Wednesday through Monday. No hazardous weather is expected at this time. Spotter information statement. Skywarn spotter activation will not be needed. Now the forecast for central Minnesota, from St. Cloud to the northwest Twin Cities suburbs. Tonight, clear. Lows in the mid-40s. Northwest winds up to 5 miles an hour. Wednesday, mostly sunny. Highs in the lower 70s. East winds up to 10 miles an hour. Wednesday night, warmer. Mostly cloudy with a 50% chance of rain showers. Lows in the mid-50s. Southeast winds up to 10 miles an hour. Thursday, partly sunny.
Highs in the mid-70s. Northeast winds up to 5 miles an hour. Thursday night, mostly cloudy. Chance of rain showers overnight. Lows in the mid-50s. Northeast winds up to 10 miles an hour. Chance of showers 50%. Friday, cooler. Rain showers. Highs in the mid-60s. Chance of showers near 100%. Friday night, rain showers likely in the evening, then chance of rain showers overnight. Lows in the mid-50s. Chance of showers 70%. Saturday, cloudy. Highs in the upper 60s. Saturday night through Monday, mostly cloudy. Lows in the lower 50s. Highs in the upper 60s. Monday night, partly cloudy. Lows around 50. Tuesday, partly sunny. Highs around 70. Again, the forecast for central Minnesota, from St. Cloud to the northwest Twin Cities suburbs for tonight, clear. Lows in the mid-40s. Northwest winds up to 5 miles an hour. The St. Cloud, Minnesota climate summary for this evening, as of 7 p.m., September 15, 2026. Today's high temperature was 71 degrees and a low 55 degrees. No precipitation fell today. No snow fell today. The normal high temperature for tomorrow is 71 degrees, and the normal low is 48. The record high for tomorrow is 94, which occurred in 1948, and the record low is 29, which occurred in 1943. Sunset tonight is at 7:27 p.m. Sunrise tomorrow is at 6:56 a.m. This is Weather Radio Station WNG676 Clearwater, broadcasting on a frequency of 162.50 MHz. 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The current time is 8:11 p.m. Central Daylight Time. Now here is the hazardous weather outlook for portions of central and southern Minnesota and west central Wisconsin. For tonight, no hazardous weather is expected at this time. And now the extended outlook for the period Wednesday through Monday. No hazardous weather is expected at this time. Spotter information statement, Skywarn spotter activation will not be needed. Now the forecast for central Minnesota, from St. Cloud to the northwest Twin Cities suburbs. Tonight, clear. Lows in the mid-40s. Northwest winds up to 5 miles an hour. Wednesday, mostly sunny. Highs in the lower 70s. East winds up to 10 miles an hour. Wednesday night, warmer. Mostly cloudy with a 50% chance of rain showers. Lows in the mid-50s. Southeast winds up to 10 miles an hour. Thursday, partly sunny. Highs in the mid-70s. Northeast winds up to 5 miles an hour. Thursday night, mostly cloudy. Chance of rain showers overnight. Lows in the mid-50s. Northeast winds up to 10 miles an hour. Chance of showers 50%. Friday, cooler. Rain showers. Highs in the mid-60s. Chance of showers near 100%. Friday night, rain showers likely in the evening, then chance of rain showers overnight. Lows in the mid-50s. Chance of showers 70%. Saturday, cloudy. Highs in the upper 60s. Saturday night through Monday, mostly cloudy. Lows in the lower 50s. Highs in the upper 60s. Monday night, partly cloudy. Lows around 50. Tuesday, partly sunny. Highs around 70. Again, the forecast for central Minnesota, from St. Cloud to the northwest Twin Cities suburbs for tonight, clear. Lows in the mid-40s. Northwest winds up to 5 miles an hour. This is Weather Radio Station WNG676 Clearwater,
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The current time is 8:14 p.m. Central Daylight Time. Now here is the hazardous weather outlook for portions of central and southern Minnesota and west central Wisconsin. For tonight, no hazardous weather is expected at this time. And now the extended outlook for the period Wednesday through Monday. No hazardous weather is expected at this time. Spotter information statement. Skywarn spotter activation will not be needed. Now the forecast for central Minnesota, from St. Cloud to the northwest Twin Cities suburbs. Tonight, clear. Lows in the mid-40s. Northwest winds up to 5 miles an hour. Wednesday, mostly sunny. Highs in the lower 70s. East winds up to 10 miles an hour. Wednesday night, warmer. Mostly cloudy with a 50% chance of rain showers. Lows in the mid-50s. Southeast winds up to 10 miles an hour. Thursday, partly sunny. Highs in the mid-70s. Northeast winds up to 5 miles an hour. Thursday night, mostly cloudy. Chance of rain showers overnight. Lows in the mid-50s. Northeast winds up to 10 miles an hour. Chance of showers 50%. Friday, cooler. Rain showers. Highs in the mid-60s. Chance of showers near 100%. Friday night, rain showers likely in the evening, then chance of rain showers overnight. Lows in the mid-50s. Chance of showers 70%. Saturday, cloudy. Highs in the upper 60s. Saturday night through Monday, mostly cloudy. Lows in the lower 50s. Highs in the upper 60s. Monday night, partly cloudy. Lows around 50. Tuesday, partly sunny. Highs around 70. Again, the forecast for central Minnesota, from St. Cloud to the northwest Twin Cities suburbs for tonight, clear. Lows in the mid-40s. Northwest winds up to 5 miles an hour. At 8 p.m., in Buffalo, it was clear. The temperature was 57 degrees, the dew point was 50, and the relative humidity was 77%. The wind was northwest at 6 miles an hour. The pressure was 30.18 inches and rising. In Maple Lake, it was clear. The temperature was 61 degrees, the dew point was 48, and the relative humidity was 62%. The wind was calm. The pressure was 30.19 inches and steady. Elsewhere across central Minnesota, skies ranged from clear to partly cloudy. It was 65 at the Twin Cities, 61 at St. Cloud, 63 at Anoka, and 65 at Crystal. Princeton reported 60, Litchfield reported 59, Little Falls reported 55, and Wilmer reported 59. Around the state, it was clear, with a temperature of 57 at Brainerd and 55 at International Falls. At Mankato, it was partly cloudy, with a temperature of 62. At Duluth, it was mostly cloudy, with a temperature of 56. At Rochester, it was cloudy, with a temperature of 60. Once again at 8 p.m., in Buffalo, it was 57 degrees under clear skies. And in Maple Lake, it was 61 degrees under clear skies. 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The current time is 8:18 p.m. Central Daylight Time. Now here is the hazardous weather outlook for portions of central and southern Minnesota and west central Wisconsin. For tonight, no hazardous weather is expected at this time. And now the extended outlook for the period Wednesday through Monday.
No hazardous weather is expected at this time. Spotter information statement. Sky warns spotter activation will not be needed. Now the forecast for central Minnesota, from St. Cloud to the northwest Twin Cities suburbs. Tonight, clear. Lows in the mid-40s. Northwest winds up to 5 miles an hour. Wednesday, mostly sunny. Highs in the lower 70s. East winds up to 10 miles an hour. Wednesday night, warmer. Mostly cloudy with a 50% chance of rain showers. Lows in the mid-50s. Southeast winds up to 10 miles an hour. Thursday, partly sunny. Highs in the mid-70s. Northeast winds up to 5 miles an hour. Thursday night, mostly cloudy. Chance of rain showers overnight. Lows in the mid-50s. Northeast winds up to 10 miles an hour. Chance of showers 50%. Friday, cooler. Rain showers. Highs in the mid-60s. Chance of showers near 100%. Friday night, rain showers likely in the evening, then chance of rain showers overnight. Lows in the mid-50s. Chance of showers 70%. Saturday, cloudy. Highs in the upper 60s. Saturday night through Monday, mostly cloudy. Lows in the lower 50s. Highs in the upper 60s. Monday night, partly cloudy. Lows around 50. Tuesday, partly sunny. Highs around 70. Again, the forecast for central Minnesota, from St. Cloud to the northwest Twin Cities suburbs for tonight, clear. Lows in the mid-40s. Northwest winds up to 5 miles an hour. The St. Cloud, Minnesota climate summary for this evening, as of 7 p.m., September 15, 2026. Today's high temperature was 71 degrees and the low 55 degrees. No precipitation fell today. No snow fell today. The normal high temperature for tomorrow is 71 degrees, and the normal low is 48. The record high for tomorrow is 94, which occurred in 1948, and the record low is 29, which occurred in 1943. Sunset tonight is at 7:27 p.m. Sunrise tomorrow is at 6:56 a.m. At 8 p.m., in Buffalo, it was clear. The temperature was 57 degrees, the dew point was 50, and the relative humidity was 77%. The wind was northwest at 6 miles an hour. The pressure was 30.18 inches and rising. In Maple Lake, it was clear. The temperature was 61 degrees. The dew point was 48, and the relative humidity was 62%. The wind was calm. The pressure was 30.19 inches and steady. Elsewhere across central Minnesota, skies ranged from clear to partly cloudy. It was 65 at the Twin Cities, 61 at St. Cloud, 63 at Anoka, and 65 at Crystal. Princeton reported 60, Litchfield reported 59, Little Falls reported 55, and Wilmer reported 59. Around the state, it was clear, with a temperature of 57 at Brainerd and 55 at International Falls. At Mankato, it was partly cloudy, with a temperature of 62. At Duluth, it was mostly cloudy, with a temperature of 56. At Rochester, it was cloudy, with a temperature of 60. Once again at 8 p.m., in Buffalo, it was 57 degrees under clear skies. And in Maple Lake, it was 61 degrees under clear skies. 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The current time is 8:23 p.m. Central Daylight Time. Now here is the hazardous weather outlook for portions of central and southern Minnesota and west central Wisconsin. For tonight, no hazardous weather is expected at this time.
and now the extended outlook for the period Wednesday through Monday. No hazardous weather is expected at this time. Spotter information statement. Skywarn spotter activation will not be needed. Now the forecast for central Minnesota, from St. Cloud to the northwest Twin Cities suburbs. Tonight, clear. Lows in the mid-40s. Northwest winds up to 5 miles an hour. Wednesday, mostly sunny. Highs in the lower 70s. East winds up to 10 miles an hour. Wednesday night, warmer. Mostly cloudy with a 50% chance of rain showers. Lows in the mid-50s. Southeast winds up to 10 miles an hour. Thursday, partly sunny. Highs in the mid-70s. Northeast winds up to 5 miles an hour. Thursday night, mostly cloudy. Chance of rain showers overnight. Lows in the mid-50s. Northeast winds up to 10 miles an hour. Chance of showers 50%. Friday, cooler. Rain showers. Highs in the mid-60s. Chance of showers near 100%. Friday night, rain showers likely in the evening, then chance of rain showers overnight. Lows in the mid-50s. Chance of showers 70%. Saturday, cloudy. Highs in the upper 60s. Saturday night through Monday, mostly cloudy. Lows in the lower 50s. Highs in the upper 60s. Monday night, partly cloudy. Lows around 50. Tuesday, partly sunny. Highs around 70. Again, the forecast for central Minnesota, from St. Cloud to the northwest Twin Cities suburbs for tonight, clear. Lows in the mid-40s. Northwest winds up to 5 miles an hour. At 8 p.m., in Buffalo, it was clear. The temperature was 57 degrees, the dew point was 50, and the relative humidity was 77%. The wind was northwest at 6 miles an hour. The pressure was 30.18 inches and rising. In Maple Lake, it was clear the temperature was 61 degrees, the dew point was 48, and the relative humidity was 62%. The wind was calm. The pressure was 30.19 inches and steady. Elsewhere across central Minnesota, skies ranged from clear to partly cloudy. It was 65 at the Twin Cities, 61 at St. Cloud, 63 at Anoka, and 65 at Crystal. Princeton reported 60, Litchfield reported 59, Little Falls reported 55, and Wilmer reported 59. Around the state, it was clear, with a temperature of 57 at Brainerd and 55 at International Falls. At Mankato, it was partly cloudy, with a temperature of 62. At Duluth, it was mostly cloudy, with a temperature of 56. At Rochester, it was cloudy, with a temperature of 60. Once again at 8 p.m., in Buffalo, it was 57 degrees under clear skies. And in Maple Lake, it was 61 degrees under clear skies. 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The current time is 8:27 p.m. Central Daylight Time. Now here is the hazardous weather outlook for portions of central and southern Minnesota and west central Wisconsin. For tonight, no hazardous weather is expected at this time. And now the extended outlook for the period Wednesday through Monday. No hazardous weather is expected at this time. Spotter information statement. Skywarn spotter activation will not be needed. Now the forecast for central Minnesota, from St. Cloud to the northwest Twin Cities suburbs. Tonight, clear. Lows in the mid-40s. Northwest winds up to 5 miles an hour. Wednesday, mostly sunny. Highs in the lower 70s. East winds up to 10 miles an hour.
Wednesday night, warmer. Mostly cloudy with a 50% chance of rain showers. Lows in the mid-50s. Southeast winds up to 10 miles an hour. Thursday, partly sunny. Highs in the mid-70s. Northeast winds up to 5 miles an hour. Thursday night, mostly cloudy. Chance of rain showers overnight. Lows in the mid-50s. Northeast winds up to 10 miles an hour. Chance of showers 50%. Friday, cooler. Rain showers. Highs in the mid-60s. Chance of showers near 100%. Friday night, rain showers likely in the evening, then chance of rain showers overnight. Lows in the mid-50s. Chance of showers 70%. Saturday, cloudy. Highs in the upper 60s. Saturday night through Monday, mostly cloudy. Lows in the lower 50s. Highs in the upper 60s. Monday night, partly cloudy. Lows around 50. Tuesday, partly sunny. Highs around 70. Again, the forecast for central Minnesota, from St. Cloud to the northwest Twin Cities suburbs for tonight, clear. Lows in the mid-40s. Northwest winds up to 5 miles an hour. The St. Cloud, Minnesota climate summary for this evening, as of 7 p.m., September 15, 2026. Today's high temperature was 71 degrees and the low 55 degrees. No precipitation fell today. No snow fell today. The normal high temperature for tomorrow is 71 degrees, and the normal low is 48. The record high for tomorrow is 94, which occurred in 1948, and the record low is 29, which occurred in 1943. Sunset tonight is at 7:27 p.m. Sunrise tomorrow is at 6:56 a.m. At 8 p.m., in Buffalo, it was clear. The temperature was 57 degrees, the dew point was 50, and the relative humidity was 77%. The wind was northwest at 6 miles an hour. The pressure was 30.18 inches and rising. In Maple Lake, it was clear. The temperature was 61 degrees, the dew point was 48, and the relative humidity was 62%. The wind was calm. The pressure was 30.19 inches and steady. Elsewhere across central Minnesota, skies ranged from clear to partly cloudy. It was 65 at the Twin Cities, 61 at St. Cloud, 63 at Anoka, and 65 at Crystal. Princeton reported 60, Litchfield reported 59, Little Falls reported 55, and Wilmer reported 59. Around the state, it was clear, with a temperature of 57 at Brainerd, and 55 at International Falls. At Mankato, it was partly cloudy, with a temperature of 62. At Duluth, it was mostly cloudy, with a temperature of 56. At Rochester, it was cloudy, with a temperature of 60. Once again at 8 p.m., in Buffalo, it was 57 degrees under clear skies. And in Maple Lake, it was 61 degrees under clear skies. 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The current time is 8:32 p.m. Central Daylight Time. Now here is the hazardous weather outlook for portions of central and southern Minnesota and west central Wisconsin. For tonight, no hazardous weather is expected at this time. And now the extended outlook for the period Wednesday through Monday. No hazardous weather is expected at this time. Spotter Information Statement, Sky Warn Spotter Activation. Spotter Information Statement, Sky Warn Spotter Activation will not be needed. Now the forecast for central Minnesota, from St. Cloud to the northwest Twin Cities suburbs. Tonight, clear. Lows in the mid-40s. Northwest winds up to 5 miles an hour.
Wednesday, mostly sunny. Highs in the lower 70s. East winds up to 10 miles an hour.

Wednesday night, warmer. Mostly cloudy with a 50% chance of rain showers. Lows in the mid-50s. Southeast winds up to 10 miles an hour. Thursday, partly sunny. Highs in the mid-70s. Northeast winds up to 5 miles an hour. Thursday night, mostly cloudy. Chance of rain showers overnight. Lows in the mid-50s. Northeast winds up to 10 miles an hour. Chance of showers 50%. Friday, cooler. Rain showers. Highs in the mid-60s. Chance of showers near 100%. Friday night, rain showers likely in the evening, then chance of rain showers overnight. Lows in the mid-50s. Chance of showers 70%. Saturday, cloudy. Highs in the upper 60s. Saturday night through Monday, mostly cloudy. Lows in the lower 50s. Highs in the upper 60s. Monday night, partly cloudy. Lows around 50. Tuesday, partly sunny. Highs around 70. Again, the forecast for central Minnesota, from St. Cloud to the northwest Twin Cities suburbs for tonight, clear. Lows in the mid-40s. Northwest winds up to here. Lows in the mid-40s. Northwest winds up to 5 miles an hour. At 8 p.m., in Buffalo, it was clear. The temperature was 57 degrees, the dew point was 50, and the relative humidity was 77%. The wind was northwest at 6 miles an hour. The pressure was 30.18 inches and rising. In Maple Lake, it was clear the temperature was 61 degrees, the dew point was 48, and the relative humidity was 62%. The wind was calm. The pressure was 30.19 inches and steady. Elsewhere across central Minnesota, skies ranged from clear to partly cloudy. It was 65 at the Twin Cities, 61 at St. Cloud, 63 at Anoka, and 65 at Crystal. Princeton reported 60, Litchfield reported 59, Little Falls reported 55, and Wilmer reported 59. Around the state, it was clear, with a temperature of 57 at Brainerd and 55 at International Falls. At Mankato, it was partly cloudy, with a temperature of 62. At Duluth, it was mostly cloudy, with a temperature of 56. At Rochester, it was cloudy, with a temperature of 60. Once again at 8 p.m., in Buffalo, it was 57 degrees under clear skies. And in Maple Lake, it was 61 degrees under clear skies. 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The current time is 8:37 p.m. Central Daylight Time. Now here is the hazardous weather outlook for portions of central and southern Minnesota and west central Wisconsin. For tonight, no hazardous weather is expected at this time. And now the extended outlook for the period Wednesday through Monday. No hazardous weather is expected at this time. Spotter information statement, Skywarn spotter activation will not be needed. Now the forecast for central Minnesota, from St. Cloud to the northwest Twin Cities suburbs. Tonight, clear. Lows in the mid-40s. Northwest winds up to 5 miles an hour. Wednesday, mostly sunny. Highs in the lower 70s. East winds up to 10 miles an hour. Wednesday night, warmer. Mostly cloudy with a 50% chance of rain showers. Lows in the mid-50s. Southeast winds up to 10 miles an hour. Thursday, partly sunny. Highs in the mid-70s. Northeast winds up to 5 miles an hour. Thursday night, mostly cloudy. Chance of rain showers overnight. Lows in the mid-50s. Northeast winds up to 10 miles an hour. Chance of showers.

showers 50%. Friday, cooler. Rain showers. Highs in the mid-60s. Chance of showers near 100%. Friday night, rain showers likely in the evening, then chance of rain showers overnight. Lows in the mid-50s. Chance of showers 70%. Saturday, cloudy. Highs in the upper 60s. Saturday night through Monday, mostly cloudy. Lows in the lower 50s. Highs in the upper 60s. Monday night, partly cloudy. Lows around 50. Tuesday, partly sunny. Highs around 70. Again, the forecast for central Minnesota, from St. Cloud to the northwest Twin Cities suburbs for tonight, clear. Lows in the mid-40s. Northwest winds up to 5 miles an hour. At 8 p.m., in Buffalo, it was clear. The temperature was 57 degrees, the dew point was 50, and the relative humidity was 77%. The wind was northwest at 6 miles an hour. The pressure was 30.18 inches and rising. In Maple Lake, it was clear. The temperature was 61 degrees, the dew point was 48, and the relative humidity was 62%. The wind was calm. The pressure was 30.19 inches and steady. Elsewhere across central Minnesota, skies ranged from clear to partly cloudy. It was 65 at the Twin Cities, 61 at St. Cloud, 63 at Anoka, and 65 at Crystal. Princeton reported 60, Litchfield reported 59, Little Falls reported 55, and Wilmer reported 59. Around the state, it was clear, with a temperature of 57 at Brainerd and 55 at International Falls. At Mankato, it was partly cloudy, with a temperature of 62. At Duluth, it was mostly cloudy, with a temperature of 56. At Rochester, it was cloudy, with a temperature of 60. Once again at 8 p.m., in Buffalo, it was 57 degrees under clear skies. And in Maple Lake, it was 61 degrees under clear skies. The St. Cloud, Minnesota climate summary for this evening, as of 7 p.m., September 15, 2026. Today's high temperature was 71 degrees and the low 55 degrees. No precipitation fell today. No snow fell today. The normal high temperature for tomorrow is 71 degrees, and the normal low is 48. The record high for tomorrow is 94, which occurred in 1948, and the record low is 29, which occurred in 1943. Sunset tonight is at 7:27 p.m. Sunrise tomorrow is at 6:56 a.m. This is Weather Radio Station WNG676 Clearwater, broadcasting on a frequency of 162.50 MHz. 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The current time is 8:42 p.m. Central Daylight Time. Now here is the hazardous weather outlook for portions of central and southern Minnesota and west central Wisconsin. For tonight, no hazardous weather is expected at this time. And now the extended outlook for the period Wednesday through Monday. No hazardous weather is expected at this time. Spotter information statement, Skywarn spotter activation will not be needed. Now the forecast for central Minnesota. From St. Cloud to the northwest Twin Cities suburbs. Tonight, clear. Lows in the mid-40s. Northwest winds up to 5 miles an hour. Wednesday, mostly sunny. Highs in the lower 70s. East winds up to 10 miles an hour. Wednesday night, warmer. Mostly cloudy with a 50% chance of rain showers. Lows in the mid-50s. Southeast winds up to 10 miles an hour. Thursday, partly sunny. Highs in the mid-70s. Northeast winds up to 5 miles an hour. Thursday night, mostly cloudy. Chance of rain showers overnight. Lows in the mid-50s.
Northeast winds up to 10 miles an hour. Chance of showers 50%. Friday, cooler. Rain showers. Highs in the mid-60s. Chance of showers near 100%. Friday night, rain showers likely in the evening, then chance of rain showers overnight. Lows in the mid-50s. Chance of showers 70%. Saturday, cloudy. Highs in the upper 60s. Saturday night through Monday, mostly cloudy. Lows in the lower 50s. Highs in the upper 60s. Monday night, partly cloudy. Lows around 50. Tuesday, partly sunny. Highs around 70. Again, the forecast for central Minnesota, from St. Cloud to the northwest Twin Cities suburbs for tonight, clear. Lows in the mid-40s. Northwest winds up to 5 miles an hour. At 8 p.m., in Buffalo, it was clear. The temperature was 57 degrees, the dew point was 50, and the relative humidity was 77%. The wind was northwest at 6 miles an hour. The pressure was 30.18 inches and rising. In Maple Lake, it was clear. The temperature was 61 degrees, the dew point was 48, and the relative humidity was 62%. The wind was calm. The pressure was 30.19 inches and steady. Elsewhere across central Minnesota, skies ranged from clear to partly cloudy. It was 65 at the Twin Cities, 61 at St. Cloud, 63 at Anoka, and 65 at Crystal. Princeton reported 60, Litchfield reported 59, Little Falls reported 55, and Wilmer reported 59. Around the state, it was clear, with a temperature of 57 at Brainerd and 55 at International Falls. At Mankato, it was partly cloudy, with a temperature of 62. At Duluth, it was mostly cloudy, with a temperature of 56. At Rochester, it was cloudy, with a temperature of 60. Once again at 8 p.m., in Buffalo, it was 57 degrees under clear skies. And in Maple Lake, it was 61 degrees under clear skies. 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The current time is 8:46 p.m. Central Daylight Time. Now here is the hazardous weather outlook for portions of central and southern Minnesota and west central Wisconsin. For tonight, no hazardous weather is expected at this time. And now the extended outlook for the period Wednesday through Monday. No hazardous weather is expected at this time. Spotter information statement. Sky warns spotter activation will not be needed. Now the forecast for central Minnesota, from St. Cloud to the northwest Twin Cities suburbs. Tonight, clear. Lows in the mid-40s. Northwest winds up to 5 miles an hour. Wednesday, mostly sunny. Highs in the lower 70s. East winds up to 10 miles an hour. Wednesday night, warmer. Mostly cloudy with a 50% chance of rain showers. Lows in the mid-50s. Southeast winds up to 10 miles an hour. Thursday, partly sunny. Highs in the mid-70s. Northeast winds up to 5 miles an hour. Thursday night, mostly cloudy. Chance of rain showers overnight. Lows in the mid-50s. Northeast winds up to 10 miles an hour. Chance of showers 50%. Friday, cooler. Rain showers. Highs in the mid-60s. Chance of showers near 100%. Friday night, rain showers likely in the evening, then chance of rain showers overnight. Lows in the mid-50s. Chance of showers 70%. Saturday, cloudy. Highs in the upper 60s. Saturday night through Monday, mostly cloudy. Lows in the lower 50s.
Highs in the upper 60s.

3.19 inches and steady. Elsewhere across central Minnesota, skies ranged from clear to partly cloudy. It was 65 at the Twin Cities, 61 at St. Cloud, 63 at Anoka, and 65 at Crystal. Princeton reported 60, Litchfield reported 59, Little Falls reported 55, and Wilmer reported 59. Around the state, it was clear, with a temperature of 57 at Brainerd and 55 at International Falls. At Mankato, it was partly cloudy, with a temperature of 62. At Duluth, it was mostly cloudy, with a temperature of 56. At Rochester, it was cloudy, with a temperature of 60. Once again at 8 p.m., in Buffalo, it was 57 degrees under clear skies. And in Maple Lake, it was 61 degrees under clear skies. The St. Cloud, Minnesota climate summary for this evening, as of 7 p.m., September 15, 2026. Today's high temperature was 71 degrees and the low 55 degrees. No precipitation fell today. No snow fell today. The normal high temperature for tomorrow is 71 degrees, and the normal low is 48. The record high for tomorrow is 94, which occurred in 1948, and the record low is 29, which occurred in 1943. Sunset tonight is at 7:27 p.m. Sunrise tomorrow is at 6:56 a.m. This is Weather Radio Station WNG676 Clearwater, broadcasting on a frequency of 162.50 MHz. 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The current time is 8:51 p.m. Central Daylight Time. Now here is the hazardous weather outlook for portions of central and southern Minnesota and west central Wisconsin. For tonight, no hazardous weather is expected at this time. And now the extended outlook for the period Wednesday through Monday. No hazardous weather is expected at this time. Spotter information statement, Sky warns spotter activation will not be needed. Now the forecast for central Minnesota. From St. Cloud to the northwest Twin Cities suburbs. Tonight, clear. Lows in the mid-40s. Northwest winds up to 5 miles an hour. Wednesday, mostly sunny. Highs in the lower 70s. East winds up to 10 miles an hour. Wednesday night, warmer. Mostly cloudy with a 50% chance of rain showers. Lows in the mid-50s. Southeast winds up to 10 miles an hour. Thursday, partly sunny. Highs in the mid-70s. Northeast winds up to 5 miles an hour. Thursday night, mostly cloudy. Chance of rain showers overnight. Lows in the mid-50s. Northeast winds up to 10 miles an hour. Chance of showers 50%. Friday, cooler. Rain showers. Highs in the mid-60s. Chance of showers near 100%. Friday night, rain showers likely in the evening, then chance of rain showers overnight. Lows in the mid-50s. Chance of showers 70%. Saturday, cloudy. Highs in the upper 60s. Saturday night through Monday, mostly cloudy. Lows in the lower 50s. Highs in the upper 60s. Monday night, partly cloudy. Lows around 50. Tuesday, partly sunny. Highs around 70. Again, the forecast for central Minnesota, from St. Cloud to the northwest Twin Cities suburbs for tonight, clear. Lows in the mid-40s. Northwest winds up to 5 miles an hour. At 8 p.m., in Buffalo, it was clear. The temperature was 57 degrees, the dew point was 50, and the relative humidity was 77%. The wind was northwest at 6 miles an hour. The pressure was 30.18 inches and rising. In Maple Lake, it was clear the temperature was 61 degrees, the dew point was 48, and the relative humidity was 62%.

The wind was calm. The pressure was 30.19 inches and steady. Elsewhere across central Minnesota, skies ranged from clear to partly cloudy. It was 65 at the Twin Cities, 61 at St. Cloud, 63 at Anoka, and 65 at Crystal. Princeton reported 60, Litchfield reported 59, Little Falls reported 55, and Wilmer reported 59. Around the state, it was clear, with a temperature of 57 at Brainerd and 55 at International Falls. At Mankato, it was partly cloudy, with a temperature of 62. At Duluth, it was mostly cloudy, with a temperature of 56. At Rochester, it was cloudy, with a temperature of 60. Once again at 8 p.m., in Buffalo, it was 57 degrees under clear skies. And in Maple Lake, it was 61 degrees under clear skies. 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The current time is 8:56 p.m. Central Daylight Time. Now here is the hazardous weather outlook for portions of central and southern Minnesota and west central Wisconsin. For tonight, no hazardous weather is expected at this time. And now the extended outlook for the period Wednesday through Monday. No hazardous weather is expected at this time. Spotter information statement. Skywarn spotter activation will not be needed. Now the forecast for central Minnesota. From St. Cloud to the northwest Twin Cities suburbs. Tonight, clear. Lows in the mid-40s. Northwest winds up to 5 miles an hour. Wednesday, mostly sunny. Highs in the lower 70s. East winds up to 10 miles an hour. Wednesday night, warmer. Mostly cloudy with a 50% chance of rain showers. Lows in the mid-50s. Southeast winds up to 10 miles an hour. Thursday, partly sunny. Highs in the mid-70s. Northeast winds up to 5 miles an hour. Thursday night, mostly cloudy. Chance of rain showers overnight. Lows in the mid-50s. Northeast winds up to 10 miles an hour. Chance of showers 50%. Friday, cooler. Rain showers. Highs in the mid-60s. Chance of showers near 100%. Friday night, rain showers likely in the evening, then chance of rain showers overnight. Lows in the mid-50s. Chance of showers 70%. Saturday, cloudy. Highs in the upper 60s. Saturday night through Monday, mostly cloudy. Lows in the lower 50s. Highs in the upper 60s. Monday night, partly cloudy. Lows around 50. Tuesday, partly sunny. Highs around 70. Again, the forecast for central Minnesota, from St. Cloud to the northwest Twin Cities suburbs for tonight, clear. Lows in the mid-40s. Northwest winds up to 5 miles an hour. At 8 p.m., in Buffalo, it was clear. The temperature was 57 degrees, the dew point was 50, and the relative humidity was 77%. The wind was northwest at 6 miles an hour. The pressure was 30.18 inches and rising. In Maple Lake, it was clear the temperature was 61 degrees, the dew point was 48, and the relative humidity was 62%. The wind was calm. The pressure was 30.19 inches and steady. Elsewhere across central Minnesota, skies ranged from clear to partly cloudy. It was 65 at the Twin Cities, 61 at St. Cloud, 63 at Anoka, and 65 at Crystal. Princeton reported 60, Litchfield reported 59, Little Falls reported 55, and Wilmer reported 59. Around the state, it was clear, with a temperature of 57 at Brainerd and 55 at International Falls.
At Mankato, it was partly cloudy, with a temperature of 62. At Duluth, it was mostly cloudy, with a temperature of 56. At Rochester, it was cloudy, with a temperature of 60. Once again at 8 p.m., in Buffalo, it was 57 degrees under clear skies. And in Maple Lake, it was 61 degrees under clear skies. The St. Cloud, Minnesota climate summary for this evening, as of 7 p.m., September 15, 2026. Today's high temperature was 71 degrees and the low 55 degrees. No precipitation fell today. No snow fell today. The normal high temperature for tomorrow is 71 degrees, and the normal low is 48. The record high for tomorrow is 94, which occurred in 1948, and the record low is 29, which occurred in 1943. Sunset tonight is at 7:27 p.m. Sunrise tomorrow is at 6:56 a.m. This is Weather Radio Station WMG676 Clearwater, broadcasting on a frequency of 162.50 MHz. 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The current time is 9:01 p.m. Central Daylight Time. Now here is the hazardous weather outlook for portions of central and southern Minnesota and west central Wisconsin. For tonight, no hazardous weather is expected at this time. And now the extended outlook for the period Wednesday through Monday. No hazardous weather is expected at this time. Spotter information statement, Skywarn spotter activation will not be needed. Now the forecast for central Minnesota, from St. Cloud to the northwest Twin Cities suburbs. Tonight, clear. Lows in the mid-40s. Northwest winds up to 5 miles an hour. Wednesday, mostly sunny. Highs in the lower 70s. East winds up to 10 miles an hour. Wednesday night, warmer. Mostly cloudy with a 50% chance of rain showers. Lows in the mid-50s. Southeast winds up to 10 miles an hour. Thursday, partly sunny. Highs in the mid-70s. Northeast winds up to 5 miles an hour. Thursday night, mostly cloudy. Chance of rain showers overnight. Lows in the mid-50s. Northeast winds up to 10 miles an hour. Chance of showers 50%. Friday, cooler. Rain showers. Highs in the mid-60s. Chance of showers near 100%. Friday night, rain showers likely in the evening, then chance of rain showers overnight. Lows in the mid-50s. Chance of showers 70%. Saturday, cloudy. Highs in the upper 60s. Saturday night through Monday, mostly cloudy. Lows in the lower 50s. Highs in the upper 60s. Monday night, partly cloudy. Lows around 50. Tuesday, partly sunny. Highs around 70. Again, the forecast for central Minnesota, from St. Cloud to the northwest Twin Cities suburbs for tonight, clear. Lows in the mid-40s. Northwest winds up to 5 miles an hour. 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The current time is 9:03 p.m. Central Daylight Time. Now here is the hazardous weather outlook for portions of central and southern Minnesota and west central Wisconsin. For tonight, no hazardous weather is expected at this time. And now the extended outlook for the period Wednesday through Monday. No hazardous weather is expected at this time. Spotter information statement, Skywarn spotter activation will not be needed. Now the forecast for central Minnesota, from St. Cloud to the northwest Twin Cities suburbs. Tonight, clear.
lows in the mid-40s. Northwest winds up to 5 miles an hour. Wednesday, mostly sunny. Highs in the lower 70s. East winds up to 10 miles an hour. Wednesday night, warmer. Mostly cloudy with a 50% chance of rain showers. Lows in the mid-50s. Southeast winds up to 10 miles an hour. Thursday, partly sunny. Highs in the mid-70s. Northeast winds up to 5 miles an hour. Thursday night, mostly cloudy. Chance of rain showers overnight. Lows in the mid-50s. Northeast winds up to 10 miles an hour. Chance of showers 50%. Friday, cooler. Rain showers. Highs in the mid-60s. Chance of showers near 100%. Friday night, rain showers likely in the evening, then chance of rain showers overnight. Lows in the mid-50s. Chance of showers 70%. Saturday, cloudy. Highs in the upper 60s. Saturday night through Monday, mostly cloudy. Lows in the lower 50s. Highs in the upper 60s. Monday night, partly cloudy. Lows around 50. Tuesday, partly sunny. Highs around 70. Again, the forecast for central Minnesota, from St. Cloud to the northwest Twin Cities suburbs for tonight, clear. Lows in the mid-40s. Northwest winds up to 5 miles an hour. 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The current time is 9:06 p.m. Central Daylight Time. Now here is the hazardous weather outlook for portions of central and southern Minnesota and west central Wisconsin. For tonight, no hazardous weather is expected at this time. And now the extended outlook for the period Wednesday through Monday. No hazardous weather is expected at this time. Spotter information statement. Skywarn spotter activation will not be needed. Now the forecast for central Minnesota, from St. Cloud to the northwest Twin Cities suburbs. Tonight, clear. Lows in the mid-40s. Northwest winds up to 5 miles an hour. Wednesday, mostly sunny. Highs in the lower 70s. East winds up to 10 miles an hour. Wednesday night, warmer. Mostly cloudy with a 50% chance of rain showers. Lows in the mid-50s. Southeast winds up to 10 miles an hour. Thursday, partly sunny. Highs in the mid-70s. Northeast winds up to 5 miles an hour. Thursday night, mostly cloudy. Chance of rain showers overnight. Lows in the mid-50s. Northeast winds up to 10 miles an hour. Chance of showers 50%. Friday, cooler. Rain showers. Highs in the mid-60s. Chance of showers near 100%. Friday night, rain showers likely in the evening, then chance of rain showers overnight. Lows in the mid-50s. Chance of showers 70%. Saturday, cloudy. Highs in the upper 60s. Saturday night through Monday, mostly cloudy. Lows in the lower 50s. Highs in the upper 60s. Monday night, partly cloudy. Lows around 50. Tuesday, partly sunny. Highs around 70. Again, the forecast for central Minnesota, from St. Cloud to the northwest Twin Cities suburbs for tonight, clear. Lows in the mid-40s. Northwest winds up to 5 miles an hour. 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
The current time is 9:09 p.m. Central Daylight Time. Now here is the hazardous weather outlook for portions of central and southern Minnesota and west central Wisconsin. For tonight, no hazardous weather is expected at this time. And now the extended outlook for the period Wednesday through Monday. No hazardous weather is expected at this time. Spotter information statement. Skywarn spotter activation will not be needed. The St. Cloud, Minnesota climate summary for this evening, as of 7 p.m., September 15, 2026. Today's high temperature was 71 degrees and the low 55 degrees. No precipitation fell today. No snow fell today. The normal high temperature for tomorrow is 71 degrees, and the normal low is 48. The record high for tomorrow is 94, which occurred in 1948, and the record low is 29, which occurred in 1943. Sunset tonight is at 7:27 p.m. Sunrise tomorrow is at 6:56 a.m. Now the forecast for central Minnesota, from St. Cloud to the northwest Twin Cities suburbs. Tonight, clear. Lows in the mid-40s. Northwest winds up to 5 miles an hour. Wednesday, mostly sunny. Highs in the lower 70s. East winds up to 10 miles an hour. Wednesday night, warmer. Mostly cloudy with a 50% chance of rain showers. Lows in the mid-50s. Southeast winds up to 10 miles an hour. Thursday, partly sunny. Highs in the mid-70s. Northeast winds up to 5 miles an hour. Thursday night, mostly cloudy. Chance of rain showers overnight. Lows in the mid-50s. Northeast winds up to 10 miles an hour. Chance of showers 50%. Friday, cooler. Rain showers. Highs in the mid-60s. Chance of showers near 100%. Friday night, rain showers likely in the evening, then chance of rain showers overnight. Lows in the mid-50s. Chance of showers 70%. Saturday, cloudy. Highs in the upper 60s. Saturday night through Monday, mostly cloudy. Lows in the lower 50s. Highs in the upper 60s. Monday night, partly cloudy. Lows around 50. Tuesday, partly sunny. Highs around 70. Again, the forecast for central Minnesota, from St. Cloud to the northwest Twin Cities suburbs for tonight, clear. Lows in the mid-40s. Northwest winds up to 5 miles an hour. This is weather radio station WNG676 Clearwater, broadcasting on a frequency of 162.50 MHz. 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The current time is 9:13 p.m. Central Daylight Time. Now here is the hazardous weather outlook for portions of central and southern Minnesota and west central Wisconsin. For tonight, no hazardous weather is expected at this time. And now the extended outlook for the period Wednesday through Monday. No hazardous weather is expected at this time. Spotter information statement. Skywarn spotter activation will not be needed. Now the forecast for central Minnesota, from St. Cloud to the northwest Twin Cities suburbs. Tonight, clear. Lows in the mid-40s. Northwest winds up to 5 miles an hour. Wednesday, mostly sunny. Highs in the lower 70s. East winds up to 10 miles an hour. Wednesday night, warmer. Mostly cloudy with a 50% chance of rain showers. Lows in the mid-50s. Southeast winds up to 10 miles an hour. Thursday, partly sunny. Highs in the mid-70s. Northeast winds up to 5 miles an hour. Thursday night, mostly cloudy. Chance of rain showers overnight. Lows in the mid-50s.
Northeast winds up to 10 miles an hour. Chance of showers 50%. Friday, cooler. Rain showers. Highs in the mid-60s. Chance of showers near 100%. Friday night, rain showers likely in the evening, then chance of rain showers overnight. Lows in the mid-50s. Chance of showers 70%. Saturday, cloudy. Highs in the upper 60s. Saturday night through Monday, mostly cloudy. Lows in the lower 50s. Highs in the upper 60s. Monday night, partly cloudy. Lows around 50. Tuesday, partly sunny. Highs around 70. Again, the forecast for central Minnesota, from St. Cloud to the northwest Twin Cities suburbs for tonight, clear. Lows in the mid-40s. Northwest winds up to 5 miles an hour. At 9 p.m., in Buffalo, it was partly cloudy. The temperature was 57 degrees, the dew point was 50, and the relative humidity was 77%. The wind was north at 6 miles an hour. The pressure was 30.19 inches and rising. In Maple Lake, it was clear, the temperature was 55 degrees, the dew point was 49, and the relative humidity was 80%. The wind was calm. The pressure was 30.21 inches and rising. Elsewhere across central Minnesota, skies ranged from clear to partly cloudy. It was 64 at the Twin Cities, 55 at St. Cloud, 59 at Anoka, and 58 at Crystal. Princeton reported 55, Litchfield reported 55, Little Falls reported 50, and Wilmer reported 54. Around the state, it was clear, with a temperature of 52 at Brainerd, 53 at Duluth, and 46 at International Falls. At Mankato, it was partly cloudy, with a temperature of 60. At Rochester, it was cloudy, with a temperature of 59. Once again at 9 p.m., in Buffalo, it was 57 degrees under partly cloudy skies. And in Maple Lake, it was 55 degrees under clear skies. 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The current time is 9:17 p.m. Central Daylight Time. Now here is the hazardous weather outlook for portions of central and southern Minnesota and west central Wisconsin. For tonight, no hazardous weather is expected at this time. And now the extended outlook for the period Wednesday through Monday. No hazardous weather is expected at this time. Spotter information statement, Skywarn spotter activation will not be needed. Now the forecast for central Minnesota, from St. Cloud to the northwest Twin Cities suburbs. Tonight, clear. Lows in the mid-40s. Northwest winds up to 5 miles an hour. Wednesday, mostly sunny. Highs in the lower 70s. East winds up to 10 miles an hour. Wednesday night, warmer. Mostly cloudy with a 50% chance of rain showers. Lows in the mid-50s. Southeast winds up to 10 miles an hour. Thursday, partly sunny. Highs in the mid-70s. Northeast winds up to 5 miles an hour. Thursday night, mostly cloudy. Chance of rain showers overnight. Lows in the mid-50s. Northeast winds up to 10 miles an hour. Chance of showers 50%. Friday, cooler. Rain showers. Highs in the mid-60s. Chance of showers near 100%. Friday night, rain showers likely in the evening, then chance of rain showers overnight. Lows in the mid-50s. Chance of showers 70%. Saturday, cloudy. Highs in the upper 60s. Saturday night through Monday, mostly cloudy. Lows in the lower 50s. Highs in the upper 60s.
Monday night, partly cloudy. Lows around 50. Tuesday, partly sunny. Highs around 70. Again, the forecast for central Minnesota, from St. Cloud to the northwest Twin Cities suburbs for tonight, clear. Lows in the mid-40s. Northwest winds up to 5 miles an hour. At 9 p.m., in Buffalo, it was partly cloudy. The temperature was 57 degrees, the dew point was 50, and the relative humidity was 77%. The wind was north at 6 miles an hour. The pressure was 30.19 inches and rising. In Maple Lake, it was clear, the temperature was 55 degrees, the dew point was 49, and the relative humidity was 80%. The wind was calm. The pressure was 30.21 inches and rising. Elsewhere across central Minnesota, skies ranged from clear to partly cloudy. It was 64 at the Twin Cities, 55 at St. Cloud, 59 at Anoka, and 58 at Crystal. Princeton reported 55, Litchfield reported 55, Little Falls reported 50, and Wilma reported 54. Around the state, it was clear, with a temperature of 52 at Brainerd, 53 at Duluth, and 46 at International Falls. At Mankato, it was partly cloudy, with a temperature of 60. At Rochester, it was cloudy, with a temperature of 59. Once again at 9 p.m., in Buffalo, it was 57 degrees under partly cloudy skies. And in Maple Lake, it was 55 degrees under clear skies. The St. Cloud, Minnesota climate summary for this evening, as of 7 p.m., September 15, 2026. Today's high temperature was 71 degrees and the low 55 degrees. No precipitation fell today. No snow fell today. The normal high temperature for tomorrow is 71 degrees, and the normal low is 48. The record high for tomorrow is 94, which occurred in 1948, and the record low is 29, which occurred in 1943. Sunset tonight is at 7:27 p.m. Sunrise tomorrow is at 6:56 a.m. This is Weather Radio Station WMG676 Clearwater, broadcasting on a frequency of 162.50 MHz. 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The current time is 9:22 p.m. Central Daylight Time. Now here is the hazardous weather outlook for portions of central and southern Minnesota and west central Wisconsin. For tonight, no hazardous weather is expected at this time. And now the extended outlook for the period Wednesday through Monday. No hazardous weather is expected at this time. Spotter information statement. Skywarn spotter activation will not be needed. Now the forecast for central Minnesota, from St. Cloud to the northwest Twin Cities suburbs. Tonight, clear. Lows in the mid-40s. Northwest winds up to 5 miles an hour. Wednesday, mostly sunny. Highs in the lower 70s. East winds up to 10 miles an hour. Wednesday night, warmer. Mostly cloudy with a 50% chance of rain showers. Lows in the mid-50s. Southeast winds up to 10 miles an hour. Thursday, partly sunny. Highs in the mid-70s. Northeast winds up to 5 miles an hour. Thursday night, mostly cloudy. Chance of rain showers overnight. Lows in the mid-50s. Northeast winds up to 10 miles an hour. Chance of showers 50%. Friday, cooler. Rain showers. Highs in the mid-60s. Chance of showers near 100%. Friday night, rain showers likely in the evening, then chance of rain showers overnight. Lows in the mid-50s. Chance of showers 70%. Saturday, cloudy. Highs in the upper 60s. Saturday night through Monday, mostly cloudy. Lows in the lower 50s. Highs in the upper 60s.
Monday night, partly cloudy. Lows around 50. Tuesday, partly sunny. Highs around 70. Again, the forecast for central Minnesota, from St. Cloud to the northwest Twin Cities suburbs for tonight, clear. Lows in the mid-40s. Northwest winds up to 5 miles an hour. At 9 p.m., in Buffalo, it was partly cloudy. The temperature was 57 degrees, the dew point was 50, and the relative humidity was 77%. The wind was north at 6 miles an hour. The pressure was 30.19 inches and rising. In Maple Lake, it was clear, the temperature was 55 degrees, the dew point was 49, and the relative humidity was 80%. The wind was calm. The pressure was 30.21 inches and rising. Elsewhere across central Minnesota, skies ranged from clear to partly cloudy. It was 64 at the Twin Cities, 55 at St. Cloud, 59 at Anoka, and 58 at Crystal. Princeton reported 55, Litchfield reported 55, Little Falls reported 50, and Wilmer reported 54. Around the state, it was clear, with a temperature of 52 at Brainerd, 53 at Duluth, and 46 at International Falls. At Mankato, it was partly cloudy, with a temperature of 60. At Rochester, it was cloudy, with a temperature of 59. Once again at 9 p.m., in Buffalo, it was 57 degrees under partly cloudy skies. And in Maple Lake, it was 55 degrees under clear skies. 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The current time is 9:26 p.m. Central Daylight Time. Now here is the hazardous weather outlook for portions of central and southern Minnesota and west central Wisconsin. For tonight, no hazardous weather is expected at this time. And now the extended outlook for the period Wednesday through Monday. No hazardous weather is expected at this time. Spotter information statement. Skywarn spotter activation will not be needed. Now the forecast for central Minnesota, from St. Cloud to the northwest Twin Cities suburbs. Tonight, clear. Lows in the mid-40s. Northwest winds up to 5 miles an hour. Wednesday, mostly sunny. Highs in the lower 70s. East winds up to 10 miles an hour. Wednesday night, warmer. Mostly cloudy with a 50% chance of rain showers. Lows in the mid-50s. Southeast winds up to 10 miles an hour. Thursday, partly sunny. Highs in the mid-70s. Northeast winds up to 5 miles an hour. Thursday night, mostly cloudy. Chance of rain showers overnight. Lows in the mid-50s. Northeast winds up to 10 miles an hour. Chance of showers 50%. Friday, cooler. Rain showers. Highs in the mid-60s. Chance of showers near 100%. Friday night, rain showers likely in the evening, then chance of rain showers overnight. Lows in the mid-50s. Chance of showers 70%. Saturday, cloudy. Highs in the upper 60s. Saturday night through Monday, mostly cloudy. Lows in the lower 50s. Highs in the upper 60s. Monday night, partly cloudy. Lows around 50. Tuesday, partly sunny. Highs around 70. Again, the forecast for central Minnesota, from St. Cloud to the northwest Twin Cities suburbs for tonight, clear. Lows in the mid-40s. Northwest winds up to 5 miles an hour. At 9 p.m., in Buffalo, it was partly cloudy. The temperature was 57 degrees, the dew point was 50, and the relative humidity was 77%. The wind was north at 6 miles an hour.
The pressure was 30.19 inches and rising. In Maple Lake, it was clear the temperature was 55 degrees, the dew point was 49, and the relative humidity was 80%. The wind was calm. The pressure was 30.21 inches and rising. Elsewhere across central Minnesota, skies ranged from clear to partly cloudy. It was 64 at the Twin Cities, 55 at St. Cloud, 59 at Anoka, and 58 at Crystal. Princeton reported 55, Litchfield reported 55, Little Falls reported 50, and Wilma reported 54. Around the state, it was clear, with a temperature of 52 at Brainerd, 53 at Duluth, and 46 at International Falls. At Mankato, it was partly cloudy, with a temperature of 60. At Rochester, it was cloudy, with a temperature of 59. Once again at 9 p.m., in Buffalo, it was 57 degrees under partly cloudy skies. And in Maple Lake, it was 55 degrees under clear skies. The St. Cloud, Minnesota climate summary for this evening, as of 7 p.m., September 15, 2026. Today's high temperature was 71 degrees and the low 55 degrees. No precipitation fell today. No snow fell today. The normal high temperature for tomorrow is 71 degrees, and the normal low is 48. The record high for tomorrow is 94, which occurred in 1948, and the record low is 29, which occurred in 1943. Sunset tonight is at 7:27 p.m. Sunrise tomorrow is at 6:56 a.m. This is Weather Radio Station WMG676 Clearwater, broadcasting on a frequency of 162.50 MHz. 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The current time is 9:31 p.m. Central Daylight Time. Now here is the hazardous weather outlook for portions of central and southern Minnesota and west central Wisconsin. For tonight, no hazardous weather is expected at this time. And now the extended outlook for the period Wednesday through Monday. No hazardous weather is expected at this time. Spotter information statement. Skywarn spotter activation will not be needed. Now the forecast for central Minnesota, from St. Cloud to the northwest Twin Cities suburbs. Tonight, clear. Lows in the mid-40s. Northwest winds up to 5 miles an hour. Wednesday, mostly sunny. Highs in the lower 70s. East winds up to 10 miles an hour. Wednesday night, warmer. Mostly cloudy with a 50% chance of rain showers. Lows in the mid-50s. Southeast winds up to 10 miles an hour. Thursday, partly sunny. Highs in the mid-70s. Northeast winds up to 5 miles an hour. Thursday night, mostly cloudy. Chance of rain showers overnight. Lows in the mid-50s. Northeast winds up to 10 miles an hour. Chance of showers 50%. Friday, cooler. Rain showers. Highs in the mid-60s. Highs in the mid-60s. Chance of showers near 100%. Friday night, rain showers likely in the evening, then chance of rain showers overnight. Lows in the mid-50s. Chance of showers 70%. Saturday, cloudy. Highs in the upper 60s. Saturday night through Monday, mostly cloudy. Lows in the lower 50s. Highs in the upper 60s. Monday night, partly cloudy. Lows around 50. Tuesday, partly sunny. Highs around 70. Again, the forecast for central Minnesota, from St. Cloud to the northwest Twin Cities suburbs for tonight, clear. Lows in the mid-40s. Northwest winds up to 5 miles an hour. At 9 p.m., in Buffalo, it was partly cloudy. The temperature was 57 degrees, the dew point was 50, and the relative humidity was 77%.
The wind was north at 6 miles an hour. The pressure was 30.19 inches and rising. In Maple

lake, it was clear the temperature was 55 degrees, the dew point was 49, and the relative humidity was 80%. The wind was calm. The pressure was 30.21 inches and rising. Elsewhere across central Minnesota, skies ranged from clear to partly cloudy. It was 64 at the Twin Cities, 55 at St. Cloud, 59 at Anoka, and 58 at Crystal. Princeton reported 55, Litchfield reported 55, Little Falls reported 50, and Wilma reported 54. Around the state, it was clear, with a temperature of 52 at Brainerd, 53 at Duluth, and 46 at International Falls. At Mankato, it was partly cloudy, with a temperature of 60. At Rochester, it was cloudy, with a temperature of 59. Once again at 9 p.m., in Buffalo, it was 57 degrees under partly cloudy skies. And in Maple Lake, it was 55 degrees under clear skies. 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The current time is 9:36 p.m. Central Daylight Time. Now here is the hazardous weather outlook for portions of central and southern Minnesota and west central Wisconsin. For tonight, no hazardous weather is expected at this time. And now the extended outlook for the period Wednesday through Monday. No hazardous weather is expected at this time. Spotter information statement. Skywarn spotter activation will not be needed. Now the forecast for central Minnesota, from St. Cloud to the northwest Twin Cities suburbs. Tonight, clear. Lows in the mid-40s. Northwest winds up to 5 miles an hour. Wednesday, mostly sunny. Highs in the lower 70s. East winds up to 10 miles an hour. Wednesday night, warmer. Mostly cloudy with a 50% chance of rain showers. Lows in the mid-50s. Southeast winds up to 10 miles an hour. Thursday, partly sunny. Highs in the mid-70s. Northeast winds up to 5 miles an hour. Thursday night, mostly cloudy. Chance of rain showers overnight. Lows in the mid-50s. Northeast winds up to 10 miles an hour. Chance of showers 50%. Friday, cooler. Rain showers. Highs in the mid-60s. Chance of showers near 100%. Friday night, rain showers likely in the evening, then chance of rain showers overnight. Lows in the mid-50s. Chance of showers 70%. Saturday, cloudy. Highs in the upper 60s. Saturday night through Monday, mostly cloudy. Lows in the lower 50s. Highs in the upper 60s. Monday night, partly cloudy. Lows around 50. Tuesday, partly sunny. Highs around 70. Again, the forecast for central Minnesota, from St. Cloud to the northwest Twin Cities suburbs for tonight, clear. Lows in the mid-40s. Northwest winds up to 5 miles an hour. At 9 p.m., in Buffalo, it was partly cloudy. The temperature was 57 degrees, the dew point was 50, and the relative humidity was 77%. The wind was north at 6 miles an hour. The pressure was 30.19 inches and rising. In Maple Lake, it was clear the temperature was 55 degrees, the dew point was 49, and the relative humidity was 80%. The wind was calm. The pressure was 30.21 inches and rising. Elsewhere across central Minnesota, skies ranged from clear to partly cloudy. It was 64 at the Twin Cities, 55 at St. Cloud, 59 at Anoka, and 58 at Crystal. Princeton reported 55, Litchfield reported 55, Little Falls reported 50, and Wilma reported 54. Around the state, it was clear, with a temperature of 52 at Brainerd,
53 at Duluth, and 46 at International Falls. At Mankato, it was partly cloudy, with a temperature of 60. At Rochester, it was cloudy, with a temperature of 59. Once again at 9 p.m., in Buffalo, it was 57 degrees under partly cloudy skies. And in Maple Lake, it was 55 degrees under clear skies. The St. Cloud, Minnesota climate summary for this evening, as of 7 p.m., September 15, 2026. Today's high temperature was 71 degrees and the low 55 degrees. No precipitation fell today. No snow fell today. The normal high temperature for tomorrow is 71 degrees, and the normal low is 48. The record high for tomorrow is 94, which occurred in 1948, and the record low is 29, which occurred in 1943. Sunset tonight is at 7:27 p.m. Sunrise tomorrow is at 6:56 a.m. This is Weather Radio Station WMG676 Clearwater, broadcasting on a frequency of 162.50 MHz. 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The current time is 9:41 p.m. Central Daylight Time. Now here is the hazardous weather outlook for portions of central and southern Minnesota and west central Wisconsin. For tonight, no hazardous weather is expected at this time. And now the extended outlook for the period Wednesday through Monday. No hazardous weather is expected at this time. Spotter information statement. Skywarn spotter activation will not be needed. Now the forecast for central Minnesota, from St. Cloud to the northwest Twin Cities suburbs. Tonight, clear. Lows in the mid-40s. Northwest winds up to 5 miles an hour. Wednesday, mostly sunny. Highs in the lower 70s. East winds up to 10 miles an hour. Wednesday night, warmer. Mostly cloudy with a 50% chance of rain showers. Lows in the mid-50s. Southeast winds up to 10 miles an hour. Thursday, partly sunny. Highs in the mid-70s. Northeast winds up to 5 miles an hour. Thursday night, mostly cloudy. Chance of rain showers overnight. Lows in the mid-50s. Northeast winds up to 10 miles an hour. Chance of showers 50%. Friday, cooler. Rain showers. Highs in the mid-60s. Chance of showers near 100%. Friday night, rain showers likely in the evening, then chance of rain showers overnight. Lows in the mid-50s. Chance of showers 70%. Saturday, cloudy. Highs in the upper 60s. Saturday night through Monday, mostly cloudy. Lows in the lower 50s. Highs in the upper 60s. Monday night, partly cloudy. Lows around 50. Tuesday, partly sunny. Highs around 70. Again, the forecast for central Minnesota, from St. Cloud to the northwest Twin Cities suburbs for tonight, clear. Lows in the mid-40s. Northwest winds up to 5 miles an hour. At 9 p.m., in Buffalo, it was partly cloudy. The temperature was 57 degrees, the dew point was 50, and the relative humidity was 77%. The wind was north at 6 miles an hour. The pressure was 30.19 inches and rising. In Maple Lake, it was clear. The temperature was 55 degrees, the dew point was 49, and the relative humidity was 80%. The wind was calm. The pressure was 30.21 inches and rising. Elsewhere across central Minnesota, skies ranged from clear to partly cloudy. It was 64 at the Twin Cities, 55 at St. Cloud, 59 at Anoka, and 58 at Crystal. Princeton reported 55, Litchfield reported 55, Little Falls reported 50, and Wilmer reported 54. Around the state, it was clear,
with a temperature of 52 at Brainerd, 53 at Duluth, and 46 at International Falls. At Mankato, it was partly cloudy, with a temperature of 60. At Rochester, it was cloudy, with a temperature of 59. Once again at 9 p.m., in Buffalo, it was 57 degrees under partly cloudy skies. And in Maple Lake, it was 55 degrees under clear skies. 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The current time is 9:45 p.m. Central Daylight Time. Now here is the hazardous weather outlook for portions of central and southern Minnesota and west central Wisconsin. For tonight, no hazardous weather is expected at this time. And now the extended outlook for the period Wednesday through Monday. No hazardous weather is expected at this time. Spotter information statement, Skywarn spotter activation will not be needed. Now the forecast for central Minnesota. From St. Cloud to the northwest Twin Cities suburbs. Tonight, clear. Lows in the mid-40s. Northwest winds up to 5 miles an hour. Wednesday, mostly sunny. Highs in the lower 70s. East winds up to 10 miles an hour. Wednesday night, warmer. Mostly cloudy with a 50% chance of rain showers. Lows in the mid-50s. Southeast winds up to 10 miles an hour. Thursday, partly sunny. Highs in the mid-70s. Northeast winds up to 5 miles an hour. Thursday night, mostly cloudy. Chance of rain showers overnight. Lows in the mid-50s. Northeast winds up to 10 miles an hour. Chance of showers 50%. Friday, cooler. Rain showers. Highs in the mid-60s. Chance of showers near 100%. Friday night, rain showers likely in the evening, then chance of rain showers overnight. Lows in the mid-50s. Chance of showers 70%. Saturday, cloudy. Highs in the upper 60s. Saturday night through Monday, mostly cloudy. Lows in the lower 50s. Highs in the upper 60s. Monday night, partly cloudy. Lows around 50. Tuesday, partly sunny. Highs around 70. Again, the forecast for central Minnesota, from St. Cloud to the northwest Twin Cities suburbs for tonight, clear. Lows in the mid-40s. Northwest winds up to 5 miles an hour. At 9 p.m., in Buffalo, it was partly cloudy. The temperature was 57 degrees, the dew point was 50, and the relative humidity was 77%. The wind was north at 6 miles an hour. The pressure was 30.19 inches and rising. In Maple Lake, it was clear the temperature was 55 degrees, the dew point was 49, and the relative humidity was 80%. The wind was calm. The pressure was 30.21 inches and rising. Elsewhere across central Minnesota, skies ranged from clear to partly cloudy. It was 64 at the Twin Cities, 55 at St. Cloud, 59 at Anoka, and 58 at Crystal. Princeton reported 55, Litchfield reported 55, Little Falls reported 50, and Wilma reported 54. Around the state, it was clear, with a temperature of 52 at Brainerd, 53 at Duluth, and 46 at International Falls. At Mankato, it was partly cloudy, with a temperature of 60. At Rochester, it was cloudy, with a temperature of 59. Once again at 9 p.m., in Buffalo, it was 57 degrees under partly cloudy skies. And in Maple Lake, it was 55 degrees under clear skies. 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

No precipitation fell today. No snow fell today. The normal high temperature for tomorrow is 71 degrees, and the normal low is 48. The record high for tomorrow is 94, which occurred in 1948, and the record low is 29, which occurred in 1943. Sunset tonight is at 7:27 p.m. Sunrise tomorrow is at 6:56 a.m. Now the forecast for central Minnesota, from St. Cloud to the northwest Twin Cities suburbs. Tonight, clear. Lows in the mid-40s. Northwest winds up to 5 miles an hour. Wednesday, mostly sunny. Highs in the lower 70s. East winds up to 10 miles an hour. Wednesday night, warmer. Mostly cloudy with a 50% chance of rain showers. Lows in the mid-50s. Southeast winds up to 10 miles an hour. Thursday, partly sunny. Highs in the mid-70s. Northeast winds up to 5 miles an hour. Thursday night, mostly cloudy. Chance of rain showers overnight. Lows in the mid-50s. Northeast winds up to 10 miles an hour. Chance of showers 50%. Friday, cooler. Rain showers. Highs in the mid-60s. Chance of showers near 100%. Friday night, rain showers likely in the evening, then chance of rain showers overnight. Lows in the mid-50s. Chance of showers 70%. Saturday, cloudy. Highs in the upper 60s. Saturday night through Monday, mostly cloudy. Lows in the lower 50s. Highs in the upper 60s. Monday night, partly cloudy. Lows around 50. Tuesday, partly sunny. Highs around 70. Again, the forecast for central Minnesota, from St. Cloud to the northwest Twin Cities suburbs for tonight, clear. Lows in the mid-40s. Northwest winds up to 5 miles an hour. At 9 p.m., in Buffalo, it was partly cloudy. The temperature was 57 degrees, the dew point was 50, and the relative humidity was 77%. The wind was north at 6 miles an hour. The pressure was 30.19 inches and rising. In Maple Lake, it was clear, the temperature was 55 degrees, the dew point was 49, and the relative humidity was 80%. The wind was calm. The pressure was 30.21 inches and rising. Elsewhere across central Minnesota, skies ranged from clear to partly cloudy. It was 64 at the Twin Cities, 55 at St. Cloud, 59 at Anoka, and 58 at Crystal. Princeton reported 55, Litchfield reported 55, Little Falls reported 50, and Wilmer reported 54. Around the state, it was clear, with a temperature of 52 at Brainerd, 53 at Duluth, and 46 at International Falls. At Mankato, it was partly cloudy, with a temperature of 60. At Rochester, it was cloudy, with a temperature of 59. Once again at 9 p.m., in Buffalo, it was 57 degrees under partly cloudy skies. And in Maple Lake, it was 55 degrees under clear skies. 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The current time is 9:54 p.m. Central Daylight Time. Now here is the hazardous weather outlook for portions of central and southern Minnesota and west central Wisconsin. For tonight, no hazardous weather is expected at this time. And now the extended outlook for the period Wednesday through Monday. No hazardous weather is expected at this time. Spotter information statement, Skywarn spotter activation will not be needed. Now the forecast for central Minnesota, from St. Cloud to the northwest Twin Cities suburbs. Tonight, clear. Lows in the mid-40s. Northwest

Winds up to 5 miles an hour. Wednesday, mostly sunny. Highs in the lower 70s. East winds up to 10 miles an hour. Wednesday night, warmer. Mostly cloudy with a 50% chance of rain showers. Lows in the mid-50s. Southeast winds up to 10 miles an hour. Thursday, partly sunny. Highs in the mid-70s. Northeast winds up to 5 miles an hour. Thursday night, mostly cloudy. Chance of rain showers overnight. Lows in the mid-50s. Northeast winds up to 10 miles an hour. Chance of showers 50%. Friday, cooler. Rain showers. Highs in the mid-60s. Chance of showers near 100%. Friday night, rain showers likely in the evening, then chance of rain showers overnight. Lows in the mid-50s. Chance of showers 70%. Saturday, cloudy. Highs in the upper 60s. Saturday night through Monday, mostly cloudy. Lows in the lower 50s. Highs in the upper 60s. Monday night, partly cloudy. Lows around 50. Tuesday, partly sunny. Highs around 70. Again, the forecast for central Minnesota, from St. Cloud to the northwest Twin Cities suburbs for tonight, clear. Lows in the mid-40s. Northwest winds up to 5 miles an hour. At 9 p.m., in Buffalo, it was partly cloudy. The temperature was 57 degrees, the dew point was 50, and the relative humidity was 77%. The wind was north at 6 miles an hour. The pressure was 30.19 inches and rising. In Maple Lake, it was clear, the temperature was 55 degrees, the dew point was 49, and the relative humidity was 80%. The wind was calm. The pressure was 30.21 inches and rising. Elsewhere across central Minnesota, skies ranged from clear to partly cloudy. It was 64 at the Twin Cities, 55 at St. Cloud, 59 at Anoka, and 58 at Crystal. Princeton reported 55, Litchfield reported 55, Little Falls reported 50, and Wilmer reported 54. Around the state, it was clear, with a temperature of 52 at Brainerd, 53 at Duluth, and 46 at International Falls. At Mankato, it was partly cloudy, with a temperature of 60. At Rochester, it was cloudy, with a temperature of 59. Once again at 9 p.m., in Buffalo, it was 57 degrees under partly cloudy skies. And in Maple Lake, it was 55 degrees under clear skies. 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The current time is 9:59 p.m. Central Daylight Time. Now here is the hazardous weather outlook for portions of central and southern Minnesota and west central Wisconsin. For tonight, no hazardous weather is expected at this time. And now the extended outlook for the period Wednesday through Monday. No hazardous weather is expected at this time. Spotter information statement. Skywarn spotter activation will not be needed. Now the forecast for central Minnesota, from St. Cloud to the northwest Twin Cities suburbs. Tonight, clear. Lows in the mid-40s. Northwest winds up to 5 miles an hour. Wednesday, mostly sunny. Highs in the lower 70s. East winds up to 10 miles an hour. Wednesday night, warmer. Mostly cloudy with a 50% chance of rain showers. Lows in the mid-50s. Southeast winds up to 10 miles an hour. Thursday, partly sunny. Highs in the mid-70s. Northeast winds up to 5 miles an hour. Thursday night, mostly cloudy. Chance of rain showers overnight. Lows in the mid-50s.
Northeast winds up to 10 miles an hour. Chance of showers 50%. Friday, cooler. Rain showers. Highs in the mid-60s. Chance of showers near 100%. Friday night, rain showers likely in the evening, then chance of rain showers overnight. Lows in the mid-50s. Chance of showers 70%. Saturday, cloudy. Highs in the upper 60s. Saturday night through Monday, mostly cloudy. Lows in the lower 50s. Highs in the upper 60s. Monday night, partly cloudy. Lows around 50. Tuesday, partly sunny. Highs around 70. Again, the forecast for central Minnesota, from St. Cloud to the northwest Twin Cities suburbs for tonight, clear. Lows in the mid-40s. Northwest winds up to 5 miles an hour. The St. Cloud, Minnesota climate summary for this evening, as of 7 p.m., September 15, 2026. Today's high temperature was 71 degrees and the low 55 degrees. No precipitation fell today. No snow fell today. The normal high temperature for tomorrow is 71 degrees, and the normal low is 48. The record high for tomorrow is 94, which occurred in 1948, and the record low is 29, which occurred in 1943. Sunset tonight is at 7:27 p.m. Sunrise tomorrow is at 6:56 a.m. Now the forecast for central Minnesota, from St. Cloud to the northwest Twin Cities suburbs. Overnight, clear. Patchy fog early in the morning. Lows in the mid-40s. Light winds becoming north up to 5 miles an hour overnight. Wednesday, mostly sunny. Highs in the lower 70s. East winds up to 10 miles an hour. Wednesday night, mostly cloudy with a 50% chance of rain showers. Lows in the mid-50s. Southeast winds up to 10 miles an hour. Thursday, partly sunny. Highs in the mid-70s. Northeast winds up to 5 miles an hour. Thursday night, mostly cloudy. Chance of rain showers overnight. Lows in the mid-50s. Northeast winds up to 10 miles an hour. Chance of showers 50%. Friday, cooler. Rain showers. Highs in the mid-60s. Chance of showers near 100%. Friday night, rain showers likely in the evening, then chance of rain showers overnight. Lows in the mid-50s. Chance of showers 70%. Saturday, cloudy. Highs in the upper 60s. Saturday night through Monday, mostly cloudy. Lows in the lower 50s. Highs in the upper 60s. Monday night, partly cloudy. Lows around 50. Tuesday, partly sunny. Highs around 70. Again, the forecast for central Minnesota, from St. Cloud to the northwest Twin Cities suburbs for overnight, clear. Patchy fog early in the morning. Lows in the mid-40s. Light winds becoming north up to 5 miles an hour overnight. 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The current time is 10:04 p.m. Central Daylight Time. Now here is the hazardous weather outlook for portions of central and southern Minnesota and west central Wisconsin. For tonight, no hazardous weather is expected at this time. And now the extended outlook for the period Wednesday through Monday. No hazardous weather is expected at this time. Spotter information statement, Skywarn spotter activation will not be needed. Now the forecast for central Minnesota, from St. Cloud to the northwest Twin Cities suburbs. Overnight, clear. Patchy fog early in the morning. Lows in the mid-40s.
Light winds becoming north up to 5 miles an hour overnight. Wednesday, mostly sunny. Highs in the lower 70s. East winds up to 10 miles an hour. Wednesday night, mostly cloudy with a 50% chance of rain showers. Lows in the mid-50s. Southeast winds up to 10 miles an hour. Thursday, partly sunny. Highs in the mid-70s. Northeast winds up to 5 miles an hour. Thursday night, mostly cloudy. Chance of rain showers overnight. Lows in the mid-50s. Northeast winds up to 10 miles an hour. Chance of showers 50%. Friday, cooler. Rain showers. Highs in the mid-60s. Chance of showers near 100%. Friday night, rain showers likely in the evening, then chance of rain showers overnight. Lows in the mid-50s. Chance of showers 70%. Saturday, cloudy. Highs in the upper 60s. Saturday night through Monday, mostly cloudy. Lows in the lower 50s. Highs in the upper 60s. Monday night, partly cloudy. Lows around 50. Tuesday, partly sunny. Highs around 70. Again, the forecast for central Minnesota, from St. Cloud to the northwest Twin Cities suburbs for overnight, clear. Patchy fog early in the morning. Lows in the mid-40s. Light winds becoming north up to 5 miles an hour overnight. 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The current time is 10:07 p.m. Central Daylight Time. Now here is the hazardous weather outlook for portions of central and southern Minnesota and west central Wisconsin. For tonight, no hazardous weather is expected at this time. And now the extended outlook for the period Wednesday through Monday. No hazardous weather is expected at this time. Spotter information statement. Skywarn spotter activation will not be needed. Now the forecast for central Minnesota, from St. Cloud to the northwest Twin Cities suburbs. Overnight, clear. Patchy fog early in the morning. Lows in the mid-40s. Light winds becoming north up to 5 miles an hour overnight. Wednesday, mostly sunny. Highs in the lower 70s. East winds up to 10 miles an hour. Wednesday night, mostly cloudy with a 50% chance of rain showers. Lows in the mid-50s. Southeast winds up to 10 miles an hour. Thursday, partly sunny. Highs in the mid-70s. Northeast winds up to 5 miles an hour. Thursday night, mostly cloudy. Chance of rain showers overnight. Lows in the mid-50s. Northeast winds up to 10 miles an hour. Chance of showers 50%. Friday, cooler. Rain showers. Highs in the mid-60s. Chance of showers near 100%. Friday night, rain showers likely in the evening, then chance of rain showers overnight. Lows in the mid-50s. Chance of showers 70%. Saturday, cloudy. Highs in the upper 60s. Saturday night through Monday, mostly cloudy. Lows in the lower 50s. Highs in the upper 60s. Monday night, partly cloudy. Lows around 50. Tuesday, partly sunny. Highs around 70. Again, the forecast for central Minnesota, from St. Cloud to the northwest Twin Cities suburbs for overnight, clear. Patchy fog early in the morning. Lows in the mid-40s. Light winds becoming north up to 5 miles an hour overnight. The St. Cloud, Minnesota climate summary for this evening, as of 7 p.m., September 15, 2026. Today's high temperature was 71 degrees and a low 55 degrees.
No precipitation fell today. No snow fell today. The normal high temperature for tomorrow is 71 degrees, and the normal low is 48. The record high for tomorrow is 94, which occurred in 1948, and the record low is 29, which occurred in 1943. Sunset tonight is at 7:27 p.m. Sunrise tomorrow is at 6:56 a.m. This is Weather Radio Station WNG676 Clearwater, broadcasting on a frequency of 162.50 MHz. 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The current time is 10:11 p.m. Central Daylight Time. Now here is the hazardous weather outlook for portions of central and southern Minnesota and west central Wisconsin. For tonight, no hazardous weather is expected at this time. And now the extended outlook for the period Wednesday through Monday. No hazardous weather is expected at this time. Spotter information statement, Skywarn spotter activation will not be needed. Now the forecast for central Minnesota, from St. Cloud to the northwest Twin Cities suburbs. Overnight, clear. Patchy fog early in the morning. Lows in the mid-40s. Light winds becoming north up to 5 miles an hour overnight. Wednesday, mostly sunny. Highs in the lower 70s. East winds up to 10 miles an hour. Wednesday night, mostly cloudy with a 50% chance of rain showers. Lows in the mid-50s. Southeast winds up to 10 miles an hour. Thursday, partly sunny. Highs in the mid-70s. Northeast winds up to 5 miles an hour. Thursday night, mostly cloudy. Chance of rain showers overnight. Lows in the mid-50s. Northeast winds up to 10 miles an hour. Chance of showers 50%. Friday, cooler. Rain showers. Highs in the mid-60s. Chance of showers near 100%. Friday night, rain showers likely in the evening, then chance of rain showers overnight. Lows in the mid-50s. Chance of showers 70%. Saturday, cloudy. Highs in the upper 60s. Saturday night through Monday, mostly cloudy. Lows in the lower 50s. Highs in the upper 60s. Monday night, partly cloudy. Lows around 50. Tuesday, partly sunny. Highs around 70. Again, the forecast for central Minnesota, from St. Cloud to the northwest Twin Cities suburbs for overnight, clear. Patchy fog early in the morning. Lows in the mid-40s. Light winds becoming north up to 5 miles an hour overnight. 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The current time is 10:14 p.m. Central Daylight Time. Now here is the hazardous weather outlook for portions of central and southern Minnesota and west central Wisconsin. For tonight, no hazardous weather is expected at this time. And now the extended outlook for the period Wednesday through Monday. No hazardous weather is expected at this time. Spotter information statement, Skywarn spotter activation will not be needed. Now the forecast for central Minnesota, from St. Cloud to the northwest Twin Cities suburbs. Overnight, clear. Patchy fog early in the morning. Lows in the mid-40s. Light winds becoming north up to 5 miles an hour overnight. Wednesday, mostly sunny. Highs in the lower 70s. East winds up to 10 miles an hour. Wednesday night, mostly cloudy with a 50% chance of rain showers. Lows in the mid-50s. Southeast winds up to 10 miles an hour. Thursday, partly sunny.
Highs in the mid-70s. Northeast winds up to 5 miles an hour. Thursday night, mostly cloudy. Chance of rain showers overnight. Lows in the mid-50s. Northeast winds up to 10 miles an hour. Chance of showers 50%. Friday, cooler. Rain showers. Highs in the mid-60s. Chance of showers near 100%. Friday night, rain showers likely in the evening, then chance of rain showers overnight. Lows in the mid-50s. Chance of showers 70%. Saturday, cloudy. Highs in the upper 60s. Saturday night through Monday, mostly cloudy. Lows in the lower 50s. Highs in the upper 60s. Monday night, partly cloudy. Lows around 50. Tuesday, partly sunny. Highs around 70. Again, the forecast for central Minnesota, from St. Cloud to the northwest Twin Cities suburbs for overnight, clear. Patchy fog early in the morning. Lows in the mid-40s. Light winds becoming north up to 5 miles an hour overnight. At 10 p.m., in Buffalo, it was partly cloudy. The temperature was 48 degrees, the dew point was 48, and the relative humidity was 100%. The wind was calm. The pressure was 30.22 inches and rising. In Maple Lake, it was clear, the temperature was 53 degrees, the dew point was 48, and the relative humidity was 82%. The wind was calm. The pressure was 30.23 inches and rising. Elsewhere across central Minnesota, it was clear. It was 63 at the Twin Cities, 51 at St. Cloud, 59 at Anoka, and 59 at Crystal. Princeton reported 52, Litchfield reported 54, Little Falls reported 48, and Wilmer reported 52. Around the state, it was clear, with a temperature of 60 at Mankato, 48 at Brainerd, and 51 at Duluth. At International Falls, it was partly cloudy, with a temperature of 47. At Rochester, it was mostly cloudy, with a temperature of 57. Once again at 10 p.m., in Buffalo, it was 48 degrees under partly cloudy skies. And in Maple Lake, it was 53 degrees under clear skies. 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The current time is 10:18 p.m. Central Daylight Time. Now here is the hazardous weather outlook for portions of central and southern Minnesota and west central Wisconsin. For tonight, no hazardous weather is expected at this time. And now the extended outlook for the period Wednesday through Monday. No hazardous weather is expected at this time. Spotter information statement, Skywarn spotter activation will not be needed. Now the forecast for central Minnesota, from St. Cloud to the northwest Twin Cities suburbs. Overnight, clear. Patchy fog early in the morning. Lows in the mid-40s. Light winds becoming north up to 5 miles an hour overnight. Wednesday, mostly sunny. Highs in the lower 70s. East winds up to 10 miles an hour. Wednesday night, mostly cloudy with a 50% chance of rain showers. Lows in the mid-50s. Southeast winds up to 10 miles an hour. Thursday, partly sunny. Highs in the mid-70s. Northeast winds up to 5 miles an hour. Thursday night, mostly cloudy. Chance of rain showers overnight. Lows in the mid-50s. Northeast winds up to 10 miles an hour. Chance of showers 50%. Friday, cooler. Rain showers. Highs in the mid-60s. Chance of showers near 100%. Friday night, rain showers likely in the evening, then chance of rain showers overnight. Lows in the mid-50s.
chance of showers 70%. Saturday, cloudy. Highs in the upper 60s. Saturday night through Monday, mostly cloudy. Lows in the lower 50s. Highs in the upper 60s. Monday night, partly cloudy. Lows around 50. Tuesday, partly sunny. Highs around 70. Again, the forecast for central Minnesota, from St. Cloud to the northwest Twin Cities suburbs for overnight, clear. Patchy fog early in the morning. Lows in the mid-40s. Light winds becoming north up to 5 miles an hour overnight. The St. Cloud, Minnesota climate summary for this evening, as of 7 p.m., September 15, 2026. Today's high temperature was 71 degrees and the low 55 degrees. No precipitation fell today. No snow fell today. The normal high temperature for tomorrow is 71 degrees, and the normal low is 48. The record high for tomorrow is 94, which occurred in 1948, and the record low is 29, which occurred in 1943. Sunset tonight is at 7:27 p.m. Sunrise tomorrow is at 6:56 a.m. At 10 p.m., in Buffalo, it was partly cloudy. The temperature was 48 degrees, the dew point was 48, and the relative humidity was 100%. The wind was calm. The pressure was 30.22 inches and rising. In Maple Lake, it was clear, the temperature was 53 degrees, the dew point was 48, and the relative humidity was 82%. The wind was calm. The pressure was 30.23 inches and rising. Elsewhere across central Minnesota, it was clear. It was 63 at the Twin Cities, 51 at St. Cloud, 59 at Anoka, and 59 at Crystal. Princeton reported 52, Litchfield reported 54, Little Falls reported 48, and Wilma reported 52. Around the state, it was clear, with a temperature of 60 at Mankato, 48 at Brainerd, and 51 at Duluth. At International Falls, it was partly cloudy, with a temperature of 47. At Rochester, it was mostly cloudy, with a temperature of 57. Once again at 10 p.m., in Buffalo, it was 48 degrees under partly cloudy skies. And in Maple Lake, it was 53 degrees under clear skies. 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The current time is 10:23 p.m. Central Daylight Time. Now the forecast for central Minnesota, from St. Cloud to the northwest Twin Cities suburbs. Overnight, clear. Patchy fog early in the morning. Lows in the mid-40s. Light winds becoming north up to 5 miles an hour overnight. Wednesday, mostly sunny. Highs in the lower 70s. East winds up to 10 miles an hour. Wednesday night, mostly cloudy with a 50% chance of rain showers. Lows in the mid-50s. Southeast winds up to 10 miles an hour. Thursday, partly sunny. Highs in the mid-70s. Northeast winds up to 5 miles an hour. Thursday night, mostly cloudy. Chance of rain showers overnight. Lows in the mid-50s. Northeast winds up to 10 miles an hour. Chance of showers 50%. Friday, cooler. Rain showers. Highs in the mid-60s. Chance of showers near 100%. Friday night, rain showers likely in the evening, then chance of rain showers overnight. Lows in the mid-50s. Chance of showers 70%. Saturday, cloudy. Highs in the upper 60s. Saturday night through Monday, mostly cloudy. Lows in the lower 50s. Highs in the upper 60s. Monday night, partly cloudy. Lows around 50. Tuesday, partly sunny.
highs around 70. Again, the forecast for central Minnesota, from St. Cloud to the northwest Twin Cities suburbs for overnight, clear. Patchy fog early in the morning. Lows in the mid-40s. Light winds becoming north up to 5 miles an hour overnight. 10 p.m. in Buffalo, it was partly cloudy. The temperature was 48 degrees, the dew point was 48, and the relative humidity was 100%. The wind was calm. Pressure was 30.22 inches and rising. In Maple Lake, it was clear, the temperature was 53 degrees, the dew point was 48, and the relative humidity was 82%. The wind was calm. The pressure was 30.23 inches and rising. Elsewhere across central Minnesota, it was clear. It was 63 at the Twin Cities, 51 at St. Cloud, 59 at Anoka, and 59 at Crystal. Princeton reported 52, Litchfield reported 54, Little Falls reported 48, and Wilmer reported 52. Around the state, it was clear, with a temperature of 60 at Mankato, 48 at Brainerd, and 51 at Duluth. At International Falls, it was partly cloudy, with a temperature of 47. At Rochester, it was mostly cloudy, with a temperature of 57. Once again at 10 p.m., in Buffalo, it was 48 degrees under partly cloudy skies. And in Maple Lake, it was 53 degrees under clear skies. 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The current time is 10:27 p.m. Central Daylight Time. Now the forecast for central Minnesota, from St. Cloud to the northwest Twin Cities suburbs. Overnight, clear. Patchy fog early in the morning. Lows in the mid-40s. Light winds becoming north up to 5 miles an hour overnight. Wednesday, mostly sunny. Highs in the lower 70s. East winds up to 10 miles an hour. Wednesday night, mostly cloudy with a 50% chance of rain showers. Lows in the mid-50s. Southeast winds up to 10 miles an hour. Thursday, partly sunny. Highs in the mid-70s. Northeast winds up to 5 miles an hour. Thursday night, mostly cloudy. Chance of rain showers overnight. Lows in the mid-50s. Northeast winds up to 10 miles an hour. Chance of showers 50%. Friday, cooler. Rain showers. Highs in the mid-60s. Chance of showers near 100%. Friday night, rain showers likely in the evening, then chance of rain showers overnight. Lows in the mid-50s. Chance of showers 70%. Saturday, cloudy. Highs in the upper 60s. Saturday night through Monday, mostly cloudy. Lows in the lower 50s. Highs in the upper 60s. Monday night, partly cloudy. Lows around 50. Tuesday, partly sunny. Highs around 70. Again, the forecast for central Minnesota, from St. Cloud to the northwest Twin Cities suburbs for overnight, clear. Patchy fog early in the morning. Lows in the mid-40s. Light winds becoming north up to 5 miles an hour overnight. At 10 p.m., in Buffalo, it was partly cloudy. The temperature was 48 degrees, the dew point was 48, and the relative humidity was 100%. The wind was calm. The pressure was 30.22 inches and rising. In Maple Lake, it was clear, the temperature was 53 degrees, the dew point was 48, and the relative humidity was 82%. The wind was calm. The pressure was 30.23 inches and rising. Elsewhere across central Minnesota, it was clear. It was 63 at the Twin Cities, 51 at St. Cloud, 59 at Anoka, and 59 at Crystal.
Princeton reported 52, Litchfield reported 54, Little Falls reported 48, and Wilma reported 52. Around the state, it was clear, with a temperature of 60 at Mankato, 48 at Brainerd, and 51 at Duluth. At International Falls, it was partly cloudy, with a temperature of 47. At Rochester, it was mostly cloudy, with a temperature of 57. Once again at 10 p.m., in Buffalo, it was 48 degrees under partly cloudy skies. And in Maple Lake, it was 53 degrees under clear skies. 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The current time is 10:31 p.m. Central Daylight Time. Now the forecast for central Minnesota, from St. Cloud to the northwest Twin Cities suburbs. Overnight, clear. Patchy fog early in the morning. Lows in the mid-40s. Light winds becoming north up to 5 miles an hour overnight. Wednesday, mostly sunny. Highs in the lower 70s. East winds up to 10 miles an hour. Wednesday night, mostly cloudy with a 50% chance of rain showers. Lows in the mid-50s. Southeast winds up to 10 miles an hour. Thursday, partly sunny. Highs in the mid-70s. Northeast winds up to 5 miles an hour. Thursday night, mostly cloudy. Chance of rain showers overnight. Lows in the mid-50s. Northeast winds up to 10 miles an hour. Chance of showers 50%. Friday, cooler. Rain showers. Highs in the mid-60s. Chance of showers near 100%. Friday night, rain showers likely in the evening, then chance of rain showers overnight. Lows in the mid-50s. Chance of showers 70%. Saturday, cloudy. Highs in the upper 60s. Saturday night through Monday, mostly cloudy. Lows in the lower 50s. Highs in the upper 60s. Monday night, partly cloudy. Lows around 50. Tuesday, partly sunny. Highs around 70. Again, the forecast for central Minnesota, from St. Cloud to the northwest Twin Cities suburbs for overnight, clear. Patchy fog early in the morning. Low overnight, clear. Patchy fog early in the morning. Lows in the mid-40s. Light winds becoming north up to 5 miles an hour overnight. 10 p.m. in Buffalo, it was partly cloudy. The temperature was 48 degrees, the dew point was 48, and the relative humidity was 100%. The wind was calm. The pressure was 30.22 inches and rising. In Maple Lake, it was clear. The temperature was 53 degrees, the dew point was 48, and the relative humidity was 82%. The wind was calm. Pressure was 30.23 inches and rising. Elsewhere across central Minnesota, it was clear. It was 63 at the Twin Cities, 51 at St. Cloud, 59 at Anoka, and 59 at Crystal. Princeton reported 52, Litchfield reported 54, Little Falls reported 48, and Wilma reported 52. Around the state, it was clear, with a temperature of 60 at Mankato, 48 at Brainerd, and 51 at Duluth. At International Falls, it was partly cloudy, with a temperature of 47. At Rochester, it was mostly cloudy, with a temperature of 57. Once again at 10 p.m., in Buffalo, it was 48 degrees under partly cloudy skies. And in Maple Lake, it was 53 degrees under clear skies. 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
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Now the forecast for central Minnesota, from St. Cloud to the northwest Twin Cities.

the lower 70s. Heath's winds up to 10 miles an hour. Wednesday night, mostly cloudy with a 50% chance of rain showers. Lows in the mid-50s. Southeast winds up to 10 miles an hour. Thursday, partly sunny. Highs in the mid-70s. Northeast winds up to 5 miles an hour. Thursday night, mostly cloudy. Chance of rain showers overnight. Lows in the mid-50s. Northeast winds up to 10 miles an hour. Chance of showers 50%. Friday, cooler. Rain showers. Highs in the mid-60s. Chance of showers near 100%. Friday night, rain showers likely in the evening, then chance of rain showers overnight. Lows in the mid-50s. Chance of showers 70%. Saturday, cloudy. Highs in the upper 60s. Saturday night through Monday, mostly cloudy. Lows in the lower 50s. Highs in the upper 60s. Monday night, partly cloudy. Lows around 50. Tuesday, partly sunny. Highs around 70. Again, the forecast for central Minnesota, from St. Cloud to the northwest Twin Cities suburbs for overnight, clear. Patchy fog early in the morning. Lows in the mid-40s. Light winds becoming north up to 5 miles an hour overnight. At 10 p.m., in Buffalo, it was partly cloudy. The temperature was 48 degrees, the dew point was 48, and the relative humidity was 100%. The wind was calm. The pressure was 30.22 inches and rising. In Maple Lake, it was clear, the temperature was 53 degrees, the dew point was 48, and the relative humidity was 82%. The wind was calm. The pressure was 30.23 inches and rising. Elsewhere across central Minnesota, it was clear. It was 63 at the Twin Cities, 51 at St. Cloud, 59 at Anoka, and 59 at Crystal. Princeton reported 52, Litchfield reported 54, Little Falls reported 48, and Wilma reported 52. Around the state, it was clear, with a temperature of 60 at Mankato, 48 at Brainerd, and 51 at Duluth. At International Falls, it was partly cloudy, with a temperature of 47. At Rochester, it was mostly cloudy, with a temperature of 57. Once again at 10 p.m., in Buffalo, it was 48 degrees under partly cloudy skies. And in Maple Lake, it was 53 degrees under clear skies. 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The current time is 10:54 p.m. Central Daylight Time. Now the forecast for central Minnesota, from St. Cloud to the northwest Twin Cities suburbs. Overnight, clear. Patchy fog early in the morning. Lows in the mid-40s. Light winds becoming north up to 5 miles an hour overnight. Wednesday, mostly sunny. Highs in the lower 70s. Heath's winds up to 10 miles an hour. Wednesday night, mostly cloudy with a 50% chance of rain showers. Lows in the mid-50s. Southeast winds up to 10 miles an hour. Thursday, partly sunny. Highs in the mid-70s. Northeast winds up to 5 miles an hour. Thursday night, mostly cloudy. Chance of rain showers overnight. Lows in the mid-50s. Northeast winds up to 10 miles an hour. Chance of showers 50%. Friday, cooler. Rain showers. Highs in the mid-60s. Chance of showers near 100%. Friday night, rain showers likely in the evening, then chance of rain showers overnight. Lows in the mid-50s. Chance of showers 70%. Saturday, cloudy. Highs in the upper 60s. Saturday night through Monday.

mostly cloudy. Lows in the lower 50s. Highs in the upper 60s. Monday night, partly cloudy. Lows around 50. Tuesday, partly sunny. Highs around 70. Again, the forecast for central Minnesota, from St. Cloud to the northwest Twin Cities suburbs for overnight, clear. Patchy fog early in the morning. Lows in the mid-40s. Light winds becoming north up to 5 miles an hour overnight. At 10 p.m., in Buffalo, it was partly cloudy. The temperature was 48 degrees, the dew point was 48, and the relative humidity was 100%. The wind was calm. The pressure was 30.22 inches and rising. In Maple Lake, it was clear, the temperature was 53 degrees, the dew point was 48, and the relative humidity was 82%. The wind was calm. The pressure was 30.23 inches and rising. Elsewhere across central Minnesota, it was clear. It was 63 at the Twin Cities, 51 at St. Cloud, 59 at Anoka, and 59 at Crystal. Princeton reported 52, Litchfield reported 54, Little Falls reported 48, and Wilmer reported 52. Around the state, it was clear, with a temperature of 60 at Mankato, 48 at Brainerd, and 51 at Duluth. At International Falls, it was partly cloudy, with a temperature of 47. At Rochester, it was mostly cloudy, with a temperature of 57. Once again at 10 p.m., in Buffalo, it was 48 degrees under partly cloudy skies. And in Maple Lake, it was 53 degrees under clear skies. 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The current time is 10:58 p.m. Central Daylight Time. Now the forecast for central Minnesota, from St. Cloud to the northwest Twin Cities suburbs. Overnight, clear. Patchy fog early in the morning. Lows in the mid-40s. Light winds becoming north up to 5 miles an hour overnight. Wednesday, mostly sunny. Highs in the lower 70s. East winds up to 10 miles an hour. Wednesday night, mostly cloudy with a 50% chance of rain showers. Lows in the mid-50s. Southeast winds up to 10 miles an hour. Thursday, partly sunny. Highs in the mid-70s. Northeast winds up to 5 miles an hour. Thursday night, mostly cloudy. Chance of rain showers overnight. Lows in the mid-50s. Northeast winds up to 10 miles an hour. Chance of showers 50%. Friday, cooler. Rain showers. Highs in the mid-60s. Chance of showers near 100%. Friday night, rain showers likely in the evening, then chance of rain showers overnight. Lows in the mid-50s. Chance of showers 70%. Saturday, cloudy. Highs in the upper 60s. Saturday night through Monday, mostly cloudy. Lows in the lower 50s. Highs in the upper 60s. Monday night, partly cloudy. Lows around 50. Tuesday, partly sunny. Highs around 70. Again, the forecast for central Minnesota, from St. Cloud to the northwest Twin Cities suburbs for overnight, clear. Patchy fog early in the morning. Lows in the mid-40s. Light winds becoming north up to 5 miles an hour overnight. 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The current time is 11:01 p.m. Central Daylight Time. Now the forecast for central Minnesota,
from St. Cloud to the northwest Twin Cities suburbs. Overnight, clear. Patchy fog early in the morning. Lows in the mid-40s. Light winds becoming north up to 5 miles an hour overnight. Wednesday, mostly sunny. Highs in the lower 70s. East winds up to 10 miles an hour. Wednesday night, mostly cloudy with a 50% chance of rain showers. Lows in the mid-50s. Southeast winds up to 10 miles an hour. Thursday, partly sunny. Highs in the mid-70s. Northeast winds up to 5 miles an hour. Thursday night, mostly cloudy. Chance of rain showers overnight. Lows in the mid-50s. Northeast winds up to 10 miles an hour. Chance of showers 50%. Friday, cooler. Rain showers. Highs in the mid-60s. Chance of showers near 100%. Friday night, rain showers likely in the evening, then chance of rain showers overnight. Lows in the mid-50s. Chance of showers 70%. Saturday, cloudy. Highs in the upper 60s. Saturday night through Monday, mostly cloudy. Lows in the lower 50s. Highs in the upper 60s. Monday night, partly cloudy. Lows around 50. Tuesday, partly sunny. Highs around 70. Again, the forecast for central Minnesota, from St. Cloud to the northwest Twin Cities suburbs for overnight, clear. Patchy fog early in the morning. Lows in the mid-40s. Light winds becoming north up to 5 miles an hour overnight. 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The current time is 11:03 p.m. Central Daylight Time. Now the forecast for central Minnesota, from St. Cloud to the northwest Twin Cities suburbs. Overnight, clear. Patchy fog early in the morning. Lows in the mid-40s. Light winds becoming north up to 5 miles an hour overnight. Wednesday, mostly sunny. Highs in the lower 70s. East winds up to 10 miles an hour. Wednesday night, mostly cloudy with a 50% chance of rain showers. Lows in the mid-50s. Southeast winds up to 10 miles an hour. Thursday, partly sunny. Highs in the mid-70s. Northeast winds up to 5 miles an hour. Thursday night, mostly cloudy. Chance of rain showers overnight. Lows in the mid-50s. Northeast winds up to 10 miles an hour. Chance of showers 50%. Friday, cooler. Rain showers. Highs in the mid-60s. Chance of showers near 100%. Friday night, rain showers likely in the evening, then chance of rain showers overnight. Lows in the mid-50s. Chance of showers 70%. Saturday, cloudy. Highs in the upper 60s. Saturday night through Monday, mostly cloudy. Lows in the lower 50s. Highs in the upper 60s. Monday night, partly cloudy. Lows around 50. Tuesday, partly sunny. Highs around 70. Again, the forecast for central Minnesota, from St. Cloud to the northwest Twin Cities suburbs for overnight, clear. Patchy fog early in the morning. Lows in the mid-40s. Light winds becoming north up to 5 miles an hour overnight. 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The current time is 11:06 p.m. Central Daylight Time. Now the forecast for central Minnesota,
from St. Cloud to the northwest Twin Cities suburbs. Overnight, clear. Patchy fog early in the morning. Lows in the mid-40s. Light winds becoming north up to 5 miles an hour overnight. Wednesday, mostly sunny. Highs in the lower 70s. East winds up to 10 miles an hour. Wednesday night, mostly cloudy with a 50% chance of rain showers. Lows in the mid-50s. Southeast winds up to 10 miles an hour. Thursday, partly sunny. Highs in the mid-70s. Northeast winds up to 5 miles an hour. Thursday night, mostly cloudy. Chance of rain showers overnight. Lows in the mid-50s. Northeast winds up to 10 miles an hour. Chance of showers 50%. Friday, cooler. Rain showers. Highs in the mid-60s. Chance of showers near 100%. Friday night, rain showers likely in the evening, then chance of rain showers overnight. Lows in the mid-50s. Chance of showers 70%. Saturday, cloudy. Highs in the upper 60s. Saturday night through Monday, mostly cloudy. Lows in the lower 50s. Highs in the upper 60s. Monday night, partly cloudy. Lows around 50. Tuesday, partly sunny. Highs around 70. Again, the forecast for central Minnesota, from St. Cloud to the northwest Twin Cities suburbs for overnight, clear. Patchy fog early in the morning. Lows in the mid-40s. Light winds becoming north up to 5 miles an hour overnight. 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The current time is 11:08 p.m. Central Daylight Time. Now the forecast for central Minnesota, from St. Cloud to the northwest Twin Cities suburbs. Overnight, clear. Patchy fog early in the morning. Lows in the mid-40s. Light winds becoming north up to 5 miles an hour overnight. Wednesday, mostly sunny. Highs in the lower 70s. East winds up to 10 miles an hour. Wednesday night, mostly cloudy with a 50% chance of rain showers. Lows in the mid-50s. Southeast winds up to 10 miles an hour. Thursday, partly sunny. Highs in the mid-70s. Northeast winds up to 5 miles an hour. Thursday night, mostly cloudy. Chance of rain showers overnight. Lows in the mid-50s. Northeast winds up to 10 miles an hour. Chance of showers 50%. Friday, cooler. Rain showers. Highs in the mid-60s. Chance of showers near 100%. Friday night, rain showers likely in the evening, then chance of rain showers overnight. Lows in the mid-50s. Chance of showers 70%. Saturday, cloudy. Highs in the upper 60s. Saturday night through Monday, mostly cloudy. Lows in the lower 50s. Highs in the upper 60s. Monday night, partly cloudy. Lows around 50. Tuesday, partly sunny. Highs around 70. Again, the forecast for central Minnesota, from St. Cloud to the northwest Twin Cities suburbs for overnight, clear. Patchy fog early in the morning. Lows in the mid-40s. Light winds becoming north up to 5 miles an hour overnight. 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The current time is 11:10 p.m. Central Daylight Time. Now the forecast for central Minnesota,
from St. Cloud to the northwest Twin Cities suburbs. Overnight, clear. Patchy fog early in the morning. Lows in the mid-40s. Light winds becoming north up to 5 miles an hour overnight. Wednesday, mostly sunny. Highs in the lower 70s. East winds up to 10 miles an hour. Wednesday night, mostly cloudy with a 50% chance of rain showers. Lows in the mid-50s. Southeast winds up to 10 miles an hour. Thursday, partly sunny. Highs in the mid-70s. Northeast winds up to 5 miles an hour. Thursday night, mostly cloudy. Chance of rain showers overnight. Lows in the mid-50s. Northeast winds up to 10 miles an hour. Chance of showers 50%. Friday, cooler. Rain showers. Highs in the mid-60s. Chance of showers near 100%. Friday night, rain showers likely in the evening, then chance of rain showers overnight. Lows in the mid-50s. Chance of showers 70%. Saturday, cloudy. Highs in the upper 60s. Saturday night through Monday, mostly cloudy. Lows in the lower 50s. Highs in the upper 60s. Monday night, partly cloudy. Lows around 50. Tuesday, partly sunny. Highs around 70. Again, the forecast for central Minnesota, from St. Cloud to the northwest Twin Cities suburbs for overnight, clear. Patchy fog early in the morning. Lows in the mid-40s. Light winds becoming north up to 5 miles an hour overnight. 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The current time is 11:13 p.m. Central Daylight Time. Now the forecast for central Minnesota, from St. Cloud to the northwest Twin Cities suburbs. Overnight, clear. Patchy fog early in the morning. Lows in the mid-40s. Light winds becoming north up to 5 miles an hour overnight. Wednesday, mostly sunny. Highs in the lower 70s. East winds up to 10 miles an hour. Wednesday night, mostly cloudy with a 50% chance of rain showers. Lows in the mid-50s. Southeast winds up to 10 miles an hour. Thursday, partly sunny. Highs in the mid-70s. Northeast winds up to 5 miles an hour. Thursday night, mostly cloudy. Chance of rain showers overnight. Lows in the mid-50s. Northeast winds up to 10 miles an hour. Chance of showers 50%. Friday, cooler. Rain showers. Highs in the mid-60s. Chance of showers near 100%. Friday night, rain showers likely in the evening, then chance of rain showers overnight. Lows in the mid-50s. Chance of showers 70%. Saturday, cloudy. Highs in the upper 60s. Saturday night through Monday, mostly cloudy. Lows in the lower 50s. Highs in the upper 60s. Monday night, partly cloudy. Lows around 50. Tuesday, partly sunny. Highs around 70. Again, the forecast for central Minnesota, from St. Cloud to the northwest Twin Cities suburbs for overnight, clear. Patchy fog early in the morning. Lows in the mid-40s. Light winds becoming north up to 5 miles an hour overnight. At 11 p.m. in Buffalo, it was mostly cloudy. The temperature was 46 degrees, the dew point was 46, and the relative humidity was 100%. The wind was calm. The pressure was 30.22 inches and steady. In Maple Lake, it was clear, the temperature was 50 degrees, the dew point was 47, and the relative humidity was 87%. The wind was calm.
pressure was 30.24 inches and steady. Elsewhere across central Minnesota, it was clear. It was 60 at the Twin Cities, 49 at St. Cloud, 53 at Anoka, and 55 at Crystal. Princeton reported 50, Litchfield reported 54, Little Falls reported 46, and Wilma reported 52. Around the state, skies ranged from clear to partly cloudy. It was 56 at Rochester, 58 at Mankato, 48 at Brainerd, 50 at Duluth, and 45 at International Falls. Once again at 11 p.m., in Buffalo, it was 46 degrees under mostly cloudy skies. And in Maple Lake, it was 50 degrees under clear skies. 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The current time is 11:17 p.m. Central Daylight Time. Now the forecast for central Minnesota, from St. Cloud to the northwest Twin Cities suburbs. Overnight, clear. Patchy fog early in the morning. Lows in the mid-40s. Light winds becoming north up to 5 miles an hour overnight. Wednesday, mostly sunny. Highs in the lower 70s. East winds up to 10 miles an hour. Wednesday night, mostly cloudy with a 50% chance of rain showers. Lows in the mid-50s. Southeast winds up to 10 miles an hour. Thursday, partly sunny. Highs in the mid-70s. Northeast winds up to 5 miles an hour. Thursday night, mostly cloudy. Chance of rain showers overnight. Lows in the mid-50s. Northeast winds up to 10 miles an hour. Chance of showers 50%. Friday, cooler. Rain showers. Highs in the mid-60s. Chance of showers near 100%. Friday night, rain showers likely in the evening, then chance of rain showers overnight. Lows in the mid-50s. Chance of showers 70%. Saturday, cloudy. Highs in the upper 60s. Saturday night through Monday, mostly cloudy. Lows in the lower 50s. Highs in the upper 60s. Monday night, partly cloudy. Lows around 50. Tuesday, partly sunny. Highs around 70. Again, the forecast for central Minnesota, from St. Cloud to the northwest Twin Cities suburbs for overnight, clear. Patchy fog early in the morning. Lows in the mid-40s. Light winds becoming north up to 5 miles an hour overnight. At 11 p.m., in Buffalo, it was mostly cloudy. The temperature was 46 degrees, the dew point was 46, and the relative humidity was 100%. The wind was calm. The pressure was 30.22 inches and steady. In Maple Lake, it was clear. The temperature was 50 degrees, the dew point was 47, and the relative humidity was 87%. The wind was calm. The pressure was 30.24 inches and steady. Elsewhere across central Minnesota, it was clear. It was 60 at the Twin Cities, 49 at St. Cloud, 53 at Anoka, and 55 at Crystal. Princeton reported 50, Litchfield reported 54, Little Falls reported 46, and Wilma reported 52. Around the state, skies ranged from clear to partly cloudy. It was 56 at Rochester, 58 at Mankato, 48 at Brainerd, 50 at Duluth, and 45 at International Falls. Once again at 11 p.m., in Buffalo, it was 46 degrees under mostly cloudy skies. And in Maple Lake, it was 50 degrees under clear skies. 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
The current time is 11:21 p.m. Central Daylight Time. Now the forecast for central Minnesota, from St. Cloud to the northwest Twin Cities suburbs. Overnight, clear. Patchy fog early in the morning. Lows in the mid-40s. Light winds becoming north up to 5 miles an hour overnight. Wednesday, mostly sunny. Highs in the lower 70s. East winds up to 10 miles an hour. Wednesday night, mostly cloudy with a 50% chance of rain showers. Lows in the mid-50s. Southeast winds up to 10 miles an hour. Thursday, partly sunny. Highs in the mid-70s. Northeast winds up to 5 miles an hour. Thursday night, mostly cloudy. Chance of rain showers overnight. Lows in the mid-50s. Northeast winds up to 10 miles an hour. Chance of showers 50%. Friday, cooler. Rain showers. Highs in the mid-60s. Chance of showers near 100%. Friday night, rain showers likely in the evening, then chance of rain showers overnight. Lows in the mid-50s. Chance of showers 70%. Saturday, cloudy. Highs in the upper 60s. Saturday night through Monday, mostly cloudy. Lows in the lower 50s. Highs in the upper 60s. Monday night, partly cloudy. Lows around 50. Tuesday, partly sunny. Highs around 70. Again, the forecast for central Minnesota, from St. Cloud to the northwest Twin Cities suburbs for overnight, clear. Patchy fog early in the morning. Lows in the mid-40s. Light winds becoming north up to 5 miles an hour overnight. At 11 p.m. in Buffalo, it was mostly cloudy. The temperature was 46 degrees, the dew point was 46, and the relative humidity was 100%. The wind was calm. Pressure was 30.22 inches and steady. In Maple Lake, it was clear. The temperature was 50 degrees, the dew point was 47, and the relative humidity was 87%. The wind was calm. The pressure was 30.24 inches and steady. Elsewhere across central Minnesota, it was clear. It was 60 at the Twin Cities, 49 at St. Cloud, 53 at Anoka, and 55 at Crystal. Princeton reported 50, Litchfield reported 54, Little Falls reported 46, and Wilma reported 52. Around the state, skies ranged from clear to partly cloudy. It was 56 at Rochester, 58 at Mankato, 48 at Brainerd, 50 at Duluth, and 45 at International Falls. Once again at 11 p.m., in Buffalo, it was 46 degrees under mostly cloudy skies. And in Maple Lake, it was 50 degrees under clear skies. 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The current time is 11:24 p.m. Central Daylight Time. Now the forecast for central Minnesota, from St. Cloud to the northwest Twin Cities suburbs. Overnight, clear. Patchy fog early in the morning. Lows in the mid-40s. Light winds becoming north up to 5 miles an hour overnight. Wednesday, mostly sunny. Highs in the lower 70s. East winds up to 10 miles an hour. Wednesday night, mostly cloudy with a 50% chance of rain showers. Lows in the mid-50s. Southeast winds up to 10 miles an hour. Thursday, partly sunny. Highs in the mid-70s. Northeast winds up to 5 miles an hour. Thursday night, mostly cloudy. Chance of rain showers overnight. Lows in the mid-50s. Northeast winds up to 10 miles an hour. Chance of showers 50%. Friday, cooler.
rain showers. Highs in the mid-60s. Chance of showers near 100%. Friday night, rain showers likely in the evening, then chance of rain showers overnight. Lows in the mid-50s. Chance of showers 70%. Saturday, cloudy. Highs in the upper 60s. Saturday night through Monday, mostly cloudy. Lows in the lower 50s. Highs in the upper 60s. Monday night, partly cloudy. Lows around 50. Tuesday, partly sunny. Highs around 70. Again, the forecast for central Minnesota, from St. Cloud to the northwest Twin Cities suburbs for overnight, clear. Patchy fog early in the morning. Lows in the mid-40s. Light winds becoming north up to 5 miles an hour overnight. At 11 p.m., in Buffalo, it was mostly cloudy. The temperature was 46 degrees, the dew point was 46, and the relative humidity was 100%. The wind was calm. The pressure was 30.22 inches and steady. In Maple Lake, it was clear the temperature was 50 degrees, the dew point was 47, and the relative humidity was 87%. The wind was calm. The pressure was 30.24 inches and steady. Elsewhere across central Minnesota, it was clear. It was 60 at the Twin Cities, 49 at St. Cloud, 53 at Anoka, and 55 at Crystal. Princeton reported 50, Litchfield reported 54, Little Falls reported 46, and Wilmer reported 52. Around the state, skies ranged from clear to partly cloudy. It was 56 at Rochester, 58 at Mankato, 48 at Brainerd, 50 at Duluth, and 45 at International Falls. Once again at 11 p.m., in Buffalo, it was 46 degrees under mostly cloudy skies. And in Maple Lake, it was 50 degrees under clear skies. 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The current time is 11:28 p.m. Central Daylight Time. Now the forecast for central Minnesota, from St. Cloud to the northwest Twin Cities suburbs. Overnight, clear. Patchy fog early in the morning. Lows in the mid-40s. Light winds becoming north up to 5 miles an hour overnight. Wednesday, mostly sunny. Highs in the lower 70s. East winds up to 10 miles an hour. Wednesday night, mostly cloudy with a 50% chance of rain showers. Lows in the mid-50s. Southeast winds up to 10 miles an hour. Thursday, partly sunny. Highs in the mid-70s. Northeast winds up to 5 miles an hour. Thursday night, mostly cloudy. Chance of rain showers overnight. Lows in the mid-50s. Northeast winds up to 10 miles an hour. Chance of showers 50%. Friday, cooler. Rain showers. Highs in the mid-60s. Chance of showers near 100%. Friday night, rain showers likely in the evening, then chance of rain showers overnight. Lows in the mid-50s. Chance of showers 70%. Saturday, cloudy. Highs in the upper 60s. Saturday night through Monday, mostly cloudy. Lows in the lower 50s. Highs in the upper 60s. Monday night, partly cloudy. Lows around 50. Tuesday, partly sunny. Highs around 70. Again, the forecast for central Minnesota, from St. Cloud to the northwest Twin Cities suburbs for overnight, clear. Patchy fog early in the morning. Lows in the mid-40s. Light winds becoming north up to 5 miles an hour overnight. At 11 p.m., in Buffalo, it was mostly cloudy. The temperature was 46 degrees, the dew point was 46,
and the relative humidity was 100%. The wind was calm. The pressure was 30.22 inches and steady. In Maple Lake, it was clear. The temperature was 50 degrees, the dew point was 47, and the relative humidity was 87%. The wind was calm. The pressure was 30.24 inches and steady. Elsewhere across central Minnesota, it was clear. It was 60 at the Twin Cities, 49 at St. Cloud, 53 at Anoka, and 55 at Crystal. Princeton reported 50, Litchfield reported 54, Little Falls reported 46, and Wilma reported 52. Around the state, skies ranged from clear to partly cloudy. It was 56 at Rochester, 58 at Mankato, 48 at Brainerd, 50 at Duluth, and 45 at International Falls. Once again at 11 p.m., in Buffalo, it was 46 degrees under mostly cloudy skies. And in Maple Lake, it was 50 degrees under clear skies. 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The current time is 11:32 p.m. Central Daylight Time. Now the forecast for central Minnesota, from St. Cloud to the northwest Twin Cities suburbs. Overnight, clear. Patchy fog early in the morning. Lows in the mid-40s. Light winds becoming north up to 5 miles an hour overnight. Wednesday, mostly sunny. Highs in the lower 70s. East winds up to 10 miles an hour. Wednesday night, mostly cloudy with a 50% chance of rain showers. Lows in the mid-50s. Southeast winds up to 10 miles an hour. Thursday, partly sunny. Highs in the mid-70s. Northeast winds up to 5 miles an hour. Thursday night, mostly cloudy. Chance of rain showers overnight. Lows in the mid-50s. Northeast winds up to 10 miles an hour. Chance of showers 50%. Friday, cooler. Rain showers. Highs in the mid-60s. Chance of showers near 100%. Friday night, rain showers likely in the evening, then chance of rain showers overnight. Lows in the mid-50s. Chance of showers 70%. Saturday, cloudy. Highs in the upper 60s. Saturday night through Monday, mostly cloudy. Lows in the lower 50s. Highs in the upper 60s. Monday night, partly cloudy. Lows around 50. Tuesday, partly sunny. Highs around 70. Again, the forecast for central Minnesota, from St. Cloud to the northwest Twin Cities suburbs for overnight, clear. Patchy fog early in the morning. Lows in the mid-40s. Light winds becoming north up to 5 miles an hour overnight. At 11 p.m., in Buffalo, it was mostly cloudy. The temperature was 46 degrees, the dew point was 46, and the relative humidity was 100%. The wind was calm. The pressure was 30.22 inches and steady. In Maple Lake, it was clear. The temperature was 50 degrees, the dew point was 47, and the relative humidity was 87%. The wind was calm. The pressure was 30.24 inches and steady. Elsewhere across central Minnesota, it was clear. It was 60 at the Twin Cities, 49 at St. Cloud, 53 at Anoka, and 55 at Crystal. Princeton reported 50, Litchfield reported 54, Little Falls reported 46, and Wilma reported 52. Around the state, skies ranged from clear to partly cloudy. It was 56 at Rochester, 58 at Mankato, 48 at Brainerd, 50 at Duluth, and 45 at International Falls. Once again at 11 p.m., in Buffalo, it was 46 degrees under mostly cloudy skies. And in Maple Lake, it was 50 degrees under clear skies.
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The current time is 11:36 p.m. Central Daylight Time. Now the forecast for central Minnesota, from St. Cloud to the northwest Twin Cities suburbs. Overnight, clear. Patchy fog early in the morning. Lows in the mid-40s. Light winds becoming north up to 5 miles an hour overnight. Wednesday, mostly sunny. Highs in the lower 70s. East winds up to 10 miles an hour. Wednesday night, mostly cloudy with a 50% chance of rain showers. Lows in the mid-50s. Southeast winds up to 10 miles an hour. Thursday, partly sunny. Highs in the mid-70s. Northeast winds up to 5 miles an hour. Thursday night, mostly cloudy. Chance of rain showers overnight. Lows in the mid-50s. Northeast winds up to 10 miles an hour. Chance of showers 50%. Friday, cooler. Rain showers. Highs in the mid-60s. Chance of showers near 100%. Friday night, rain showers likely in the evening, then chance of rain showers overnight. Lows in the mid-50s. Chance of showers 70%. Saturday, cloudy. Highs in the upper 60s. Saturday night through Monday, mostly cloudy. Lows in the lower 50s. Highs in the upper 60s. Monday night, partly cloudy. Lows around 50. Tuesday, partly sunny. Highs around 70. Again, the forecast for central Minnesota, from St. Cloud to the northwest Twin Cities suburbs for overnight, clear. Patchy fog early in the morning. Lows in the mid-40s. Light winds becoming north up to 5 miles an hour overnight. At 11 p.m. in Buffalo, it was mostly cloudy. The temperature was 46 degrees, the dew point was 46, and the relative humidity was 100%. The wind was calm. The pressure was 30.22 inches and steady. In Maple Lake, it was clear. The temperature was 50 degrees, the dew point was 47, and the relative humidity was 87%. The wind was calm. The pressure was 30.24 inches and steady. Elsewhere across central Minnesota, it was clear. It was 60 at the Twin Cities, 49 at St. Cloud, 53 at Anoka, and 55 at Crystal. Princeton reported 50, Litchfield reported 54, Little Falls reported 46, and Wilma reported 52. Around the state, skies ranged from clear to partly cloudy. It was 56 at Rochester, 58 at Mankato, 48 at Brainerd, 50 at Duluth, and 45 at International Falls. Once again at 11 p.m., in Buffalo, it was 46 degrees under mostly cloudy skies. And in Maple Lake, it was 50 degrees under clear skies. 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The current time is 11:40 p.m. Central Daylight Time. Now the forecast for central Minnesota, from St. Cloud to the northwest Twin Cities suburbs. Overnight, clear. Patchy fog early in the morning. Lows in the mid-40s. Light winds becoming north up to 5 miles an hour overnight. Wednesday, mostly sunny. Highs in the lower 70s. East winds up to 10 miles an hour. Wednesday night, mostly cloudy with a 50% chance of rain showers. Lows in the mid-50s. Southeast winds up to 10 miles an hour. Thursday, partly sunny. Highs in the mid-70s.
Northeast winds up to 5 miles an hour. Thursday night, mostly cloudy. Chance of rain showers overnight. Lows in the mid-50s. Northeast winds up to 10 miles an hour. Chance of showers 50%. Friday, cooler. Rain showers. Highs in the mid-60s. Chance of showers near 100%. Friday night, rain showers likely in the evening, then chance of rain showers overnight. Lows in the mid-50s. Chance of showers 70%. Saturday, cloudy. Highs in the upper 60s. Saturday night through Monday, mostly cloudy. Lows in the lower 50s. Highs in the upper 60s. Monday night, partly cloudy. Lows around 50. Tuesday, partly sunny. Highs around 70. Again, the forecast for central Minnesota, from St. Cloud to the northwest Twin Cities suburbs for overnight, clear. Patchy fog early in the morning. Lows in the mid-40s. Light winds becoming north up to 5 miles an hour overnight. At 11 p.m., in Buffalo, it was mostly cloudy. The temperature was 46 degrees, the dew point was 46, and the relative humidity was 100%. The wind was calm. The pressure was 30.22 inches and steady. In Maple Lake, it was clear, the temperature was 50 degrees, the dew point was 47, and the relative humidity was 87%. The wind was calm. The pressure was 30.24 inches and steady. Elsewhere across central Minnesota, it was clear. It was 60 at the Twin Cities, 49 at St. Cloud, 53 at Anoka, and 55 at Crystal. Princeton reported 50, Litchfield reported 54, Little Falls reported 46, and Wilma reported 52. Around the state, skies ranged from clear to partly cloudy. It was 56 at Rochester, 58 at Mankato, 48 at Brainerd, 50 at Duluth, and 45 at International Falls. Once again at 11 p.m., in Buffalo, it was 46 degrees under mostly cloudy skies. And in Maple Lake, it was 50 degrees under clear skies. 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The current time is 11:44 p.m. Central Daylight Time. Now the forecast for central Minnesota, from St. Cloud to the northwest Twin Cities suburbs. Overnight, clear. Patchy fog early in the morning. Lows in the mid-40s. Light winds becoming north up to 5 miles an hour overnight. Wednesday, mostly sunny. Highs in the lower 70s. East winds up to 10 miles an hour. Wednesday night, mostly cloudy with a 50% chance of rain showers. Lows in the mid-50s. Southeast winds up to 10 miles an hour. Thursday, partly sunny. Highs in the mid-70s. Northeast winds up to 5 miles an hour. Thursday night, mostly cloudy. Chance of rain showers overnight. Lows in the mid-50s. Northeast winds up to 10 miles an hour. Chance of showers 50%. Friday, cooler. Rain showers. Highs in the mid-60s. Chance of showers near 100%. Friday night, rain showers likely in the evening, then chance of rain showers overnight. Lows in the mid-50s. Chance of showers 70%. Saturday, cloudy. Highs in the upper 60s. Saturday night through Monday, mostly cloudy. Lows in the lower 50s. Highs in the upper 60s. Monday night, partly cloudy. Lows around 50. Tuesday, partly sunny. Highs around 70. Again, the forecast for central Minnesota, from St. Cloud to the northwest Twin Cities suburbs for overnight, clear.
Patchy fog early in the morning. Lows in the mid-40s. Light winds becoming north up to 5 miles an hour overnight. At 11 p.m. in Buffalo, it was mostly cloudy. The temperature was 46 degrees, the dew point was 46, and the relative humidity was 100%. The wind was calm. The pressure was 30.22 inches and steady. In Maple Lake, it was clear. The temperature was 50 degrees, the dew point was 47, and the relative humidity was 87%. The wind was calm. The pressure was 30.24 inches and steady. Elsewhere across central Minnesota, it was clear. It was 60 at the Twin Cities, 49 at St. Cloud, 53 at Anoka, and 55 at Crystal. Princeton reported 50, Litchfield reported 54, Little Falls reported 46, and Wilma reported 52. Around the state, skies ranged from clear to partly cloudy. It was 56 at Rochester, 58 at Mankato, 48 at Brainerd, 50 at Duluth, and 45 at International Falls. Once again at 11 p.m., in Buffalo, it was 46 degrees under mostly cloudy skies. And in Maple Lake, it was 50 degrees under clear skies. 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The current time is 11:47 p.m. Central Daylight Time. Now the forecast for central Minnesota, from St. Cloud to the northwest Twin Cities suburbs. Overnight, clear. Patchy fog early in the morning. Lows in the mid-40s. Light winds becoming north up to 5 miles an hour overnight. Wednesday, mostly sunny. Highs in the lower 70s. East winds up to 10 miles an hour. Wednesday night, mostly cloudy with a 50% chance of rain showers. Lows in the mid-50s. Southeast winds up to 10 miles an hour. Thursday, partly sunny. Highs in the mid-70s. Northeast winds up to 5 miles an hour. Thursday night, mostly cloudy. Chance of rain showers overnight. Lows in the mid-50s. Northeast winds up to 10 miles an hour. Chance of showers 50%. Friday, cooler. Rain showers. Highs in the mid-60s. Chance of showers near 100%. Friday night, rain showers likely in the evening, then chance of rain showers overnight. Lows in the mid-50s. Chance of showers 70%. Saturday, cloudy. Highs in the upper 60s. Saturday night through Monday, mostly cloudy. Lows in the lower 50s. Highs in the upper 60s. Monday night, partly cloudy. Lows around 50. Tuesday, partly sunny. Highs around 70. Again, the forecast for central Minnesota, from St. Cloud to the northwest Twin Cities suburbs for overnight, clear. Patchy fog early in the morning. Lows in the mid-40s. Light winds becoming north up to 5 miles an hour overnight. At 11 p.m., in Buffalo, it was mostly cloudy. The temperature was 46 degrees, the dew point was 46, and the relative humidity was 100%. The wind was calm. The pressure was 30.22 inches and steady. In Maple Lake, it was clear. The temperature was 50 degrees, the dew point was 47, and the relative humidity was 87%. The wind was calm. The pressure was 30.24 inches and steady. Elsewhere across central Minnesota, it was clear. It was 60 at the Twin Cities, 49 at St. Cloud, 53 at Anoka, and 55 at Crystal. Princeton reported 50, Litchfield reported 54, Little Falls reported 46, and Wilma reported 52. Around the state, skies ranged from clear to partly cloudy.
It was 56 at Rochester, 58 at Mankato, 48 at Brainerd, 50 at Duluth, and 45 at International Falls. Once again,

fog early in the morning. Lows in the mid-40s. Light winds becoming north up to 5 miles an hour overnight. Wednesday, mostly sunny. Highs in the lower 70s. East winds up to 10 miles an hour. Wednesday night, mostly cloudy with a 50% chance of rain showers. Lows in the mid-50s. Southeast winds up to 10 miles an hour. Thursday, partly sunny. Highs in the mid-70s. Northeast winds up to 5 miles an hour. Thursday night, mostly cloudy. Chance of rain showers overnight. Lows in the mid-50s. Northeast winds up to 10 miles an hour. Chance of showers 50%. Friday, cooler. Rain showers. Highs in the mid-60s. Chance of showers near 100%. Friday night, rain showers likely in the evening, then chance of rain showers overnight. Lows in the mid-50s. Chance of showers 70%. Saturday, cloudy. Highs in the upper 60s. Saturday night through Monday, mostly cloudy. Lows in the lower 50s. Highs in the upper 60s. Monday night, partly cloudy. Lows around 50. Tuesday, partly sunny. Highs around 70. Again, the forecast for central Minnesota, from St. Cloud to the northwest Twin Cities suburbs for overnight, clear. Patchy fog early in the morning. Lows in the mid-40s. Light winds becoming north up to 5 miles an hour overnight. At 11 p.m., in Buffalo, it was mostly cloudy. The temperature was 46 degrees, the dew point was 46, and the relative humidity was 100%. The wind was calm. The pressure was 30.22 inches and steady. In Maple Lake, it was clear, the temperature was 50 degrees, the dew point was 47, and the relative humidity was 87%. The wind was calm. The pressure was 30.24 inches and steady. Elsewhere across central Minnesota, it was clear. It was 60 at the Twin Cities, 49 at St. Cloud, 53 at Anoka, and 55 at Crystal. Princeton reported 50, Litchfield reported 54, Little Falls reported 46, and Wilmer reported 52. Around the state, skies ranged from clear to partly cloudy. It was 56 at Rochester, 58 at Mankato, 48 at Brainerd, 50 at Duluth, and 45 at International Falls. Once again at 11 p.m., in Buffalo, it was 46 degrees under mostly cloudy skies. And in Maple Lake, it was 50 degrees under clear skies. 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The current time is 11:55 p.m. Central Daylight Time. Now the forecast for central Minnesota, from St. Cloud to the northwest Twin Cities suburbs. Overnight, clear. Patchy fog early in the morning. Lows in the mid-40s. Light winds becoming north up to 5 miles an hour overnight. Wednesday, mostly sunny. Highs in the lower 70s. East winds up to 10 miles an hour. Wednesday night, mostly cloudy with a 50% chance of rain showers. Lows in the mid-50s. Southeast winds up to 10 miles an hour. Thursday, partly sunny. Highs in the mid-70s. Northeast winds up to 5 miles an hour. Thursday night, mostly cloudy. Chance of rain showers overnight. Lows in the mid-50s. Northeast winds up to 10 miles an hour. Chance of showers 50%. Friday, cooler. Rain showers. Highs in the mid-60s. Chance of showers near 100%. Friday night, rain showers likely in the evening, then chance of rain showers overnight. Lows in the mid-50s.
chance of shower.

over 70%. Saturday, cloudy. Highs in the upper 60s. Saturday night through Monday, mostly cloudy. Lows in the lower 50s. Highs in the upper 60s. Monday night, partly cloudy. Lows around 50. Tuesday, partly sunny. Highs around 70. Again, the forecast for central Minnesota, from St. Cloud to the northwest Twin Cities suburbs for overnight, clear. Patchy fog early in the morning. Lows in the mid-40s. Light winds becoming north up to 5 miles an hour overnight. At 11 p.m., in Buffalo, it was mostly cloudy. The temperature was 46 degrees, the dew point was 46, and the relative humidity was 100%. The wind was calm. The pressure was 30.22 inches and steady. In Maple Lake, it was clear, the temperature was 50 degrees, the dew point was 47, and the relative humidity was 87%. The wind was calm. The pressure was 30.24 inches and steady. Elsewhere across central Minnesota, it was clear. It was 60 at the Twin Cities, 49 at St. Cloud, 53 at Anoka, and 55 at Crystal. Princeton reported 50, Litchfield reported 54, Little Falls reported 46, and Wilmer reported 52. Around the state, skies ranged from clear to partly cloudy. It was 56 at Rochester, 58 at Mankato, 48 at Brainerd, 50 at Duluth, and 45 at International Falls. Once again at 11 p.m., in Buffalo, it was 46 degrees under mostly cloudy skies. And in Maple Lake, it was 50 degrees under clear skies. 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Current time is 11:59 p.m. Central Daylight Time. Now the forecast for central Minnesota, from St. Cloud to the northwest Twin Cities suburbs. Overnight, clear. Patchy fog early in the morning. Lows in the mid-40s. Light winds becoming north up to 5 miles an hour overnight. Wednesday, mostly sunny. Highs in the lower 70s. East winds up to 10 miles an hour. Wednesday night, mostly cloudy with a 50% chance of rain showers. Lows in the mid-50s. Southeast winds up to 10 miles an hour. Thursday, partly sunny. Highs in the mid-70s. Northeast winds up to 5 miles an hour. Thursday night, mostly cloudy. Chance of rain showers overnight. Lows in the mid-50s. Northeast winds up to 10 miles an hour. Chance of showers 50%. Friday, cooler. Rain showers. Highs in the mid-60s. Chance of showers near 100%. Friday night, rain showers likely in the evening, then chance of rain showers overnight. Lows in the mid-50s. Chance of showers 70%. Saturday, cloudy. Highs in the upper 60s. Saturday night through Monday, mostly cloudy. Lows in the lower 50s. Highs in the upper 60s. Monday night, partly cloudy. Lows around 50. Tuesday, partly sunny. Highs around 70. Again, the forecast for central Minnesota, from St. Cloud to the northwest Twin Cities suburbs for overnight, clear. Patchy fog early in the morning. Lows in the mid-40s. Light winds becoming north up to 5 miles an hour overnight. 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The current time is 12:01 a.m. Central Daylight Time.
Now the forecast for central Minnesota, from St. Cloud to the northwest Twin Cities suburbs. Overnight, clear. Patchy fog early in the morning. Lows in the mid-40s. Light winds becoming north up to 5 miles an hour overnight. Wednesday, mostly sunny. Highs in the lower 70s. East winds up to 10 miles an hour. Wednesday night, mostly cloudy with a 50% chance of rain showers. Lows in the mid-50s. Southeast winds up to 10 miles an hour. Thursday, partly sunny. Highs in the mid-70s. Northeast winds up to 5 miles an hour. Thursday night, mostly cloudy. Chance of rain showers overnight. Lows in the mid-50s. Northeast winds up to 10 miles an hour. Chance of showers 50%. Friday, cooler. Rain showers. Highs in the mid-60s. Chance of showers near 100%. Friday night, rain showers likely in the evening, then chance of rain showers overnight. Lows in the mid-50s. Chance of showers 70%. Saturday, cloudy. Highs in the upper 60s. Saturday night through Monday, mostly cloudy. Lows in the lower 50s. Highs in the upper 60s. Monday night, partly cloudy. Lows around 50. Tuesday, partly sunny. Highs around 70. Again, the forecast for central Minnesota, from St. Cloud to the northwest Twin Cities suburbs for overnight, clear. Patchy fog early in the morning. Lows in the mid-40s. Light winds becoming north up to 5 miles an hour overnight. 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The current time is 12:04 a.m. Central Daylight Time. Now the forecast for central Minnesota, from St. Cloud to the northwest Twin Cities suburbs. Overnight, clear. Patchy fog early in the morning. Lows in the mid-40s. Light winds becoming north up to 5 miles an hour overnight. Wednesday, mostly sunny. Highs in the lower 70s. East winds up to 10 miles an hour. Wednesday night, mostly cloudy with a 50% chance of rain showers. Lows in the mid-50s. Southeast winds up to 10 miles an hour. Thursday, partly sunny. Highs in the mid-70s. Northeast winds up to 5 miles an hour. Thursday night, mostly cloudy. Chance of rain showers overnight. Lows in the mid-50s. Northeast winds up to 10 miles an hour. Chance of showers 50%. Friday, cooler. Rain showers. Highs in the mid-60s. Chance of showers near 100%. Friday night, rain showers likely in the evening, then chance of rain showers overnight. Lows in the mid-50s. Chance of showers 70%. Saturday, cloudy. Highs in the upper 60s. Saturday night through Monday, mostly cloudy. Lows in the lower 50s. Highs in the upper 60s. Monday night, partly cloudy. Lows around 50. Tuesday, partly sunny. Highs around 70. Again, the forecast for central Minnesota, from St. Cloud to the northwest Twin Cities suburbs for overnight, clear. Patchy fog early in the morning. Lows in the mid-40s. Light winds becoming north up to 5 miles an hour overnight. 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The current time is 12:06 a.m. Central Daylight Time.
Now the forecast for central Minnesota, from St. Cloud to the northwest Twin Cities suburbs. Overnight, clear. Patchy fog early in the morning. Lows in the mid-40s. Light winds becoming north up to 5 miles an hour overnight. Wednesday, mostly sunny. Highs in the lower 70s. East winds up to 10 miles an hour. Wednesday night, mostly cloudy with a 50% chance of rain showers. Lows in the mid-50s. Southeast winds up to 10 miles an hour. Thursday, partly sunny. Highs in the mid-70s. Northeast winds up to 5 miles an hour. Thursday night, mostly cloudy. Chance of rain showers overnight. Lows in the mid-50s. Northeast winds up to 10 miles an hour. Chance of showers 50%. Friday, cooler. Rain showers. Highs in the mid-60s. Chance of showers near 100%. Friday night, rain showers likely in the evening, then chance of rain showers overnight. Lows in the mid-50s. Chance of showers 70%. Saturday, cloudy. Highs in the upper 60s. Saturday night through Monday, mostly cloudy. Lows in the lower 50s. Highs in the upper 60s. Monday night, partly cloudy. Lows around 50. Tuesday, partly sunny. Highs around 70. Again, the forecast for central Minnesota, from St. Cloud to the northwest Twin Cities suburbs for overnight, clear. Patchy fog early in the morning. Lows in the mid-40s. Light winds becoming north up to 5 miles an hour overnight. 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The current time is 12:09 a.m. Central Daylight Time. Now the forecast for central Minnesota, from St. Cloud to the northwest Twin Cities suburbs. Overnight, clear. Patchy fog early in the morning. Lows in the mid-40s. Light winds becoming north up to 5 miles an hour overnight. Wednesday, mostly sunny. Highs in the lower 70s. East winds up to 10 miles an hour. Wednesday night, mostly cloudy with a 50% chance of rain showers. Lows in the mid-50s. Southeast winds up to 10 miles an hour. Thursday, partly sunny. Highs in the mid-70s. Northeast winds up to 5 miles an hour. Thursday night, mostly cloudy. Chance of rain showers overnight. Lows in the mid-50s. Northeast winds up to 10 miles an hour. Chance of showers 50%. Friday, cooler. Rain showers. Highs in the mid-60s. Chance of showers near 100%. Friday night, rain showers likely in the evening, then chance of rain showers overnight. Lows in the mid-50s. Chance of showers 70%. Saturday, cloudy. Highs in the upper 60s. Saturday night through Monday, mostly cloudy. Lows in the lower 50s. Highs in the upper 60s. Monday night, partly cloudy. Lows around 50. Tuesday, partly sunny. Highs around 70. Again, the forecast for central Minnesota, from St. Cloud to the northwest Twin Cities suburbs for overnight, clear. Patchy fog early in the morning. Lows in the mid-40s. Light winds becoming north up to 5 miles an hour overnight. 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The current time is 12:11 a.m. Central Daylight Time.
Now the forecast for central Minnesota, from St. Cloud to the northwest Twin Cities suburbs. Overnight, clear. Patchy fog early in the morning. Lows in the mid-40s. Light winds becoming north up to 5 miles an hour overnight. Wednesday, mostly sunny. Highs in the lower 70s. East winds up to 10 miles an hour. Wednesday night, mostly cloudy with a 50% chance of rain showers. Lows in the mid-50s. Southeast winds up to 10 miles an hour. Thursday, partly sunny. Highs in the mid-70s. Northeast winds up to 5 miles an hour. Thursday night, mostly cloudy. Chance of rain showers overnight. Lows in the mid-50s. Northeast winds up to 10 miles an hour. Chance of showers 50%. Friday, cooler. Rain showers. Highs in the mid-60s. Chance of showers near 100%. Friday night, rain showers likely in the evening, then chance of rain showers overnight. Lows in the mid-50s. Chance of showers 70%. Saturday, cloudy. Highs in the upper 60s. Saturday night through Monday, mostly cloudy. Lows in the lower 50s. Highs in the upper 60s. Monday night, partly cloudy. Lows around 50. Tuesday, partly sunny. Highs around 70. Again, the forecast for central Minnesota, from St. Cloud to the northwest Twin Cities suburbs for overnight, clear. Patchy fog early in the morning. Lows in the mid-40s. Light winds becoming north up to 5 miles an hour overnight. At midnight, in Buffalo, it was mostly cloudy. The temperature was 46 degrees, the dew point was 46, and the relative humidity was 100%. The wind was calm. The pressure was 30.24 inches and rising. In Maple Lake, it was clear, the temperature was 50 degrees, the dew point was 47, and the relative humidity was 87%. The wind was calm. The pressure was 30.25 inches and rising. Elsewhere across central Minnesota, at Little Falls, fog was reported, with a temperature of 46. It was clear, with a temperature of 61 at the Twin Cities, 48 at St. Cloud, 51 at Anoka, and 53 at Crystal. Under clear skies, Princeton reported 48, Litchfield reported 52, and Wilma reported 50. Around the state, at International Falls, fog was reported, with a temperature of 40. It was clear, with a temperature of 46 at Brainerd, and 48 at Duluth. It was partly cloudy, with a temperature of 56 at Rochester, and 54 at Mankato. Once again at midnight, in Buffalo, it was 46 degrees under mostly cloudy skies. And in Maple Lake, it was 50 degrees under clear skies. 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The current time is 12:15 a.m. Central Daylight Time. Now the forecast for central Minnesota, from St. Cloud to the northwest Twin Cities suburbs. Overnight, clear. Patchy fog early in the morning. Lows in the mid-40s. Light winds becoming north up to 5 miles an hour overnight. Wednesday, mostly sunny. Highs in the lower 70s. East winds up to 10 miles an hour. Wednesday night, mostly cloudy with a 50% chance of rain showers. Lows in the mid-50s. Southeast winds up to 10 miles an hour. Thursday, partly sunny. Highs in the mid-70s. Northeast winds up to 5 miles an hour. Thursday night, mostly cloudy. Chance of rain showers overnight. Lows in the mid-50s. Northeast winds up to 10 miles an hour. Chance of showers 50%.
Friday, cooler. Rain showers. Highs in the mid-60s. Chance of showers near 100%. Friday night, rain showers likely in the evening, then chance of rain showers overnight. Lows in the mid-50s. Chance of showers 70%. Saturday, cloudy. Highs in the upper 60s. Saturday night through Monday, mostly cloudy. Lows in the lower 50s. Highs in the upper 60s. Monday night, partly cloudy. Lows around 50. Tuesday, partly sunny. Highs around 70. Again, the forecast for central Minnesota, from St. Cloud to the northwest Twin Cities suburbs for overnight, clear. Patchy fog early in the morning. Lows in the mid-40s. Light winds becoming north up to 5 miles an hour overnight. At midnight, in Buffalo, it was mostly cloudy. The temperature was 46 degrees, the dew point was 46, and the relative humidity was 100%. The wind was calm. The pressure was 30.24 inches and rising. In Maple Lake, it was clear, the temperature was 50 degrees, the dew point was 47, and the relative humidity was 87%. The wind was calm. The pressure was 30.25 inches and rising. Elsewhere across central Minnesota, at Little Falls, fog was reported, with a temperature of 46. It was clear, with a temperature of 61 at the Twin Cities, 48 at St. Cloud, 51 at Anoka, and 53 at Crystal. Under clear skies, Princeton reported 48, Litchfield reported 52, and Wilmer reported 50. Around the state, at International Falls, fog was reported, with a temperature of 40. It was clear, with a temperature of 46 at Brainerd, and 48 at Duluth. It was partly cloudy, with a temperature of 56 at Rochester, and 54 at Mankato. Once again at midnight, in Buffalo, it was 46 degrees under mostly cloudy skies. And in Maple Lake, it was 50 degrees under clear skies. 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The current time is 12:19 a.m. Central Daylight Time. Now the forecast for central Minnesota, from St. Cloud to the northwest Twin Cities suburbs. Overnight, clear. Patchy fog early in the morning. Lows in the mid-40s. Light winds becoming north up to 5 miles an hour overnight. Wednesday, mostly sunny. Highs in the lower 70s. East winds up to 10 miles an hour. Wednesday night, mostly cloudy with a 50% chance of rain showers. Lows in the mid-50s. Southeast winds up to 10 miles an hour. Thursday, partly sunny. Highs in the mid-70s. Northeast winds up to 5 miles an hour. Thursday night, mostly cloudy. Chance of rain showers overnight. Lows in the mid-50s. Northeast winds up to 10 miles an hour. Chance of showers 50%. Friday, cooler. Rain showers. Highs in the mid-60s. Chance of showers near 100%. Friday night, rain showers likely in the evening, then chance of rain showers overnight. Lows in the mid-50s. Chance of showers 70%. Saturday, cloudy. Highs in the upper 60s. Saturday night through Monday, mostly cloudy. Lows in the lower 50s. Highs in the upper 60s. Monday night, partly cloudy. Lows around 50. Tuesday, partly sunny. Highs around 70. Again, the forecast for central Minnesota, from St. Cloud to the northwest Twin Cities suburbs for overnight, clear. Patchy fog early in the morning. Lows in the mid-40s. Light winds becoming north up to 5 miles an hour overnight.
At midnight, in Buffalo, it was mostly cloudy. The temperature was 46 degrees, the dew point was 46, and the relative humidity was 100%. The wind was calm. The pressure was 30.24 inches and rising. In Maple Lake, it was clear, the temperature was 50 degrees, the dew point was 47, and the relative humidity was 87%. The wind was calm. The pressure was 30.25 inches and rising. Elsewhere across central Minnesota, at Little Falls, fog was reported, with a temperature of 46. It was clear, with a temperature of 61 at the Twin Cities, 48 at St. Cloud, 51 at Anoka, and 53 at Crystal. Under clear skies, Princeton reported 48, Litchfield reported 52, and Wilma reported 50. Around the state, at International Falls, fog was reported, with a temperature of 40. It was clear, with a temperature of 46 at Brainerd, and 48 at Duluth. It was partly cloudy, with a temperature of 56 at Rochester, and 54 at Mankato. Once again at midnight, in Buffalo, it was 46 degrees under mostly cloudy skies. And in Maple Lake, it was 50 degrees under clear skies. 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The current time is 12:23 a.m. Central Daylight Time. Now the forecast for central Minnesota, from St. Cloud to the northwest Twin Cities suburbs. Overnight, clear. Patchy fog early in the morning. Lows in the mid-40s. Light winds becoming north up to 5 miles an hour overnight. Wednesday, mostly sunny. Highs in the lower 70s. East winds up to 10 miles an hour. Wednesday night, mostly cloudy with a 50% chance of rain showers. Lows in the mid-50s. Southeast winds up to 10 miles an hour. Thursday, partly sunny. Highs in the mid-70s. Northeast winds up to 5 miles an hour. Thursday night, mostly cloudy. Chance of rain showers overnight. Lows in the mid-50s. Northeast winds up to 10 miles an hour. Chance of showers 50%. Friday, cooler. Rain showers. Highs in the mid-60s. Chance of showers near 100%. Friday night, rain showers likely in the evening, then chance of rain showers overnight. Lows in the mid-50s. Chance of showers 70%. Saturday, cloudy. Highs in the upper 60s. Saturday night through Monday, mostly cloudy. Lows in the lower 50s. Highs in the upper 60s. Monday night, partly cloudy. Lows around 50. Tuesday, partly sunny. Highs around 70. Again, the forecast for central Minnesota, from St. Cloud to the northwest Twin Cities suburbs for overnight, clear. Patchy fog early in the morning. Lows in the mid-40s. Light winds becoming north up to 5 miles an hour overnight. At midnight, in Buffalo, it was mostly cloudy. The temperature was 46 degrees, the dew point was 46, and the relative humidity was 100%. The wind was calm. The pressure was 30.24 inches and rising. In Maple Lake, it was clear, the temperature was 50 degrees, the dew point was 47, and the relative humidity was 87%. The wind was calm. The pressure was 30.25 inches and rising. Elsewhere across central Minnesota, at Little Falls, fog was reported, with a temperature of 46. It was clear, with a temperature of 61 at the Twin Cities, 48 at St. Cloud, 51 at Anoka, and 53 at Crystal. Under clear skies, Princeton reported 48, Litchfield reported 52, and Wilma reported 50. Around the state, at International Falls, fog was reported,
with a temperature of 40. It was clear, with a temperature of 46 at Brainerd and 48 at Duluth. It was partly cloudy, with a temperature of 56 at Rochester and 54 at Mankato. Once again at midnight, in Buffalo, it was 46 degrees under mostly cloudy skies. And in Maple Lake, it was 50 degrees under clear skies. 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The current time is 12:27 a.m. Central Daylight Time. Now the forecast for central Minnesota, from St. Cloud to the northwest Twin Cities suburbs. Overnight, clear. Patchy fog early in the morning. Lows in the mid-40s. Light winds becoming north up to 5 miles an hour overnight. Wednesday, mostly sunny. Highs in the lower 70s. East winds up to 10 miles an hour. Wednesday night, mostly cloudy with a 50% chance of rain showers. Lows in the mid-50s. Southeast winds up to 10 miles an hour. Thursday, partly sunny. Highs in the mid-70s. Northeast winds up to 5 miles an hour. Thursday night, mostly cloudy. Chance of rain showers overnight. Lows in the mid-50s. Northeast winds up to 10 miles an hour. Chance of showers 50%. Friday, cooler. Rain showers. Highs in the mid-60s. Chance of showers near 100%. Friday night, rain showers likely in the evening, then chance of rain showers overnight. Lows in the mid-50s. Chance of showers 70%. Saturday, cloudy. Highs in the upper 60s. Saturday night through Monday, mostly cloudy. Lows in the lower 50s. Highs in the upper 60s. Monday night, partly cloudy. Lows around 50. Tuesday, partly sunny. Highs around 70. Again, the forecast for central Minnesota, from St. Cloud to the northwest Twin Cities suburbs for overnight, clear. Patchy fog early in the morning. Lows in the mid-40s. Light winds becoming north up to 5 miles an hour overnight. At midnight, in Buffalo, it was mostly cloudy. The temperature was 46 degrees, the dew point was 46, and the relative humidity was 100%. The wind was calm. The pressure was 30.24 inches and rising. In Maple Lake, it was clear, the temperature was 50 degrees, the dew point was 47, and the relative humidity was 87%. The wind was calm. The pressure was 30.25 inches and rising. Elsewhere across central Minnesota, at Little Falls, fog was reported, with a temperature of 46. It was clear, with a temperature of 61 at the Twin Cities, 48 at St. Cloud, 51 at Anoka, and 53 at Crystal. Under clear skies, Princeton reported 48, Litchfield reported 52, and Wilmer reported 50. Around the state, at International Falls, fog was reported, with a temperature of 40. It was clear, with a temperature of 46 at Brainerd and 48 at Duluth. It was partly cloudy, with a temperature of 56 at Rochester and 54 at Mankato. Once again at midnight, in Buffalo, it was 46 degrees under mostly cloudy skies. And in Maple Lake, it was 50 degrees under clear skies. 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The current time is 12:31 a.m. Central Daylight Time. Now the forecast for central Minnesota, from St. Cloud to the northwest Twin Cities suburbs. Overnight, clear.
patchy fog early in the morning. Lows in the mid-40s. Light winds becoming north up to 5 miles an hour overnight. Wednesday, mostly sunny. Highs in the lower 70s. East winds up to 10 miles an hour. Wednesday night, mostly cloudy with a 50% chance of rain showers. Lows in the mid-50s. Southeast winds up to 10 miles an hour. Thursday, partly sunny. Highs in the mid-70s. Northeast winds up to 5 miles an hour. Thursday night, mostly cloudy. Chance of rain showers overnight. Lows in the mid-50s. Northeast winds up to 10 miles an hour. Chance of showers 50%. Friday, cooler. Rain showers. Highs in the mid-60s. Chance of showers near 100%. Friday night, rain showers likely in the evening, then chance of rain showers overnight. Lows in the mid-50s. Chance of showers 70%. Saturday, cloudy. Highs in the upper 60s. Saturday night through Monday, mostly cloudy. Lows in the lower 50s. Highs in the upper 60s. Monday night, partly cloudy. 50s. Monday night, partly cloudy. Lows around 50. Tuesday, partly sunny. Highs around 70. Again, the forecast for central Minnesota, from St. Cloud to the northwest Twin Cities suburbs for overnight, clear. Patchy fog early in the morning. Lows in the mid-40s. Light winds becoming north up to 5 miles an hour overnight. At midnight, in Buffalo, it was mostly cloudy. The temperature was 46 degrees, the dew point was 46, and the relative humidity was 100%. The wind was calm. The pressure was 30.24 inches and rising. In Maple Lake, it was clear the temperature was 50 degrees, the dew point was 47, and the relative humidity was 87%. The wind was calm. The pressure was 30.25 inches and rising. Elsewhere across central Minnesota, at Little Falls, fog was reported, with a temperature of 46. It was clear, with a temperature of 61 at the Twin Cities, 48 at St. Cloud, 51 at Anoka, and 53 at Crystal. Under clear skies, Princeton reported 48, Litchfield reported 52, and Wilmer reported 50. Around the state, at International Falls, fog was reported, with a temperature of 40. It was clear, with a temperature of 46 at Brainerd, and 48 at Duluth. It was partly cloudy, with a temperature of 56 at Rochester, and 54 at Mankato. Once again at midnight, in Buffalo, it was 46 degrees under mostly cloudy skies. And in Maple Lake, it was 50 degrees under clear skies. 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The current time is 12:35 a.m. Central Daylight Time. Now the forecast for central Minnesota, from St. Cloud to the northwest Twin Cities suburbs. Overnight, clear. Patchy fog early in the morning. Lows in the mid-40s. Light winds becoming north up to 5 miles an hour overnight. Wednesday, mostly sunny. Highs in the lower 70s. East winds up to 10 miles an hour. Wednesday night, mostly cloudy with a 50% chance of rain showers. Lows in the mid-50s. Southeast winds up to 10 miles an hour. Thursday, partly sunny. Highs in the mid-70s. Northeast winds up to 5 miles an hour. Thursday night, mostly cloudy. Chance of rain showers overnight. Lows in the mid-50s. Northeast winds up to 10 miles an hour. Chance of showers 50%. Friday, cooler. Rain showers. Highs in the mid-60s.
chance of showers near 100%. Friday night, rain showers likely in the evening, then chance of rain showers over

showers overnight. Lows in the mid-50s. Chance of showers 70%. Saturday, cloudy. Highs in the upper 60s. Saturday night through Monday, mostly cloudy. Lows in the lower 50s. Highs in the upper 60s. Monday night, partly cloudy. Lows around 50. Tuesday, partly sunny. Highs around 70. Again, the forecast for central Minnesota, from St. Cloud to the northwest Twin Cities suburbs for overnight, clear. Patchy fog early in the morning. Lows in the mid-40s. Light winds becoming north up to 5 miles an hour overnight. At midnight, in Buffalo, it was mostly cloudy. The temperature was 46 degrees, the dew point was 46, and the relative humidity was 100%. The wind was calm. The pressure was 30.24 inches and rising. In Maple Lake, it was clear, the temperature was 50 degrees, the dew point was 47, and the relative humidity was 87%. The wind was calm. The pressure was 30.25 inches and rising. Elsewhere across central Minnesota, at Little Falls, fog was reported, with a temperature of 46. It was clear, with a temperature of 61 at the Twin Cities, 48 at St. Cloud, 51 at Anoka, and 53 at Crystal. Under clear skies, Princeton reported 48, Litchfield reported 52, and Wilma reported 50. Around the state, at International Falls, fog was reported, with a temperature of 40. It was clear, with a temperature of 46 at Brainerd, and 48 at Duluth. It was partly cloudy, with a temperature of 56 at Rochester, and 54 at Mankato. Once again at midnight, in Buffalo, it was 46 degrees under mostly cloudy skies. And in Maple Lake, it was 50 degrees under clear skies. 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The current time is 12:55 a.m. Central Daylight Time. Now the forecast for central Minnesota, from St. Cloud to the northwest Twin Cities suburbs. Overnight, clear. Patchy fog early in the morning. Lows in the mid-40s. Light winds becoming north up to 5 miles an hour overnight. Wednesday, mostly sunny. Highs in the lower 70s. East winds up to 10 miles an hour. Wednesday night, mostly cloudy with a 50% chance of rain showers. Lows in the mid-50s. Southeast winds up to 10 miles an hour. Thursday, partly sunny. Highs in the mid-70s. Northeast winds up to 5 miles an hour. Thursday night, mostly cloudy. Chance of rain showers overnight. Lows in the mid-50s. Northeast winds up to 10 miles an hour. Chance of showers 50%. Friday, cooler. Rain showers. Highs in the mid-60s. Chance of showers near 100%. Friday night, rain showers likely in the evening, then chance of rain showers overnight. Lows in the mid-50s. Chance of showers 70%. Saturday, cloudy. Highs in the upper 60s. Saturday night through Monday, mostly cloudy. Lows in the lower 50s. Highs in the upper 60s. Monday night, partly cloudy. Lows around 50. Tuesday, partly sunny. Highs around 70. Again, the forecast for central Minnesota, from St. Cloud to the northwest Twin Cities suburbs for overnight, clear. Patchy fog early in the morning. Lows in the mid-40s. Light winds becoming north up to 5 miles an hour overnight. At midnight, in Buffalo, it was mostly cloudy. The temperature was 46 degrees, the dew point was 46, and the relative humidity was 100%. The wind was calm.

pressure was 30.24 inches and rising. In Maple Lake, it was clear the temperature was 50 degrees, the dew point was 47, and the relative humidity was 87%. The wind was calm. The pressure was 30.25 inches and rising. Elsewhere across central Minnesota, at Little Falls, fog was reported, with a temperature of 46. It was clear, with a temperature of 61 at the Twin Cities, 48 at St. Cloud, 51 at Anoka, and 53 at Crystal. Under clear skies, Princeton reported 48, Litchfield reported 52, and Wilma reported 50. Around the state, at International Falls, fog was reported, with a temperature of 40. It was clear, with a temperature of 46 at Brainerd, and 48 at Duluth. It was cloudy, with a temperature of 56 at Rochester, and 54 at Mankato. Once again at midnight, in Buffalo, it was 46 degrees under mostly cloudy skies. And in Maple Lake, it was 50 degrees under clear skies. 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The current time is 12:59 a.m. Central Daylight Time. Now the forecast for central Minnesota, from St. Cloud to the northwest Twin Cities suburbs. Overnight, clear. Patchy fog early in the morning. Lows in the mid-40s. Light winds becoming north up to 5 miles an hour overnight. Wednesday, mostly sunny. Highs in the lower 70s. East winds up to 10 miles an hour. Wednesday night, mostly cloudy with a 50% chance of rain showers. Lows in the mid-50s. Southeast winds up to 10 miles an hour. Thursday, partly sunny. Highs in the mid-70s. Northeast winds up to 5 miles an hour. Thursday night, mostly cloudy. Chance of rain showers overnight. Lows in the mid-50s. Northeast winds up to 10 miles an hour. Chance of showers 50%. Friday, cooler. Rain showers. Highs in the mid-60s. Chance of showers near 100%. Friday night, rain showers likely in the evening, then chance of rain showers overnight. Lows in the mid-50s. Chance of showers 70%. Saturday, cloudy. Highs in the upper 60s. Saturday night through Monday, mostly cloudy. Lows in the lower 50s. Highs in the upper 60s. Monday night, partly cloudy. Lows around 50. Tuesday, partly sunny. Highs around 70. Again, the forecast for central Minnesota, from St. Cloud to the northwest Twin Cities suburbs for overnight, clear. Patchy fog early in the morning. Lows in the mid-40s. Light winds becoming north up to 5 miles an hour overnight. Now the forecast for central Minnesota, from St. Cloud to the northwest Twin Cities suburbs. Overnight, clear. Near steady temperature in the upper 40s. Light winds. Wednesday, mostly sunny. Highs in the lower 70s. Southeast winds up to 10 miles an hour. Wednesday night, mostly cloudy with a 50% chance of rain showers. Lows in the mid-50s. Southeast winds up to 5 miles an hour. Thursday, mostly sunny. Highs in the mid-70s. North winds up to 5 miles an hour. Thursday night, mostly cloudy. A 50% chance of rain showers overnight. Lows in the mid-50s. Northeast winds up to 10 miles an hour. Friday, cooler. Rain showers. Locally heavy rainfall possible in the morning. Highs in the lower 60s. Chance of showers near 100%. Friday night, rain showers likely in the evening, then chance of rain showers overnight. Lows in the mid-50s.
Chance of showers 70%. Saturday, cloudy. Highs in the upper 60s. Saturday night through Monday, mostly cloudy. Lows in the lower 50s. Highs in the upper 60s. Monday night, partly cloudy. Lows around 50. Tuesday, partly sunny. Highs around 70. Again, the forecast for central Minnesota, from St. Cloud to the northwest Twin Cities suburbs for overnight, clear. Near steady temperature in the upper 40s. Light winds. 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The current time is 1:03 a.m. Central Daylight Time. Now the forecast for central Minnesota, from St. Cloud to the northwest Twin Cities suburbs. Overnight, clear. Near steady temperature in the upper 40s. Light winds. Wednesday, mostly sunny. Highs in the lower 70s. Southeast winds up to 10 miles an hour. Wednesday night, mostly cloudy with a 50% chance of rain showers. Lows in the mid-50s. Southeast winds up to 5 miles an hour. Thursday, mostly sunny. Highs in the mid-70s. North winds up to 5 miles an hour. Thursday night, mostly cloudy. A 50% chance of rain showers overnight. Lows in the mid-50s. Northeast winds up to 10 miles an hour. Friday, cooler. Rain showers. Locally heavy rainfall possible in the morning. Highs in the lower 60s. Chance of showers near 100%. Friday night, rain showers likely in the evening, then chance of rain showers overnight. Lows in the mid-50s. Chance of showers 70%. Saturday, cloudy. Highs in the upper 60s. Saturday night through Monday, mostly cloudy. Lows in the lower 50s. Highs in the upper 60s. Monday night, partly cloudy. Lows around 50. Tuesday, partly sunny. Highs around 70. Again, the forecast for central Minnesota, from St. Cloud to the northwest Twin Cities suburbs for overnight, clear. Near steady temperature in the upper 40s. Light winds. 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The current time is 1:06 a.m. Central Daylight Time. Now the forecast for central Minnesota, from St. Cloud to the northwest Twin Cities suburbs. Overnight, clear. Near steady temperature in the upper 40s. Light winds. Wednesday, mostly sunny. Highs in the lower 70s. Southeast winds up to 10 miles an hour. Wednesday night, mostly cloudy with a 50% chance of rain showers. Lows in the mid-50s. Southeast winds up to 5 miles an hour. Thursday, mostly sunny. Highs in the mid-70s. North winds up to 5 miles an hour. Thursday night, mostly cloudy. A 50% chance of rain showers overnight. Lows in the mid-50s. Northeast winds up to 10 miles an hour. Friday, cooler. Rain showers. Locally heavy rainfall possible in the morning. Highs in the lower 60s. Chance of showers near 100%. Friday night, rain showers likely in the evening, then chance of rain showers overnight. Lows in the mid-50s. Chance of showers 70%. Saturday, cloudy. Highs in the upper 60s. Saturday night through Monday, mostly cloudy. Lows in the lower 50s.
highs in the upper 60s. Monday night, partly cloudy. Lows around 50. Tuesday, partly sunny. Highs around 70. Again, the forecast for central Minnesota, from St. Cloud to the northwest Twin Cities suburbs for overnight, clear. Near steady temperature in the upper 40s. Light winds. 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The current time is 1:08 a.m. Central Daylight Time. Now the forecast for central Minnesota, from St. Cloud to the northwest Twin Cities suburbs. Overnight, clear. Near steady temperature in the upper 40s. Light winds. Wednesday, mostly sunny. Highs in the lower 70s. Southeast winds up to 10 miles an hour. Wednesday night, mostly cloudy with a 50% chance of rain showers. Lows in the mid-50s. Southeast winds up to 5 miles an hour. Thursday, mostly sunny. Highs in the mid-70s. North winds up to 5 miles an hour. Thursday night, mostly cloudy. A 50% chance of rain showers overnight. Lows in the mid-50s. Northeast winds up to 10 miles an hour. Friday, cooler. Rain showers. Locally heavy rainfall possible in the morning. Highs in the lower 60s. Chance of showers near 100%. Friday night, rain showers likely in the evening, then chance of rain showers overnight. Lows in the mid-50s. Chance of showers 70%. Saturday, cloudy. Highs in the upper 60s. Saturday night through Monday, mostly cloudy. Lows in the lower 50s. Highs in the upper 60s. Monday night, partly cloudy. Lows around 50. Tuesday, partly sunny. Highs around 70. Again, the forecast for central Minnesota, from St. Cloud to the northwest Twin Cities suburbs for overnight, clear. Near steady temperature in the upper 40s. Light winds. 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Current time is 1:10 a.m. Central Daylight Time. Now the forecast for central Minnesota, from St. Cloud to the northwest Twin Cities suburbs. Overnight, clear. Near steady temperature in the upper 40s. Light winds. Wednesday, mostly sunny. Highs in the lower 70s. Southeast winds up to 10 miles an hour. Wednesday night, mostly cloudy with a 50% chance of rain showers. Lows in the mid-50s. Southeast winds up to 5 miles an hour. Thursday, mostly sunny. Highs in the mid-70s. North winds up to 5 miles an hour. Thursday night, mostly cloudy. A 50% chance of rain showers overnight. Lows in the mid-50s. Northeast winds up to 10 miles an hour. Friday, cooler. Rain showers. Locally heavy rainfall possible in the morning. Highs in the lower 60s. Chance of showers near 100%. Friday night, rain showers likely in the evening, then chance of rain showers overnight. Lows in the mid-50s. Chance of showers 70%. Saturday, cloudy. Highs in the upper 60s. Saturday night through Monday, mostly cloudy. Lows in the lower 50s. Highs in the upper 60s. Monday night, partly cloudy. Lows around 50. Tuesday, partly sunny. Highs around 70. Again, the forecast for central Minnesota,
from St. Cloud to the northwest Twin Cities suburbs for overnight, clear. Near steady temperature in the upper 40s. Light winds. 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The current time is 1:13 a.m. Central Daylight Time. Now the forecast for central Minnesota, from St. Cloud to the northwest Twin Cities suburbs. Overnight, clear. Near steady temperature in the upper 40s. Light winds. Wednesday, mostly sunny. Highs in the lower 70s. Southeast winds up to 10 miles an hour. Wednesday night, mostly cloudy with a 50% chance of rain showers. Lows in the mid-50s. Southeast winds up to 5 miles an hour. Thursday, mostly sunny. Highs in the mid-70s. North winds up to 5 miles an hour. Thursday night, mostly cloudy. A 50% chance of rain showers overnight. Lows in the mid-50s. Northeast winds up to 10 miles an hour. Friday, cooler. Rain showers. Locally heavy rainfall possible in the morning. Highs in the lower 60s. Chance of showers near 100%. Friday night, rain showers likely in the evening, then chance of rain showers overnight. Lows in the mid-50s. Chance of showers 70%. Saturday, cloudy. Highs in the upper 60s. Saturday night through Monday, mostly cloudy. Lows in the lower 50s. Highs in the upper 60s. Monday night, partly cloudy. Lows around 50. Tuesday, partly sunny. Highs around 70. Again, the forecast for central Minnesota, from St. Cloud to the northwest Twin Cities suburbs for overnight, clear. Near steady temperature in the upper 40s. Light winds. At 1 a.m., the report from Buffalo was not available. In Maple Lake, it was clear the temperature was 49 degrees, the dew point was 46, and the relative humidity was 88%. The wind was calm. The pressure was 30.27 inches and rising. Elsewhere across central Minnesota, it was clear. It was 57 at the Twin Cities, 47 at St. Cloud, 49 at Anoka, and 49 at Crystal. Princeton reported 47, Litchfield reported 50, Little Falls reported 45, and Wilma reported 46. Around the state, skies ranged from clear to partly cloudy. It was 55 at Rochester, 54 at Mankato, 46 at Brainerd, 47 at Duluth, and 39 at International Falls. Once again at 1 a.m., the report from Buffalo was not available. And in Maple Lake, it was 49 degrees under clear skies. This is weather radio station WNG676 Clearwater, broadcasting on a frequency of 162.50 MHz. 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The current time is 1:16 a.m. Central Daylight Time. Now the forecast for central Minnesota, from St. Cloud to the northwest Twin Cities suburbs. Overnight, clear. Near steady temperature in the upper 40s. Light winds. Wednesday, mostly sunny. Highs in the lower 70s. Southeast winds up to 10 miles an hour. Wednesday night, mostly cloudy with a 50% chance of rain showers. Lows in the mid-50s. Southeast winds up to 5 miles an hour. Thursday, mostly sunny. Highs in the mid-70s. North winds up to 5 miles an hour. Thursday night, mostly cloudy. A 50% chance of rain showers overnight. Lows in the mid-50s. Northeast winds up to 10 miles an hour. Friday,
cooler. Rain showers. Locally heavy rainfall possible in the morning. Highs in the lower 60s. Chance of showers near 100%. Friday night, rain showers likely in the evening, then chance of rain showers overnight. Lows in the mid-50s. Chance of showers 70%. Saturday, cloudy. Highs in the upper 60s. Saturday night through Monday, mostly cloudy. Lows in the lower 50s. Highs in the upper 60s. Monday night, partly cloudy. Lows around 50. Tuesday, partly sunny. Highs around 70. Again, the forecast for central Minnesota, from St. Cloud to the northwest Twin Cities suburbs for overnight, clear. Near steady temperature in the upper 40s. Light winds. At 1 a.m., the report from Buffalo was not available. In Maple Lake, it was clear the temperature was 49 degrees, the dew point was 46, and the relative humidity was 88%. The wind was calm. The pressure was 30.27 inches and rising. Elsewhere across central Minnesota, it was clear. It was 57 at the Twin Cities, 47 at St. Cloud, 49 at Anoka, and 49 at Crystal. Princeton reported 47, Litchfield reported 50, Little Falls reported 45, and Wilma reported 46. Around the state, skies ranged from clear to partly cloudy. It was 55 at Rochester, 54 at Mankato, 46 at Brainerd, 47 at Duluth, and 39 at International Falls. Once again at 1 a.m., the report from Buffalo was not available. And in Maple Lake, it was 49 degrees under clear skies. 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The current time is 1:20 a.m. Central Daylight Time. Now the forecast for central Minnesota, from St. Cloud to the northwest Twin Cities suburbs. Overnight, clear. Near steady temperature in the upper 40s. Light winds. Wednesday, mostly sunny. Highs in the lower 70s. Southeast winds up to 10 miles an hour. Wednesday night, mostly cloudy with a 50% chance of rain showers. Lows in the mid-50s. Southeast winds up to 5 miles an hour. Thursday, mostly sunny. Highs in the mid-70s. North winds up to 5 miles an hour. Thursday night, mostly cloudy. A 50% chance of rain showers overnight. Lows in the mid-50s. Northeast winds up to 10 miles an hour. Friday, cooler. Rain showers. Locally heavy rainfall possible in the morning. Highs in the lower 60s. Chance of showers near 100%. Friday night, rain showers likely in the evening, then chance of rain showers overnight. Lows in the mid-50s. Chance of showers 70%. Saturday, cloudy. Highs in the upper 60s. Saturday night through Monday, mostly cloudy. Lows in the lower 50s. Highs in the upper 60s. Monday night, partly cloudy. Lows around 50. Tuesday, partly sunny. Highs around 70. Again, the forecast for central Minnesota, from St. Cloud to the northwest Twin Cities suburbs for overnight, clear. Near steady temperature in the upper 40s. Light winds. At 1 a.m., the report from Buffalo was not available. In Maple Lake, it was clear the temperature was 49 degrees, the dew point was 46, and the relative humidity was 88%. The wind was calm. The pressure was 30.27 inches and rising. Elsewhere across central Minnesota, it was clear. It was 57 at the Twin Cities, 47 at St. Cloud, 49 at Anoka, and 49 at Crystal.
Princeton reported 47, Litchfield reported 50, Little Falls reported 45, and Wilmer reported 46. Around the state, skies ranged from clear to partly cloudy. It was 55 at Rochester, 54 at Mankato, 46 at Brainerd, 47 at Duluth, and 39 at International Falls. Once again at 1 a.m., the report from Buffalo was not available. And in Maple Lake, it was 49 degrees under clear skies. 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The current time is 1:23 a.m. Central Daylight Time. Now the forecast for central Minnesota, from St. Cloud to the northwest Twin Cities suburbs. Overnight, clear. Near steady temperature in the upper 40s. Light winds. Wednesday, mostly sunny. Highs in the lower 70s. Southeast winds up to 10 miles an hour. Wednesday night, mostly cloudy with a 50% chance of rain showers. Lows in the mid-50s. Southeast winds up to 5 miles an hour. Thursday, mostly sunny. Highs in the mid-70s. North winds up to 5 miles an hour. Thursday night, mostly cloudy. A 50% chance of rain showers overnight. Lows in the mid-50s. Northeast winds up to 10 miles an hour. Friday, cooler. Rain showers. Locally heavy rainfall possible in the morning. Highs in the lower 60s. Chance of showers near 100%. Friday night, rain showers likely in the evening, then chance of rain showers overnight. Lows in the mid-50s. Chance of showers 70%. Saturday, cloudy. Highs in the upper 60s. Saturday night through Monday, mostly cloudy. Lows in the lower 50s. Highs in the upper 60s. Monday night, partly cloudy. Lows around 50. Tuesday, partly sunny. Highs around 70. Again, the forecast for central Minnesota, from St. Cloud to the northwest Twin Cities suburbs for overnight, clear. Near steady temperature in the upper 40s. Light winds. At 1 a.m., the report from Buffalo was not available. In Maple Lake, it was clear the temperature was 49 degrees, the dew point was 46, and the relative humidity was 88%. The wind was calm. The pressure was 30.27 inches and rising. Elsewhere across central Minnesota, it was clear. It was 57 at the Twin Cities, 47 at St. Cloud, 49 at Anoka, and 49 at Crystal. Princeton reported 47, Litchfield reported 50, Little Falls reported 45, and Wilmer reported 46. Around the state, skies ranged from clear to partly cloudy. It was 55 at Rochester, 54 at Mankato, 46 at Brainerd, 47 at Duluth, and 39 at International Falls. Once again at 1 a.m., the report from Buffalo was not available. And in Maple Lake, it was 49 degrees under clear skies. 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The current time is 1:27 a.m. Central Daylight Time. Now the forecast for central Minnesota, from St. Cloud to the northwest Twin Cities suburbs. Overnight, clear. Near steady temperature in the upper 40s. Light winds. Wednesday, mostly sunny. Highs in the lower 70s. Southeast winds up to 10 miles an hour. Wednesday night, mostly cloudy with a 50% chance of rain showers. Lows in the mid-50s. Southeast winds up to 5 miles an hour.
Thursday, mostly sunny. Highs in the mid-70s. North winds up to 5 miles an hour. Thursday night, mostly cloudy. A 50% chance of rain showers overnight. Lows in the mid-50s. Northeast winds up to 10 miles an hour. Friday, cooler. Rain showers. Locally heavy rainfall possible in the morning. Highs in the lower 60s. Chance of showers near 100%. Friday night, rain showers likely in the evening, then chance of rain showers overnight. Lows in the mid-50s. Chance of showers 70%. Saturday, cloudy. Highs in the upper 60s. Saturday night through Monday, mostly cloudy. Lows in the lower 50s. Highs in the upper 60s. Monday night, partly cloudy. Lows around 50. Tuesday, partly sunny. Highs around 70. Again, the forecast for central Minnesota, from St. Cloud to the northwest Twin Cities suburbs for overnight, clear. Near steady temperature in the upper 40s. Light winds. At 1 a.m., the report from Buffalo was not available. In Maple Lake, it was clear the temperature was 49 degrees, the dew point was 46, and the relative humidity was 88%. The wind was calm. The pressure was 30.27 inches and rising. Elsewhere across central Minnesota, it was clear. It was 57 at the Twin Cities, 47 at St. Cloud, 49 at Anoka, and 49 at Crystal. Princeton reported 47, Litchfield reported 50, Little Falls reported 45, and Wilmer reported 46. Around the state, skies ranged from clear to partly cloudy. It was 55 at Rochester, 54 at Mankato, 46 at Brainerd, 47 at Duluth, and 39 at International Falls. Once again at 1 a.m., the report from Buffalo was not available. And in Maple Lake, it was 49 degrees under clear skies. 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The current time is 1:30 a.m. Central Daylight Time. Now the forecast for central Minnesota, from St. Cloud to the northwest Twin Cities suburbs. Overnight, clear. Near steady temperature in the upper 40s. Light winds. Wednesday, mostly sunny. Highs in the lower 70s. Southeast winds up to 10 miles an hour. Wednesday night, mostly cloudy with a 50% chance of rain showers. Lows in the mid-50s. Southeast winds up to 5 miles an hour. Thursday, mostly sunny. Highs in the mid-70s. North winds up to 5 miles an hour. Thursday night, mostly cloudy. A 50% chance of rain showers overnight. Lows in the mid-50s. Northeast winds up to 10 miles an hour. Friday, cooler. Rain showers. Locally heavy rainfall possible in the morning. Highs in the lower 60s. Chance of showers near 100%. Friday night, rain showers likely in the evening, then chance of rain showers overnight. Lows in the mid-50s. Chance of showers 70%. Saturday, cloudy. Highs in the upper 60s. Saturday night through Monday, mostly cloudy. Lows in the lower 50s. Highs in the upper 60s. Monday night, partly cloudy. Lows around 50. Tuesday, partly sunny. Highs around 70. Again, the forecast for central Minnesota, from St. Cloud to the northwest Twin Cities suburbs for overnight, clear. Near steady temperature in the upper 40s. Light winds. At 1 a.m., the report from Buffalo was not available. In Maple Lake, it was clear the temperature was 49 degrees,
The dew point was 46, and the relative humidity was 88%. The wind was calm. The pressure was 30.27 inches and rising. Elsewhere across central Minnesota, it was clear. It was 57 at the Twin Cities, 47 at St. Cloud, 49 at Anoka, and 49 at Crystal. Princeton reported 47, Litchfield reported 50, Little Falls reported 45, and Wilma reported 46. Around the state, skies ranged from clear to partly cloudy. It was 55 at Rochester, 54 at Mankato, 46 at Brainerd, 47 at Duluth, and 39 at International Falls. Once again at 1 a.m., the report from Buffalo was not available. And in Maple Lake, it was 49 degrees under clear skies. 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The current time is 1:34 a.m. Central Daylight Time. Now the forecast for central Minnesota, from St. Cloud to the northwest Twin Cities suburbs. Overnight, clear. Near steady temperature in the upper 40s. Light winds. Wednesday, mostly sunny. Highs in the lower 70s. Southeast winds up to 10 miles an hour. Wednesday night, mostly cloudy with a 50% chance of rain showers. Lows in the mid-50s. Southeast winds up to 5 miles an hour. Thursday, mostly sunny. Highs in the mid-70s. North winds up to 5 miles an hour. Thursday night, mostly cloudy. 50% chance of rain showers overnight. Lows in the mid-50s. Northeast winds up to 10 miles an hour. Friday, cooler. Rain showers. Locally heavy rainfall possible in the morning. Highs in the lower 60s. Chance of showers near 100%. Friday night, rain showers likely in the evening, then chance of rain showers overnight. Lows in the mid-50s. Chance of showers 70%. Saturday, cloudy. Highs in the upper 60s. Saturday night through Monday, mostly cloudy. Lows in the lower 50s. Highs in the upper 60s. Monday night, partly cloudy. Lows around 50. Tuesday, partly sunny. Highs around 70. Again, the forecast for central Minnesota, from St. Cloud to the northwest Twin Cities suburbs for overnight, clear. Near steady temperature in the upper 40s. Light winds. At 1 a.m., the report from Buffalo was not available. In Maple Lake, it was clear the temperature was 49 degrees, the dew point was 46, and the relative humidity was 88%. The wind was calm. The pressure was 30.27 inches and rising. Elsewhere across central Minnesota, it was clear. It was 57 at the Twin Cities, 47 at St. Cloud, 49 at Anoka, and 49 at Crystal. Princeton reported 47, Litchfield reported 50, Little Falls reported 45, and Wilma reported 46. Around the state, skies ranged from clear to partly cloudy. It was 55 at Rochester, 54 at Mankato, 46 at Brainerd, 47 at Duluth, and 39 at International Falls. Once again at 1 a.m., the report from Buffalo was not available. And in Maple Lake, it was 49 degrees under clear skies. 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The current time is 1:37 a.m. Central Daylight Time. Now the forecast for central Minnesota, from St. Cloud to the northwest Twin Cities suburbs.
Overnight, clear. Near steady temperature in

the upper 40s. Light winds. Wednesday, mostly sunny. Highs in the lower 70s. Southeast winds up to 10 miles an hour. Wednesday night, mostly cloudy with a 50% chance of rain showers. Lows in the mid-50s. Southeast winds up to 5 miles an hour. Thursday, mostly sunny. Highs in the mid-70s. North winds up to 5 miles an hour. Thursday night, mostly cloudy. A 50% chance of rain showers overnight. Lows in the mid-50s. Northeast winds up to 10 miles an hour. Friday, cooler. Rain showers. Locally heavy rainfall possible in the morning. Highs in the lower 60s. Chance of showers near 100%. Friday night, rain showers likely in the evening, then chance of rain showers overnight. Lows in the mid-50s. Chance of showers 70%. Saturday, cloudy. Highs in the upper 60s. Saturday night through Monday, mostly cloudy. Lows in the lower 50s. Highs in the upper 60s. Monday night, partly cloudy. Lows around 50. Tuesday, partly sunny. Highs around 70. Again, the forecast for central Minnesota, from St. Cloud to the northwest Twin Cities suburbs for overnight, clear. Near steady temperature in the upper 40s. Light winds. At 1 a.m., the report from Buffalo was not available. In Maple Lake, it was clear the temperature was 49 degrees, the dew point was 46, and the relative humidity was 88%. The wind was calm. The pressure was 30.27 inches and rising. Elsewhere across central Minnesota, it was clear. It was 57 at the Twin Cities, 47 at St. Cloud, 49 at Anoka, and 49 at Crystal. Princeton reported 47, Litchfield reported 50, Little Falls reported 45, and Wilmer reported 46. Around the state, skies ranged from clear to partly cloudy. It was 55 at Rochester, 54 at Mankato, 46 at Brainerd, 47 at Duluth, and 39 at International Falls. Once again at 1 a.m., the report from Buffalo was not available. And in Maple Lake, it was 49 degrees under clear skies. 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The current time is 1:40 a.m. Central Daylight Time. Now the forecast for central Minnesota, from St. Cloud to the northwest Twin Cities suburbs. Overnight, clear. Near steady temperature in the upper 40s. Light winds. Wednesday, mostly sunny. Highs in the lower 70s. Southeast winds up to 10 miles an hour. Wednesday night, mostly cloudy with a 50% chance of rain showers. Lows in the mid-50s. Southeast winds up to 5 miles an hour. Thursday, mostly sunny. Highs in the mid-70s. North winds up to 5 miles an hour. Thursday night, mostly cloudy. A 50% chance of rain showers overnight. Lows in the mid-50s. Northeast winds up to 10 miles an hour. Friday, cooler. Rain showers. Locally heavy rainfall possible in the morning. Highs in the lower 60s. Chance of showers near 100%. Friday night, rain showers likely in the evening, then chance of rain showers overnight. Lows in the mid-50s. Chance of showers 70%. Saturday, cloudy. Highs in the upper 60s. Saturday night through Monday, mostly cloudy. Lows in the lower 50s. Highs in the upper 60s. Monday night, partly cloudy. Lows around 50. Tuesday, partly sunny. Highs around 70.
Again, the forecast for central Minnesota, from St. Cloud to the northwest Twin Cities suburbs for overnight, clear. Near steady temperature in the upper 40s. Light winds. At 1 a.m., the report from Buffalo was not available. In Maple Lake, it was clear the temperature was 49 degrees, the dew point was 46, and the relative humidity was 88%. The wind was calm. The pressure was 30.27 inches and rising. Elsewhere across central Minnesota, it was clear. It was 57 at the Twin Cities, 47 at St. Cloud, 49 at Anoka, and 49 at Crystal. Princeton reported 47, Litchfield reported 50, Little Falls reported 45, and Wilmer reported 46. Around the state, skies ranged from clear to partly cloudy. It was 55 at Rochester, 54 at Mankato, 46 at Brainerd, 47 at Duluth, and 39 at International Falls. Once again at 1 a.m., the report from Buffalo was not available. And in Maple Lake, it was 49 degrees under clear skies. 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The current time is 1:44 a.m. Central Daylight Time. Now the forecast for central Minnesota, from St. Cloud to the northwest Twin Cities suburbs. Overnight, clear. Near steady temperature in the upper 40s. Light winds. Wednesday, mostly sunny. Highs in the lower 70s. Southeast winds up to 10 miles an hour. Wednesday night, mostly cloudy with a 50% chance of rain showers. Lows in the mid-50s. Southeast winds up to 5 miles an hour. Thursday, mostly sunny. Highs in the mid-70s. North winds up to 5 miles an hour. Thursday night, mostly cloudy. A 50% chance of rain showers overnight. Lows in the mid-50s. Northeast winds up to 10 miles an hour. Friday, cooler. Rain showers. Locally heavy rainfall possible in the morning. Highs in the lower 60s. Chance of showers near 100%. Friday night, rain showers likely in the evening, then chance of rain showers overnight. Lows in the mid-50s. Chance of showers 70%. Saturday, cloudy. Highs in the upper 60s. Saturday night through Monday, mostly cloudy. Lows in the lower 50s. Highs in the upper 60s. Monday night, partly cloudy. Lows around 50. Tuesday, partly sunny. Highs around 70. Again, the forecast for central Minnesota, from St. Cloud to the northwest Twin Cities suburbs for overnight, clear. Near steady temperature in the upper 40s. Light winds. At 1 a.m., the report from Buffalo was not available. In Maple Lake, it was clear the temperature was 49 degrees, the dew point was 46, and the relative humidity was 88%. The wind was calm. The pressure was 30.27 inches and rising. Elsewhere across central Minnesota, it was clear. It was 57 at the Twin Cities, 47 at St. Cloud, 49 at Anoka, and 49 at Crystal. Princeton reported 47, Litchfield reported 50, Little Falls reported 45, and Wilmer reported 46. Around the state, skies ranged from clear to partly cloudy. It was 55 at Rochester, 54 at Mankato, 46 at Brainerd, 47 at Duluth, and 39 at International Falls. Once again at 1 a.m., the report from Buffalo was not available. And in Maple Lake, it was 49 degrees under clear skies. 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
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The current time is 1:47 a.m. Central Daylight Time. Now the forecast for central Minnesota, from St. Cloud to the northwest Twin Cities suburbs. Overnight, clear. Near steady temperature in the upper 40s. Light winds. Wednesday, mostly sunny. Highs in the lower 70s. Southeast winds up to 10 miles an hour. Wednesday night, mostly cloudy with a 50% chance of rain showers. Lows in the mid-50s. Southeast winds up to 5 miles an hour. Thursday, mostly sunny. Highs in the mid-70s. North winds up to 5 miles an hour. Thursday night, mostly cloudy. 50% chance of rain showers overnight. Lows in the mid-50s. Northeast winds up to 10 miles an hour. Friday, cooler. Rain showers. Locally heavy rainfall possible in the morning. Highs in the lower 60s. Chance of showers near 100%. Friday night, rain showers likely in the evening, then chance of rain showers overnight. Lows in the mid-50s. Chance of showers 70%. Saturday, cloudy. Highs in the upper 60s. Saturday night through Monday, mostly cloudy. Lows in the lower 50s. Highs in the upper 60s. Monday night, partly cloudy. Lows around 50. Tuesday, partly sunny. Highs around 70. Again, the forecast for central Minnesota, from St. Cloud to the northwest Twin Cities suburbs for overnight, clear. Near steady temperature in the upper 40s. Light winds. At 1 a.m., the report from Buffalo was not available. In Maple Lake, it was clear the temperature was 49 degrees, the dew point was 46, and the relative humidity was 88%. The wind was calm. The pressure was 30.27 inches and rising. Elsewhere across central Minnesota, it was clear. It was 57 at the Twin Cities, 47 at St. Cloud, 49 at Anoka, and 49 at Crystal. Princeton reported 47, Litchfield reported 50, Little Falls reported 45, and Wilmer reported 46. Around the state, skies ranged from clear to partly cloudy. It was 55 at Rochester, 54 at Mankato, 46 at Brainerd, 47 at Duluth, and 39 at International Falls. Once again at 1 a.m., the report from Buffalo was not available. And in Maple Lake, it was 49 degrees under clear skies. 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The current time is 1:51 a.m. Central Daylight Time. Now the forecast for central Minnesota, from St. Cloud to the northwest Twin Cities suburbs. Overnight, clear. Near steady temperature in the upper 40s. Light winds. Wednesday, mostly sunny. Highs in the lower 70s. Southeast winds up to 10 miles an hour. Wednesday night, mostly cloudy with a 50% chance of rain showers. Lows in the mid-50s. Southeast winds up to 5 miles an hour. Thursday, mostly sunny. Highs in the mid-70s. North winds up to 5 miles an hour. Thursday night, mostly cloudy. A 50% chance of rain showers overnight. Lows in the mid-50s. Northeast winds up to 10 miles an hour. Friday, cooler. Rain showers. Locally heavy rainfall possible in the morning. Highs in the lower 60s. Chance of showers near 100%. Friday night, rain showers likely in the evening, then chance of rain showers overnight. Lows in the mid-50s.
Chance of showers 70%. Saturday, cloudy.

The wind was calm. The pressure was 30.27 inches and rising. Elsewhere across central Minnesota, it was clear. It was 57 at the Twin Cities, 47 at St. Cloud, 49 at Anoka, and 49 at Crystal. Princeton reported 47, Litchfield reported 50, Little Falls reported 45, and Wilmer reported 46. Around the state, skies ranged from clear to partly cloudy. It was 55 at Rochester, 54 at Mankato, 46 at Brainerd, 47 at Duluth, and 39 at International Falls. Once again at 1 a.m., the report from Buffalo was not available. And in Maple Lake, it was 49 degrees under clear skies. 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The current time is 1:54 a.m. Central Daylight Time. Now the forecast for central Minnesota, from St. Cloud to the northwest Twin Cities suburbs. Overnight, clear. Near steady temperature in the upper 40s. Light winds. Wednesday, mostly sunny. Highs in the lower 70s. Southeast winds up to 10 miles an hour. Wednesday night, mostly cloudy with a 50% chance of rain showers. Lows in the mid-50s. Southeast winds up to 5 miles an hour. Thursday, mostly sunny. Highs in the mid-70s. North winds up to 5 miles an hour. Thursday night, mostly cloudy. A 50% chance of rain showers overnight. Lows in the mid-50s. Northeast winds up to 10 miles an hour. Friday, cooler. Rain showers. Locally heavy rainfall possible in the morning. Highs in the lower 60s. Chance of showers near 100%. Friday night, rain showers likely in the evening, then chance of rain showers overnight. Lows in the mid-50s. Chance of showers 70%. Saturday, cloudy. Highs in the upper 60s. Saturday night through Monday, mostly cloudy. Lows in the lower 50s. Highs in the upper 60s. Monday night, partly cloudy. Lows around 50. Tuesday, partly sunny. Highs around 70. Again, the forecast for central Minnesota, from St. Cloud to the northwest Twin Cities suburbs for overnight, clear. Near steady temperature in the upper 40s. Light winds. At 1 a.m., the report from Buffalo was not available. In Maple Lake, it was clear the temperature was 49 degrees, the dew point was 46, and the relative humidity was 88%. The wind was calm. The pressure was 30.27 inches and rising. Elsewhere across central Minnesota, it was clear. It was 57 at the Twin Cities, 47 at St. Cloud, 49 at Anoka, and 49 at Crystal. Princeton reported 47, Litchfield reported 50, Little Falls reported 45, and Wilmer reported 46. Around the state, skies ranged from clear to partly cloudy. It was 55 at Rochester, 54 at Mankato, 46 at Brainerd, 47 at Duluth, and 39 at International Falls. Once again at 1 a.m., the report from Buffalo was not available. And in Maple Lake, it was 49 degrees under clear skies. 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The current time is 1:58 a.m. Central Daylight Time. Now the forecast for central Minnesota, from St. Cloud to the northwest Twin Cities suburbs. Overnight, clear. Near steady temperature in the upper 40s. Light winds. Wednesday.

mostly sunny. Highs in the lower 70s. Southeast winds up to 10 miles an hour. Wednesday night, mostly cloudy with a 50% chance of rain showers. Lows in the mid-50s. Southeast winds up to 5 miles an hour. Thursday, mostly sunny. Highs in the mid-70s. North winds up to 5 miles an hour. Thursday night, mostly cloudy. A 50% chance of rain showers overnight. Lows in the mid-50s. Northeast winds up to 10 miles an hour. Friday, cooler. Rain showers. Locally heavy rainfall possible in the morning. Highs in the lower 60s. Chance of showers near 100%. Friday night, rain showers likely in the evening, then chance of rain showers overnight. Lows in the mid-50s. Chance of showers 70%. Saturday, cloudy. Highs in the upper 60s. Saturday night through Monday, mostly cloudy. Lows in the lower 50s. Highs in the upper 60s. Monday night, partly cloudy. Lows around 50. Tuesday, partly sunny. Highs around 70. Again, the forecast for central Minnesota, from St. Cloud to the northwest Twin Cities suburbs for overnight, clear. Near steady temperature in the upper 40s. Light winds. 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The current time is 2 a.m. Central Daylight Time. Now the forecast for central Minnesota, from St. Cloud to the northwest Twin Cities suburbs. Overnight, clear. Near steady temperature in the upper 40s. Light winds. Wednesday, mostly sunny. Highs in the lower 70s. Southeast winds up to 10 miles an hour. Wednesday night, mostly cloudy with a 50% chance of rain showers. Lows in the mid-50s. Southeast winds up to 5 miles an hour. Thursday, mostly sunny. Highs in the mid-70s. North winds up to 5 miles an hour. Thursday night, mostly cloudy. A 50% chance of rain showers overnight. Lows in the mid-50s. Northeast winds up to 10 miles an hour. Friday, cooler. Rain showers. Locally heavy rainfall possible in the morning. Highs in the lower 60s. Chance of showers near 100%. Friday night, rain showers likely in the evening, then chance of rain showers overnight. Lows in the mid-50s. Chance of showers 70%. Saturday, cloudy. Highs in the upper 60s. Saturday night through Monday, mostly cloudy. Lows in the lower 50s. Highs in the upper 60s. Monday night, partly cloudy. Lows around 50. Tuesday, partly sunny. Highs around 70. Again, the forecast for central Minnesota, from St. Cloud to the northwest Twin Cities suburbs for overnight, clear. Near steady temperature in the upper 40s. Light winds. 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The current time is 2:02 a.m. Central Daylight Time. Now the forecast for central Minnesota, from St. Cloud to the northwest Twin Cities suburbs. Overnight, clear. Near steady temperature in the upper 40s. Light winds. Wednesday, mostly sunny. Highs in the lower 70s. Southeast winds up to 10 miles an hour. Wednesday night, mostly cloudy with a 50% chance of rain showers. Lows in the mid-50s.
Southeast winds up to 5 miles an hour. Thursday, mostly sunny. Highs in the mid-70s. North winds up to 5 miles an hour. Thursday night, mostly cloudy. A 50% chance of rain showers overnight. Lows in the mid-50s. Northeast winds up to 10 miles an hour. Friday, cooler. Rain showers. Locally heavy rainfall possible in the morning. Highs in the lower 60s. Chance of showers near 100%. Friday night, rain showers likely in the evening, then chance of rain showers overnight. Lows in the mid-50s. Chance of showers 70%. Saturday, cloudy. Highs in the upper 60s. Saturday night through Monday, mostly cloudy. Lows in the lower 50s. Highs in the upper 60s. Monday night, partly cloudy. Lows around 50. Tuesday, partly sunny. Highs around 70. Again, the forecast for central Minnesota, from St. Cloud to the northwest Twin Cities suburbs for overnight, clear. Near steady temperature in the upper 40s. Light winds. 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The current time is 2:05 a.m. Central Daylight Time. Now the forecast for central Minnesota, from St. Cloud to the northwest Twin Cities suburbs. Overnight, clear. Near steady temperature in the upper 40s. Light winds. Wednesday, mostly sunny. Highs in the lower 70s. Southeast winds up to 10 miles an hour. Wednesday night, mostly cloudy with a 50% chance of rain showers. Lows in the mid-50s. Southeast winds up to 5 miles an hour. Thursday, mostly sunny. Highs in the mid-70s. North winds up to 5 miles an hour. Thursday night, mostly cloudy. A 50% chance of rain showers overnight. Lows in the mid-50s. Northeast winds up to 10 miles an hour. Friday, cooler. Rain showers. Locally heavy rainfall possible in the morning. Highs in the lower 60s. Chance of showers near 100%. Friday night, rain showers likely in the evening, then chance of rain showers overnight. Lows in the mid-50s. Chance of showers 70%. Saturday, cloudy. Highs in the upper 60s. Saturday night through Monday, mostly cloudy. Lows in the lower 50s. Highs in the upper 60s. Monday night, partly cloudy. Lows around 50. Tuesday, partly sunny. Highs around 70. Again, the forecast for central Minnesota, from St. Cloud to the northwest Twin Cities suburbs for overnight, clear. Near steady temperature in the upper 40s. Light winds. 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The current time is 2:07 a.m. Central Daylight Time. Now the forecast for central Minnesota, from St. Cloud to the northwest Twin Cities suburbs. Overnight, clear. Near steady temperature in the upper 40s. Light winds. Wednesday, mostly sunny. Highs in the lower 70s. Southeast winds up to 10 miles an hour. Wednesday night, mostly cloudy with a 50% chance of rain showers. Lows in the mid-50s. Southeast winds up to 5 miles an hour. Thursday, mostly sunny. Highs in the mid-70s. North winds up to 5 miles an hour. Thursday night, mostly cloudy.
a 50% chance of rain showers overnight. Lows in the mid-50s. Northeast winds up to 10 miles an hour. Friday, cooler. Rain showers. Locally heavy rainfall possible in the morning. Highs in the lower 60s. Chance of showers near 100%. Friday night, rain showers likely in the evening, then chance of rain showers overnight. Lows in the mid-50s. Chance of showers 70%. Saturday, cloudy. Highs in the upper 60s. Saturday night through Monday, mostly cloudy. Lows in the lower 50s. Highs in the upper 60s. Monday night, partly cloudy. Lows around 50. Tuesday, partly sunny. Highs around 70. Again, the forecast for central Minnesota, from St. Cloud to the northwest Twin Cities suburbs for overnight, clear. Near steady temperature in the upper 40s. Light winds. 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The current time is 2:10 a.m. Central Daylight Time. Now the forecast for central Minnesota, from St. Cloud to the northwest Twin Cities suburbs. Overnight, clear. Near steady temperature in the upper 40s. Light winds. Wednesday, mostly sunny. Highs in the lower 70s. Southeast winds up to 10 miles an hour. Wednesday night, mostly cloudy with a 50% chance of rain showers. Lows in the mid-50s. Southeast winds up to 5 miles an hour. Thursday, mostly sunny. Highs in the mid-70s. North winds up to 5 miles an hour. Thursday night, mostly cloudy. A 50% chance of rain showers overnight. Lows in the mid-50s. Northeast winds up to 10 miles an hour. Friday, cooler. Rain showers. Locally heavy rainfall possible in the morning. Highs in the lower 60s. Chance of showers near 100%. Friday night, rain showers likely in the evening, then chance of rain showers overnight. Lows in the mid-50s. Chance of showers 70%. Saturday, cloudy. Highs in the upper 60s. Saturday night through Monday, mostly cloudy. Lows in the lower 50s. Highs in the upper 60s. Monday night, partly cloudy. Lows around 50. Tuesday, partly sunny. Highs around 70. Again, the forecast for central Minnesota, from St. Cloud to the northwest Twin Cities suburbs for overnight, clear. Near steady temperature in the upper 40s. Light winds. 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The current time is 2:12 a.m. Central Daylight Time. Now the forecast for central Minnesota, from St. Cloud to the northwest Twin Cities suburbs. Overnight, clear. Near steady temperature in the upper 40s. Light winds. Wednesday, mostly sunny. Highs in the lower 70s. Southeast winds up to 10 miles an hour. Wednesday night, mostly cloudy with a 50% chance of rain showers. Lows in the mid-50s. Southeast winds up to 5 miles an hour. Thursday, mostly sunny. Highs in the mid-70s. North winds up to 5 miles an hour. Thursday night, mostly cloudy. A 50% chance of rain showers overnight. Lows in the mid-50s. Northeast winds up to 10 miles an hour. Friday, cooler. Rain showers.
Locally heavy rainfall possible in the morning. Highs in the lower 60s. Chance of showers near 100%. Friday night, rain showers likely in the evening, then chance of rain showers overnight. Lows in the mid-50s. Chance of showers 70%. Saturday, cloudy. Highs in the upper 60s. Saturday night through Monday, mostly cloudy. Lows in the lower 50s. Highs in the upper 60s. Monday night, partly cloudy. Lows around 50. Tuesday, partly sunny. Highs around 70. Again, the forecast for central Minnesota, from St. Cloud to the northwest Twin Cities suburbs for overnight, clear. Near steady temperature in the upper 40s. Light winds. At 2 a.m., in Buffalo, it was mostly cloudy. The temperature was 45 degrees, the dew point was 45, and the relative humidity was 100%. The wind was calm. The pressure was 30.28 inches and rising. In Maple Lake, it was clear, the temperature was 48 degrees, the dew point was 45, and the relative humidity was 90%. The wind was calm. The pressure was 30.30 inches and rising. Elsewhere across central Minnesota, at Little Falls, fog was reported, with a temperature of 45. It was clear, with a temperature of 57 at the Twin Cities, 47 at St. Cloud, 49 at Anoka, and 50 at Crystal. Under clear skies, Princeton reported 45, Litchfield reported 50, and Wilma reported 48. Around the state, it was clear, with a temperature of 47 at Duluth, and 41 at International Falls. It was partly cloudy, with a temperature of 54 at Rochester, and 56 at Mankato. At Brainerd, it was mostly cloudy, with a temperature of 46. Once again at 2 a.m., in Buffalo, it was 45 degrees under mostly cloudy skies. And in Maple Lake, it was 48 degrees under clear skies. 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The current time is 2:16 a.m. Central Daylight Time. Now the forecast for central Minnesota, from St. Cloud to the northwest Twin Cities suburbs. Overnight, clear. Near steady temperature in the upper 40s. Light winds. Wednesday, mostly sunny. Highs in the lower 70s. Southeast winds up to 10 miles an hour. Wednesday night, mostly cloudy with a 50% chance of rain showers. Lows in the mid-50s. Southeast winds up to 5 miles an hour. Thursday, mostly sunny. Highs in the mid-70s. North winds up to 5 miles an hour. Thursday night, mostly cloudy. A 50% chance of rain showers overnight. Lows in the mid-50s. Northeast winds up to 10 miles an hour. Friday, cooler. Rain showers. Locally heavy rainfall possible in the morning. Highs in the lower 60s. Chance of showers near 100%. Friday night, rain showers likely in the evening, then chance of rain showers overnight. Lows in the mid-50s. Chance of showers 70%. Saturday, cloudy. Highs in the upper 60s. Saturday night through Monday, mostly cloudy. Lows in the lower 50s. Highs in the upper 60s. Monday night, partly cloudy. Lows around 50. Tuesday, partly sunny. Highs around 70. Again, the forecast for central Minnesota, from St. Cloud to the northwest Twin Cities suburbs for overnight, clear. Near steady temperature in the upper 40s. Light winds. At 2 a.m., in Buffalo, it was mostly cloudy. The temperature was 45 degrees, the dew point was 45, and the relative humidity was 100%.
The wind was calm. The pressure was 30.28 inches and rising. In Maple Lake, it was clear. The temperature was 48 degrees, the dew point was 45, and the relative humidity was 90%. The wind was calm. The pressure was 30.30 inches and rising. Elsewhere across central Minnesota, at Little Falls, fog was reported, with a temperature of 45. It was clear, with a temperature of 57 at the Twin Cities, 47 at St. Cloud, 49 at Anoka, and 50 at Crystal. Under clear skies, Princeton reported 45, Litchfield reported 50, and Wilmer reported 48. Around the state, it was clear, with a temperature of 47 at Duluth, and 41 at International Falls. It was partly cloudy, with a temperature of 54 at Rochester, and 56 at Mankato. At Brainerd, it was mostly cloudy, with a temperature of 46. Once again at 2 a.m., in Buffalo, it was 45 degrees under mostly cloudy skies. And in Maple Lake, it was 48 degrees under clear skies. This is weather radio station WMG676 Clearwater, broadcasting on a frequency of 162.50 MHz. 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The current time is 2:20 a.m. Central Daylight Time. Now the forecast for central Minnesota, from St. Cloud to the northwest Twin Cities suburbs. Overnight, clear. Near steady temperature in the upper 40s. Light winds. Wednesday, mostly sunny. Highs in the lower 70s.

Elsewhere across central Minnesota, at Little Falls, fog was reported, with a temperature of 45. It was clear, with a temperature of 57 at the Twin Cities, 47 at St. Cloud, 49 at Anoka, and 50 at Crystal. Under clear skies, Princeton reported 45, Litchfield reported 50, and Wilmer reported 48. Around the state, it was clear, with a temperature of 47 at Duluth, and 41 at International Falls. It was partly cloudy, with a temperature of 54 at Rochester, and 56 at Mankato. At Brainerd, it was mostly cloudy, with a temperature of 46. Once again at 2 a.m., in Buffalo, it was 45 degrees under mostly cloudy skies. And in Maple Lake, it was 48 degrees under clear skies. 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The current time is 2:23 a.m. Central Daylight Time. Now the forecast for central Minnesota, from St. Cloud to the northwest Twin Cities suburbs. Overnight, clear. Near steady temperature in the upper 40s. Light winds. Wednesday, mostly sunny. Highs in the lower 70s. Southeast winds up to 10 miles an hour. Wednesday night, mostly cloudy with a 50% chance of rain showers. Lows in the mid-50s. Southeast winds up to 5 miles an hour. Thursday, mostly sunny. Highs in the mid-70s. North winds up to 5 miles an hour. Thursday night, mostly cloudy. A 50% chance of rain showers overnight. Lows in the mid-50s. Northeast winds up to 10 miles an hour. Friday, cooler. Rain showers. Locally heavy rainfall possible in the morning. Highs in the lower 60s. Chance of showers near 100%. Friday night, rain showers likely in the evening, then chance of rain showers overnight. Lows in the mid-50s. Chance of showers 70%. Saturday, cloudy. Highs in the upper 60s. Saturday night through Monday, mostly cloudy. Lows in the lower 50s. Highs in the upper 60s. Monday night, partly cloudy. Lows around 50. Tuesday, partly sunny. Highs around 70. Again, the forecast for central Minnesota, from St. Cloud to the northwest Twin Cities suburbs for overnight, clear. Near steady temperature in the upper 40s. Light winds. At 2 a.m., in Buffalo, it was mostly cloudy. The temperature was 45 degrees, the dew point was 45, and the relative humidity was 100%. The wind was calm. The pressure was 30.28 inches and rising. In Maple Lake, it was clear the temperature was 48 degrees, the dew point was 45, and the relative humidity was 90%. The wind was calm. The pressure was 30.30 inches and rising. Elsewhere across central Minnesota, at Little Falls, fog was reported, with a temperature of 45. It was clear, with a temperature of 57 at the Twin Cities, 47 at St. Cloud, 49 at Anoka, and 50 at Crystal. Under clear skies, Princeton reported 45, Litchfield reported 50, and Wilmer reported 48. Around the state, it was clear, with a temperature of 47 at Duluth, and 41 at International Falls. It was partly cloudy, with a temperature of 54 at Rochester, and 56 at Mankato. At Brainerd, it was mostly cloudy, with a temperature of 46. Once again at 2 a.m., in Buffalo, it was 45 degrees under mostly cloudy skies. And in Maple Lake, it was 48 degrees under clear skies. 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

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The current time is 2:27 a.m. Central Daylight Time. Now the forecast for central Minnesota, from St. Cloud to the northwest Twin Cities suburbs. Overnight, clear. Near steady temperature in the upper 40s. Light winds. Wednesday, mostly sunny. Highs in the lower 70s. Southeast winds up to 10 miles an hour. Wednesday night, mostly cloudy with a 50% chance of rain showers. Lows in the mid-50s. Southeast winds up to 5 miles an hour. Thursday, mostly sunny. Highs in the mid-70s. North winds up to 5 miles an hour. Thursday night, mostly cloudy. A 50% chance of rain showers overnight. Lows in the mid-50s. Northeast winds up to 10 miles an hour. Friday, cooler. Rain showers. Locally heavy rainfall possible in the morning. Highs in the lower 60s. Chance of showers near 100%. Friday night, rain showers likely in the evening, then chance of rain showers overnight. Lows in the mid-50s. Chance of showers 70%. Saturday, cloudy. Highs in the upper 60s. Saturday night through Monday, mostly cloudy. Lows in the lower 50s. Highs in the upper 60s. Monday night, partly cloudy. Lows around 50. Tuesday, partly sunny. Highs around 70. Again, the forecast for central Minnesota, from St. Cloud to the northwest Twin Cities suburbs for overnight, clear. Near steady temperature in the upper 40s. Light winds. At 2 a.m., in Buffalo, it was mostly cloudy. The temperature was 45 degrees, the dew point was 45, and the relative humidity was 100%. The wind was calm. The pressure was 30.28 inches and rising. In Maple Lake, it was clear, the temperature was 48 degrees, the dew point was 45, and the relative humidity was 90%. The wind was calm. The pressure was 30.30 inches and rising. Elsewhere across central Minnesota, at Little Falls, fog was reported, with a temperature of 45. It was clear, with a temperature of 57 at the Twin Cities, 47 at St. Cloud, 49 at Anoka, and 50 at Crystal. Under clear skies, Princeton reported 45, Litchfield reported 50, and Wilmer reported 48. Around the state, it was clear, with a temperature of 47 at Duluth, and 41 at International Falls. It was partly cloudy, with a temperature of 54 at Rochester, and 56 at Mankato. At Brainerd, it was mostly cloudy, with a temperature of 46. Once again at 2 a.m., in Buffalo, it was 45 degrees under mostly cloudy skies. And in Maple Lake, it was 48 degrees under clear skies. 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The current time is 2:31 a.m. Central Daylight Time. Now the forecast for central Minnesota, from St. Cloud to the northwest Twin Cities suburbs. Overnight, clear. Near steady temperature in the upper 40s. Light winds. Wednesday, mostly sunny. Highs in the lower 70s. Southeast winds up to 10 miles an hour. Wednesday night, mostly cloudy with a 50% chance of rain showers. Lows in the mid-50s. Southeast winds up to 5 miles an hour. Thursday, mostly sunny. Highs in the mid-70s. North winds up to 5 miles an hour. Thursday night, mostly cloudy. 50% chance of rain showers overnight. Lows in the mid-50s. Northeast winds up to 10 miles an hour. Friday, cooler.
Rain showers. Locally heavy rainfall possible in the morning. Highs in the lower 60s. Chance of showers near 100%. Friday night, rain showers likely in the evening, then chance of rain showers overnight. Lows in the mid-50s. Chance of showers 70%. Saturday, cloudy. Highs in the upper 60s. Saturday night through Monday, mostly cloudy. Lows in the lower 50s. Highs in the upper 60s. Monday night, partly cloudy. Lows around 50. Tuesday, partly sunny. Highs around 70. Again, the forecast for central Minnesota, from St. Cloud to the northwest Twin Cities suburbs for overnight, clear. Near steady temperature in the upper 40s. Light winds. At 2 a.m., in Buffalo, it was mostly cloudy. The temperature was 45 degrees, the dew point was 45, and the relative humidity was 100%. The wind was calm. The pressure was 30.28 inches and rising. In Maple Lake, it was clear, the temperature was 48 degrees, the dew point was 45, and the relative humidity was 90%. The wind was calm. The pressure was 30.30 inches and rising. Elsewhere across central Minnesota, at Little Falls, fog was reported, with a temperature of 45. It was clear, with a temperature of 57 at the Twin Cities, 47 at St. Cloud, 49 at Anoka, and 50 at Crystal. Under clear skies, Princeton reported 45, Litchfield reported 50, and Wilmer reported 48. Around the state, it was clear, with a temperature of 47 at Duluth, and 41 at International Falls. It was partly cloudy, with a temperature of 54 at Rochester, and 56 at Mankato. At Brainerd, it was mostly cloudy, with a temperature of 46. Once again at 2 a.m., in Buffalo, it was 45 degrees under mostly cloudy skies. And in Maple Lake, it was 48 degrees under clear skies. 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The current time is 2:35 a.m. Central Daylight Time. Now the forecast for central Minnesota, from St. Cloud to the northwest Twin Cities suburbs. Overnight, clear. Near steady temperature in the upper 40s. Light winds. Wednesday, mostly sunny. Highs in the lower 70s. Southeast winds up to 10 miles an hour. Wednesday night, mostly cloudy with a 50% chance of rain showers. Lows in the mid-50s. Southeast winds up to 5 miles an hour. Thursday, mostly sunny. Highs in the mid-70s. North winds up to 5 miles an hour. Thursday night, mostly cloudy. A 50% chance of rain showers overnight. Lows in the mid-50s. Northeast winds up to 10 miles an hour. Friday, cooler. Rain showers. Locally heavy rainfall possible in the morning. Highs in the lower 60s. Chance of showers near 100%. Friday night, rain showers likely in the evening, then chance of rain showers overnight. Lows in the mid-50s. Chance of showers 70%. Saturday, cloudy. Highs in the upper 60s. Saturday night through Monday, mostly cloudy. Lows in the lower 50s. Highs in the upper 60s. Monday night, partly cloudy. Lows around 50. Tuesday, partly sunny. Highs around 70. Again, the forecast for central Minnesota, from St. Cloud to the northwest Twin Cities suburbs for overnight, clear. Near steady temperature in the upper 40s. Light winds. At 2 a.m., in Buffalo, it was mostly cloudy. The temperature was 45 degrees,
The dew point was 45, and the relative humidity was 100%.

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The current time is 2:54 a.m. Central Daylight Time. Now the forecast for central Minnesota, from St. Cloud to the northwest Twin Cities suburbs. Overnight, clear. Near steady temperature in the upper 40s. Light winds. Wednesday, mostly sunny. Highs in the lower 70s. Southeast winds up to 10 miles an hour. Wednesday night, mostly cloudy with a 50% chance of rain showers. Lows in the mid-50s. Southeast winds up to 5 miles an hour. Thursday, mostly sunny. Highs in the mid-70s. North winds up to 5 miles an hour. Thursday night, mostly cloudy. 50% chance of rain showers overnight. Lows in the mid-50s. Northeast winds up to 10 miles an hour. Friday, cooler. Rain showers. Locally heavy rainfall possible in the morning. Highs in the lower 60s. Chance of showers near 100%. Friday night, rain showers likely in the evening, then chance of rain showers overnight. Lows in the mid-50s. Chance of showers 70%. Saturday, cloudy. Highs in the upper 60s. Saturday night through Monday, mostly cloudy. Lows in the lower 50s. Highs in the upper 60s. Monday night, partly cloudy. Lows around 50. Tuesday, partly sunny. Highs around 70. Again, the forecast for central Minnesota, from St. Cloud to the northwest Twin Cities suburbs for overnight, clear. Near steady temperature in the upper 40s. Light winds. At 2 a.m. in Buffalo, it was mostly cloudy. The temperature was 45 degrees, the dew point was 45, and the relative humidity was 100%. The wind was calm. The pressure was 30.28 inches and rising. In Maple Lake, it was clear. The temperature was 48 degrees, the dew point was 45, and the relative humidity was 90%. The wind was calm. The pressure was 30.30 inches and rising. Elsewhere across central Minnesota, at Little Falls, fog was reported, with a temperature of 45. It was clear, with a temperature of 57 at the Twin Cities, 47 at St. Cloud, 49 at Anoka, and 50 at Crystal. Under clear skies, Princeton reported 45, Litchfield reported 50, and Wilmer reported 48. Around the state, it was clear, with a temperature of 47 at Duluth, and 41 at International Falls. It was partly cloudy, with a temperature of 54 at Rochester, and 56 at Mankato. At Brainerd, it was mostly cloudy, with a temperature of 46. Once again at 2 a.m., in Buffalo, it was 45 degrees under mostly cloudy skies. And in Maple Lake, it was 48 degrees under clear skies. 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The current time is 2:58 a.m. Central Daylight Time. Now the forecast for central Minnesota, from St. Cloud to the northwest Twin Cities suburbs. Overnight, clear. Near steady temperature in the upper 40s. Light winds. Wednesday, mostly sunny. Highs in the lower 70s. Southeast winds up to 10 miles an hour. Wednesday night, mostly cloudy with a 50% chance of rain showers. Lows in the mid-50s. Southeast winds up to 5 miles an hour. Thursday, mostly sunny. Highs in the mid-70s. North winds up to 5 miles an hour. Thursday night,
Mostly cloudy.

a 50% chance of rain showers overnight. Lows in the mid-50s. Northeast winds up to 10 miles an hour. Friday, cooler. Rain showers. Locally heavy rainfall possible in the morning. Highs in the lower 60s. Chance of showers near 100%. Friday night, rain showers likely in the evening, then chance of rain showers overnight. Lows in the mid-50s. Chance of showers 70%. Saturday, cloudy. Highs in the upper 60s. Saturday night through Monday, mostly cloudy. Lows in the lower 50s. Highs in the upper 60s. Monday night, partly cloudy. Lows around 50. Tuesday, partly sunny. Highs around 70. Again, the forecast for central Minnesota, from St. Cloud to the northwest Twin Cities suburbs for overnight, clear. Near steady temperature in the upper 40s. Light winds. 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The current time is 3 a.m. Central Daylight Time. Now the forecast for central Minnesota, from St. Cloud to the northwest Twin Cities suburbs. Overnight, clear. Near steady temperature in the upper 40s. Light winds. Wednesday, mostly sunny. Highs in the lower 70s. Southeast winds up to 10 miles an hour. Wednesday night, mostly cloudy with a 50% chance of rain showers. Lows in the mid-50s. Southeast winds up to 5 miles an hour. Thursday, mostly sunny. Highs in the mid-70s. North winds up to 5 miles an hour. Thursday night, mostly cloudy. A 50% chance of rain showers overnight. Lows in the mid-50s. Northeast winds up to 10 miles an hour. Friday, cooler. Rain showers. Locally heavy rainfall possible in the morning. Highs in the lower 60s. Chance of showers near 100%. Friday night, rain showers likely in the evening, then chance of rain showers overnight. Lows in the mid-50s. Chance of showers 70%. Saturday, cloudy. Highs in the upper 60s. Saturday night through Monday, mostly cloudy. Lows in the lower 50s. Highs in the upper 60s. Monday night, partly cloudy. Lows around 50. Tuesday, partly sunny. Highs around 70. Again, the forecast for central Minnesota, from St. Cloud to the northwest Twin Cities suburbs for overnight, clear. Near steady temperature in the upper 40s. Light winds. 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The current time is 3:03 a.m. Central Daylight Time. Now the forecast for central Minnesota, from St. Cloud to the northwest Twin Cities suburbs. Overnight, clear. Near steady temperature in the upper 40s. Light winds. Wednesday, mostly sunny. Highs in the lower 70s. Southeast winds up to 10 miles an hour. Wednesday night, mostly cloudy with a 50% chance of rain showers. Lows in the mid-50s. Southeast winds up to 5 miles an hour. Thursday, mostly sunny. Highs in the mid-70s. North winds up to 5 miles an hour. Thursday night, mostly cloudy. A 50% chance of rain showers overnight. Lows in the mid-50s. Northeast winds up to 10 miles an hour. Friday, cooler. Rain showers.
Locally heavy rainfall possible in the morning. Highs in the lower 60s. Chance of showers near 100%. Friday night, rain showers likely in the evening, then chance of rain showers overnight. Lows in the mid-50s. Chance of showers 70%. Saturday, cloudy. Highs in the upper 60s. Saturday night through Monday, mostly cloudy. Lows in the lower 50s. Highs in the upper 60s. Monday night, partly cloudy. Lows around 50. Tuesday, partly sunny. Highs around 70. Again, the forecast for central Minnesota, from St. Cloud to the northwest Twin Cities suburbs for overnight, clear. Near steady temperature in the upper 40s. Light winds. 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The current time is 3:05 a.m. Central Daylight Time. Now the forecast for central Minnesota, from St. Cloud to the northwest Twin Cities suburbs. Overnight, clear. Near steady temperature in the upper 40s. Light winds. Wednesday, mostly sunny. Highs in the lower 70s. Southeast winds up to 10 miles an hour. Wednesday night, mostly cloudy with a 50% chance of rain showers. Lows in the mid-50s. Southeast winds up to 5 miles an hour. Thursday, mostly sunny. Highs in the mid-70s. North winds up to 5 miles an hour. Thursday night, mostly cloudy. A 50% chance of rain showers overnight. Lows in the mid-50s. Northeast winds up to 10 miles an hour. Friday, cooler. Rain showers. Locally heavy rainfall possible in the morning. Highs in the lower 60s. Chance of showers near 100%. Friday night, rain showers likely in the evening, then chance of rain showers overnight. Lows in the mid-50s. Chance of showers 70%. Saturday, cloudy. Highs in the upper 60s. Saturday night through Monday, mostly cloudy. Lows in the lower 50s. Highs in the upper 60s. Monday night, partly cloudy. Lows around 50. Tuesday, partly sunny. Highs around 70. Again, the forecast for central Minnesota, from St. Cloud to the northwest Twin Cities suburbs for overnight, clear. Near steady temperature in the upper 40s. Light winds. 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The current time is 3:07 a.m. Central Daylight Time. Now the forecast for central Minnesota, from St. Cloud to the northwest Twin Cities suburbs. Overnight, clear. Near steady temperature in the upper 40s. Light winds. Wednesday, mostly sunny. Highs in the lower 70s. Southeast winds up to 10 miles an hour. Wednesday night, mostly cloudy with a 50% chance of rain showers. Lows in the mid-50s. Southeast winds up to 5 miles an hour. Thursday, mostly sunny. Highs in the mid-70s. North winds up to 5 miles an hour. Thursday night, mostly cloudy. A 50% chance of rain showers overnight. Lows in the mid-50s. Northeast winds up to 10 miles an hour. Friday, cooler. Rain showers. Locally heavy rainfall possible in the morning. Highs in the lower 60s. Chance of showers near 100%. Friday night, rain showers likely in the evening, then chance of rain showers overnight.
Lows in the mid-50s. Chance of showers 70%. Saturday, cloudy. Highs in the upper 60s. Saturday night through Monday, mostly cloudy. Lows in the lower 50s. Highs in the upper 60s. Monday night, partly cloudy. Lows around 50. Tuesday, partly sunny. Highs around 70. Again, the forecast for central Minnesota, from St. Cloud to the northwest Twin Cities suburbs for overnight, clear. Near steady temperature in the upper 40s. Light winds. 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The current time is 3:10 a.m. Central Daylight Time. Now the forecast for central Minnesota, from St. Cloud to the northwest Twin Cities suburbs. Overnight, clear. Near steady temperature in the upper 40s. Light winds. Wednesday, mostly sunny. Highs in the lower 70s. Southeast winds up to 10 miles an hour. Wednesday night, mostly cloudy with a 50% chance of rain showers. Lows in the mid-50s. Southeast winds up to 5 miles an hour. Thursday, mostly sunny. Highs in the mid-70s. North winds up to 5 miles an hour. Thursday night, mostly cloudy. A 50% chance of rain showers overnight. Lows in the mid-50s. Northeast winds up to 10 miles an hour. Friday, cooler. Rain showers. Locally heavy rainfall possible in the morning. Highs in the lower 60s. Chance of showers near 100%. Friday night, rain showers likely in the evening, then chance of rain showers overnight. Lows in the mid-50s. Chance of showers 70%. Saturday, cloudy. Highs in the upper 60s. Saturday night through Monday, mostly cloudy. Lows in the lower 50s. Highs in the upper 60s. Monday night, partly cloudy. Lows around 50. Tuesday, partly sunny. Highs around 70. Again, the forecast for central Minnesota, from St. Cloud to the northwest Twin Cities suburbs for overnight, clear. Near steady temperature in the upper 40s. Light winds. 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The current time is 3:12 a.m. Central Daylight Time. Now the forecast for central Minnesota, from St. Cloud to the northwest Twin Cities suburbs. Overnight, clear. Near steady temperature in the upper 40s. Light winds. Wednesday, mostly sunny. Highs in the lower 70s. Southeast winds up to 10 miles an hour. Wednesday night, mostly cloudy with a 50% chance of rain showers. Lows in the mid-50s. Southeast winds up to 5 miles an hour. Thursday, mostly sunny. Highs in the mid-70s. North winds up to 5 miles an hour. Thursday night, mostly cloudy. A 50% chance of rain showers overnight. Lows in the mid-50s. Northeast winds up to 10 miles an hour. Friday, cooler. Rain showers. Locally heavy rainfall possible in the morning. Highs in the lower 60s. Chance of showers near 100%. Friday night, rain showers likely in the evening, then chance of rain showers overnight. Lows in the mid-50s. Chance of showers 70%. Saturday, cloudy. Highs in the upper 60s. Saturday night through Monday, mostly cloudy. Lows in the lower 50s.
Highs in the upper 60s. Monday night, partly cloudy. Lows around 50. Tuesday, partly sunny. Highs around 70. Again, the forecast for central Minnesota, from St. Cloud to the northwest Twin Cities suburbs for overnight, clear. Near steady temperature in the upper 40s. Light winds. At 3 a.m., in Buffalo, it was mostly cloudy. The temperature was 43 degrees, the dew point was 43, and the relative humidity was 100%. The wind was calm. The pressure was 30.29 inches and rising. In Maple Lake, it was clear, the temperature was 46 degrees, the dew point was 44, and the relative humidity was 90%. The wind was calm. The pressure was 30.31 inches and rising. Elsewhere across central Minnesota, it was clear. It was 54 at the Twin Cities, 45 at St. Cloud, 48 at Anoka, and 49 at Crystal. Princeton reported 44, Litchfield reported 50, Little Falls reported 45, and Wilmer reported 50. Around the state, it was clear, with a temperature of 47 at Duluth, and 37 at International Falls. It was partly cloudy, with a temperature of 54 at Rochester, and 57 at Mankato. At Brainerd, it was cloudy, with a temperature of 50. Once again at 3 a.m., in Buffalo, it was 43 degrees under mostly cloudy skies. And in Maple Lake, it was 46 degrees under clear skies. 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The current time is 3:16 a.m. Central Daylight Time. Now the forecast for central Minnesota, from St. Cloud to the northwest Twin Cities suburbs. Overnight, clear. Near steady temperature in the upper 40s. Light winds. Wednesday, mostly sunny. Highs in the lower 70s. Southeast winds up to 10 miles an hour. Wednesday night, mostly cloudy with a 50% chance of rain showers. Lows in the mid-50s. Southeast winds up to 5 miles an hour. Thursday, mostly sunny. Highs in the mid-70s. North winds up to 5 miles an hour. Thursday night, mostly cloudy. 50% chance of rain showers overnight. Lows in the mid-50s. Northeast winds up to 10 miles an hour. Friday, cooler. Rain showers. Locally heavy rainfall possible in the morning. Highs in the lower 60s. Chance of showers near 100%. Friday night, rain showers likely in the evening, then chance of rain showers overnight. Lows in the mid-50s. Chance of showers 70%. Saturday, cloudy. Highs in the upper 60s. Saturday night through Monday, mostly cloudy. Lows in the lower 50s. Highs in the upper 60s. Monday night, partly cloudy. Lows around 50. Tuesday, partly sunny. Highs around 70. Again, the forecast for central Minnesota, from St. Cloud to the northwest Twin Cities suburbs for overnight, clear. Near steady temperature in the upper 40s. Light winds. At 3 a.m., in Buffalo, it was mostly cloudy. The temperature was 43 degrees, the dew point was 43, and the relative humidity was 100%. The wind was calm. The pressure was 30.29 inches and rising. In Maple Lake, it was clear, the temperature was 46 degrees, the dew point was 44, and the relative humidity was 90%. The wind was calm. The pressure was 30.31 inches and rising. Elsewhere across central Minnesota, it was clear. It was 54 at the Twin Cities, 45 at St. Cloud, 48 at Anoka, and 49 at Crystal. Princeton reported 44,
Litchfield reported 50, Little Falls reported 45, and Wilma reported 50. Around the state, it was clear, with a temperature of 47 at Duluth and 37 at International Falls. It was partly cloudy, with a temperature of 54 at Rochester and 57 at Mankato. At Brainerd, it was cloudy, with a temperature of 50. Once again at 3 a.m., in Buffalo, it was 43 degrees under mostly cloudy skies. And in Maple Lake, it was 46 degrees under clear skies. 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The current time is 3:20 a.m. Central Daylight Time. Now the forecast for central Minnesota, from St. Cloud to the northwest Twin Cities suburbs. Overnight, clear. Near steady temperature in the upper 40s. Light winds. Wednesday, mostly sunny. Highs in the lower 70s. Southeast winds up to 10 miles an hour. Wednesday night, mostly cloudy with a 50% chance of rain showers. Lows in the mid-50s. Southeast winds up to 5 miles an hour. Thursday, mostly sunny. Highs in the mid-70s. North winds up to 5 miles an hour. Thursday night, mostly cloudy. A 50% chance of rain showers overnight. Lows in the mid-50s. Northeast winds up to 10 miles an hour. Friday, cooler. Rain showers. Locally heavy rainfall possible in the morning. Highs in the lower 60s. Chance of showers near 100%. Friday night, rain showers likely in the evening, then chance of rain showers overnight. Lows in the mid-50s. Chance of showers 70%. Saturday, cloudy. Highs in the upper 60s. Saturday night through Monday, mostly cloudy. Lows in the lower 50s. Highs in the upper 60s. Monday night, partly cloudy. Lows around 50. Tuesday, partly sunny. Highs around 70. Again, the forecast for central Minnesota, from St. Cloud to the northwest Twin Cities suburbs for overnight, clear. Near steady temperature in the upper 40s. Light winds. At 3 a.m., in Buffalo, it was mostly cloudy. The temperature was 43 degrees, the dew point was 43, and the relative humidity was 100%. The wind was calm. Pressure was 30.29 inches and rising. In Maple Lake, it was clear the temperature was 46 degrees, the dew point was 44, and the relative humidity was 90%. The wind was calm. The pressure was 30.31 inches and rising. Elsewhere across central Minnesota, it was clear. It was 54 at the Twin Cities, 45 at St. Cloud, 48 at Anoka, and 49 at Crystal. Princeton reported 44, Litchfield reported 50, Little Falls reported 45, and Wilma reported 50. Around the state, it was clear, with a temperature of 47 at Duluth and 37 at International Falls. It was partly cloudy, with a temperature of 54 at Rochester and 57 at Mankato. At Brainerd, it was cloudy, with a temperature of 50. Once again at 3 a.m., in Buffalo, it was 43 degrees under mostly cloudy skies. And in Maple Lake, it was 46 degrees under clear skies. 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The current time is 3:24 a.m. Central Daylight Time. Now the forecast for central Minnesota, from St. Cloud to the northwest Twin Cities suburbs. Overnight, clear.
Near steady temperature in the upper 40s. Light winds. Wednesday, mostly sunny. Highs in the lower 70s. Southeast winds up to 10 miles an hour. Wednesday night, mostly cloudy with a 50% chance of rain showers. Lows in the mid-50s. Southeast winds up to 5 miles an hour. Thursday, mostly sunny. Highs in the mid-70s. North winds up to 5 miles an hour. Thursday night, mostly cloudy. A 50% chance of rain showers overnight. Lows in the mid-50s. Northeast winds up to 10 miles an hour. Friday, cooler. Rain showers. Locally heavy rainfall possible in the morning. Highs in the lower 60s. Chance of showers near 100%. Friday night, rain showers likely in the evening, then chance of rain showers overnight. Lows in the mid-50s. Chance of showers 70%. Saturday, cloudy. Highs in the upper 60s. Saturday night through Monday, mostly cloudy. Lows in the lower 50s. Highs in the upper 60s. Monday night, partly cloudy. Lows around 50. Tuesday, partly sunny. Highs around 70. Again, the forecast for central Minnesota, from St. Cloud to the northwest Twin Cities suburbs for overnight, clear. Near steady temperature in the upper 40s. Light winds. At 3 a.m., in Buffalo, it was mostly cloudy. The temperature was 43 degrees, the dew point was 43, and the relative humidity was 100%. The wind was calm. The pressure was 30.29 inches and rising. In Maple Lake, it was clear the temperature was 46 degrees, the dew point was 44, and the relative humidity was 90%. The wind was calm. Pressure was 30.31 inches and rising. Elsewhere across central Minnesota, it was clear. It was 54 at the Twin Cities, 45 at St. Cloud, 48 at Anoka, and 49 at Crystal. Princeton reported 44, Litchfield reported 50, Little Falls reported 45, and Wilma reported 50. Around the state, it was clear, with a temperature of 47 at Duluth, and 37 at International Falls. It was partly cloudy, with a temperature of 54 at Rochester, and 57 at Mankato. At Brainerd, it was cloudy, with a temperature of 50. Once again at 3 a.m., in Buffalo, it was 43 degrees under mostly cloudy skies. And in Maple Lake, it was 46 degrees under clear skies. This is weather radio station WNG676 Clearwater, broadcasting on a frequency of 162.50 MHz. 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The current time is 3:27 a.m. Central Daylight Time. Now the forecast for central Minnesota, from St. Cloud to the northwest Twin Cities suburbs. Overnight, clear. Near steady temperature in the upper 40s. Light winds. Wednesday, mostly sunny. Highs in the lower 70s. Southeast winds up to 10 miles an hour. Wednesday night, mostly cloudy with a 50% chance of rain showers. Lows in the mid-50s. Southeast winds up to 5 miles an hour. Thursday, mostly sunny. Highs in the mid-70s. North winds up to 5 miles an hour. Thursday night, mostly cloudy. A 50% chance of rain showers overnight. Lows in the mid-50s. Northeast winds up to 10 miles an hour. Friday, cooler. Rain showers. Locally heavy rainfall possible in the morning. Highs in the lower 60s. Chance of showers near 100%. Friday night, rain showers likely in the evening, then chance of rain showers overnight. Lows in the mid-50s. Chance of showers 70%. Saturday, cloudy.
Highs in the upper 60s. Saturday night through Monday, mostly cloudy. Lows in the lower 50s. Highs in the upper 60s. Monday night, partly cloudy. Lows around 50. Tuesday, partly sunny. Highs around 70. Again, the forecast for central Minnesota, from St. Cloud to the northwest Twin Cities suburbs for overnight, clear. Near steady temperature in the upper 40s. Light winds. At 3 a.m., in Buffalo, it was mostly cloudy. The temperature was 43 degrees, the dew point was 43, and the relative humidity was 100%. The wind was calm. The pressure was 30.29 inches and rising. In Maple Lake, it was clear the temperature was 46 degrees, the dew point was 44, and the relative humidity was 90%. The wind was calm. The pressure was 30.31 inches and rising. Elsewhere across central Minnesota, it was clear. It was 54 at the Twin Cities, 45 at St. Cloud, 48 at Anoka, and 49 at Crystal. Princeton reported 44, Litchfield reported 50, Little Falls reported 45, and Wilma reported 50. Around the state, it was clear, with a temperature of 47 at Duluth, and 37 at International Falls. It was partly cloudy, with a temperature of 54 at Rochester, and 57 at Mankato. At Brainerd, it was cloudy, with a temperature of 50. Once again at 3 a.m., in Buffalo, it was 43 degrees under mostly cloudy skies. And in Maple Lake, it was 46 degrees under clear skies.

the mid-50s. Southeast winds up to 5 miles an hour. Thursday, mostly sunny. Highs in the mid-70s. North winds up to 5 miles an hour. Thursday night, mostly cloudy. A 50% chance of rain showers overnight. Lows in the mid-50s. Northeast winds up to 10 miles an hour. Friday, cooler. Rain showers. Locally heavy rainfall possible in the morning. Highs in the lower 60s. Chance of showers near 100%. Friday night, rain showers likely in the evening, then chance of rain showers overnight. Lows in the mid-50s. Chance of showers 70%. Saturday, cloudy. Highs in the upper 60s. Saturday night through Monday, mostly cloudy. Lows in the lower 50s. Highs in the upper 60s. Monday night, partly cloudy. Lows around 50. Tuesday, partly sunny. Highs around 70. Partly sunny. Highs around 70. Again, the forecast for central Minnesota, from St. Cloud to the northwest Twin Cities suburbs for overnight, clear. Near steady temperature in the upper 40s. Light winds. At 3 a.m., in Buffalo, it was mostly cloudy. The temperature was 43 degrees, the dew point was 43, and the relative humidity was 100%. The wind was calm. The pressure was 30.29 inches and rising. In Maple Lake, it was clear the temperature was 46 degrees, the dew point was 44, and the relative humidity was 90%. The wind was calm. The pressure was 30.31 inches and rising. Elsewhere across central Minnesota, it was clear. It was 54 at the Twin Cities, 45 at St. Cloud, 48 at Anoka, and 49 at Crystal. Princeton reported 44, Litchfield reported 50, Little Falls reported 45, and Wilmer reported 50. Around the state, it was clear, with a temperature of 47 at Duluth, and 37 at International Falls. It was partly cloudy, with a temperature of 54 at Rochester, and 57 at Mankato. At Brainerd, it was cloudy, with a temperature of 50. Once again at 3 a.m., in Buffalo, it was 43 degrees under mostly cloudy skies. And in Maple Lake, it was 46 degrees under clear skies. 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The current time is 3:35 a.m. Central Daylight Time. Now the forecast for central Minnesota, from St. Cloud to the northwest Twin Cities suburbs. Overnight, clear. Near steady temperature in the upper 40s. Light winds. Wednesday, mostly sunny. Highs in the lower 70s. Southeast winds up to 10 miles an hour. Wednesday night, mostly cloudy with a 50% chance of rain showers. Lows in the mid-50s. Southeast winds up to 5 miles an hour. Thursday, mostly sunny. Highs in the mid-70s. North winds up to 5 miles an hour. Thursday night, mostly cloudy. 50% chance of rain showers overnight. Lows in the mid-50s. Northeast winds up to 10 miles an hour. Friday, cooler. Rain showers. Locally heavy rainfall possible in the morning. Highs in the lower 60s. Chance of showers near 100%. Friday night, rain showers likely in the evening, then chance of rain showers overnight. Lows in the mid-50s. Chance of showers 70%. Saturday, cloudy. Highs in the upper 60s. Saturday night through Monday, mostly cloudy. Lows in the lower 50s. Highs in the upper 60s. Monday night, partly cloudy. Lows around 50. Tuesday.

cloudy. Lows around 50. Tuesday, partly sunny. Highs around 70. Again, the forecast for central Minnesota, from St. Cloud to the northwest Twin Cities suburbs for overnight, clear. Near steady temperature in the upper 40s. Light winds. At 3 a.m., in Buffalo, it was mostly cloudy. The temperature was 43 degrees, the dew point was 43, and the relative humidity was 100%. The wind was calm. The pressure was 30.29 inches and rising. In Maple Lake, it was clear the temperature was 46 degrees, the dew point was 44, and the relative humidity was 90%. The wind was calm. The pressure was 30.31 inches and rising. Elsewhere across central Minnesota, it was clear. It was 54 at the Twin Cities, 45 at St. Cloud, 48 at Anoka, and 49 at Crystal. Princeton reported 44, Litchfield reported 50, Little Falls reported 45, and Wilma reported 50. Around the state, it was clear, with a temperature of 47 at Duluth, and 37 at International Falls. It was partly cloudy, with a temperature of 54 at Rochester, and 57 at Mankato. At Brainerd, it was cloudy, with a temperature of 50. Once again at 3 a.m., in Buffalo, it was 43 degrees under mostly cloudy skies. And in Maple Lake, it was 46 degrees under clear skies. 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The current time is 3:57 a.m. Central Daylight Time. Now here is the hazardous weather outlook for portions of central and southern Minnesota and west central Wisconsin for today and tonight. No hazardous weather is expected at this time. And now the extended outlook for the period Thursday through Tuesday. Widespread moderate to heavy rain is expected late Thursday night through Friday evening. Several inches of rain are possible, which may lead to flooding. The heaviest rainfall totals are currently expected to fall from portions of west-central Minnesota to the southern Twin Cities metro, to west-central Wisconsin and southeast Minnesota. Spotter information statement, Skywarn spotter activation will not be needed. Now the forecast for central Minnesota, from St. Cloud to the northwest Twin Cities suburbs. Overnight, clear. Near steady temperature in the upper 40s. Light winds. Wednesday, mostly sunny. Highs in the lower 70s. Southeast winds up to 10 miles an hour. Wednesday night, mostly cloudy with a 50% chance of rain showers. Lows in the mid-50s. Southeast winds up to 5 miles an hour. Thursday, mostly sunny. Highs in the mid-70s. North winds up to 5 miles an hour. Thursday night, mostly cloudy. A 50% chance of rain showers overnight. Lows in the mid-50s. Northeast winds up to 10 miles an hour. Friday, cooler. Rain showers. Locally heavy rainfall possible in the morning. Highs in the lower 60s. Chance of showers near 100%. Friday night, rain showers likely in the evening. Then chance of rain showers overnight. Lows in the mid-50s. Chance of showers 70%. Saturday, cloudy. Highs in the upper 60s. Saturday night through Monday, mostly cloudy. Lows in the lower 50s. Highs in the upper 60s. Monday night, partly cloudy. Lows around 50. Tuesday, partly sunny. Highs around 70. Again, the forecast for central Minnesota, from St. Cloud to the northwest Twin Cities suburbs for overnight, clear. Near steady temperature in the upper 40s. Light winds. The St. Cloud, Minnesota climate summary for yesterday, September 15, 2026.

Yesterday's high temperature of 71 degrees occurred at 3:56 p.m. The record high is 94 degrees, which was set in 1948. Yesterday's low temperature of 47 degrees occurred at 11:59 p.m. The record low is 27 degrees, which was set in 2007. No precipitation fell yesterday. No snow fell yesterday. The normal high temperature for today is 71 degrees, and the normal low is 48. The record high for today is 94, which occurred in 1948, and the record low is 29, which occurred in 1943. Sunrise today is at 6:56 a.m., and sunset is at 7:25 p.m. This is Weather Radio Station WMG676 Clearwater, broadcasting on a frequency of 162.50 MHz. 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The current time is 4:01 a.m. Central Daylight Time. Now here is the hazardous weather outlook for portions of central and southern Minnesota and west central Wisconsin. For today and tonight, no hazardous weather is expected at this time. And now the extended outlook for the period Thursday through Tuesday. Widespread moderate to heavy rain is expected late Thursday night through Friday evening. Several inches of rain are possible, which may lead to flooding. The heaviest rainfall totals are currently expected to fall from portions of west-central Minnesota to the southern Twin Cities metro, to west-central Wisconsin and southeast Minnesota. Spotter information statement, Skywarn spotter activation will not be needed. Now the forecast for central Minnesota, from St. Cloud to the northwest Twin Cities suburbs. Today, increasing clouds. Highs in the lower 70s. Southeast winds up to 10 miles an hour. Tonight, mostly cloudy with a 50% chance of rain showers. Lows in the mid-50s. Southeast winds up to 5 miles an hour. Thursday, mostly sunny. Highs in the mid-70s. North winds up to 5 miles an hour. Thursday night, mostly cloudy. A 50% chance of rain showers overnight. Lows in the mid-50s. Northeast winds up to 10 miles an hour. Friday, cooler. Rain showers. Locally heavy rainfall possible in the morning. Highs in the lower 60s. Chance of showers near 100%. Friday night, rain showers likely in the evening, then chance of rain showers overnight. Lows in the mid-50s. Chance of showers 70%. Saturday, mostly cloudy. Chance of rain showers in the afternoon. Highs in the upper 60s. Chance of showers 50%. Saturday night, mostly cloudy. Lows in the lower 50s. Sunday, mostly cloudy. Chance of rain showers in the afternoon. Highs in the upper 60s. Chance of showers 30%. Sunday night and Monday, mostly cloudy with a 40% chance of rain showers. Lows in the lower 50s. Highs in the mid 60s. Monday night and Tuesday, mostly cloudy. Lows around 50. Highs around 70. Again, the forecast for central Minnesota, from St. Cloud to the northwest Twin Cities suburbs for today, increasing clouds. Highs in the lower 70s. Southeast winds up to 10 miles an hour. 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The current time is 4:04 a.m. Central Daylight Time. Now here is the hazardous weather outlook for portions of central and southern Minnesota and west central Wisconsin. For today and tonight, no hazardous weather is expected at this time. And now the extended outlook for the period Thursday through Tuesday. Widespread

Threats of heavy rain is expected late Thursday night through Friday evening. Several inches of rain are possible, which may lead to flooding. The heaviest rainfall totals are currently expected to fall from portions of west-central Minnesota to the southern Twin Cities metro, to west-central Wisconsin and southeast Minnesota. Spotter information statement: Skywarn spotter activation will not be needed. Now the forecast for central Minnesota, from St. Cloud to the northwest Twin Cities suburbs. Today, increasing clouds. Highs in the lower 70s. Southeast winds up to 10 miles an hour. Tonight, mostly cloudy with a 50% chance of rain showers. Lows in the mid-50s. Southeast winds up to 5 miles an hour. Thursday, mostly sunny. Highs in the mid-70s. North winds up to 5 miles an hour. Thursday night, mostly cloudy. A 50% chance of rain showers overnight. Lows in the mid-50s. Northeast winds up to 10 miles an hour. Friday, cooler. Rain showers. Locally heavy rainfall possible in the morning. Highs in the lower 60s. Chance of showers near 100%. Friday night, rain showers likely in the evening, then chance of rain showers overnight. Lows in the mid-50s. Chance of showers 70%. Saturday, mostly cloudy. Chance of rain showers in the afternoon. Highs in the upper 60s. Chance of showers 50%. Saturday night, mostly cloudy. Lows in the lower 50s. Sunday, mostly cloudy. Chance of rain showers in the afternoon. Highs in the upper 60s. Chance of showers 30%. Sunday night and Monday, mostly cloudy with a 40% chance of rain showers. Lows in the lower 50s. Highs in the mid-60s. Monday night and Tuesday, mostly cloudy. Lows around 50. Highs around 70. Again, the forecast for central Minnesota, from St. Cloud to the northwest Twin Cities suburbs for today, increasing clouds. Highs in the lower 70s. Southeast winds up to 10 miles an hour. 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The current time is 4:08 a.m. Central Daylight Time. Now here is the hazardous weather outlook for portions of central and southern Minnesota and west central Wisconsin for today and tonight. No hazardous weather is expected at this time. And now the extended outlook for the period Thursday through Tuesday. Widespread moderate to heavy rain is expected late Thursday night through Friday evening. Several inches of rain are possible, which may lead to flooding. The heaviest rainfall totals are currently expected to fall from portions of west-central Minnesota to the southern Twin Cities metro, to west-central Wisconsin and southeast Minnesota. Spotter information statement: Skywarn spotter activation will not be needed. Now the forecast for central Minnesota, from St. Cloud to the northwest Twin Cities suburbs. Today, increasing clouds. Highs in the lower 70s. Southeast winds up to 10 miles an hour. Tonight, mostly cloudy with a 50% chance of rain showers. Lows in the mid-50s. Southeast winds up to 5 miles an hour. Thursday, mostly sunny. Highs in the mid-70s. North winds up to 5 miles an hour. Thursday night, mostly cloudy. A 50% chance of rain showers overnight. Lows in the mid-50s. Northeast winds up to 10 miles an hour. Friday, cooler. Rain showers. Locally heavy rainfall possible in the morning. Highs in the lower 60s. Chance of showers near 100%. Friday night, rain showers likely in the evening, then chance of rain showers overnight.
Lows in the mid-50s. Chance of showers 70%. Saturday, mostly cloudy. Chance of rain showers in the afternoon. Highs in the upper 60s. Chance of showers 50%. Saturday night, mostly cloudy. Lows in the lower 50s. Sunday, mostly cloudy. Chance of rain showers in the afternoon. Highs in the upper 60s. Chance of showers 30%. Sunday night and Monday, mostly cloudy with a 40% chance of rain showers. Lows in the lower 50s. Highs in the mid-60s. Monday night and Tuesday, mostly cloudy. Lows around 50. Highs around 70. Again, the forecast for central Minnesota, from St. Cloud to the northwest Twin Cities suburbs for today, increasing clouds. Highs in the lower 70s. Southeast winds up to 10 miles an hour. The St. Cloud, Minnesota climate summary for yesterday, September 15, 2026. Yesterday's high temperature of 71 degrees occurred at 3:56 p.m. The record high is 94 degrees, which was set in 1948. Yesterday's low temperature of 47 degrees occurred at 11:59 p.m. The record low is 27 degrees, which was set in 2007. No precipitation fell yesterday. No snow fell yesterday. The normal high temperature for today is 71 degrees, and the normal low is 48. The record high for today is 94, which occurred in 1948, and the record low is 29, which occurred in 1943. Sunrise today is at 6:56 a.m., and sunset is at 7:25 p.m. This is Weather Radio Station WNG676 Clearwater, broadcasting on a frequency of 162.50 MHz. 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The current time is 4:12 a.m. Central Daylight Time. Now here is the hazardous weather outlook for portions of central and southern Minnesota and west central Wisconsin. For today and tonight, no hazardous weather is expected at this time. And now the extended outlook for the period Thursday through Tuesday. Widespread moderate to heavy rain is expected late Thursday night through Friday evening. Several inches of rain are possible, which may lead to flooding. The heaviest rainfall totals are currently expected to fall from portions of west central Minnesota to the southern Twin Cities metro, to west central Wisconsin and southeast Minnesota. Spotter information statement, Skywarn spotter activation will not be needed. Now the forecast for central Minnesota, from St. Cloud to the northwest Twin Cities suburbs. Today, increasing clouds. Highs in the lower 70s. Southeast winds up to 10 miles an hour. Tonight, mostly cloudy with a 50% chance of rain showers. Lows in the mid-50s. Southeast winds up to 5 miles an hour. Thursday, mostly sunny. Highs in the mid-70s. North winds up to 5 miles an hour. Thursday night, mostly cloudy. 50% chance of rain showers overnight. Lows in the mid-50s. Northeast winds up to 10 miles an hour. Friday, cooler. Rain showers. Locally heavy rainfall possible in the morning. Highs in the lower 60s. Chance of showers near 100%. Friday night, rain showers likely in the evening, then chance of rain showers overnight. Lows in the mid-50s. Chance of showers 70%. Saturday, mostly cloudy. Chance of rain showers in the afternoon. Highs in the upper 60s. Chance of showers 50%. Saturday night, mostly cloudy. Lows in the lower 50s. Sunday, mostly cloudy. Chance of rain showers in the afternoon. Highs in the upper 60s. Chance of showers 30%. Sunday night and Monday, mostly cloudy with a 40% chance of rain showers.
lows in the lower 50s, highs in the mid-60s. Monday night and Tuesday, mostly cloudy. Lows around 50, highs around 70. Again, the forecast for central Minnesota, from St. Cloud to the northwest Twin Cities suburbs for today, increasing clouds. Highs in the lower 70s. Southeast winds up to 10 miles an hour. 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The current time is 4:15 a.m. Central Daylight Time. Now here is the hazardous weather outlook for portions of central and southern Minnesota and west central Wisconsin for today and tonight. No hazardous weather is expected at this time. And now the extended outlook for the period Thursday through Tuesday. Widespread moderate to heavy rain is expected late Thursday night through Friday evening. Several inches of rain are possible, which may lead to flooding. The heaviest rainfall totals are currently expected to fall from portions of west central Minnesota to the southern Twin Cities metro, to west central Wisconsin and southeast Minnesota. Spotter information statement: Skywarn spotter activation will not be needed. Now the forecast for central Minnesota, from St. Cloud to the northwest Twin Cities suburbs. Today, increasing clouds. Highs in the lower 70s. Southeast winds up to 10 miles an hour. Tonight, mostly cloudy with a 50% chance of rain showers. Lows in the mid-50s. Southeast winds up to 5 miles an hour. Thursday, mostly sunny. Highs in the mid-70s. North winds up to 5 miles an hour. Thursday night, mostly cloudy. A 50% chance of rain showers overnight. Lows in the mid-50s. Northeast winds up to 10 miles an hour. Friday, cooler. Rain showers. Locally heavy rainfall possible in the morning. Highs in the lower 60s. Chance of showers near 100%. Friday night, rain showers likely in the evening, then chance of rain showers overnight. Lows in the mid-50s. Chance of showers 70%. Saturday, mostly cloudy. Chance of rain showers in the afternoon. Highs in the upper 60s. Chance of showers 50%. Saturday night, mostly cloudy. Lows in the lower 50s. Sunday, mostly cloudy. Chance of rain showers in the afternoon. Highs in the upper 60s. Chance of showers 30%. Sunday night and Monday, mostly cloudy with a 40% chance of rain showers. Lows in the lower 50s. Highs in the mid-60s. Monday night and Tuesday, mostly cloudy. Lows around 50. Highs around 70. Again, the forecast for central Minnesota, from St. Cloud to the northwest Twin Cities suburbs for today, increasing clouds. Highs in the lower 70s. Southeast winds up to 10 miles an hour. At 4 a.m., in Buffalo, it was cloudy. The temperature was 43 degrees, the dew point was 43, and the relative humidity was 100%. The wind was calm. The pressure was 30.30 inches and rising. In Maple Lake, it was clear, the temperature was 46 degrees, the dew point was 44, and the relative humidity was 90%. The wind was calm. The pressure was 30.31 inches and steady. Elsewhere across central Minnesota, at Little Falls, fog was reported, with a temperature of 43. It was clear, with a temperature of 54 at the Twin Cities, 44 at St. Cloud, and 47 at Anoka. Under clear skies, Crystal reported 48, Princeton reported 44, and Wilmer reported 48. At Litchfield, it was partly cloudy, with a temperature of 50. Around the state, at International Falls, fog was reported,
with a temperature of 35. It was clear, with a temperature of 57 at Mankato and 45 at Duluth. At Rochester, it was partly cloudy, with a temperature of 53. At Brainerd, it was cloudy, with a temperature of 50. Once again at 4 a.m., in Buffalo, it was 43 degrees under cloudy skies. And in Maple Lake, it was 46 degrees under clear skies. The St. Cloud, Minnesota climate summary for yesterday, September 15, 2026. Yesterday's high temperature of 71 degrees occurred at 3:56 p.m. The record high is 94 degrees, which was set in 1948. Yesterday's low temperature of 47 degrees occurred at 11:59 p.m. The record low is 27 degrees, which was set in 2007. No precipitation fell yesterday. No snow fell yesterday. The normal high temperature for today is 71 degrees, and the normal low is 48. The record high for today is 94, which occurred in 1948, and the record low is 29, which occurred in 1943. Sunrise today is at 6:56 a.m., and sunset is at 7:25 p.m. This is Weather Radio Station WNG676 Clearwater, broadcasting on a frequency of 162.50 MHz. 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The current time is 4:21 a.m. Central Daylight Time. Now here is the hazardous weather outlook for portions of central and southern Minnesota and west central Wisconsin for today and tonight. No hazardous weather is expected at this time. And now the extended outlook for the period Thursday through Tuesday. Widespread moderate to heavy rain is expected late Thursday night through Friday evening. Several inches of rain are possible, which may lead to flooding. The heaviest rainfall totals are currently expected to fall from portions of west-central Minnesota to the southern Twin Cities metro, to west-central Wisconsin and southeast Minnesota. Spotter information statement, Skywarn spotter activation will not be needed. Now the forecast for central Minnesota, from St. Cloud to the northwest Twin Cities suburbs. Today, increasing clouds. Highs in the lower 70s. Southeast winds up to 10 miles an hour. Tonight, mostly cloudy with a 50% chance of rain showers. Lows in the mid-50s. Southeast winds up to 5 miles an hour. Thursday, mostly sunny. Highs in the mid-70s. North winds up to 5 miles an hour. Thursday night, mostly cloudy. 50% chance of rain showers overnight. Lows in the mid-50s. Northeast winds up to 10 miles an hour. Friday, cooler. Rain showers. Locally heavy rainfall possible in the morning. Highs in the lower 60s. Chance of showers near 100%. Friday night, rain showers likely in the evening, then chance of rain showers overnight. Lows in the mid-50s. Chance of showers 70%. Saturday, mostly cloudy. Chance of rain showers in the afternoon. Highs in the upper 60s. Chance of showers 50%. Saturday night, mostly cloudy. Lows in the lower 50s. Sunday, mostly cloudy. Chance of rain showers in the afternoon. Highs in the upper 60s. Chance of showers 30%. Sunday night and Monday, mostly cloudy with a 40% chance of rain showers. Lows in the lower 50s. Highs in the mid-60s. Monday night and Tuesday, mostly cloudy. Lows around 50. Highs around 70. Again, the forecast for central Minnesota, from St. Cloud to the northwest Twin Cities suburbs for today, increasing clouds. Highs in the lower 70s. Southeast winds up to 10 miles an hour. At 4 a.m., in Buffalo, it was cloudy. The temperature was 43 degrees,
The dew point was 43, and the relative humidity was 100%. The wind was calm. The pressure was 30.30 inches and rising. In Maple Lake, it was clear. The temperature was 46 degrees, the dew point was 44, and the relative humidity was 90%. The wind was calm. The pressure was 30.31 inches and steady. Elsewhere across central Minnesota, at Little Falls, fog was reported, with a temperature of 43. It was clear, with a temperature of 54 at the Twin Cities, 44 at St. Cloud, and 47 at Anoka. Under clear skies, Crystal reported 48, Princeton reported 44, and Wilmer reported 48. At Litchfield, it was partly cloudy, with a temperature of 50. Around the state, at International Falls, fog was reported, with a temperature of 35. It was clear, with a temperature of 57 at Mankato, and 45 at Duluth. At Rochester, it was partly cloudy, with a temperature of 53. At Brainerd, it was cloudy, with a temperature of 50. Once again at 4 a.m., in Buffalo, it was 43 degrees under cloudy skies. And in Maple Lake, it was 46 degrees under clear skies. 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The current time is 4:26 a.m. Central Daylight Time. Now here is the hazardous weather outlook for portions of central and southern Minnesota and west central Wisconsin for today and tonight. No hazardous weather is expected at this time. And now the extended outlook for the period Thursday through Tuesday. Widespread moderate to heavy rain is expected late Thursday night through Friday evening. Several inches of rain are possible, which may lead to flooding. The heaviest rainfall totals are currently expected to fall from portions of west-central Minnesota to the southern Twin Cities metro, to west-central Wisconsin and southeast Minnesota. Spotter information statement, Skywarn spotter activation will not be needed. Now the forecast for central Minnesota, from St. Cloud to the northwest Twin Cities suburbs. Today, increasing clouds. Highs in the lower 70s. Southeast winds up to 10 miles an hour. Tonight, mostly cloudy with a 50% chance of rain showers. Lows in the mid-50s. Southeast winds up to 5 miles an hour. Thursday, mostly sunny. Highs in the mid-70s. North winds up to 5 miles an hour. Thursday night, mostly cloudy. A 50% chance of rain showers overnight. Lows in the mid-50s. Northeast winds up to 10 miles an hour. Friday, cooler. Rain showers. Locally heavy rainfall possible in the morning. Highs in the lower 60s. Chance of showers near 100%. Friday night, rain showers likely in the evening, then chance of rain showers overnight. Lows in the mid-50s. Chance of showers 70%. Saturday, mostly cloudy. Chance of rain showers in the afternoon. Highs in the upper 60s. Chance of showers 50%. Saturday night, mostly cloudy. Lows in the lower 50s. Sunday, mostly cloudy. Chance of rain showers in the afternoon. Highs in the upper 60s. Chance of showers 30%. Sunday night and Monday, mostly cloudy with a 40% chance of rain showers. Lows in the lower 50s. Highs in the mid-60s. Monday night and Tuesday, mostly cloudy. Lows around 50. Highs around 70. Again, the forecast for central Minnesota, from St. Cloud to the northwest Twin Cities suburbs for today, increasing clouds. Highs in the lower 70s. Southeast winds up to 10 miles an hour. At 4 a.m., in Buffalo, it was cloudy. The temperature was 43 degrees,
The dew point was 43, and the relative humidity was 100%. The wind was calm. The pressure was 30.30 inches and rising. In Maple Lake, it was clear. The temperature was 46 degrees, the dew point was 44, and the relative humidity was 90%. The wind was calm. The pressure was 30.31 inches and steady. Elsewhere across central Minnesota, at Little Falls, fog was reported, with a temperature of 43. It was clear, with a temperature of 54 at the Twin Cities, 44 at St. Cloud, and 47 at Anoka. Under clear skies, Crystal reported 48, Princeton reported 44, and Wilmer reported 48. At Litchfield, it was partly cloudy, with a temperature of 50. Around the state, at International Falls, fog was reported, with a temperature of 35. It was clear, with a temperature of 57 at Mankato, and 45 at Duluth. At Rochester, it was partly cloudy, with a temperature of 53. At Brainerd, it was cloudy, with a temperature of 50. Once again at 4 a.m., in Buffalo, it was 43 degrees under cloudy skies. And in Maple Lake, it was 46 degrees under clear skies. The St. Cloud, Minnesota climate summary for yesterday, September 15, 2026. Yesterday's high temperature of 71 degrees occurred at 3:56 p.m. The record high is 94 degrees, which was set in 1948. Yesterday's low temperature of 47 degrees occurred at 11:59 p.m. The record low is 27 degrees, which was set in 2007. No precipitation fell yesterday. No snow fell yesterday. The normal high temperature for today is 71 degrees, and the normal low is 48. The record high for today is 94, which occurred in 1948, and the record low is 29, which occurred in 1943. Sunrise today is at 6:56 a.m., and sunset is at 7:25 p.m. This is Weather Radio Station WNG676 Clearwater, broadcasting on a frequency of 162.50 MHz. 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The current time is 4:32 a.m. Central Daylight Time. Now here is the hazardous weather outlook for portions of central and southern Minnesota and west central Wisconsin. For today and tonight, no hazardous weather is expected at this time. And now the extended outlook for the period Thursday through Tuesday. Widespread moderate to heavy rain is expected late Thursday night through Friday evening. Several inches of rain are possible, which may lead to flooding. The heaviest rainfall totals are currently expected to fall from portions of west-central Minnesota to the southern Twin Cities metro, to west-central Wisconsin and southeast Minnesota. Spotter information statement, Skywarn spotter activation will not be needed. Now the forecast for central Minnesota, from St. Cloud to the northwest Twin Cities suburbs. Today, increasing clouds. Highs in the lower 70s. Southeast winds up to 10 miles an hour. Tonight, mostly cloudy with a 50% chance of rain showers. Lows in the mid-50s. Southeast winds up to 5 miles an hour. Thursday, mostly sunny. Highs in the mid-70s. North winds up to 5 miles an hour. Thursday night, mostly cloudy. A 50% chance of rain showers overnight. Lows in the mid-50s. Northeast winds up to 10 miles an hour. Friday, cooler. Rain showers. Locally heavy rainfall possible in the morning. Highs in the lower 60s. Chance of showers near 100%. Friday night, rain showers likely in the evening, then chance of rain showers overnight. Lows in the mid-50s. Chance of showers 70%. Saturday, mostly cloudy. Chance of rain showers in the afternoon. Highs in the upper 60s.
chance of showers 50%. Saturday night, mostly cloudy. Lows in

the lower 50s. Sunday, mostly cloudy. Chance of rain showers in the afternoon. Highs in the upper 60s. Chance of showers 30%. Sunday night and Monday, mostly cloudy with a 40% chance of rain showers. Lows in the lower 50s. Highs in the mid 60s. Monday night and Tuesday, mostly cloudy. Lows around 50. Highs around 70. Again, the forecast for central Minnesota, from St. Cloud to the northwest Twin Cities suburbs for today, increasing clouds. Highs in the lower 70s. Southeast winds up to 10 miles an hour. At 4 a.m., in Buffalo, it was cloudy. The temperature was 43 degrees, the dew point was 43, and the relative humidity was 100%. The wind was calm. The pressure was 30.30 inches and rising. In Maple Lake, it was clear, the temperature was 46 degrees, the dew point was 44, and the relative humidity was 90%. The wind was calm. The pressure was 30.31 inches and steady. Elsewhere across central Minnesota, at Little Falls, fog was reported, with a temperature of 43. It was clear, with a temperature of 54 at the Twin Cities, 44 at St. Cloud, and 47 at Anoka. Under clear skies, Crystal reported 48, Princeton reported 44, and Wilmer reported 48. At Litchfield, it was partly cloudy, with a temperature of 50. Around the state, at International Falls, fog was reported, with a temperature of 35. It was clear, with a temperature of 57 at Mankato, and 45 at Duluth. At Rochester, it was partly cloudy, with a temperature of 53. At Brainerd, it was cloudy, with a temperature of 50. Once again at 4 a.m., in Buffalo, it was 43 degrees under cloudy skies. And in Maple Lake, it was 46 degrees under clear skies. 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The current time is 4:37 a.m. Central Daylight Time. Now here is the hazardous weather outlook for portions of central and southern Minnesota and west central Wisconsin for today and tonight. No hazardous weather is expected at this time. And now the extended outlook for the period Thursday through Tuesday. Widespread moderate to heavy rain is expected late Thursday night through Friday evening. Several inches of rain are possible, which may lead to flooding. The heaviest rainfall totals are currently expected to fall from portions of west central Minnesota to the southern Twin Cities metro, to west central Wisconsin and southeast Minnesota. Spotter information statement. Skywarn spotter activation will not be needed. Now the forecast for central Minnesota, from St. Cloud to the northwest Twin Cities suburbs. Today, increasing clouds. Highs in the lower 70s. Southeast winds up to 10 miles an hour. Tonight, mostly cloudy with a 50% chance of rain showers. Lows in the mid-50s. Southeast winds up to 5 miles an hour. Thursday, mostly sunny. Highs in the mid-70s. North winds up to 5 miles an hour. Thursday night, mostly cloudy. A 50% chance of rain showers overnight. Lows in the mid-50s. Northeast winds up to 10 miles an hour. Friday, cooler. Rain showers. Locally heavy rainfall possible in the morning. Highs in the lower 60s. Chance of showers near 100%. Friday night, rain showers likely in the evening, then chance of rain showers overnight. Lows in the mid-50s. Chance of showers 70%. Saturday, mostly cloudy. Chance of rain showers in the afternoon. Highs in the upper 60s. Chance of showers 50%. Saturday night, mostly cloudy.
Lows in the lower 50s. Sunday, mostly cloudy. Chance of rain showers in the afternoon. Highs in the upper 60s. Chance of showers 30%. Sunday night and Monday, mostly cloudy with a 40% chance of rain showers. Lows in the lower 50s. Highs in the mid 60s. Monday night and Tuesday, mostly cloudy. Lows around 50. Highs around 70. Again, the forecast for central Minnesota, from St. Cloud to the northwest Twin Cities suburbs for today, increasing clouds. Highs in the lower 70s. Southeast winds up to 10 miles an hour. The St. Cloud, Minnesota climate summary for yesterday, September 15, 2026. Yesterday's high temperature of 71 degrees occurred at 3:56 p.m. The record high is 94 degrees, which was set in 1948. Yesterday's low temperature of 47 degrees occurred at 11:59 p.m. The record low is 27 degrees, which was set in 2007. No precipitation fell yesterday. No snow fell yesterday. The normal high temperature for today is 71 degrees, and the normal low is 48. The record high for today is 94, which occurred in 1948, and the record low is 29, which occurred in 1943. Sunrise today is at 6:56 a.m., and sunset is at 7:25 p.m. At 4 a.m., in Buffalo, it was cloudy. The temperature was 43 degrees. The dew point was 43, and the relative humidity was 100%. The wind was calm. The pressure was 30.30 inches and rising. In Maple Lake, it was clear. The temperature was 46 degrees, the dew point was 44, and the relative humidity was 90%. The wind was calm. The pressure was 30.31 inches and steady. Elsewhere across central Minnesota, at Little Falls, fog was reported, with a temperature of 43. It was clear, with a temperature of 54 at the Twin Cities, 44 at St. Cloud, and 47 at Anoka. Under clear skies, Crystal reported 48, Princeton reported 44, and Wilma reported 48. At Litchfield, it was partly cloudy, with a temperature of 50. Around the state, at International Falls, fog was reported, with a temperature of 35. It was clear, with a temperature of 57 at Mankato, and 45 at Duluth. At Rochester, it was partly cloudy, with a temperature of 53. At Brainerd, it was cloudy, with a temperature of 50. Once again at 4 a.m., in Buffalo, it was 43 degrees under cloudy skies. And in Maple Lake, it was 46 degrees under clear skies. 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The current time is 4:43 a.m. Central Daylight Time. Now here is the hazardous weather outlook for portions of central and southern Minnesota and west central Wisconsin for today and tonight. No hazardous weather is expected at this time. And now the extended outlook for the period Thursday through Tuesday. Widespread moderate to heavy rain is expected late Thursday night through Friday evening. Several inches of rain are possible, which may lead to flooding. The heaviest rainfall totals are currently expected to fall from portions of west-central Minnesota to the southern Twin Cities metro, to west-central Wisconsin and southeast Minnesota. Spotter information statement, Skywarn spotter activation will not be needed. Now the forecast for central Minnesota, from St. Cloud to the northwest Twin Cities suburbs. Today, increasing clouds. Highs in the lower 70s. Southeast winds up to 10 miles an hour. Tonight, mostly cloudy with a 50% chance of rain showers. Lows in the mid-50s. Southeast winds up to 5 miles an hour. Thursday, mostly sunny.
Highs in the mid-70s. North winds up to 5 miles an hour. Thursday night, mostly cloudy. A 50% chance of rain showers overnight. Lows in the mid-50s. Northeast winds up to 10 miles an hour. Friday, cooler. Rain showers. Locally heavy rainfall possible in the morning. Highs in the lower 60s. Chance of showers near 100%. Friday night, rain showers likely in the evening, then chance of rain showers overnight. Lows in the mid-50s. Chance of showers 70%. Saturday, mostly cloudy. Chance of rain showers in the afternoon. Highs in the upper 60s. Chance of showers 50%. Saturday night, mostly cloudy. Lows in the lower 50s. Sunday, mostly cloudy. Chance of rain showers in the afternoon. Highs in the upper 60s. Chance of showers 30%. Sunday night and Monday, mostly cloudy with a 40% chance of rain showers. Lows in the lower 50s. Highs in the mid-60s. Monday night and Tuesday, mostly cloudy. Lows around 50. Highs around 70. Again, the forecast for central Minnesota, from St. Cloud to the northwest Twin Cities suburbs for today, increasing clouds. Highs in the lower 70s. Southeast winds up to 10 miles an hour. At 4 a.m., in Buffalo, it was cloudy. The temperature was 43 degrees, the dew point was 43, and the relative humidity was 100%. The wind was calm. The pressure was 30.30 inches and rising. In Maple Lake, it was clear, the temperature was 46 degrees, the dew point was 44, and the relative humidity was 90%. The wind was calm. The pressure was 30.31 inches and steady. Elsewhere across central Minnesota, at Little Falls, fog was reported, with a temperature of 43. It was clear, with a temperature of 54 at the Twin Cities, 44 at St. Cloud, and 47 at Anoka. Under clear skies, Crystal reported 48, Princeton reported 44, and Wilmer reported 48. At Litchfield, it was partly cloudy, with a temperature of 50. Around the state, at International Falls, fog was reported, with a temperature of 35. It was clear, with a temperature of 57 at Mankato, and 45 at Duluth. Rochester, it was partly cloudy, with a temperature of 53. At Brainerd, it was cloudy, with a temperature of 50. Once again at 4 a.m., in Buffalo, it was 43 degrees under cloudy skies. And in Maple Lake, it was 46 degrees under clear skies. 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The current time is 4:48 a.m. Central Daylight Time. Now here is the hazardous weather outlook for portions of central and southern Minnesota and west central Wisconsin for today and tonight. No hazardous weather is expected at this time. And now the extended outlook for the period Thursday through Tuesday. Widespread moderate to heavy rain is expected late Thursday night through Friday evening. Several inches of rain are possible, which may lead to flooding. The heaviest rainfall totals are currently expected to fall from portions of west-central Minnesota to the southern Twin Cities metro, to west-central Wisconsin and southeast Minnesota. Spotter information statement, Skywarn spotter activation will not be needed. Now the forecast for central Minnesota, from St. Cloud to the northwest Twin Cities suburbs. Today, increasing clouds. Highs in the lower 70s. Southeast winds up to 10 miles an hour. Tonight, mostly cloudy with a 50% chance of rain showers. Lows in the mid-50s. Southeast winds up to 5 miles an hour. Thursday, mostly sunny.
Highs in the mid-70s. North winds up to 5 miles an hour. Thursday night, mostly cloudy. 50% chance of rain showers overnight. Lows in the mid-50s. Northeast winds up to 10 miles an hour. Friday, cooler. Rain showers. Locally heavy rainfall possible in the morning. Highs in the lower 60s. Chance of showers near 100%. Friday night, rain showers likely in the evening, then chance of rain showers overnight. Lows in the mid-50s. Chance of showers 70%. Saturday, mostly cloudy. Chance of rain showers in the afternoon. Highs in the upper 60s. Chance of showers 50%. Saturday night, mostly cloudy. Lows in the lower 50s. Sunday, mostly cloudy. Chance of rain showers in the afternoon. Highs in the upper 60s. Chance of showers 30%. Sunday night and Monday, mostly cloudy with a 40% chance of rain showers. Lows in the lower 50s. Highs in the mid-60s. Monday night and Tuesday, mostly cloudy. Lows around 50. Highs around 70. Again, the forecast for central Minnesota, from St. Cloud to the northwest Twin Cities suburbs for today, increasing clouds. Highs in the lower 70s. Southeast winds up to 10 miles an hour. The St. Cloud, Minnesota climate summary for yesterday, September 15, 2026. Yesterday's high temperature of 71 degrees occurred at 3:56 p.m. The record high is 94 degrees, which was set in 1948. Yesterday's low temperature of 47 degrees occurred at 11:59 p.m. The record low is 27 degrees, which was set in 2007. No precipitation fell yesterday. No snow fell yesterday. The normal high temperature for today is 71 degrees, and the normal low is 48. The record high for today is 94, which occurred in 1948, and the record low is 29, which occurred in 1943. Sunrise today is at 6:56 a.m., and sunset is at 7:25 p.m. At 4 a.m., in Buffalo, it was cloudy. The temperature was 43 degrees, the dew point was 43, and the relative humidity was 100%. The wind was calm. The pressure was 30.30 inches and rising. In Maple Lake, it was clear, the temperature was 46 degrees, the dew point was 44, and the relative humidity was 90%. The wind was calm. The pressure was 30.31 inches and steady. Elsewhere across central Minnesota, at Little Falls, fog was reported, with a temperature of 43. It was clear, with a temperature of 54 at the Twin Cities, 44 at St. Cloud, and 47 at Anoka. Under clear skies, Crystal reported 48, Princeton reported 44, and Wilmer reported 48. At Litchfield, it was partly cloudy, with a temperature of 50. Around the state, at International Falls, fog was reported, with a temperature of 35. It was clear, with a temperature of 57 at Mankato, and 45 at Duluth. At Rochester, it was partly cloudy, with a temperature of 53. At Brainerd, it was cloudy, with a temperature of 50. Once again at 4 a.m., in Buffalo, it was 43 degrees under cloudy skies. And in Maple Lake, it was 46 degrees under clear skies. 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The current time is 4:54 a.m. Central Daylight Time. Now here is the hazardous weather outlook for portions of central and southern Minnesota and west central Wisconsin for today and tonight. No hazardous weather is expected at this time. Now the extended outlook for the period Thursday through Tuesday.
Widespread moderate to heavy rain is expected late Thursday.

up to 5 miles an hour. Thursday, mostly sunny. Highs in the mid-70s. North winds up to 5 miles an hour. Thursday night, mostly cloudy. A 50% chance of rain showers overnight. Lows in the mid-50s. Northeast winds up to 10 miles an hour. Friday, cooler. Rain showers. Locally heavy rainfall possible in the morning. Highs in the lower 60s. Chance of showers near 100%. Friday night, rain showers likely in the evening, then chance of rain showers overnight. Lows in the mid-50s. Chance of showers 70%. Saturday, mostly cloudy. Chance of rain showers in the afternoon. Highs in the upper 60s. Chance of showers 50%. Saturday night, mostly cloudy. Lows in the lower 50s. Sunday, mostly cloudy. Chance of rain showers in the afternoon. Highs in the upper 60s. Chance of showers 30%. Sunday night and Monday, mostly cloudy with a 40% chance of rain showers. Lows in the lower 50s. Highs in the mid-60s. Monday night and Tuesday, mostly cloudy. Lows around 50. Highs around 70. Again, the forecast for central Minnesota, from St. Cloud to the northwest Twin Cities suburbs for today, increasing clouds. Highs in the lower 70s. Southeast winds up to 10 miles an hour. At 4 a.m., in Buffalo, it was cloudy. The temperature was 43 degrees, the dew point was 43, and the relative humidity was 100%. The wind was calm. The pressure was 30.30 inches and rising. In Maple Lake, it was clear, the temperature was 46 degrees, the dew point was 44, and the relative humidity was 90%. The wind was calm. The pressure was 30.31 inches and steady. Elsewhere across central Minnesota, at Little Falls, fog was reported, with a temperature of 43. It was clear, with a temperature of 54 at the Twin Cities, 44 at St. Cloud, and 47 at Anoka. Under clear skies, Crystal reported 48, Princeton reported 44, and Wilmer reported 48. At Litchfield, it was partly cloudy, with a temperature of 50. Around the state, at International Falls, fog was reported, with a temperature of 35. It was clear, with a temperature of 57 at Mankato, and 45 at Duluth. At Rochester, it was partly cloudy, with a temperature of 53. At Brainerd, it was cloudy, with a temperature of 50. Once again at 4 a.m., in Buffalo, it was 43 degrees under cloudy skies. And in Maple Lake, it was 46 degrees under clear skies. 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The current time is 4:59 a.m. Central Daylight Time. Now here is the hazardous weather outlook for portions of central and southern Minnesota and west central Wisconsin for today and tonight. No hazardous weather is expected at this time. And now the extended outlook for the period Thursday through Tuesday. Widespread moderate to heavy rain is expected late Thursday night through Friday evening. Several inches of rain are possible, which may lead to flooding. The heaviest rainfall totals are currently expected to fall from portions of west-central Minnesota to the southern Twin Cities metro, to west-central Wisconsin and southeast Minnesota. Spotter information statement, Skywarn spotter activation will not be needed. The St. Cloud, Minnesota climate summary for yesterday, September 15, 2026. Yesterday's high temperature of 71 degrees occurred at 3:56 p.m. The record high is 94 degrees, which was set in 1948. Yesterday's low temperature of 47 degrees occurred at 11:59 p.m. The record low is 27.

degrees, which was set in 2007. No precipitation fell yesterday. No snow fell yesterday. The normal high temperature for today is 71 degrees, and the normal low is 48. The record high for today is 94, which occurred in 1948, and the record low is 29, which occurred in 1943. Sunrise today is at 6:56 a.m., and sunset is at 7:25 p.m. Now the forecast for central Minnesota, from St. Cloud to the northwest Twin Cities suburbs. Today, increasing clouds. Highs in the lower 70s. Southeast winds up to 10 miles an hour. Tonight, mostly cloudy with a 50% chance of rain showers. Lows in the mid-50s. Southeast winds up to 5 miles an hour. Thursday, mostly sunny. Highs in the mid-70s. North winds up to 5 miles an hour. Thursday night, mostly cloudy. A 50% chance of rain showers overnight. Lows in the mid-50s. Northeast winds up to 10 miles an hour. Friday, cooler. Rain showers. Locally heavy rainfall possible in the morning. Highs in the lower 60s. Chance of showers near 100%. Friday night, rain showers likely in the evening, then chance of rain showers overnight. Lows in the mid-50s. Chance of showers 70%. Saturday, mostly cloudy. Chance of rain showers in the afternoon. Highs in the upper 60s. Chance of showers 50%. Saturday night, mostly cloudy. Lows in the lower 50s. Sunday, mostly cloudy. Chance of rain showers in the afternoon. Highs in the upper 60s. Chance of showers 30%. Sunday night and Monday, mostly cloudy with a 40% chance of rain showers. Lows in the lower 50s. Highs in the mid-60s. Monday night and Tuesday, mostly cloudy. Lows around 50. Highs around 70. Again, the forecast for central Minnesota, from St. Cloud to the northwest Twin Cities suburbs for today, increasing clouds. Highs in the lower 70s. Southeast winds up to 10 miles an hour. 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The current time is 5:04 a.m. Central Daylight Time. Now here is the hazardous weather outlook for portions of central and southern Minnesota and west central Wisconsin for today and tonight. No hazardous weather is expected at this time. And now the extended outlook for the period Thursday through Tuesday. Widespread moderate to heavy rain is expected late Thursday night through Friday evening. Several inches of rain are possible, which may lead to flooding. The heaviest rainfall totals are currently expected to fall from portions of west central Minnesota to the southern Twin Cities metro, to west central Wisconsin and southeast Minnesota. Spotter information statement, Skywarn spotter activation will not be needed. Now the forecast for central Minnesota, from St. Cloud to the northwest Twin Cities suburbs. Today, increasing clouds. Highs in the lower 70s. Southeast winds up to 10 miles an hour. Tonight, mostly cloudy with a 50% chance of rain showers. Lows in the mid-50s. Southeast winds up to 5 miles an hour. Thursday, mostly sunny. Highs in the mid-70s. North winds up to 5 miles an hour. Thursday night, mostly cloudy. A 50% chance of rain showers overnight. Lows in the mid-50s. Northeast winds up to 10 miles an hour. Friday, cooler. Rain showers. Locally heavy rainfall possible in the morning. Highs in the lower 60s. Chance of showers near 100%. Friday night,
Rain showers likely in the evening, then chance of rain showers overnight. Lows in the mid-50s. Chance of showers 70%. Saturday, mostly cloudy. Chance of rain showers in the afternoon. Highs in the upper 60s. Chance of showers 50%. Saturday night, mostly cloudy. Lows in the lower 50s. Sunday, mostly cloudy. Chance of rain showers in the afternoon. Highs in the upper 60s. Chance of showers 30%. Sunday night and Monday, mostly cloudy with a 40% chance of rain showers. Lows in the lower 50s. Highs in the mid 60s. Monday night and Tuesday, mostly cloudy. Lows around 50. Highs around 70. Again, the forecast for central Minnesota, from St. Cloud to the northwest Twin Cities suburbs for today, increasing clouds. Highs in the lower 70s. Southeast winds up to 10 miles an hour. 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The current time is 5:07 a.m. Central Daylight Time. Now here is the hazardous weather outlook for portions of central and southern Minnesota and west central Wisconsin for today and tonight. No hazardous weather is expected at this time. And now the extended outlook for the period Thursday through Tuesday. Widespread moderate to heavy rain is expected late Thursday night through Friday evening. Several inches of rain are possible, which may lead to flooding. The heaviest rainfall totals are currently expected to fall from portions of west-central Minnesota to the southern Twin Cities metro, to west-central Wisconsin and southeast Minnesota. Spotter information statement, Skywarn spotter activation will not be needed. Now the forecast for central Minnesota, from St. Cloud to the northwest Twin Cities suburbs. Today, increasing clouds. Highs in the lower 70s. Southeast winds up to 10 miles an hour. Tonight, mostly cloudy with a 50% chance of rain showers. Lows in the mid-50s. Southeast winds up to 5 miles an hour. Thursday, mostly sunny. Highs in the mid-70s. North winds up to 5 miles an hour. Thursday night, mostly cloudy. A 50% chance of rain showers overnight. Lows in the mid-50s. Northeast winds up to 10 miles an hour. Friday, cooler. Rain showers. Locally heavy rainfall possible in the morning. Highs in the lower 60s. Chance of showers near 100%. Friday night, rain showers likely in the evening, then chance of rain showers overnight. Lows in the mid-50s. Chance of showers 70%. Saturday, mostly cloudy. Chance of rain showers in the afternoon. Highs in the upper 60s. Chance of showers 50%. Saturday night, mostly cloudy. Lows in the lower 50s. Sunday, mostly cloudy. Chance of rain showers in the afternoon. Highs in the upper 60s. Chance of showers 30%. Sunday night and Monday, mostly cloudy with a 40% chance of rain showers. Lows in the lower 50s. Highs in the mid-60s. Monday night and Tuesday, mostly cloudy. Lows around 50. Highs around 70. Again, the forecast for central Minnesota, from St. Cloud to the northwest Twin Cities suburbs for today, increasing clouds. Highs in the lower 70s. Southeast winds up to 10 miles an hour. The St. Cloud, Minnesota climate summary for yesterday, September 15, 2026. Yesterday's high temperature of 71 degrees occurred at 3:56 p.m. The record high is 94 degrees, which was set in 1948. Yesterday's low temperature of 47 degrees occurred at 11:59 p.m.
The record low is 27 degrees, which was set in 2007. No precipitation fell yesterday. No snow fell yesterday. The normal high temperature for today is 71 degrees, and the normal low is 48. The record high for today is 94, which occurred in 1948, and the record low is 29, which occurred in 1943. Sunrise today is at 6:56 a.m., and sunset is at 7:25 p.m. This is Weather Radio Station WNG676 Clearwater, broadcasting on a frequency of 162.50 MHz. 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The current time is 5:11 a.m. Central Daylight Time. Now here is the hazardous weather outlook for portions of central and southern Minnesota and west central Wisconsin. For today and tonight, no hazardous weather is expected at this time. And now the extended outlook for the period Thursday through Tuesday. Widespread moderate to heavy rain is expected late Thursday night through Friday evening. Several inches of rain are possible, which may lead to flooding. The heaviest rainfall totals are currently expected to fall from portions of west central Minnesota to the southern Twin Cities metro, to west central Wisconsin and southeast Minnesota. Spotter information statement, Skywarn spotter activation will not be needed. Now the forecast for central Minnesota, from St. Cloud to the northwest Twin Cities suburbs. Today, increasing clouds. Highs in the lower 70s. Southeast winds up to 10 miles an hour. Tonight, mostly cloudy with a 50% chance of rain showers. Lows in the mid-50s. Southeast winds up to 5 miles an hour. Thursday, mostly sunny. Highs in the mid-70s. North winds up to 5 miles an hour. Thursday night, mostly cloudy. A 50% chance of rain showers overnight. Lows in the mid-50s. Northeast winds up to 10 miles an hour. Friday, cooler. Rain showers. Locally heavy rainfall possible in the morning. Highs in the lower 60s. Chance of showers near 100%. Friday night, rain showers likely in the evening, then chance of rain showers overnight. Lows in the mid-50s. Chance of showers 70%. Saturday, mostly cloudy. Chance of rain showers in the afternoon. Highs in the upper 60s. Chance of showers 50%. Saturday night, mostly cloudy. Lows in the lower 50s. Sunday, mostly cloudy. Chance of rain showers in the afternoon. Highs in the upper 60s. Chance of showers 30%. Sunday night and Monday, mostly cloudy with a 40% chance of rain showers. Lows in the lower 50s. Highs in the mid-60s. Monday night and Tuesday, mostly cloudy. Lows around 50. Highs around 70. Again, the forecast for central Minnesota, from St. Cloud to the northwest Twin Cities suburbs for today, increasing clouds. Highs in the lower 70s. Southeast winds up to 10 miles an hour. At 5 a.m., in Buffalo, it was cloudy. The temperature was 43 degrees. The dew point was 43, and the relative humidity was 100%. The wind was calm. The pressure was 30.32 inches and rising. In Maple Lake, it was clear. The temperature was 47 degrees, the dew point was 44, and the relative humidity was 91%. The wind was calm. The pressure was 30.34 inches and rising. Elsewhere across central Minnesota, fog was reported, with a temperature of 48 at Litchfield, 41 at Little Falls, and 46 at Wilmer. It was clear, with a temperature of 53 at the Twin Cities, 44 at St. Cloud, 46 at Anoka, 47 at Crystal, and 44 at Princeton. Around the state, at International Falls, fog was reported, with a temperature of 34.
It was clear, with a temperature of 54 at Mankato and 43 at Duluth. At Rochester, it was partly cloudy, with a temperature of 53. At Brainerd, it was mostly cloudy, with a temperature of 48. Once again at 5 a.m., in Buffalo, it was 43 degrees under cloudy skies. And in Maple Lake, it was 47 degrees under clear skies. 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The current time is 5:16 a.m. Central Daylight Time. Now here is the hazardous weather outlook for portions of central and southern Minnesota and west central Wisconsin for today and tonight. No hazardous weather is expected at this time. And now the extended outlook for the period Thursday through Tuesday. Widespread moderate to heavy rain is expected late Thursday night through Friday evening. Several inches of rain are possible, which may lead to flooding. The heaviest rainfall totals are currently expected to fall from portions of west central Minnesota to the southern Twin Cities metro, to west central Wisconsin and southeast Minnesota. Spotter information statement. Skywarn spotter activation will not be needed. Now the forecast for central Minnesota, from St. Cloud to the northwest Twin Cities suburbs. Today, increasing clouds. Highs in the lower 70s. Southeast winds up to 10 miles an hour. Tonight, mostly cloudy with a 50% chance of rain showers. Lows in the mid-50s. Southeast winds up to 5 miles an hour. Thursday, mostly sunny. Highs in the mid-70s. North winds up to 5 miles an hour. Thursday night, mostly cloudy. A 50% chance of rain showers overnight. Lows in the mid-50s. Northeast winds up to 10 miles an hour. Friday, cooler. Rain showers. Locally heavy rainfall possible in the morning. Highs in the lower 60s. Chance of showers near 100%. Friday night, rain showers likely in the evening, then chance of rain showers overnight. Lows in the mid-50s. Chance of showers 70%. Saturday, mostly cloudy. Chance of rain showers in the afternoon. Highs in the upper 60s. Chance of showers 50%. Saturday night, mostly cloudy. Lows in the lower 50s. Sunday, mostly cloudy. Chance of rain showers in the afternoon. Highs in the upper 60s. Chance of showers 30%. Sunday night and Monday, mostly cloudy with a 40% chance of rain showers. Lows in the lower 50s. Highs in the mid 60s. Monday night and Tuesday, mostly cloudy. Lows around 50. Highs around 70. Again, the forecast for central Minnesota, from St. Cloud to the northwest Twin Cities suburbs for today, increasing clouds. Highs in the lower 70s. Southeast winds up to 10 miles an hour. At 5 a.m., in Buffalo, it was cloudy. The temperature was 43 degrees. The dew point was 43, and the relative humidity was 100%. The wind was calm. The pressure was 30.32 inches and rising. In Maple Lake, it was clear. The temperature was 47 degrees, the dew point was 44, and the relative humidity was 91%. The wind was calm. The pressure was 30.34 inches and rising. Elsewhere across central Minnesota, fog was reported, with a temperature of 48 at Litchfield, 41 at Little Falls, and 46 at Wilmer. It was clear, with a temperature of 53 at the Twin Cities, 44 at St. Cloud, 46 at Anoka, 47 at Crystal, and 44 at Princeton. Around the state, at International Falls, fog was reported, with a temperature of 34. It was clear, with a temperature of 54 at Mankato, and 43 at Duluth.
Rochester, it was partly cloudy, with a temperature of 53. At Brainerd, it was mostly cloudy, with a temperature of 48. Once again at 5 a.m., in Buffalo, it was 43 degrees under cloudy skies. And in Maple Lake, it was 47 degrees under clear skies. The St. Cloud, Minnesota climate summary for yesterday, September 15, 2026. Yesterday's high temperature of 71 degrees occurred at 3:56 p.m. The record high is 94 degrees, which was set in 1948. Yesterday's low temperature of 47 degrees occurred at 11:59 p.m. The record low is 27 degrees, which was set in 2007. No precipitation fell yesterday. No snow fell yesterday. The normal high temperature for today is 71 degrees, and the normal low is 48. The record high for today is 94, which occurred in 1948, and the record low is 29, which occurred in 1943. Sunrise today is at 6:56 a.m., and sunset is at 7:25 p.m. This is Weather Radio Station WNG 676 Clearwater, broadcasting on a frequency of 1.

podcast for central Minnesota, from St. Cloud to the northwest Twin Cities suburbs. Today, increasing clouds. Highs in the lower 70s. Southeast winds up to 10 miles an hour. Tonight, mostly cloudy with a 50% chance of rain showers. Lows in the mid-50s. Southeast winds up to 5 miles an hour. Thursday, mostly sunny. Highs in the mid-70s. North winds up to 5 miles an hour. Thursday night, mostly cloudy. A 50% chance of rain showers overnight. Lows in the mid-50s. Northeast winds up to 10 miles an hour. Friday, cooler. Rain showers. Locally heavy rainfall possible in the morning. Highs in the lower 60s. Chance of showers near 100%. Friday night, rain showers likely in the evening, then chance of rain showers overnight. Lows in the mid-50s. Chance of showers 70%. Saturday, mostly cloudy. Chance of rain showers in the afternoon. Highs in the upper 60s. Chance of showers 50%. Saturday night, mostly cloudy. Lows in the lower 50s. Sunday, mostly cloudy. Chance of rain showers in the afternoon. Highs in the upper 60s. Chance of showers 30%. Sunday night and Monday, mostly cloudy with a 40% chance of rain showers. Lows in the lower 50s. Highs in the mid-60s. Monday night and Tuesday, mostly cloudy. Lows around 50. Highs around 70. Again, the forecast for central Minnesota, from St. Cloud to the northwest Twin Cities suburbs for today, increasing clouds. Highs in the lower 70s. Southeast winds up to 10 miles an hour. At 5 a.m., in Buffalo, it was cloudy. The temperature was 43 degrees, the dew point was 43, and the relative humidity was 100%. The wind was calm. The pressure was 30.32 inches and rising. In Maple Lake, it was clear. The temperature was 47 degrees, the dew point was 44, and the relative humidity was 91%. The wind was calm. Pressure was 30.34 inches and rising. Elsewhere across central Minnesota, fog was reported, with a temperature of 48 at Litchfield, 41 at Little Falls, and 46 at Wilmer. It was clear, with a temperature of 53 at the Twin Cities, 44 at St. Cloud, 46 at Anoka, 47 at Crystal, and 44 at Princeton. Around the state, at International Falls, fog was reported, with a temperature of 34. It was clear, with a temperature of 54 at Mankato, and 43 at Duluth. At Rochester, it was partly cloudy, with a temperature of 53. At Brainerd, it was mostly cloudy, with a temperature of 48. Once again at 5 a.m., in Buffalo, it was 43 degrees under cloudy skies. And in Maple Lake, it was 47 degrees under clear skies. 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The current time is 5:27 a.m. Central Daylight Time. Now here is the hazardous weather outlook for portions of central and southern Minnesota and west central Wisconsin for today and tonight. No hazardous weather is expected at this time. And now the extended outlook for the period Thursday through Tuesday. Widespread moderate to heavy rain is expected late Thursday night through Friday evening. Several inches of rain are possible, which may lead to flooding. The heaviest rainfall totals are currently expected to fall from portions of west central Minnesota to the southern Twin Cities metro, to west central Wisconsin and southeast Minnesota. Spotter information statement, Skywarn spotter activation will not be needed. Now the forecast for central Minnesota, from St. Cloud to the northwest Twin Cities suburbs.

Today, increasing clouds. Highs in the lower 70s. Southeast winds up to 10 miles an hour. Tonight, mostly cloudy with a 50% chance of rain showers. Lows in the mid-50s. Southeast winds up to 5 miles an hour. Thursday, mostly sunny. Highs in the mid-70s. North winds up to 5 miles an hour. Thursday night, mostly cloudy. A 50% chance of rain showers overnight. Lows in the mid-50s. Northeast winds up to 10 miles an hour. Friday, cooler. Rain showers. Locally heavy rainfall possible in the morning. Highs in the lower 60s. Chance of showers near 100%. Friday night, rain showers likely in the evening, then chance of rain showers overnight. Lows in the mid-50s. Chance of showers 70%. Saturday, mostly cloudy. Chance of rain showers in the afternoon. Highs in the upper 60s. Chance of showers 50%. Saturday night, mostly cloudy. Lows in the lower 50s. Sunday, mostly cloudy. Chance of rain showers in the afternoon. Highs in the upper 60s. Chance of showers 30%. Sunday night and Monday, mostly cloudy with a 40% chance of rain showers. Lows in the lower 50s. Highs in the mid-60s. Monday night and Tuesday, mostly cloudy. Lows around 50. Highs around 70. Again, the forecast for central Minnesota, from St. Cloud to the northwest Twin Cities suburbs for today, increasing clouds. Highs in the lower 70s. Southeast winds up to 10 miles an hour. The St. Cloud, Minnesota climate summary for yesterday, September 15, 2026. Yesterday's high temperature of 71 degrees occurred at 3:56 p.m. The record high is 94 degrees, which was set in 1948. Yesterday's low temperature of 47 degrees occurred at 11:59 p.m. The record low is 27 degrees, which was set in 2007. No precipitation fell yesterday. No snow fell yesterday. The normal high temperature for today is 71 degrees, and the normal low is 48. The record high for today is 94, which occurred in 1948, and the record low is 29, which occurred in 1943. Sunrise today is at 6:56 a.m., and sunset is at 7:25 p.m. At 5 a.m., in Buffalo, it was cloudy. The temperature was 43 degrees, the dew point was 43, and the relative humidity was 100%. The wind was calm. The pressure was 30.32 inches and rising. In Maple Lake, it was clear, the temperature was 47 degrees, the dew point was 44, and the relative humidity was 91%. The wind was calm. The pressure was 30.34 inches and rising. Elsewhere across central Minnesota, fog was reported, with a temperature of 48 at Litchfield, 41 at Little Falls, and 46 at Wilmer. It was clear, with a temperature of 53 at the Twin Cities, 44 at St. Cloud, 46 at Anoka, 47 at Crystal, and 44 at Princeton. Around the state, at International Falls, fog was reported, with a temperature of 34. It was clear, with a temperature of 54 at Mankato, and 43 at Duluth. At Rochester, it was partly cloudy, with a temperature of 53. At Brainerd, it was mostly cloudy, with a temperature of 48. Once again at 5 a.m., in Buffalo, it was 43 degrees under cloudy skies. And in Maple Lake, it was 47 degrees under clear skies. 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The current time is 5:33 a.m. Central Daylight Time.
at 33 a.m. Central Daylight Time. Now here is the hazardous weather outlook for portions of central and southern Minnesota and west central Wisconsin. For today and tonight, no hazardous weather is expected at this time. And now the extended outlook for the period Thursday through Tuesday. Widespread moderate to heavy rain is expected late Thursday night through Friday evening. Several inches of rain are possible, which may lead to flooding. The heaviest rainfall totals are currently expected to fall from portions of west-central Minnesota to the southern Twin Cities metro, to west-central Wisconsin and southeast Minnesota. Spotter information statement, Skywarn spotter activation will not be needed. Now the forecast for central Minnesota, from St. Cloud to the northwest Twin Cities suburbs. Today, increasing clouds. Highs in the lower 70s. Southeast winds up to 10 miles an hour. Tonight, mostly cloudy with a 50% chance of rain showers. Lows in the mid-50s. Southeast winds up to 5 miles an hour. Thursday, mostly sunny. Highs in the mid-70s. North winds up to 5 miles an hour. Thursday night, mostly cloudy. A 50% chance of rain showers overnight. Lows in the mid-50s. Northeast winds up to 10 miles an hour. Friday, cooler. Rain showers. Locally heavy rainfall possible in the morning. Highs in the lower 60s. Chance of showers near 100%. Friday night, rain showers likely in the evening, then chance of rain showers overnight. Lows in the mid-50s. Chance of showers 70%. Saturday, mostly cloudy. Chance of rain showers in the afternoon. Highs in the upper 60s. Chance of showers 50%. Saturday night, mostly cloudy. Lows in the lower 50s. Sunday, mostly cloudy. Chance of rain showers in the afternoon. Highs in the upper 60s. Chance of showers 30%. Sunday night and Monday, mostly cloudy with a 40% chance of rain showers. Lows in the lower 50s. Highs in the mid-60s. Monday night and Tuesday, mostly cloudy. Lows around 50. Highs around 70. Again, the forecast for central Minnesota, from St. Cloud to the northwest Twin Cities suburbs for today, increasing clouds. Highs in the lower 70s. Southeast winds up to 10 miles an hour. At 5 a.m., in Buffalo, it was cloudy. The temperature was 43 degrees, the dew point was 43, and the relative humidity was 100%. The wind was calm. The pressure was 30.32 inches and rising. In Maple Lake, it was clear. The temperature was 47 degrees, the dew point was 44, and the relative humidity was 91%. The wind was calm. The pressure was 30.34 inches and rising. Elsewhere across central Minnesota, fog was reported, with a temperature of 48 at Litchfield, 41 at Little Falls, and 46 at Wilmer. It was clear, with a temperature of 53 at the Twin Cities, 44 at St. Cloud, 46 at Anoka, 47 at Crystal, and 44 at Princeton. Around the state, at International Falls, fog was reported, with a temperature of 34. It was clear, with a temperature of 54 at Mankato, and 43 at Duluth. At Rochester, it was partly cloudy, with a temperature of 53. At Brainerd, it was mostly cloudy, with a temperature of 48. Once again at 5 a.m., in Buffalo, it was 43 degrees under cloudy skies. And in Maple Lake, it was 47 degrees under clear skies. 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The current time is 5:38 a.m. Central Daylight Time.
Now here is the hazardous weather outlook for portions of central and southern Minnesota.

and West Central Wisconsin. For today and tonight, no hazardous weather is expected at this time. And now the extended outlook for the period Thursday through Tuesday. Widespread moderate to heavy rain is expected late Thursday night through Friday evening. Several inches of rain are possible, which may lead to flooding. The heaviest rainfall totals are currently expected to fall from portions of west central Minnesota to the southern Twin Cities metro, to west central Wisconsin and southeast Minnesota. Spotter information statement: Skywarn spotter activation will not be needed. Now the forecast for central Minnesota, from St. Cloud to the northwest Twin Cities suburbs. Today, increasing clouds. Highs in the lower 70s. Southeast winds up to 10 miles an hour. Tonight, mostly cloudy with a 50% chance of rain showers. Lows in the mid-50s. Southeast winds up to 5 miles an hour. Thursday, mostly sunny. Highs in the mid-70s. North winds up to 5 miles an hour. Thursday night, mostly cloudy. A 50% chance of rain showers overnight. Lows in the mid-50s. Northeast winds up to 10 miles an hour. Friday, cooler. Rain showers. Locally heavy rainfall possible in the morning. Highs in the lower 60s. Chance of showers near 100%. Friday night, rain showers likely in the evening, then chance of rain showers overnight. Lows in the mid-50s. Chance of showers 70%. Saturday, mostly cloudy. Chance of rain showers in the afternoon. Highs in the upper 60s. Chance of showers 50%. Saturday night, mostly cloudy. Lows in the lower 50s. Sunday, mostly cloudy. Chance of rain showers in the afternoon. Highs in the upper 60s. Chance of showers 30%. Sunday night and Monday, mostly cloudy with a 40% chance of rain showers. Lows in the lower 50s. Highs in the mid-60s. Monday night and Tuesday, mostly cloudy. Lows around 50. Highs around 70. Again, the forecast for central Minnesota, from St. Cloud to the northwest Twin Cities suburbs for today, increasing clouds. Highs in the lower 70s. Southeast winds up to 10 miles an hour. The St. Cloud, Minnesota climate summary for yesterday, September 15, 2026. Yesterday's high temperature of 71 degrees occurred at 3:56 p.m. The record high is 94 degrees, which was set in 1948. Yesterday's low temperature of 47 degrees occurred at 11:59 p.m. The record low is 27 degrees, which was set in 2007. No precipitation fell yesterday. No snow fell yesterday. The normal high temperature for today is 71 degrees, and the normal low is 48. The record high for today is 94, which occurred in 1948, and the record low is 29, which occurred in 1943. Sunrise today is at 6:56 a.m. and sunset is at 7:25 p.m. At 5 a.m., in Buffalo, it was cloudy. The temperature was 43 degrees, the dew point was 43, and the relative humidity was 100%. The wind was calm. The pressure was 30.32 inches and rising. In Maple Lake, it was clear, the temperature was 47 degrees, the dew point was 44, and the relative humidity was 91%. The wind was calm. The pressure was 30.34 inches and rising. Elsewhere across central Minnesota, fog was reported, with a temperature of 48 at Litchfield, 41 at Little Falls, and 46 at Wilmer. It was clear, with a temperature of 53 at the Twin Cities, 44 at St. Cloud, 46 at Anoka, 47 at Crystal, and 44 at Princeton. Around the state, at International Falls, fog was reported, with a temperature of 34. It was clear, with a temperature of 54 at Mankato, and 43 at Duluth. At Rochester,
It was partly cloudy, with a temperature of 53. Ed Brainerd, it was mostly cloudy, with a temperature of 48. Once again at 5 a.m., in Buffalo, it was 43 degrees under cloudy skies. And in Maple Lake, it was 47 degrees under clear skies. 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The current time is 5:43 a.m. Central Daylight Time. Now here is the hazardous weather outlook for portions of central and southern Minnesota and west central Wisconsin for today and tonight. No hazardous weather is expected at this time. And now the extended outlook for the period Thursday through Tuesday. Widespread moderate to heavy rain is expected late Thursday night through Friday evening. Several inches of rain are possible, which may lead to flooding. The heaviest rainfall totals are currently expected to fall from portions of west-central Minnesota to the southern Twin Cities metro, to west-central Wisconsin and southeast Minnesota. Spotter information statement, Skywarn spotter activation will not be needed. Now the forecast for central Minnesota, from St. Cloud to the northwest Twin Cities suburbs. Today, increasing clouds. Highs in the lower 70s. Southeast winds up to 10 miles an hour. Tonight, mostly cloudy with a 50% chance of rain showers. Lows in the mid-50s. Southeast winds up to 5 miles an hour. Thursday, mostly sunny. Highs in the mid-70s. North winds up to 5 miles an hour. Thursday night, mostly cloudy. A 50% chance of rain showers overnight. Lows in the mid-50s. Northeast winds up to 10 miles an hour. Friday, cooler. Rain showers. Locally heavy rainfall possible in the morning. Highs in the lower 60s. Chance of showers near 100%. Friday night, rain showers likely in the evening, then chance of rain showers overnight. Lows in the mid-50s. Chance of showers 70%. Saturday, mostly cloudy. Chance of rain showers in the afternoon. Highs in the upper 60s. Chance of showers 50%. Saturday night, mostly cloudy. Lows in the lower 50s. Sunday, mostly cloudy. Chance of rain showers in the afternoon. Highs in the upper 60s. Chance of showers 30%. Sunday night and Monday, mostly cloudy with a 40% chance of rain showers. Lows in the lower 50s. Highs in the mid-60s. Monday night and Tuesday, mostly cloudy. Lows around 50. Highs around 70. Again, the forecast for central Minnesota, from St. Cloud to the northwest Twin Cities suburbs for today, increasing clouds. Highs in the lower 70s. Southeast winds up to 10 miles an hour. At 5 a.m., in Buffalo, it was cloudy. The temperature was 43 degrees, the dew point was 43, and the relative humidity was 100%. The wind was calm. The pressure was 30.32 inches and rising. In Maple Lake, it was clear, the temperature was 47 degrees, the dew point was 44, and the relative humidity was 91%. The wind was calm. The pressure was 30.34 inches and rising. Elsewhere across central Minnesota, fog was reported, with a temperature of 48 at Litchfield, 41 at Little Falls, and 46 at Willmar. It was clear, with a temperature of 53 at the Twin Cities, 44 at St. Cloud, 46 at Anoka, 47 at Crystal, and 44 at Princeton. Around the state, at International Falls, fog was reported, with a temperature of 34. It was clear, with a temperature of 54 at Mankato, and 43 at Duluth. At Rochester, it was partly cloudy, with a temperature of 53.
Ed Brainerd, it was mostly cloudy, with a temperature of 48. Once again at 5 a.m., in Buffalo, it was 43 degrees under cloudy skies. And in Maple Lake, it was 47 degrees under clear skies. 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The current time is 5:48 a.m. Central Daylight Time. Now here is the hazardous weather outlook for portions of central and southern Minnesota and west central Wisconsin for today and tonight. No hazardous weather is expected at this time. And now the extended outlook for the period Thursday through Tuesday. Widespread moderate to heavy rain is expected late Thursday night through Friday evening. Several inches of rain are possible, which may lead to flooding. The heaviest rainfall totals are currently expected to fall from portions of west central Minnesota to the southern Twin Cities metro, to west central Wisconsin and southeast Minnesota. Spotter information statement. Skywarn spotter activation will not be needed. Now the forecast for central Minnesota, from St. Cloud to the northwest Twin Cities suburbs. Today, increasing clouds. Highs in the lower 70s. Southeast winds up to 10 miles an hour. Tonight, mostly cloudy with a 50% chance of rain showers. Lows in the mid-50s. Southeast winds up to 5 miles an hour. Thursday, mostly sunny. Highs in the mid-70s. North winds up to 5 miles an hour. Thursday night, mostly cloudy. A 50% chance of rain showers overnight. Lows in the mid-50s. Northeast winds up to 10 miles an hour. Friday, cooler. Rain showers. Locally heavy rainfall possible in the morning. Highs in the lower 60s. Chance of showers near 100%. Friday night, rain showers likely in the evening, then chance of rain showers overnight. Lows in the mid-50s. Chance of showers 70%. Saturday, mostly cloudy. Chance of rain showers in the afternoon. Highs in the upper 60s. Chance of showers 50%. Saturday night, mostly cloudy. Lows in the lower 50s. Sunday, mostly cloudy. Chance of rain showers in the afternoon. Highs in the upper 60s. Chance of showers 30%. Sunday night and Monday, mostly cloudy with a 40% chance of rain showers. Lows in the lower 50s. Highs in the mid 60s. Monday night and Tuesday, mostly cloudy. Lows around 50. Highs around 70. Again, the forecast for central Minnesota, from St. Cloud to the northwest Twin Cities suburbs for today, increasing clouds. Highs in the lower 70s. Southeast winds up to 10 miles an hour. The St. Cloud, Minnesota climate summary for yesterday, September 15, 2026. Yesterday's high temperature of 71 degrees occurred at 3:56 p.m. The record high is 94 degrees, which was set in 1948. Yesterday's low temperature of 47 degrees occurred at 11:59 p.m. The record low is 27 degrees, which was set in 2007. No precipitation fell yesterday. No snow fell yesterday. The normal high temperature for today is 71 degrees, and the normal low is 48. The record high for today is 94, which occurred in 1948, and the record low is 29, which occurred in 1943. Sunrise today is at 6:56 a.m., and sunset is at 7:25 p.m. At 5 a.m., in Buffalo, it was cloudy. The temperature was 43 degrees. The dew point was 43, and the relative humidity was 100%. The wind was calm. The pressure was 30.32 inches and rising. In Maple Lake, it was clear. The temperature was 47 degrees,
The dew point was 44, and the relative humidity was 91%. The wind was calm. The pressure was 30.34 inches and rising. Elsewhere across central Minnesota, fog was reported, with a temperature of 48 at Litchfield, 41 at Little Falls, and 46 at Wilmer. It was clear, with a temperature of 53 at the Twin Cities, 44 at St. Cloud, 46 at Anoka, 47 at Crystal, and 44 at Princeton. Around the state, at International Falls, fog was reported, with a temperature of 34. It was clear, with a temperature of 54 at Mankato, and 43 at Duluth. At Rochester, it was partly cloudy, with a temperature of 53. At Brainerd, it was mostly cloudy, with a temperature of 48. Once again at 5 a.m., in Buffalo, it was 43 degrees under cloudy skies. And in Maple Lake, it was 47 degrees under clear skies. 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The current time is 5:54 a.m. Central Daylight Time. Now here is the hazardous weather outlook for portions of central and southern Minnesota and west central Wisconsin for today and tonight. No hazardous weather is expected at this time. And now the extended outlook for the period Thursday through Tuesday. Widespread moderate to heavy rain is expected late Thursday night through Friday evening. Several inches of rain are possible, which may lead to flooding. The heaviest rainfall totals are currently expected to fall from portions of west-central Minnesota to the southern Twin Cities metro, to west-central Wisconsin and southeast Minnesota. Spotter information statement, Skywarn spotter activation will not be needed. Now the forecast for central Minnesota, from St. Cloud to the northwest Twin Cities suburbs. Today, increasing clouds. Highs in the lower 70s. Southeast winds up to 10 miles an hour.

mid-50s. Chance of showers 70%. Saturday, mostly cloudy. Chance of rain showers in the afternoon. Highs in the upper 60s. Chance of showers 50%. Saturday night, mostly cloudy. Lows in the lower 50s. Sunday, mostly cloudy. Chance of rain showers in the afternoon. Highs in the upper 60s. Chance of showers 30%. Sunday night and Monday, mostly cloudy with a 40% chance of rain showers. Lows in the lower 50s. Highs in the mid 60s. Monday night and Tuesday, mostly cloudy. Lows around 50. Highs around 70. Again, the forecast for central Minnesota, from St. Cloud to the northwest Twin Cities suburbs for today, increasing clouds. Highs in the lower 70s. Southeast winds up to 10 miles an hour. At 5 a.m., in Buffalo, it was cloudy. The temperature was 43 degrees, the dew point was 43, and the relative humidity was 100%. The wind was calm. The pressure was 30.32 inches and rising. In Maple Lake, it was clear, the temperature was 47 degrees, the dew point was 44, and the relative humidity was 91%. The wind was calm. The pressure was 30.34 inches and rising. Elsewhere across central Minnesota, fog was reported, with a temperature of 48 at Litchfield, 41 at Little Falls, and 46 at Wilmer. It was clear, with a temperature of 53 at the Twin Cities, 44 at St. Cloud, 46 at Anoka, 47 at Crystal, and 44 at Princeton. Around the state, at International Falls, fog was reported, with a temperature of 34. It was clear, with a temperature of 54 at Mankato, and 43 at Duluth. At Rochester, it was partly cloudy, with a temperature of 53. At Brainerd, it was mostly cloudy, with a temperature of 48. Once again at 5 a.m., in Buffalo, it was 43 degrees under cloudy skies. And in Maple Lake, it was 47 degrees under clear skies. 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The current time is 5:59 a.m. Central Daylight Time. Now here is the hazardous weather outlook for portions of central and southern Minnesota and west central Wisconsin for today and tonight. No hazardous weather is expected at this time. And now the extended outlook for the period Thursday through Tuesday. Widespread moderate to heavy rain is expected late Thursday night through Friday evening. Several inches of rain are possible, which may lead to flooding. The heaviest rainfall totals are currently expected to fall from portions of west central Minnesota to the southern Twin Cities metro, to west central Wisconsin and southeast Minnesota. Spotter information statement, Skywarn spotter activation will not be needed. The St. Cloud, Minnesota climate summary for yesterday, September 15, 2026. Yesterday's high temperature of 71 degrees occurred at 3:56 p.m. The record high is 94 degrees, which was set in 1948. Yesterday's low temperature of 47 degrees occurred at 11:59 p.m. The record low is 27 degrees, which was set in 2007. No precipitation fell yesterday. No snow fell yesterday. The normal high temperature for today is 71 degrees, and the normal low is 48. The record high for today is 94, which occurred in 1948, and the record low is 29, which occurred in 1943. Sunrise today is at 6:56 a.m., and sunset is at 7:25 p.m. Now the forecast for central Minnesota, from St. Cloud to the northwest Twin Cities suburbs. Today, increasing clouds. Highs in the lower 70s. Southeast winds up to 10 miles an hour. Tonight, mostly cloudy.

a 50% chance of rain showers. Lows in the mid-50s. Southeast winds up to 5 miles an hour. Thursday, mostly sunny. Highs in the mid-70s. North winds up to 5 miles an hour. Thursday night, mostly cloudy. A 50% chance of rain showers overnight. Lows in the mid-50s. Northeast winds up to 10 miles an hour. Friday, cooler. Rain showers. Locally heavy rainfall possible in the morning. Highs in the lower 60s. Chance of showers near 100%. Friday night, rain showers likely in the evening, then chance of rain showers overnight. Lows in the mid-50s. Chance of showers 70%. Saturday, mostly cloudy. Chance of rain showers in the afternoon. Highs in the upper 60s. Chance of showers 50%. Saturday night, mostly cloudy. Lows in the lower 50s. Sunday, mostly cloudy. Chance of rain showers in the afternoon. Highs in the upper 60s. Chance of showers 30%. Sunday night and Monday, mostly cloudy with a 40% chance of rain showers. Lows in the lower 50s. Highs in the mid-60s. Monday night and Tuesday, mostly cloudy. Lows around 50. Highs around 70. Again, the forecast for central Minnesota, from St. Cloud to the northwest Twin Cities suburbs for today, increasing clouds. Highs in the lower 70s. Southeast winds up to 10 miles an hour. 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The current time is 6:03 a.m. Central Daylight Time. Now here is the hazardous weather outlook for portions of central and southern Minnesota and west central Wisconsin for today and tonight. No hazardous weather is expected at this time. And now the extended outlook for the period Thursday through Tuesday. Widespread moderate to heavy rain is expected late Thursday night through Friday evening. Several inches of rain are possible, which may lead to flooding. The heaviest rainfall totals are currently expected to fall from portions of west central Minnesota to the southern Twin Cities metro, to west central Wisconsin and southeast Minnesota. Spotter information statement, Skywarn spotter activation will not be needed. Now the forecast for central Minnesota, from St. Cloud to the northwest Twin Cities suburbs. Today, increasing clouds. Highs in the lower 70s. Southeast winds up to 10 miles an hour. Tonight, mostly cloudy with a 50% chance of rain showers. Lows in the mid-50s. Southeast winds up to 5 miles an hour. Thursday, mostly sunny. Highs in the mid-70s. North winds up to 5 miles an hour. Thursday night, mostly cloudy. A 50% chance of rain showers overnight. Lows in the mid-50s. Northeast winds up to 10 miles an hour. Friday, cooler. Rain showers. Locally heavy rainfall possible in the morning. Highs in the lower 60s. Chance of showers near 100%. Friday night, rain showers likely in the evening, then chance of rain showers overnight. Lows in the mid-50s. Chance of showers 70%. Saturday, mostly cloudy. Chance of rain showers in the afternoon. Highs in the upper 60s. Chance of showers 50%. Saturday night, mostly cloudy. Lows in the lower 50s. Sunday, mostly cloudy. Chance of rain showers in the afternoon. Highs in the upper 60s. Chance of showers 30%. Sunday night and Monday, mostly cloudy with a 40% chance of rain showers. Lows in the lower 50s. Highs in the mid-60s. Monday night and Tuesday,
Mostly cloudy. Lows around 50. Highs around 70. Again, the forecast for central Minnesota, from St. Cloud to the northwest Twin Cities suburbs for today, increasing clouds. Highs in the lower 70s. Southeast winds up to 10 miles an hour. 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The current time is 6:07 a.m. Central Daylight Time. Now here is the hazardous weather outlook for portions of central and southern Minnesota and west central Wisconsin for today and tonight. No hazardous weather is expected at this time. And now the extended outlook for the period Thursday through Tuesday. Widespread moderate to heavy rain is expected late Thursday night through Friday evening. Several inches of rain are possible, which may lead to flooding. The heaviest rainfall totals are currently expected to fall from portions of west central Minnesota to the southern Twin Cities metro, to west central Wisconsin and southeast Minnesota. Spotter information statement: Skywarn spotter activation will not be needed. Now the forecast for central Minnesota, from St. Cloud to the northwest Twin Cities suburbs. Today, increasing clouds. Highs in the lower 70s. Southeast winds up to 10 miles an hour. Tonight, mostly cloudy with a 50% chance of rain showers. Lows in the mid-50s. Southeast winds up to 5 miles an hour. Thursday, mostly sunny. Highs in the mid-70s. North winds up to 5 miles an hour. Thursday night, mostly cloudy. A 50% chance of rain showers overnight. Lows in the mid-50s. Northeast winds up to 10 miles an hour. Friday, cooler. Rain showers. Locally heavy rainfall possible in the morning. Highs in the lower 60s. Chance of showers near 100%. Friday night, rain showers likely in the evening, then chance of rain showers overnight. Lows in the mid-50s. Chance of showers 70%. Saturday, mostly cloudy. Chance of rain showers in the afternoon. Highs in the upper 60s. Chance of showers 50%. Saturday night, mostly cloudy. Lows in the lower 50s. Sunday, mostly cloudy. Chance of rain showers in the afternoon. Highs in the upper 60s. Chance of showers 30%. Sunday night and Monday, mostly cloudy with a 40% chance of rain showers. Lows in the lower 50s. Highs in the mid-60s. Monday night and Tuesday, mostly cloudy. Lows around 50. Highs around 70. Again, the forecast for central Minnesota, from St. Cloud to the northwest Twin Cities suburbs for today, increasing clouds. Highs in the lower 70s. Southeast winds up to 10 miles an hour. The St. Cloud, Minnesota climate summary for yesterday, September 15, 2026. Yesterday's high temperature of 71 degrees occurred at 3:56 p.m. The record high is 94 degrees, which was set in 1948. Yesterday's low temperature of 47 degrees occurred at 11:59 p.m. The record low is 27 degrees, which was set in 2007. No precipitation fell yesterday. No snow fell yesterday. The normal high temperature for today is 71 degrees, and the normal low is 48. The record high for today is 94, which occurred in 1948, and the record low is 29, which occurred in 1943. Sunrise today is at 6:56 a.m. and sunset is at 7:25 p.m. This is Weather Radio Station WMG676 Clearwater, broadcasting on a frequency of 162.50 MHz. 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
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The current time is 6:11 a.m. Central Daylight Time. Now here is the hazardous weather outlook for portions of central and southern Minnesota and west central Wisconsin. For today and tonight, no hazardous weather is expected at this time. And now the extended outlook for the period Thursday through Tuesday. Widespread moderate to heavy rain is expected late Thursday night through Friday evening. Several inches of rain are possible, which may lead to flooding. The heaviest rainfall totals are currently expected to fall from portions of west central Minnesota to the southern Twin Cities metro, to west central Wisconsin and southeast Minnesota. Spotter information statement: Skywarn spotter activation will not be needed. Now the forecast for central Minnesota, from St. Cloud to the northwest Twin Cities suburbs. Today, increasing clouds. Highs in the lower 70s. Southeast winds up to 10 miles an hour. Tonight, mostly cloudy with a 50% chance of rain showers. Lows in the mid-50s. Southeast winds up to 5 miles an hour. Thursday, mostly sunny. Highs in the mid-70s. North winds up to 5 miles an hour. Thursday night, mostly cloudy. A 50% chance of rain showers overnight. Lows in the mid-50s. Northeast winds up to 10 miles an hour. Friday, cooler. Rain showers. Locally heavy rainfall possible in the morning. Highs in the lower 60s. Chance of showers near 100%. Friday night, rain showers likely in the evening, then chance of rain showers overnight. Lows in the mid-50s. Chance of showers 70%. Saturday, mostly cloudy. Chance of rain showers in the afternoon. Highs in the upper 60s. Chance of showers 50%. Saturday night, mostly cloudy. Lows in the lower 50s. Sunday, mostly cloudy. Chance of rain showers in the afternoon. Highs in the upper 60s. Chance of showers 30%. Sunday night and Monday, mostly cloudy with a 40% chance of rain showers. Lows in the lower 50s. Highs in the mid-60s. Monday night and Tuesday, mostly cloudy. Lows around 50. Highs around 70. Again, the forecast for central Minnesota, from St. Cloud to the northwest Twin Cities suburbs for today, increasing clouds. Highs in the lower 70s. Southeast winds up to 10 miles an hour. At 6 a.m., in Buffalo, it was cloudy. The temperature was 45 degrees, the dew point was 45, and the relative humidity was 100%. The wind was calm. The pressure was 30.33 inches and rising. In Maple Lake, it was clear, the temperature was 46 degrees, the dew point was 44, and the relative humidity was 91%. The wind was calm. The pressure was 30.35 inches and rising. Elsewhere across central Minnesota, fog was reported, with a temperature of 41 at Little Falls and 46 at Wilmer. It was clear, with a temperature of 52 at the Twin Cities, 43 at St. Cloud, and 45 at Anoka. Under clear skies, Crystal reported 46, Princeton reported 42, and Litchfield reported 48. Around the state, fog was reported, with a temperature of 48 at Brainerd and 33 at International Falls. At Duluth, it was clear, with a temperature of 45. It was partly cloudy, with a temperature of 52 at Rochester and 54 at Mankato. Once again at 6 a.m., in Buffalo, it was 45 degrees under cloudy skies. And in Maple Lake, it was 46 degrees under clear skies. This is weather radio station WNG676 Clearwater, broadcasting on a frequency of 162.50 MHz. 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
The current time is 6:16 a.m. Central.

Central Daylight Time. Now here is the hazardous weather outlook for portions of central and southern Minnesota and west central Wisconsin for today and tonight. No hazardous weather is expected at this time. And now the extended outlook for the period Thursday through Tuesday. Widespread moderate to heavy rain is expected late Thursday night through Friday evening. Several inches of rain are possible, which may lead to flooding. The heaviest rainfall totals are currently expected to fall from portions of west-central Minnesota to the southern Twin Cities metro, to west-central Wisconsin and southeast Minnesota. Spotter information statement, Skywarn spotter activation will not be needed. Now the forecast for central Minnesota, from St. Cloud to the northwest Twin Cities suburbs. Today, increasing clouds. Highs in the lower 70s. Southeast winds up to 10 miles an hour. Tonight, mostly cloudy with a 50% chance of rain showers. Lows in the mid-50s. Southeast winds up to 5 miles an hour. Thursday, mostly sunny. Highs in the mid-70s. North winds up to 5 miles an hour. Thursday night, mostly cloudy. 50% chance of rain showers overnight. Lows in the mid-50s. Northeast winds up to 10 miles an hour. Friday, cooler. Rain showers. Locally heavy rainfall possible in the morning. Highs in the lower 60s. Chance of showers near 100%. Friday night, rain showers likely in the evening, then chance of rain showers overnight. Lows in the mid-50s. Chance of showers 70%. Saturday, mostly cloudy. Chance of rain showers in the afternoon. Highs in the upper 60s. Chance of showers 50%. Saturday night, mostly cloudy. Lows in the lower 50s. Sunday, mostly cloudy. Chance of rain showers in the afternoon. Highs in the upper 60s. Chance of showers 30%. Sunday night and Monday, mostly cloudy with a 40% chance of rain showers. Lows in the lower 50s. Highs in the mid-60s. Monday night and Tuesday, mostly cloudy. Lows around 50. Highs around 70. Again, the forecast for central Minnesota, from St. Cloud to the northwest Twin Cities suburbs for today, increasing clouds. Highs in the lower 70s. Southeast winds up to 10 miles an hour. At 6 a.m., in Buffalo, it was cloudy. The temperature was 45 degrees, the dew point was 45, and the relative humidity was 100%. The wind was calm. The pressure was 30.33 inches and rising. In Maple Lake, it was clear, the temperature was 46 degrees, the dew point was 44, and the relative humidity was 91%. The wind was calm. The pressure was 30.35 inches and rising. Elsewhere across central Minnesota, fog was reported, with a temperature of 41 at Little Falls and 46 at Willmar. It was clear, with a temperature of 52 at the Twin Cities, 43 at St. Cloud, and 45 at Anoka. Under clear skies, Crystal reported 46, Princeton reported 42, and Litchfield reported 48. Around the state, fog was reported, with a temperature of 48 at Brainerd and 33 at International Falls. At Duluth, it was clear, with a temperature of 45. It was partly cloudy, with a temperature of 52 at Rochester and 54 at Mankato. Once again at 6 a.m., in Buffalo, it was 45 degrees under cloudy skies. And in Maple Lake, it was 46 degrees under clear skies. The St. Cloud, Minnesota climate summary for yesterday, September 15, 2026. Yesterday's high temperature of 71 degrees occurred at 3:56 p.m. The record high is 94 degrees, which was set in 1948. Yesterday's low temperature of 47 degrees occurred at 11:59 p.m. The record low is 27 degrees, which was set in 2007. No precipitation fell yesterday.

yesterday. No snow fell yesterday. The normal high temperature for today is 71 degrees, and the normal low is 48. The record high for today is 94, which occurred in 1948, and the record low is 29, which occurred in 1943. Sunrise today is at 6:56 a.m., and sunset is at 7:25 p.m. This is Weather Radio Station WNG676 Clearwater, broadcasting on a frequency of 162.50 MHz. 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The current time is 6:22 a.m. Central Daylight Time. Now here is the hazardous weather outlook for portions of central and southern Minnesota and west central Wisconsin. For today and tonight, no hazardous weather is expected at this time. And now the extended outlook for the period Thursday through Tuesday. Widespread moderate to heavy rain is expected late Thursday night through Friday evening. Several inches of rain are possible, which may lead to flooding. The heaviest rainfall totals are currently expected to fall from portions of west central Minnesota to the southern Twin Cities metro, to west central Wisconsin and southeast Minnesota. Spotter information statement: Skywarn spotter activation will not be needed. Now the forecast for central Minnesota, from St. Cloud to the northwest Twin Cities suburbs. Today, increasing clouds. Highs in the lower 70s. Southeast winds up to 10 miles an hour. Tonight, mostly cloudy with a 50% chance of rain showers. Lows in the mid-50s. Southeast winds up to 5 miles an hour. Thursday, mostly sunny. Highs in the mid-70s. North winds up to 5 miles an hour. Thursday night, mostly cloudy. A 50% chance of rain showers overnight. Lows in the mid-50s. Northeast winds up to 10 miles an hour. Friday, cooler. Rain showers. Locally heavy rainfall possible in the morning. Highs in the lower 60s. Chance of showers near 100%. Friday night, rain showers likely in the evening, then chance of rain showers overnight. Lows in the mid-50s. Chance of showers 70%. Saturday, mostly cloudy. Chance of rain showers in the afternoon. Highs in the upper 60s. Chance of showers 50%. Saturday night, mostly cloudy. Lows in the lower 50s. Sunday, mostly cloudy. Chance of rain showers in the afternoon. Highs in the upper 60s. Chance of showers 30%. Sunday night and Monday, mostly cloudy with a 40% chance of rain showers. Lows in the lower 50s. Highs in the mid-60s. Monday night and Tuesday, mostly cloudy. Lows around 50. Highs around 70. Again, the forecast for central Minnesota, from St. Cloud to the northwest Twin Cities suburbs for today, increasing clouds. Highs in the lower 70s. Southeast winds up to 10 miles an hour. At 6 a.m., in Buffalo, it was cloudy. The temperature was 45 degrees, the dew point was 45, and the relative humidity was 100%. The wind was calm. The pressure was 30.33 inches and rising. In Maple Lake, it was clear, the temperature was 46 degrees, the dew point was 44, and the relative humidity was 91%. The wind was calm. The pressure was 30.35 inches and rising. Elsewhere across central Minnesota, fog was reported, with a temperature of 41 at Little Falls and 46 at Willmar. It was clear, with a temperature of 52 at the Twin Cities, 43 at St. Cloud, and 45 at Anoka. Under clear skies, Crystal reported 46, Princeton reported 42, and Litchfield reported 48. Around the state, fog was reported, with a temperature of 48 at Brainerd and 33 at International Falls. At Duluth, it was clear,
with a temperature of 45. It was partly cloudy, with a temperature of 52 at Rochester, and 54 at Mankato. Once again at 6 a.m., in Buffalo, it was 45 degrees under cloudy skies. And in Maple Lake, it was 46 degrees under clear skies. 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The current time is 6:27 a.m. Central Daylight Time. Now here is the hazardous weather outlook for portions of central and southern Minnesota and west central Wisconsin for today and tonight. No hazardous weather is expected at this time. And now the extended outlook for the period Thursday through Tuesday. Widespread moderate to heavy rain is expected late Thursday night through Friday evening. Several inches of rain are possible, which may lead to flooding. The heaviest rainfall totals are currently expected to fall from portions of west-central Minnesota to the southern Twin Cities metro, to west-central Wisconsin and southeast Minnesota. Spotter information statement, Skywarn spotter activation will not be needed. Now the forecast for central Minnesota, from St. Cloud to the northwest Twin Cities suburbs. Today, increasing clouds. Highs in the lower 70s. Southeast winds up to 10 miles an hour. Tonight, mostly cloudy with a 50% chance of rain showers. Lows in the mid-50s. Southeast winds up to 5 miles an hour. Thursday, mostly sunny. Highs in the mid-70s. North winds up to 5 miles an hour. Thursday night, mostly cloudy. A 50% chance of rain showers overnight. Lows in the mid-50s. Northeast winds up to 10 miles an hour. Friday, cooler. Rain showers. Locally heavy rainfall possible in the morning. Highs in the lower 60s. Chance of showers near 100%. Friday night, rain showers likely in the evening, then chance of rain showers overnight. Lows in the mid-50s. Chance of showers 70%. Saturday, mostly cloudy. Chance of rain showers in the afternoon. Highs in the upper 60s. Chance of showers 50%. Saturday night, mostly cloudy. Lows in the lower 50s. Sunday, mostly cloudy. Chance of rain showers in the afternoon. Highs in the upper 60s. Chance of showers 30%. Sunday night and Monday, mostly cloudy with a 40% chance of rain showers. Lows in the lower 50s. Highs in the mid-60s. Monday night and Tuesday, mostly cloudy. Lows around 50. Highs around 70. Again, the forecast for central Minnesota, from St. Cloud to the northwest Twin Cities suburbs for today, increasing clouds. Highs in the lower 70s. Southeast winds up to 10 miles an hour. The St. Cloud, Minnesota climate summary for yesterday, September 15, 2026. Yesterday's high temperature of 71 degrees occurred at 3:56 p.m. The record high is 94 degrees, which was set in 1948. Yesterday's low temperature of 47 degrees occurred at 11:59 p.m. The record low is 27 degrees, which was set in 2007. No precipitation fell yesterday. No snow fell yesterday. The normal high temperature for today is 71 degrees, and the normal low is 48. The record high for today is 94, which occurred in 1948, and the record low is 29, which occurred in 1943. Sunrise today is at 6:56 a.m., and sunset is at 7:25 p.m. At 6 a.m., in Buffalo, it was cloudy. The temperature was 45 degrees. The dew point was 45, and the relative humidity was 100%. The wind was calm. The pressure was 30.33 inches and rising.
In Maple Lake, it was clear the temperature was 46 degrees, the dew point was 44, and the relative humidity was 91%. The wind was calm. The pressure was 30.35 inches and rising. Elsewhere across central Minnesota, fog was reported, with a temperature of 41 at Little Falls and 46 at Willmar. It was clear, with a temperature of 52 at the Twin Cities, 43 at St. Cloud, and 45 at Anoka. Under clear skies, Crystal reported 46, Princeton reported 42, and Litchfield reported 48. Around the state, fog was reported, with a temperature of 48 at Brainerd and 33 at International Falls. At Duluth, it was clear, with a temperature of 45. It was partly cloudy, with a temperature of 52 at Rochester and 54 at Mankato. Once again at 6 a.m., in Buffalo, it was 45 degrees under cloudy skies. And in Maple Lake, it was 46 degrees under clear skies. 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The current time is 6:33 a.m. Central Daylight Time. Now here is the hazardous weather outlook for portions of central and southern Minnesota and west central Wisconsin for today and tonight. No hazardous weather is expected at this time. And now the extended outlook for the period Thursday through Tuesday. Widespread moderate to heavy rain is expected late Thursday night through Friday evening. Several inches of rain are possible, which may lead to flooding. The heaviest rainfall totals are currently expected to fall from portions of west central Minnesota to the southern Twin Cities metro, to west central Wisconsin and southeast Minnesota. Spotter information statement, Skywarn spotter activation will not be needed. Now the forecast for central Minnesota, from St. Cloud to the northwest Twin Cities suburbs. Today, increasing clouds. Highs in the lower 70s. Southeast winds up to 10 miles an hour. Tonight, mostly cloudy with a 50% chance of rain showers. Lows in the mid-50s. Southeast winds up to 5 miles an hour. Thursday, mostly sunny. Highs in the mid-70s. North winds up to 5 miles an hour. Thursday night, mostly cloudy. A 50% chance of rain showers overnight. Lows in the mid-50s. Northeast winds up to 10 miles an hour. Friday, cooler. Rain showers. Locally heavy rainfall possible in the morning. Highs in the lower 60s. Chance of showers near 100%. Friday night, rain showers likely in the evening, then chance of rain showers overnight. Lows in the mid-50s. Chance of showers 70%. Saturday, mostly cloudy. Chance of rain showers in the afternoon. Highs in the upper 60s. Chance of showers 50%. Saturday night, mostly cloudy. Lows in the lower 50s. Sunday, mostly cloudy. Chance of rain showers in the afternoon. Highs in the upper 60s. Chance of showers 30%. Sunday night and Monday, mostly cloudy with a 40% chance of rain showers. Lows in the lower 50s. Highs in the mid-60s. Monday night and Tuesday, mostly cloudy. Lows around 50. Highs around 70. Again, the forecast for central Minnesota, from St. Cloud to the northwest Twin Cities suburbs for today, increasing clouds. Highs in the lower 70s. Southeast winds up to 10 miles an hour. At 6 a.m., in Buffalo, it was cloudy. The temperature was 45 degrees. The dew point was 45, and the relative humidity was 100%. The wind was calm. The pressure was 30.33 inches and rising. In Maple Lake,
It was clear the temperature was 46 degrees.

The dew point was 44, and the relative humidity was 91%. The wind was calm. The pressure was 30.35 inches and rising. Elsewhere across central Minnesota, fog was reported, with a temperature of 41 at Little Falls and 46 at Willmar. It was clear, with a temperature of 52 at the Twin Cities, 43 at St. Cloud, and 45 at Anoka. Under clear skies, Crystal reported 46, Princeton reported 42, and Litchfield reported 48. Around the state, fog was reported, with a temperature of 48 at Brainerd, and 33 at International Falls. At Duluth, it was clear, with a temperature of 45. It was partly cloudy, with a temperature of 52 at Rochester, and 54 at Mankato. Once again at 6 a.m., in Buffalo, it was 45 degrees under cloudy skies. And in Maple Lake, it was 46 degrees under clear skies. 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The current time is 6:38 a.m. Central Daylight Time. Now here is the hazardous weather outlook for portions of central and southern Minnesota and west central Wisconsin. For today and tonight, no hazardous weather is expected at this time. And now the extended outlook for the period Thursday through Tuesday. Widespread moderate to heavy rain is expected late Thursday night through Friday evening. Several inches of rain are possible, which may lead to flooding. The heaviest rainfall totals are currently expected to fall from portions of west-central Minnesota to the southern Twin Cities metro, to west-central Wisconsin and southeast Minnesota. Spotter information statement, Skywarn spotter activation will not be needed. Now the forecast for central Minnesota, from St. Cloud to the northwest Twin Cities suburbs. Today, increasing clouds. Highs in the lower 70s. Southeast winds up to 10 miles an hour. Tonight, mostly cloudy with a 50% chance of rain showers. Lows in the mid-50s. Southeast winds up to 5 miles an hour. Thursday, mostly sunny. Highs in the mid-70s. North winds up to 5 miles an hour. Thursday night, mostly cloudy. A 50% chance of rain showers overnight. Lows in the mid-50s. Northeast winds up to 10 miles an hour. Friday, cooler. Rain showers. Locally heavy rainfall possible in the morning. Highs in the lower 60s. Chance of showers near 100%. Friday night, rain showers likely in the evening, then chance of rain showers overnight. Lows in the mid-50s. Chance of showers 70%. Saturday, mostly cloudy. Chance of rain showers in the afternoon. Highs in the upper 60s. Chance of showers 50%. Saturday night, mostly cloudy. Lows in the lower 50s. Sunday, mostly cloudy. Chance of rain showers in the afternoon. Highs in the upper 60s. Chance of showers 30%. Sunday night and Monday, mostly cloudy with a 40% chance of rain showers. Lows in the lower 50s. Highs in the mid-60s. Monday night and Tuesday, mostly cloudy. Lows around 50. Highs around 70. Again, the forecast for central Minnesota, from St. Cloud to the northwest Twin Cities suburbs for today, increasing clouds. Highs in the lower 70s. Southeast winds up to 10 miles an hour. The St. Cloud, Minnesota climate summary for yesterday, September 15, 2026. Yesterday's high temperature of 71 degrees occurred at 3:56 p.m. The record high is 94 degrees, which was set in 1948. Yesterday's low temperature of 47 degrees occurred at 11:59 p.m. The record low is 27 degrees, which was set in 2007.
No precipitation fell yesterday. No snow fell yesterday. The normal high temperature for today is 71 degrees, and the normal low is 48. The record high for today is 94, which occurred in 1948, and the record low is 29, which occurred in 1943. Sunrise today is at 6:56 a.m. and sunset is at 7:25 p.m. At 6 a.m., in Buffalo, it was cloudy. The temperature was 45 degrees, the dew point was 45, and the relative humidity was 100%. The wind was calm. The pressure was 30.33 inches and rising. In Maple Lake, it was clear. The temperature was 46 degrees, the dew point was 44, and the relative humidity was 91%. The wind was calm. The pressure was 30.35 inches and rising. Elsewhere across central Minnesota, fog was reported, with a temperature of 41 at Little Falls and 46 at Wilmer. It was clear, with a temperature of 52 at the Twin Cities, 43 at St. Cloud, and 45 at Anoka. Under clear skies, Crystal reported 46, Princeton reported 42, and Litchfield reported 48. Around the state, fog was reported, with a temperature of 48 at Brainerd, and 33 at International Falls. At Duluth, it was clear, with a temperature of 45. It was partly cloudy, with a temperature of 52 at Rochester, and 54 at Mankato. Once again at 6 a.m., in Buffalo, it was 45 degrees under cloudy skies. And in Maple Lake, it was 46 degrees under clear skies. 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The current time is 6:43 a.m. Central Daylight Time. Now here is the hazardous weather outlook for portions of central and southern Minnesota and west central Wisconsin for today and tonight. No hazardous weather is expected at this time. And now the extended outlook for the period Thursday through Tuesday. Widespread moderate to heavy rain is expected late Thursday night through Friday evening. Several inches of rain are possible, which may lead to flooding. The heaviest rainfall totals are currently expected to fall from portions of west-central Minnesota to the southern Twin Cities metro, to west-central Wisconsin and southeast Minnesota. Spotter information statement, Skywarn spotter activation will not be needed. Now the forecast for central Minnesota, from St. Cloud to the northwest Twin Cities suburbs. Today, increasing clouds. Highs in the lower 70s. Southeast winds up to 10 miles an hour. Tonight, mostly cloudy with a 50% chance of rain showers. Lows in the mid-50s. Southeast winds up to 5 miles an hour. Thursday, mostly sunny. Highs in the mid-70s. North winds up to 5 miles an hour. Thursday night, mostly cloudy. A 50% chance of rain showers overnight. Lows in the mid-50s. Northeast winds up to 10 miles an hour. Friday, cooler. Rain showers. Locally heavy rainfall possible in the morning. Highs in the lower 60s. Chance of showers near 100%. Friday night, rain showers likely in the evening, then chance of rain showers overnight. Lows in the mid-50s. Chance of showers 70%. Saturday, mostly cloudy. Chance of rain showers in the afternoon. Highs in the upper 60s. Chance of showers 50%. Saturday night, mostly cloudy. Lows in the lower 50s. Sunday, mostly cloudy. Chance of rain showers in the afternoon. Highs in the upper 60s. Chance of showers 30%. Sunday night and Monday, mostly cloudy with a 40% chance of rain showers. Lows in the lower 50s. Highs in the mid-60s. Monday night and Tuesday,
mostly cloudy. Lows around 50. Highs around 70. Again, the forecast for central Minnesota, from St. Cloud to the northwest Twin Cities suburbs for today, increasing clouds. Highs in the lower 70s. Southeast winds up to 10 miles an hour. At 6 a.m., in Buffalo, it was cloudy. The temperature was 45 degrees, the dew point was 45, and the relative humidity was 100%. The wind was calm. The pressure was 30.33 inches and rising. In Maple Lake, it was clear, the temperature was 46 degrees, the dew point was 44, and the relative humidity was 91%. The wind was calm. The pressure was 30.35 inches and rising. Elsewhere across central Minnesota, fog was reported, with a temperature of 41 at Little Falls and 46 at Willmar. It was clear, with a temperature of 52 at the Twin Cities, 43 at St. Cloud, and 45 at Anoka. Under clear skies, Crystal reported 46, Princeton reported 42, and Litchfield reported 48. Around the state, fog was reported, with a temperature of 48 at Brainerd, and 33 at International Falls. At Duluth, it was clear, with a temperature of 45. It was partly cloudy, with a temperature of 52 at Rochester, and 54 at Mankato. Once again at 6 a.m., in Buffalo, it was 45 degrees under cloudy skies. And in Maple Lake, it was 46 degrees under clear skies. 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The current time is 6:48 a.m. Central Daylight Time. Now here is the hazardous weather outlook for portions of central and southern Minnesota and west central Wisconsin. For today and tonight, no hazardous weather is expected at this time. And now the extended outlook for the period Thursday through Tuesday. Widespread moderate to heavy rain is expected late Thursday night through Friday evening. Several inches of rain are possible, which may lead to flooding. The heaviest rainfall totals are currently expected to fall from portions of west central Minnesota to the southern Twin Cities metro, to west central Wisconsin and southeast Minnesota. Spotter information statement: Skywarn spotter activation will not be needed. Now the forecast for central Minnesota, from St. Cloud to the northwest Twin Cities suburbs. Today, increasing clouds. Highs in the lower 70s. Southeast winds up to 10 miles an hour. Tonight, mostly cloudy with a 50% chance of rain showers. Lows in the mid-50s. Southeast winds up to 5 miles an hour. Thursday, mostly sunny. Highs in the mid-70s. North winds up to 5 miles an hour. Thursday night, mostly cloudy. A 50% chance of rain showers overnight. Lows in the mid-50s. Northeast winds up to 10 miles an hour. Friday, cooler. Rain showers. Locally heavy rainfall possible in the morning. Highs in the lower 60s. Chance of showers near 100%. Friday night, rain showers likely in the evening, then chance of rain showers overnight. Lows in the mid-50s. Chance of showers 70%. Saturday, mostly cloudy. Chance of rain showers in the afternoon. Highs in the upper 60s. Chance of showers 50%. Saturday night, mostly cloudy. Lows in the lower 50s. Sunday, mostly cloudy. Chance of rain showers in the afternoon. Highs in the upper 60s. Chance of showers 30%. Sunday night and Monday, mostly cloudy with a 40% chance of rain showers. Lows in the lower 50s. Highs in the mid-60s. Monday night and Tuesday, mostly cloudy. Lows around 50. Highs around 70.
Again, the forecast for central Minnesota, from St. Cloud to the northwest Twin Cities suburbs for today, increasing clouds. Highs in the lower 70s. Southeast winds up to 10 miles an hour. The St. Cloud, Minnesota climate summary for yesterday, September 15, 2026. Yesterday's high temperature of 71 degrees occurred at 3:56 p.m. The record high is 94 degrees, which was set in 1948. Yesterday's low temperature of 47 degrees occurred at 11:59 p.m. The record low is 27 degrees, which was set in 2007. No precipitation fell yesterday. No snow fell yesterday. The normal high temperature for today is 71 degrees, and the normal low is 48. The record high for today is 94, which occurred in 1948, and the record low is 29, which occurred in 1943. Sunrise today is at 6:56 a.m., and sunset is at 7:25 p.m. At 6 a.m., in Buffalo, it was cloudy. The temperature was 45 degrees, the dew point was 45, and the relative humidity was 100%. The wind was calm. The pressure was 30.33 inches and rising. In Maple Lake, it was clear, the temperature was 46 degrees, the dew point was 44, and the relative humidity was 91%. The wind was calm. The pressure was 30.35 inches and rising. Elsewhere across central Minnesota, fog was reported, with a temperature of 41 at Little Falls and 46 at Willmar. It was clear, with a temperature of 52 at the Twin Cities, 43 at St. Cloud, and 45 at Anoka. Under clear skies, Crystal reported 46, Princeton reported 42, and Litchfield reported 48. Around the state, fog was reported, with a temperature of 48 at Brainerd, and 33 at International Falls. At Duluth, it was clear, with a temperature of 45. It was partly cloudy, with a temperature of 52 at Rochester, and 54 at Mankato. Once again at 6 a.m., in Buffalo, it was 45 degrees under cloudy skies. And in Maple Lake, it was 46 degrees under clear skies. 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The current time is 6:54 a.m. Central Daylight Time. Now here is the hazardous weather outlook for portions of central and southern Minnesota and west central Wisconsin for today and tonight. No hazardous weather is expected at this time. And now the extended outlook for the period Thursday through Tuesday. Widespread moderate to heavy rain is expected late Thursday night through Friday evening. Several inches of rain are possible, which may lead to flooding. The heaviest rainfall totals are currently expected to fall from portions of west-central Minnesota to the southern Twin Cities metro, to west-central Wisconsin and southeast Minnesota. Spotter information statement, Skywarn spotter activation will not be needed. Now the forecast for central Minnesota, from St. Cloud to the northwest Twin Cities suburbs. Today, increasing clouds. Highs in the lower 70s. Southeast winds up to 10 miles an hour. Tonight, mostly cloudy with a 50% chance of rain showers. Lows in the mid-50s. Southeast winds up to 5 miles an hour. Thursday, mostly sunny. Highs in the mid-70s. North winds up to 5 miles an hour. Thursday night, mostly cloudy. 50% chance of rain showers overnight. Lows in the mid-50s. Northeast winds up to 10 miles an hour. Friday, cooler. Rain showers. Locally heavy rainfall possible in the morning. Highs in the lower 60s. Chance of showers near 100%. Friday night, rain showers likely in the evening, then chance of rain showers overnight. Lows in the mid-50s.

Best for central Minnesota, from St. Cloud to the northwest Twin Cities suburbs for today, increasing clouds. Highs in the lower 70s. Southeast winds up to 10 miles an hour. At 6 a.m., in Buffalo, it was cloudy. The temperature was 45 degrees, the dew point was 45, and the relative humidity was 100%. The wind was calm. The pressure was 30.33 inches and rising. In Maple Lake, it was clear, the temperature was 46 degrees, the dew point was 44, and the relative humidity was 91%. The wind was calm. The pressure was 30.35 inches and rising. Elsewhere across central Minnesota, fog was reported, with a temperature of 41 at Little Falls and 46 at Willmar. It was clear, with a temperature of 52 at the Twin Cities, 43 at St. Cloud, and 45 at Anoka. Under clear skies, Crystal reported 46, Princeton reported 42, and Litchfield reported 48. Around the state, fog was reported, with a temperature of 48 at Brainerd and 33 at International Falls. At Duluth, it was clear, with a temperature of 45. It was partly cloudy, with a temperature of 52 at Rochester and 54 at Mankato. Once again at 6 a.m., in Buffalo, it was 45 degrees under cloudy skies. And in Maple Lake, it was 46 degrees under clear skies. 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The current time is 6:59 a.m. Central Daylight Time. Now here is the hazardous weather outlook for portions of central and southern Minnesota and west central Wisconsin. For today and tonight, no hazardous weather is expected at this time. And now the extended outlook for the period Thursday through Tuesday. Widespread moderate to heavy rain is expected late Thursday night through Friday evening. Several inches of rain are possible, which may lead to flooding. The heaviest rainfall totals are currently expected to fall from portions of west-central Minnesota to the southern Twin Cities metro, to west-central Wisconsin and southeast Minnesota. Spotter information statement, Skywarn spotter activation will not be needed. The St. Cloud, Minnesota climate summary for yesterday, September 15, 2026. Yesterday's high temperature of 71 degrees occurred at 3:56 p.m. The record high is 94 degrees, which was set in 1948. Yesterday's low temperature of 47 degrees occurred at 11:59 p.m. The record low is 27 degrees, which was set in 2007. No precipitation fell yesterday. No snow fell yesterday. The normal high temperature for today is 71 degrees, and the normal low is 48. The record high for today is 94, which occurred in 1948, and the record low is 29, which occurred in 1943. Sunrise today is at 6:56 a.m., and sunset is at 7:25 p.m. This is Weather Radio Station WNG676 Clearwater, broadcasting on a frequency of 162.50 MHz. 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The current time is 7:01 a.m. Central Daylight Time. Now here is the hazardous weather outlook for portions of central and southern Minnesota and west central Wisconsin. For today and tonight, no hazardous weather is expected at this time. And now the extended outlook for the period Thursday through Tuesday. Widespread moderate to heavy rain is expected late Thursday night through Friday evening. Several inches of rain are possible, which may lead to flooding. The heaviest rainfall totals are currently expected to fall from portions of west-central Minnesota to the southern Twin Cities metro, to west-central Wisconsin and southeast Minnesota. Spotter information statement. Skywarn spotter activation will not be needed.

now the forecast for central Minnesota, from St. Cloud to the northwest Twin Cities suburbs. Today, increasing clouds. Patchy fog early in the morning. Highs in the lower 70s. Southeast winds up to 10 miles an hour. Tonight, mostly cloudy with a 50% chance of rain showers. Lows in the mid-50s. Southeast winds up to 5 miles an hour. Thursday, mostly sunny. Highs in the mid-70s. North winds up to 5 miles an hour. Thursday night, mostly cloudy. 50% chance of rain showers overnight. Lows in the mid-50s. Northeast winds up to 10 miles an hour. Friday, cooler. Rain showers. Locally heavy rainfall possible in the morning. Highs in the lower 60s. Chance of showers near 100%. Friday night, rain showers likely in the evening, then chance of rain showers overnight. Lows in the mid-50s. Chance of showers 70%. Saturday, mostly cloudy. Chance of rain showers in the afternoon. Highs in the upper 60s. Chance of showers 50%. Saturday night, mostly cloudy. Lows in the lower 50s. Sunday, mostly cloudy. Chance of rain showers in the afternoon. Highs in the upper 60s. Chance of showers 30%. Sunday night and Monday, mostly cloudy with a 40% chance of rain showers. Lows in the lower 50s. Highs in the mid-60s. Monday night and Tuesday, mostly cloudy. Lows around 50. Highs around 70. Again, the forecast for central Minnesota, from St. Cloud to the northwest Twin Cities suburbs for today, increasing clouds. Patchy fog early in the morning. Highs in the lower 70s. Southeast winds up to 10 miles an hour. 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The current time is 7:05 a.m. Central Daylight Time. Now here is the hazardous weather outlook for portions of central and southern Minnesota and west central Wisconsin for today and tonight. No hazardous weather is expected at this time. And now the extended outlook for the period Thursday through Tuesday. Widespread moderate to heavy rain is expected late Thursday night through Friday evening. Several inches of rain are possible, which may lead to flooding. The heaviest rainfall totals are currently expected to fall from portions of west-central Minnesota to the southern Twin Cities metro, to west-central Wisconsin and southeast Minnesota. Spotter information statement, Skywarn spotter activation will not be needed. Now the forecast for central Minnesota, from St. Cloud to the northwest Twin Cities suburbs. Today, increasing clouds. Patchy fog early in the morning. Highs in the lower 70s. Southeast winds up to 10 miles an hour. Tonight, mostly cloudy with a 50% chance of rain showers. Lows in the mid-50s. Southeast winds up to 5 miles an hour. Thursday, mostly sunny. Highs in the mid-70s. North winds up to 5 miles an hour. Thursday night, mostly cloudy. A 50% chance of rain showers overnight. Lows in the mid-50s. Northeast winds up to 10 miles an hour. Friday, cooler. Rain showers. Locally heavy rainfall possible in the morning. Highs in the lower 60s. Chance of showers near 100%. Friday night, rain showers likely in the evening, then chance of rain showers overnight. Lows in the mid-50s. Chance of showers 70%. Saturday, mostly cloudy. Chance of rain showers in the afternoon. Highs in the upper 60s. Chance of showers 50%. Saturday night, mostly cloudy.
Lows in the lower 50s. Sunday, mostly cloudy. Chance of rain showers in the afternoon. Highs in the upper 60s. Chance of showers 30%. Sunday night and Monday, mostly cloudy with a 40% chance of rain showers. Lows in the lower 50s. Highs in the mid 60s. Monday night and Tuesday, mostly cloudy. Lows around 50. Highs around 70. Again, the forecast for central Minnesota, from St. Cloud to the northwest Twin Cities suburbs for today, increasing clouds. Patchy fog early in the morning. Highs in the lower 70s. Southeast winds up to 10 miles an hour. 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The current time is 7:08 a.m. Central Daylight Time. Now here is the hazardous weather outlook for portions of central and southern Minnesota and west central Wisconsin. For today and tonight, no hazardous weather is expected at this time. And now the extended outlook for the period Thursday through Tuesday. Widespread moderate to heavy rain is expected late Thursday night through Friday evening. Several inches of rain are possible, which may lead to flooding. The heaviest rainfall totals are currently expected to fall from portions of west central Minnesota to the southern Twin Cities metro, to west central Wisconsin and southeast Minnesota. Spotter information statement. Skywarn spotter activation will not be needed. Now the forecast for central Minnesota, from St. Cloud to the northwest Twin Cities suburbs. Today, increasing clouds. Patchy fog early in the morning. Highs in the lower 70s. Southeast winds up to 10 miles an hour. Tonight, mostly cloudy with a 50% chance of rain showers. Lows in the mid-50s. Southeast winds up to 5 miles an hour. Thursday, mostly sunny. Highs in the mid-70s. North winds up to 5 miles an hour. Thursday night, mostly cloudy. A 50% chance of rain showers overnight. Lows in the mid-50s. Northeast winds up to 10 miles an hour. Friday, cooler. Rain showers. Locally heavy rainfall possible in the morning. Highs in the lower 60s. Chance of showers near 100%. Friday night, rain showers likely in the evening, then chance of rain showers overnight. Lows in the mid-50s. Chance of showers 70%. Saturday, mostly cloudy. Chance of rain showers in the afternoon. Highs in the upper 60s. Chance of showers 50%. Saturday night, mostly cloudy. Lows in the lower 50s. Sunday, mostly cloudy. Chance of rain showers in the afternoon. Highs in the upper 60s. Chance of showers 30%. Sunday night and Monday, mostly cloudy with a 40% chance of rain showers. Lows in the lower 50s. Highs in the mid 60s. Monday night and Tuesday, mostly cloudy. Lows around 50. Highs around 70. Again, the forecast for central Minnesota, from St. Cloud to the northwest Twin Cities suburbs for today, increasing clouds. Patchy fog early in the morning. Highs in the lower 70s. Southeast winds up to 10 miles an hour. The St. Cloud, Minnesota climate summary for yesterday, September 15, 2026. Yesterday's high temperature of 71 degrees occurred at 3:56 p.m. The record high is 94 degrees, which was set in 1948. Yesterday's low temperature of 47 degrees occurred at 11:59 p.m. The record low is 27 degrees, which was set in 2007. No precipitation fell yesterday. No snow fell yesterday. The normal high temperature for today is 71 degrees, and the normal low is 48.
The record high for today is 94, which occurred in 1948, and the record low is 29, which occurred in 1943. Sunrise today is at 6:56 a.m. and sunset is at 7:25 p.m. This is Weather Radio Station WNG676 Clearwater, broadcasting on a frequency of 162.50 MHz. 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The current time is 7:13 a.m. Central Daylight Time. Now here is the hazardous weather outlook for portions of central and southern Minnesota and west central Wisconsin for today and tonight. No hazardous weather is expected at this time. And now the extended outlook for the period Thursday through Tuesday. Widespread moderate to heavy rain is expected late Thursday night through Friday evening. Several inches of rain are possible, which may lead to flooding. The heaviest rainfall totals are currently expected to fall from portions of west central Minnesota to the southern Twin Cities metro, to west central Wisconsin and southeast Minnesota. Spotter information statement. Skywarn spotter activation will not be needed. Now the forecast for central Minnesota, from St. Cloud to the northwest Twin Cities suburbs. Today, increasing clouds. Patchy fog early in the morning. Highs in the lower 70s. Southeast winds up to 10 miles an hour. Tonight, mostly cloudy with a 50% chance of rain showers. Lows in the mid-50s. Southeast winds up to 5 miles an hour. Thursday, mostly sunny. Highs in the mid-70s. North winds up to 5 miles an hour. Thursday night, mostly cloudy. 50% chance of rain showers overnight. Lows in the mid-50s. Northeast winds up to 10 miles an hour. Friday, cooler. Rain showers. Locally heavy rainfall possible in the morning. Highs in the lower 60s. Chance of showers near 100%. Friday night, rain showers likely in the evening, then chance of rain showers overnight. Lows in the mid-50s. Chance of showers 70%. Saturday, mostly cloudy. Chance of rain showers in the afternoon. Highs in the upper 60s. Chance of showers 50%. Saturday night, mostly cloudy. Lows in the lower 50s. Sunday, mostly cloudy. Chance of rain showers in the afternoon. Highs in the upper 60s. Chance of showers 30%. Sunday night and Monday, mostly cloudy with a 40% chance of rain showers. Lows in the lower 50s. Highs in the mid 60s. Monday night and Tuesday, mostly cloudy. Lows around 50. Highs around 70. Again, the forecast for central Minnesota, from St. Cloud to the northwest Twin Cities suburbs for today, increasing clouds. Patchy fog early in the morning. Highs in the lower 70s. Southeast winds up to 10 miles an hour. 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The current time is 7:16 a.m. Central Daylight Time. Now here is the hazardous weather outlook for portions of central and southern Minnesota and west central Wisconsin for today and tonight. No hazardous weather is expected at this time. And now the extended outlook for the period Thursday through Tuesday. Widespread moderate to heavy rain is expected late Thursday night through Friday evening. Several inches of rain are possible, which may lead to flooding. The heaviest rainfall totals are currently expected to fall from portions of west central Minnesota to the southern Twin Cities metro, to west central Wisconsin and southeast Minnesota. Spotter information statement. Skywarn spotter activation will not be needed.
Now the forecast for central Minnesota, from St. Cloud to the northwest Twin Cities suburbs. Today, increasing clouds. Patchy fog early in the morning. Highs in the lower 70s. Southeast winds up to 10 miles an hour. Tonight, mostly cloudy with a 50% chance of rain showers. Lows in the mid-50s. Southeast winds up to 5 miles an hour. Thursday, mostly sunny. Highs in the mid-70s. North winds up to 5 miles an hour. Thursday night, mostly cloudy. 50% chance of rain showers overnight. Lows in the mid-50s. Northeast winds up to 10 miles an hour. Friday, cooler. Rain showers. Locally heavy rainfall possible in the morning. Highs in the lower 60s. Chance of showers near 100%. Friday night, rain showers likely in the evening, then chance of rain showers overnight. Lows in the mid-50s. Chance of showers 70%. Saturday, mostly cloudy. Chance of rain showers in the afternoon. Highs in the upper 60s. Chance of showers 50%. Saturday night, mostly cloudy. Lows in the lower 50s. Sunday, mostly cloudy. Chance of rain showers in the afternoon. Highs in the upper 60s. Chance of showers 30%. Sunday night and Monday, mostly cloudy with a 40% chance of rain showers. Lows in the lower 50s. Highs in the mid-60s. Monday night and Tuesday, mostly cloudy. Lows around 50. Highs around 70. Again, the forecast for central Minnesota, from St. Cloud to the northwest Twin Cities suburbs for today, increasing clouds. Patchy fog early in the morning. Highs in the lower 70s. Southeast winds up to 10 miles an hour. At 7 a.m., in Buffalo, it was clear. The temperature was 41 degrees, the dew point was 41, and the relative humidity was 100%. The wind was calm. The pressure was 30.35 inches and rising. In Maple Lake, fog was reported, the visibility was 4 miles. The temperature was 46 degrees, the dew point was 44, and the relative humidity was 91%. The wind was calm. The pressure was 30.36 inches and rising. Elsewhere across central Minnesota, fog was reported, with a temperature of 46 at Crystal and 41 at Little Falls. It was clear, with a temperature of 42 at St. Cloud, 45 at Anoka, 42 at Princeton, 48 at Litchfield, and 46 at Wilmer. At the Twin Cities, it was partly cloudy, with a temperature of 54. Around the state, at International Falls, fog was reported, with a temperature of 32. It was clear, with a temperature of 53 at Mankato, 45 at Brainerd, and 44 at Duluth. At Rochester, it was partly cloudy, with a temperature of 52. Once again at 7 a.m., in Buffalo, it was 41 degrees under clear skies. And in Maple Lake, it was 46 degrees with fog. The St. Cloud, Minnesota climate summary for yesterday, September 15, 2026. Yesterday's high temperature of 71 degrees occurred at 3:56 p.m. The record high is 94 degrees, which was set in 1948. Yesterday's low temperature of 47 degrees occurred at 11:59 p.m. The record low is 27 degrees, which was set in 2007. No precipitation fell yesterday. No snow fell yesterday. The normal high temperature for today is 71 degrees, and the normal low is 48. The record high for today is 94, which occurred in 1948, and the record low is 29, which occurred in 1943. Sunrise today is at 6:56 a.m., and sunset is at 7:25 p.m. This is Weather Radio Station WNG676 Clearwater, broadcasting on a frequency of 162.50 MHz.
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The current time is 7:22 a.m. Central Daylight Time. Now here is the hazardous weather outlook for portions of central and southern Minnesota and west central Wisconsin. For today and tonight, no hazardous weather is expected at this time. And now the extended outlook for the period Thursday through Tuesday. Widespread moderate to heavy rain is expected late Thursday night through Friday evening. Several inches of rain are possible, which may lead to flooding. The heaviest rainfall totals are currently expected to fall from portions of west central Minnesota to the southern Twin Cities metro, to west central Wisconsin and southeast Minnesota. Spotter information statement. Skywarn spotter activation will not be needed. Now the forecast for central Minnesota, from St. Cloud to the northwest Twin Cities suburbs. Today, increasing clouds. Patchy fog early in the morning. Highs in the lower 70s. Southeast winds up to 10 miles an hour. Tonight, mostly cloudy with a 50% chance of rain showers. Lows in the mid-50s. Southeast winds up to 5 miles an hour. Thursday, mostly sunny. Highs in the mid-70s. North winds up to 5 miles an hour. Thursday night, mostly cloudy. A 50% chance of rain showers overnight. Lows in the mid-50s. Northeast winds up to 10 miles an hour. Friday, cooler. Rain showers. Locally heavy rainfall possible in the morning. Highs in the lower 60s. Chance of showers near 100%. Friday night, rain showers likely in the evening, then chance of rain showers overnight. Lows in the mid-50s. Chance of showers 70%. Saturday, mostly cloudy. Chance of rain showers in the afternoon. Highs in the upper 60s. Chance of showers 50%. Saturday night, mostly cloudy. Lows in the lower 50s. Sunday, mostly cloudy. Chance of rain showers in the afternoon. Highs in the upper 60s. Chance of showers 30%. Sunday night and Monday, mostly cloudy with a 40% chance of rain showers. Lows in the lower 50s. Highs in the mid 60s. Monday night and Tuesday, mostly cloudy. Lows around 50. Highs around 70. Again, the forecast for central Minnesota, from St. Cloud to the northwest Twin Cities suburbs for today, increasing clouds. Patchy fog early in the morning. Highs in the lower 70s. Southeast winds up to 10 miles an hour. At 7 a.m., in Buffalo, it was clear. The temperature was 41 degrees, the dew point was 41, and the relative humidity was 100%. The wind was calm. The pressure was 30.35 inches and rising. In Maple Lake, fog was reported, the visibility was 4 miles. The temperature was 46 degrees, the dew point was 44, and the relative humidity was 91%. The wind was calm. Pressure was 30.36 inches and rising. Elsewhere across central Minnesota, fog was reported, with a temperature of 46 at Crystal and 41 at Little Falls. It was clear, with a temperature of 42 at St. Cloud, 45 at Anoka, 42 at Princeton, 48 at Litchfield, and 46 at Wilmer. At the Twin Cities, it was partly cloudy, with a temperature of 54. Around the state, at International Falls, fog was reported, with a temperature of 32. It was clear, with a temperature of 53 at Mankato, 45 at Brainerd, and 44 at Duluth. At Rochester, it was partly cloudy, with a temperature of 52. Once again at 7 a.m., in Buffalo, it was 41 degrees under clear skies. And in Maple Lake, it was 46 degrees with fog. 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
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The current time is 7:27 a.m. Central Daylight Time. Now here is the hazardous weather outlook for portions of central and southern Minnesota and west central Wisconsin. For today and tonight, no hazardous weather is expected at this time. And now the extended outlook for the period Thursday through Tuesday. Widespread moderate to heavy rain is expected late Thursday night through Friday evening. Several inches of rain are possible, which may lead to flooding. The heaviest rainfall totals are currently expected to fall from portions of west central Minnesota to the southern Twin Cities metro, to west central Wisconsin and southeast Minnesota. Spotter information statement: Skywarn spotter activation will not be needed. Now the forecast for central Minnesota, from St. Cloud to the northwest Twin Cities suburbs. Today, increasing clouds. Patchy fog early in the morning. Highs in the lower 70s. Southeast winds up to 10 miles an hour. Tonight, mostly cloudy with a 50% chance of rain showers. Lows in the mid-50s. Southeast winds up to 5 miles an hour. Thursday, mostly sunny. Highs in the mid-70s. North winds up to 5 miles an hour. Thursday night, mostly cloudy. A 50% chance of rain showers overnight. Lows in the mid-50s. Northeast winds up to 10 miles an hour. Friday, cooler. Rain showers. Locally heavy rainfall possible in the morning. Highs in the lower 60s. Chance of showers near 100%. Friday night, rain showers likely in the evening, then chance of rain showers overnight. Lows in the mid-50s. Chance of showers 70%. Saturday, mostly cloudy. Chance of rain showers in the afternoon. Highs in the upper 60s. Chance of showers 50%. Saturday night, mostly cloudy. Lows in the lower 50s. Sunday, mostly cloudy. Chance of rain showers in the afternoon. Highs in the upper 60s. Chance of showers 30%. Sunday night and Monday, mostly cloudy with a 40% chance of rain showers. Lows in the lower 50s. Highs in the mid-60s. Monday night and Tuesday, mostly cloudy. Lows around 50. Highs around 70. Again, the forecast for central Minnesota, from St. Cloud to the northwest Twin Cities suburbs for today, increasing clouds. Patchy fog early in the morning. Highs in the lower 70s. Southeast winds up to 10 miles an hour. The St. Cloud, Minnesota climate summary for yesterday, September 15, 2026. Yesterday's high temperature of 71 degrees occurred at 3:56 p.m. The record high is 94 degrees, which was set in 1948. Yesterday's low temperature of 47 degrees occurred at 11:59 p.m. The record low is 27 degrees, which was set in 2007. No precipitation fell yesterday. No snow fell yesterday. The normal high temperature for today is 71 degrees, and the normal low is 48. The record high for today is 94, which occurred in 1948, and the record low is 29. Which occurred in 1943. Sunrise today is at 6:56 a.m. and sunset is at 7:25 p.m. At 7 a.m. in Buffalo, it was clear. The temperature was 41 degrees, the dew point was 41, and the relative humidity was 100%. The wind was calm. The pressure was 30.35 inches and rising. In Maple Lake, fog was reported. The visibility was 4 miles. The temperature was 46 degrees, the dew point was 44, and the relative humidity was 91%. The wind was calm. The pressure was 30.36 inches and rising.
Elsewhere across central Minnesota, fog was reported, with a temperature of 46 at Crystal and 41 at Little Falls. It was clear, with a temperature of 42 at St. Cloud, 45 at Anoka, 42 at Princeton, 48 at Litchfield, and 46 at Willmar. At the Twin Cities, it was partly cloudy, with a temperature of 54. Around the state, at International Falls, fog was reported, with a temperature of 32. It was clear, with a temperature of 53 at Mankato, 45 at Brainerd, and 44 at Duluth. At Rochester, it was partly cloudy, with a temperature of 52. Once again at 7 a.m., in Buffalo, it was 41 degrees under clear skies. And in Maple Lake, it was 46 degrees with fog. 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The current time is 7:33 a.m. Central Daylight Time. Now here is the hazardous weather outlook for portions of central and southern Minnesota and west central Wisconsin for today and tonight. No hazardous weather is expected at this time. And now the extended outlook for the period Thursday through Tuesday. Widespread moderate to heavy rain is expected late Thursday night through Friday evening. Several inches of rain are possible, which may lead to flooding. The heaviest rainfall totals are currently expected to fall from portions of west central Minnesota to the southern Twin Cities metro, to west central Wisconsin and southeast Minnesota. Spotter information statement: Skywarn spotter activation will not be needed. Now the forecast for central Minnesota, from St. Cloud to the northwest Twin Cities suburbs. Today, increasing clouds. Patchy fog early in the morning. Highs in the lower 70s. Southeast winds up to 10 miles an hour. Tonight, mostly cloudy with a 50% chance of rain showers. Lows in the mid-50s. Southeast winds up to 5 miles an hour. Thursday, mostly sunny. Highs in the mid-70s. North winds up to 5 miles an hour. Thursday night, mostly cloudy. 50% chance of rain showers overnight. Lows in the mid-50s. Northeast winds up to 10 miles an hour. Friday, cooler. Rain showers. Locally heavy rainfall possible in the morning. Highs in the lower 60s. Chance of showers near 100%. Friday night, rain showers likely in the evening, then chance of rain showers overnight. Lows in the mid-50s. Chance of showers 70%. Saturday, mostly cloudy. Chance of rain showers in the afternoon. Highs in the upper 60s. Chance of showers 50%. Saturday night, mostly cloudy. Lows in the lower 50s. Sunday, mostly cloudy. Chance of rain showers in the afternoon. Highs in the upper 60s. Chance of showers 30%. Sunday night and Monday, mostly cloudy with a 40% chance of rain showers. Lows in the lower 50s. Highs in the mid-60s. Monday night and Tuesday, mostly cloudy. Lows around 50. Highs around 70. Again, the forecast for central Minnesota, from St. Cloud to the northwest Twin Cities suburbs for today, increasing clouds. Patchy fog early in the morning. Highs in the lower 70s. Southeast winds up to 10 miles an hour. At 7 a.m., in Buffalo, it was clear. The temperature was 41 degrees, the dew point was 41, and the relative humidity was 100%. The wind was calm. The pressure was 30.35 inches and rising. In Maple Lake, fog was reported, the visibility was 4 miles. The temperature was 46 degrees, the dew point was 44, and the relative humidity was 91%.
The wind was calm. The pressure was 30.36 inches and rising. Elsewhere across central Minnesota,

Fog was reported, with a temperature of 46 at Crystal and 41 at Little Falls. It was clear, with a temperature of 42 at St. Cloud, 45 at Anoka, 42 at Princeton, 48 at Litchfield, and 46 at Willmar. At the Twin Cities, it was partly cloudy, with a temperature of 54. Around the state, at International Falls, fog was reported, with a temperature of 32. It was clear, with a temperature of 53 at Mankato, 45 at Brainerd, and 44 at Duluth. At Rochester, it was partly cloudy, with a temperature of 52. Once again at 7 a.m., in Buffalo, it was 41 degrees under clear skies. And in Maple Lake, it was 46 degrees with fog. This is weather radio station WMG676 Clearwater, broadcasting on a frequency of 162.50 MHz. 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The current time is 7:38 a.m. Central Daylight Time. Now here is the hazardous weather outlook for portions of central and southern Minnesota and west central Wisconsin for today and tonight. No hazardous weather is expected at this time. And now the extended outlook for the period Thursday through Tuesday. Widespread moderate to heavy rain is expected late Thursday night through Friday evening. Several inches of rain are possible, which may lead to flooding. The heaviest rainfall totals are currently expected to fall from portions of west-central Minnesota to the southern Twin Cities metro, to west-central Wisconsin and southeast Minnesota. Spotter information statement, Skywarn spotter activation will not be needed. Now the forecast for central Minnesota, from St. Cloud to the northwest Twin Cities suburbs. Today, increasing clouds. Patchy fog early in the morning. Highs in the lower 70s. Southeast winds up to 10 miles an hour. Tonight, mostly cloudy with a 50% chance of rain showers. Lows in the mid-50s. Southeast winds up to 5 miles an hour. Thursday, mostly sunny. Highs in the mid-70s. North winds up to 5 miles an hour. Thursday night, mostly cloudy. A 50% chance of rain showers overnight. Lows in the mid-50s. Northeast winds up to 10 miles an hour. Friday, cooler. Rain showers. Locally heavy rainfall possible in the morning. Highs in the lower 60s. Chance of showers near 100%. Friday night, rain showers likely in the evening, then chance of rain showers overnight. Lows in the mid-50s. Chance of showers 70%. Saturday, mostly cloudy. Chance of rain showers in the afternoon. Highs in the upper 60s. Chance of showers 50%. Saturday night, mostly cloudy. Lows in the lower 50s. Sunday, mostly cloudy. Chance of rain showers in the afternoon. Highs in the upper 60s. Chance of showers 30%. Sunday night and Monday, mostly cloudy with a 40% chance of rain showers. Lows in the lower 50s. Highs in the mid-60s. Monday night and Tuesday, mostly cloudy. Lows around 50. Highs around 70. Again, the forecast for central Minnesota, from St. Cloud to the northwest Twin Cities suburbs for today, increasing clouds. Patchy fog early in the morning. Highs in the lower 70s. Southeast winds up to 10 miles an hour. The St. Cloud, Minnesota climate summary for yesterday, September 15, 2026. Yesterday's high temperature of 71 degrees occurred at 3:56 p.m. The record high is 94 degrees, which was set in 1948. Yesterday's low temperature of 47 degrees occurred at 11:59 p.m. The record low is 27 degrees, which was set in 2007. No precipitation fell yesterday. No snow fell yesterday.
The normal high temperature for today is 71 degrees, and the normal low is 48. The record high for today is 94, which occurred in 1948, and the record low is 29, which occurred in 1943. Sunrise today is at 6:56 a.m., and sunset is at 7:25 p.m. At 7 a.m., in Buffalo, it was clear. The temperature was 41 degrees, the dew point was 41, and the relative humidity was 100%. The wind was calm. The pressure was 30.35 inches and rising. In Maple Lake, fog was reported. The visibility was 4 miles. The temperature was 46 degrees, the dew point was 44, and the relative humidity was 91%. The wind was calm. The pressure was 30.36 inches and rising. Elsewhere across central Minnesota, fog was reported, with a temperature of 46 at Crystal and 41 at Little Falls. It was clear, with a temperature of 42 at St. Cloud, 45 at Anoka, 42 at Princeton, 48 at Litchfield, and 46 at Wilmer. At the Twin Cities, it was partly cloudy, with a temperature of 54. Around the state, at International Falls, fog was reported, with a temperature of 32. It was clear, with a temperature of 53 at Mankato, 45 at Brainerd, and 44 at Duluth. At Rochester, it was partly cloudy, with a temperature of 52. Once again at 7 a.m., in Buffalo, it was 41 degrees under clear skies. And in Maple Lake, it was 46 degrees with fog. 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The current time is 7:44 a.m. Central Daylight Time. Now here is the hazardous weather outlook for portions of central and southern Minnesota and west central Wisconsin for today and tonight. No hazardous weather is expected at this time. Hazardous weather is expected. Now the extended outlook for the period Thursday through Tuesday. Widespread moderate to heavy rain is expected late Thursday night through Friday evening. Several inches of rain are possible, which may lead to flooding. The heaviest rainfall totals are currently expected to fall from portions of west-central Minnesota to the southern Twin Cities metro, to west-central Wisconsin and southeast Minnesota. Spotter information statement, Skywarn spotter activation will not be needed. Now the forecast for central Minnesota, from St. Cloud to the northwest Twin Cities suburbs. Today, increasing clouds. Patchy fog early in the morning. Highs in the lower 70s. Southeast winds up to 10 miles an hour. Tonight, mostly cloudy with a 50% chance of rain showers. Lows in the mid-50s. Southeast winds up to 5 miles an hour. Thursday, mostly sunny. Highs in the mid-70s. North winds up to 5 miles an hour. Thursday night, mostly cloudy. A 50% chance of rain showers overnight. Lows in the mid-50s. Northeast winds up to 10 miles an hour. Friday, cooler. Rain showers. Locally heavy rainfall possible in the morning. Highs in the lower 60s. Chance of showers near 100%. Friday night, rain showers likely in the evening, then chance of rain showers overnight. Lows in the mid-50s. Chance of showers 70%. Saturday, mostly cloudy. Chance of rain showers in the afternoon. Highs in the upper 60s. Chance of showers 50%. Saturday night, mostly cloudy. Lows in the lower 50s. Sunday, mostly cloudy. Chance of rain showers in the afternoon. Highs in the upper 60s. Chance of showers 30%. Sunday night and Monday, mostly cloudy with a 40% chance of rain showers. Lows in the lower 50s. Highs in the mid-60s. Monday night and Tuesday,
mostly cloudy. Lows around 50. Highs around 70. Again, the forecast for central Minnesota, from St. Cloud to the northwest Twin Cities suburbs for today, increasing clouds. Patchy fog early in the morning. Highs in the lower 70s. Southeast winds up to 10 miles an hour. At 7 a.m., in Buffalo, it was clear. The temperature was 41 degrees, the dew point was 41, and the relative humidity was 100%. The wind was calm. The pressure was 30.35 inches and rising. In Maple Lake, fog was reported, the visibility was 4 miles. The temperature was 46 degrees, the dew point was 44, and the relative humidity was 91%. The wind was calm. The pressure was 30.36 inches and rising. Elsewhere across central Minnesota, fog was reported, with a temperature of 46 at Crystal and 41 at Little Falls. It was clear, with a temperature of 42 at St. Cloud, 45 at Anoka, 42 at Princeton, 48 at Litchfield, and 46 at Wilmer. At the Twin Cities, it was partly cloudy, with a temperature of 54. Around the state, at International Falls, fog was reported, with a temperature of 32. It was clear, with a temperature of 53 at Mankato, 45 at Brainerd, and 44 at Duluth. At Rochester, it was partly cloudy, with a temperature of 52. Once again at 7 a.m., in Buffalo, it was 41 degrees under clear skies. And in Maple Lake, it was 46 degrees with fog. 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The current time is 7:49 a.m. Central Daylight Time. Now here is the hazardous weather outlook for portions of central and southern Minnesota and west central Wisconsin for today and tonight. No hazardous weather is expected at this time. Now the extended outlook for the period Thursday through Tuesday. Widespread moderate to heavy rain is expected late Thursday night through Friday evening. Several inches of rain are possible, which may lead to flooding. The heaviest rainfall totals are currently expected to fall from portions of west-central Minnesota to the southern Twin Cities metro, to west-central Wisconsin and southeast Minnesota. Spotter information statement, Skywarn spotter activation will not be needed. The St. Cloud, Minnesota climate summary for yesterday, September 15, 2026. Yesterday's high temperature of 71 degrees occurred at 3:56 p.m. The record high is 94 degrees, which was set in 1948. Yesterday's low temperature of 47 degrees occurred at 11:59 p.m. The record low is 27 degrees, which was set in 2007. No precipitation fell yesterday. No snow fell yesterday. The normal high temperature for today is 71 degrees, and the normal low is 48. The record high for today is 94, which occurred in 1948, and the record low is 29, which occurred in 1943. Sunrise today is at 6:56 a.m., and sunset is at 7:25 p.m. Now the forecast for central Minnesota, from St. Cloud to the northwest Twin Cities suburbs. Today, increasing clouds. Patchy fog early in the morning. Highs in the lower 70s. Southeast winds up to 10 miles an hour. Tonight, mostly cloudy with a 50% chance of rain showers. Lows in the mid-50s. Southeast winds up to 5 miles an hour. Thursday, mostly sunny. Highs in the mid-70s. North winds up to 5 miles an hour. Thursday night, mostly cloudy. A 50% chance of rain showers overnight. Lows in the mid-50s. Northeast winds up to 10 miles an hour. Friday, cooler. Rain showers.
Locally heavy rainfall possible in the morning. Highs in the lower 60s. Chance of showers near 100%. Friday night, rain showers likely in the evening, then chance of rain showers overnight. Lows in the mid-50s. Chance of showers 70%. Saturday, mostly cloudy. Chance of rain showers in the afternoon. Highs in the upper 60s. Chance of showers 50%. Saturday night, mostly cloudy. Lows in the lower 50s. Sunday, mostly cloudy. Chance of rain showers in the afternoon. Highs in the upper 60s. Chance of showers 30%. Sunday night and Monday, mostly cloudy with a 40% chance of rain showers. Lows in the lower 50s. Highs in the mid 60s. Monday night and Tuesday, mostly cloudy. Lows around 50. Highs around 70. Again, the forecast for central Minnesota, from St. Cloud to the northwest Twin Cities suburbs for today, increasing clouds. Patchy fog early in the morning. Highs in the lower 70s. Southeast winds up to 10 miles an hour. At 7 a.m., in Buffalo, it was clear. The temperature was 41 degrees, the dew point was 41, and the relative humidity was 100%. The wind was calm. The pressure was 30.35 inches and rising. In Maple Lake, fog was reported, the visibility was 4 miles. The temperature was 46 degrees, the dew point was 44, and the relative humidity was 91%. The wind was calm. The pressure was 30.36 inches and rising. Elsewhere across central Minnesota, fog was reported, with a temperature of 46 at Crystal and 41 at Little Falls. It was clear, with a temperature of 42 at St. Cloud, 45 at Anoka, 42 at Princeton, 48 at Litchfield, and 46 at Wilmer. At the Twin Cities, it was partly cloudy, with a temperature of 54. Around the state, at International Falls, fog was reported, with a temperature of 32. It was clear, with a temperature of 53 at Mankato, 45 at Brainerd, and 44 at Duluth. At Rochester, it was partly cloudy, with a temperature of 52. Once again at 7 a.m., in Buffalo, it was 41 degrees under clear skies. And in Maple Lake, it was 46 degrees with fog. 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The current time is 7:55 a.m. Central Daylight Time. Now here is the hazardous weather outlook for portions of central and southern Minnesota and west central Wisconsin for today and tonight. No hazardous weather is expected at this time. And now the extended outlook for the period Thursday through Tuesday. Widespread moderate to heavy rain is expected late Thursday night through Friday evening. Several inches of rain are possible, which may lead to flooding. The heaviest rainfall totals are currently expected to fall from portions of west-central Minnesota to the southern Twin Cities metro, to west-central Wisconsin and southeast Minnesota. Spotter information statement, Skywarn spotter activation will not be needed. Now the forecast for central Minnesota, from St. Cloud to the northwest Twin Cities suburbs. Today, increasing clouds. Patchy fog early in the morning. Highs in the lower 70s. Southeast winds up to 10 miles an hour. Tonight, mostly cloudy with a 50% chance of rain showers. Lows in the mid-50s. Southeast winds up to 5 miles an hour. Thursday, mostly sunny. Highs in the mid-70s. North winds up to 5 miles an hour. Thursday night, mostly cloudy. A 50% chance of rain showers overnight. Lows in the mid-50s. Northeast winds up to 10 miles an hour. Friday, cooler.
rain showers. Locally heavy rainfall possible in the morning. Highs in the lower 60s.

50s. Highs in the mid-60s. Monday night and Tuesday, mostly cloudy. Lows around 50. Highs around 70. Again, the forecast for central Minnesota, from St. Cloud to the northwest Twin Cities suburbs for today, increasing clouds. Patchy fog early in the morning. Highs in the lower 70s. Southeast winds up to 10 miles an hour. At 7 a.m., in Buffalo, it was clear. The temperature was 41 degrees, the dew point was 41, and the relative humidity was 100%. The wind was calm. The pressure was 30.35 inches and rising. In Maple Lake, fog was reported, the visibility was 4 miles. The temperature was 46 degrees, the dew point was 44, and the relative humidity was 91%. The wind was calm. The pressure was 30.36 inches and rising. Elsewhere across central Minnesota, fog was reported, with a temperature of 46 at Crystal and 41 at Little Falls. It was clear, with a temperature of 42 at St. Cloud, 45 at Anoka, 42 at Princeton, 48 at Litchfield, and 46 at Wilmer. At the Twin Cities, it was partly cloudy, with a temperature of 54. Around the state, at International Falls, fog was reported, with a temperature of 32. It was clear, with a temperature of 53 at Mankato, 45 at Brainerd, and 44 at Duluth. At Rochester, it was partly cloudy, with a temperature of 52. Once again at 7 a.m., in Buffalo, it was 41 degrees under clear skies. And in Maple Lake, it was 46 degrees with fog. The St. Cloud, Minnesota climate summary for yesterday, September 15, 2026. Yesterday's high temperature of 71 degrees occurred at 3:56 p.m. The record high is 94 degrees, which was set in 1948. Yesterday's low temperature of 47 degrees occurred at 11:59 p.m. The record low is 27 degrees, which was set in 2007. No precipitation fell yesterday. No snow fell yesterday. The normal high temperature for today is 71 degrees, and the normal low is 48. The record high for today is 94, which occurred in 1948, and the record low is 29, which occurred in 1943. Sunrise today is at 6:56 a.m. and sunset is at 7:25 p.m. This is Weather Radio Station WNG676 Clearwater, broadcasting on a frequency of 162.50 MHz. 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The current time is 8:01 a.m. Central Daylight Time. Now here is the hazardous weather outlook for portions of central and southern Minnesota and west central Wisconsin for today and tonight. No hazardous weather is expected at this time. And now the extended outlook for the period Thursday through Tuesday. Widespread moderate to heavy rain is expected late Thursday night through Friday evening. Several inches of rain are possible, which may lead to flooding. The heaviest rainfall totals are currently expected to fall from portions of west-central Minnesota to the southern Twin Cities metro, to west-central Wisconsin and southeast Minnesota. Spotter information statement, Skywarn spotter activation will not be needed. Now the forecast for central Minnesota, from St. Cloud to the northwest Twin Cities suburbs. Today, increasing clouds. Patchy fog early in the morning. Highs in the lower 70s. Southeast winds up to 10 miles an hour. Tonight, mostly cloudy with a 50% chance of rain showers. Lows in the mid-50s. Southeast winds up to 5 miles an hour. Thursday, mostly sunny. Highs in the mid-70s. North winds up to 5 miles an hour. Thursday night, mostly cloudy. A 50% chance of rain showers overnight. Lows in the mid-50s. Northeast winds up to 10 miles an hour. Friday, cooler.

rain showers. Locally heavy rainfall possible in the morning. Highs in the lower 60s. Chance of showers near 100%. Friday night, rain showers likely in the evening, then chance of rain showers overnight. Lows in the mid-50s. Chance of showers 70%. Saturday, mostly cloudy. Chance of rain showers in the afternoon. Highs in the upper 60s. Chance of showers 50%. Saturday night, mostly cloudy. Lows in the lower 50s. Sunday, mostly cloudy. Chance of rain showers in the afternoon. Highs in the upper 60s. Chance of showers 30%. Sunday night and Monday, mostly cloudy with a 40% chance of rain showers. Lows in the lower 50s. Highs in the mid 60s. Monday night and Tuesday, mostly cloudy. Lows around 50. Highs around 70. Again, the forecast for central Minnesota, from St. Cloud to the northwest Twin Cities suburbs for today, increasing clouds. Patchy fog early in the morning. Highs in the lower 70s. Southeast winds up to 10 miles an hour. 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The current time is 8:05 a.m. Central Daylight Time. Now here is the hazardous weather outlook for portions of central and southern Minnesota and west central Wisconsin for today and tonight. No hazardous weather is expected at this time. And now the extended outlook for the period Thursday through Tuesday. Widespread moderate to heavy rain is expected late Thursday night through Friday evening. Several inches of rain are possible, which may lead to flooding. The heaviest rainfall totals are currently expected to fall from portions of west-central Minnesota to the southern Twin Cities metro, to west-central Wisconsin and southeast Minnesota. Spotter information statement, Skywarn spotter activation will not be needed. Now the forecast for central Minnesota, from St. Cloud to the northwest Twin Cities suburbs. Today, increasing clouds. Patchy fog early in the morning. Highs in the lower 70s. Southeast winds up to 10 miles an hour. Tonight, mostly cloudy with a 50% chance of rain showers. Lows in the mid-50s. Southeast winds up to 5 miles an hour. Thursday, mostly sunny. Highs in the mid-70s. North winds up to 5 miles an hour. Thursday night, mostly cloudy. 50% chance of rain showers overnight. Lows in the mid-50s. Northeast winds up to 10 miles an hour. Friday, cooler. Rain showers. Locally heavy rainfall possible in the morning. Highs in the lower 60s. Chance of showers near 100%. Friday night, rain showers likely in the evening, then chance of rain showers overnight. Lows in the mid-50s. Chance of showers 70%. Saturday, mostly cloudy. Chance of rain showers in the afternoon. Highs in the upper 60s. Chance of showers 50%. Saturday night, mostly cloudy. Lows in the lower 50s. Sunday, mostly cloudy. Chance of rain showers in the afternoon. Highs in the upper 60s. Chance of showers 30%. Sunday night and Monday, mostly cloudy with a 40% chance of rain showers. Lows in the lower 50s. Highs in the mid-60s. Monday night and Tuesday, mostly cloudy. Lows around 50. Highs around 70. Again, the forecast for central Minnesota, from St. Cloud to the northwest Twin Cities suburbs for today, increasing clouds. Patchy fog early in the morning. Highs in the lower 70s. Southeast winds up to 10 miles an hour.
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The current time is 8:08 a.m. Central Daylight Time. Now here is the hazardous weather outlook for portions of central and southern Minnesota and west central Wisconsin. For today and tonight, no hazardous weather is expected at this time. And now the extended outlook for the period Thursday through Tuesday. Widespread moderate to heavy rain is expected late Thursday night through Friday evening. Several inches of rain are possible, which may lead to flooding. The heaviest rainfall totals are currently expected to fall from portions of west-central Minnesota to the southern Twin Cities metro, to west-central Wisconsin and southeast Minnesota. Spotter information statement, Skywarn spotter activation will not be needed. Now the forecast for central Minnesota, from St. Cloud to the northwest Twin Cities suburbs. Today, increasing clouds. Patchy fog early in the morning. Highs in the lower 70s. Southeast winds up to 10 miles an hour. Tonight, mostly cloudy with a 50% chance of rain showers. Lows in the mid-50s. Southeast winds up to 5 miles an hour. Thursday, mostly sunny. Highs in the mid-70s. North winds up to 5 miles an hour. Thursday night, mostly cloudy. A 50% chance of rain showers overnight. Lows in the mid-50s. Northeast winds up to 10 miles an hour. Friday, cooler. Rain showers. Locally heavy rainfall possible in the morning. Highs in the lower 60s. Chance of showers near 100%. Friday night, rain showers likely in the evening, then chance of rain showers overnight. Lows in the mid-50s. Chance of showers 70%. Saturday, mostly cloudy. Chance of rain showers in the afternoon. Highs in the upper 60s. Chance of showers 50%. Saturday night, mostly cloudy. Lows in the lower 50s. Sunday, mostly cloudy. Chance of rain showers in the afternoon. Highs in the upper 60s. Chance of showers 30%. Sunday night and Monday, mostly cloudy with a 40% chance of rain showers. Lows in the lower 50s. Highs in the mid-60s. Monday night and Tuesday, mostly cloudy. Lows around 50. Highs around 70. Again, the forecast for central Minnesota, from St. Cloud to the northwest Twin Cities suburbs for today, increasing clouds. Patchy fog early in the morning. Highs in the lower 70s. Southeast winds up to 10 miles an hour. The St. Cloud, Minnesota climate summary for yesterday, September 15, 2026. Yesterday's high temperature of 71 degrees occurred at 3:56 p.m. The record high is 94 degrees, which was set in 1948. Yesterday's low temperature of 47 degrees occurred at 11:59 p.m. The record low is 27 degrees, which was set in 2007. No precipitation fell yesterday. No snow fell yesterday. The normal high temperature for today is 71 degrees, and the normal low is 48. The record high for today is 94, which occurred in 1948, and the record low is 29, which occurred in 1943. Sunrise today is at 6:56 a.m., and sunset is at 7:25 p.m. This is weather radio station WNG676 Clearwater, broadcasting on a frequency of 162.50 MHz. 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The current time is 8:13 a.m. Central Daylight Time. Now here is the hazardous weather outlook for portions of central and southern Minnesota and west central Wisconsin.
for today and tonight. No hazardous weather is expected at this time. And now the extended outlook for the period Thursday through Tuesday. Widespread moderate to heavy rain is expected late Thursday night through Friday evening. Several inches of rain are possible, which may lead to flooding. The heaviest rainfall totals are currently expected to fall from portions of west-central Minnesota to the southern Twin Cities metro, to west-central Wisconsin and southeast Minnesota. Spotter information statement, Skywarn spotter activation will not be needed. Now the forecast for central Minnesota, from St. Cloud to the northwest Twin Cities suburbs. Today, increasing clouds. Patchy fog early in the morning. Highs in the lower 70s. Southeast winds up to 10 miles an hour. Tonight, mostly cloudy with a 50% chance of rain showers. Lows in the mid-50s. Southeast winds up to 5 miles an hour. Thursday, mostly sunny. Highs in the mid-70s. North winds up to 5 miles an hour. Thursday night, mostly cloudy. A 50% chance of rain showers overnight. Lows in the mid-50s. Northeast winds up to 10 miles an hour. Friday, cooler. Rain showers. Locally heavy rainfall possible in the morning. Highs in the lower 60s. Chance of showers near 100%. Friday night, rain showers likely in the evening, then chance of rain showers overnight. Lows in the mid-50s. Chance of showers 70%. Saturday, mostly cloudy. Chance of rain showers in the afternoon. Highs in the upper 60s. Chance of showers 50%. Saturday night, mostly cloudy. Lows in the lower 50s. Sunday, mostly cloudy. Chance of rain showers in the afternoon. Highs in the upper 60s. Chance of showers 30%. Sunday night and Monday, mostly cloudy with a 40% chance of rain showers. Lows in the lower 50s. Highs in the mid-60s. Monday night and Tuesday, mostly cloudy. Lows around 50. Highs around 70. Again, the forecast for central Minnesota, from St. Cloud to the northwest Twin Cities suburbs for today, increasing clouds. Patchy fog early in the morning. Highs in the lower 70s. Southeast winds up to 10 miles an hour. At 8 a.m., in Buffalo, it was sunny. The temperature was 46 degrees, the dew point was 46, and the relative humidity was 100%. The wind was calm. The pressure was 30.35 inches and steady. In Maple Lake, it was sunny. The temperature was 49 degrees, the dew point was 47, and the relative humidity was 92%. The wind was calm. Pressure was 30.37 inches and steady. Elsewhere across central Minnesota, skies ranged from clear to partly cloudy. It was 56 at the Twin Cities, 46 at St. Cloud, 46 at Anoka, and 49 at Crystal. Princeton reported 46, Litchfield reported 52, Little Falls reported 43, and Wilmer reported 50. Around the state, skies ranged from sunny to mostly sunny. It was 54 at Rochester, 55 at Mankato, 48 at Brainerd, 50 at Duluth, and 36 at International Falls. Once again at 8 a.m., in Buffalo, it was 46 degrees under sunny skies. And in Maple Lake, it was 49 degrees under sunny skies. 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The current time is 8:17 a.m. Central Daylight Time. Now here is the hazardous weather outlook for portions of central and southern Minnesota and west-central Wisconsin for today and tonight. No hazardous weather is expected at this time.
and now the extended outlook for the period Thursday through Tuesday. Widespread moderate to heavy rain is expected late Thursday night through Friday evening. Several inches of rain are possible, which may lead to flooding. The heaviest rainfall totals are currently expected to fall from portions of west-central Minnesota to the southern Twin Cities metro, to west-central Wisconsin and southeast Minnesota. Spotter information statement: Skywarn spotter activation will not be needed. Now the forecast for central Minnesota, from St. Cloud to the northwest Twin Cities suburbs. Today, increasing clouds. Patchy fog early in the morning. Highs in the lower 70s. Southeast winds up to 10 miles an hour. Tonight, mostly cloudy with a 50% chance of rain showers. Lows in the mid-50s. Southeast winds up to 5 miles an hour. Thursday, mostly sunny. Highs in the mid-70s. North winds up to 5 miles an hour. Thursday night, mostly cloudy. A 50% chance of rain showers overnight. Lows in the mid-50s. Northeast winds up to 10 miles an hour. Friday, cooler. Rain showers. Locally heavy rainfall possible in the morning. Highs in the lower 60s. Chance of showers near 100%. Friday night, rain showers likely in the evening, then chance of rain showers overnight. Lows in the mid-50s. Chance of showers 70%. Saturday, mostly cloudy. Chance of rain showers in the afternoon. Highs in the upper 60s. Chance of showers 50%. Saturday night, mostly cloudy. Lows in the lower 50s. Sunday, mostly cloudy. Chance of rain showers in the afternoon. Highs in the upper 60s. Chance of showers 30%. Sunday night and Monday, mostly cloudy with a 40% chance of rain showers. Lows in the lower 50s. Highs in the mid-60s. Monday night and Tuesday, mostly cloudy. Lows around 50. Highs around 70. Again, the forecast for central Minnesota, from St. Cloud to the northwest Twin Cities suburbs for today, increasing clouds. Patchy fog early in the morning. Highs in the lower 70s. Southeast winds up to 10 miles an hour. The St. Cloud, Minnesota climate summary for yesterday, September 15, 2026. Yesterday's high temperature of 71 degrees occurred at 3:56 p.m. The record high is 94 degrees, which was set in 1948. Yesterday's low temperature of 47 degrees occurred at 11:59 p.m. The record low is 27 degrees, which was set in 2007. No precipitation fell yesterday. No snow fell yesterday. The normal high temperature for today is 71 degrees, and the normal low is 48. The record high for today is 94, which occurred in 1948, and the record low is 29. Which occurred in 1943. Sunrise today is at 6:56 a.m. and sunset is at 7:25 p.m. At 8 a.m. in Buffalo, it was sunny. The temperature was 46 degrees, the dew point was 46, and the relative humidity was 100%. The wind was calm. Pressure was 30.35 inches and steady. In Maple Lake, it was sunny, the temperature was 49 degrees, the dew point was 47, and the relative humidity was 92%. The wind was calm. The pressure was 30.37 inches and steady. Elsewhere across central Minnesota, skies ranged from clear to partly cloudy. It was 56 at the Twin Cities, 46 at St. Cloud, 46 at Anoka, and 49 at Crystal. Princeton reported 46, Litchfield reported 52, Little Falls reported 43, and Wilmer reported 50. Around the state, skies ranged from sunny to mostly sunny. It was 54 at Rochester, 55 at Mankato, 48 at Brainerd, 50 at Duluth, and 36 at International Falls. Once again at 8 a.m.,
In Buffalo, it was 46 degrees under sunny skies. And in Maple Lake, it was 49 degrees under sunny skies. 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The current time is 8:23 a.m. Central Daylight Time. Now here is the hazardous weather outlook for portions of central and southern Minnesota and west central Wisconsin for today and tonight. No hazardous weather is expected at this time. And now the extended outlook for the period Thursday through Tuesday. Widespread moderate to heavy rain is expected late Thursday night through Friday evening. Several inches of rain are possible, which may lead to flooding. The heaviest rainfall totals are currently expected to fall from portions of west-central Minnesota to the southern Twin Cities metro, to west-central Wisconsin and southeast Minnesota. Spotter information statement, Skywarn spotter activation will not be needed. Now the forecast for central Minnesota, from St. Cloud to the northwest Twin Cities suburbs. Today, increasing clouds. Patchy fog early in the morning. Highs in the lower 70s. Southeast winds up to 10 miles an hour. Tonight, mostly cloudy with a 50% chance of rain showers. Lows in the mid-50s. Southeast winds up to 5 miles an hour. Thursday, mostly sunny. Highs in the mid-70s. North winds up to 5 miles an hour. Thursday night, mostly cloudy. A 50% chance of rain showers overnight. Lows in the mid-50s. Northeast winds up to 10 miles an hour. Friday, cooler. Rain showers. Locally heavy rainfall possible in the morning. Highs in the lower 60s. Chance of showers near 100%. Friday night, rain showers likely in the evening, then chance of rain showers overnight. Lows in the mid-50s. Chance of showers 70%. Saturday, mostly cloudy. Chance of rain showers in the afternoon. Highs in the upper 60s. Chance of showers 50%. Saturday night, mostly cloudy. Lows in the lower 50s. Sunday, mostly cloudy. Chance of rain showers in the afternoon. Highs in the upper 60s. Chance of showers 30%. Sunday night and Monday, mostly cloudy with a 40% chance of rain showers. Lows in the lower 50s. Highs in the mid-60s. Monday night and Tuesday, mostly cloudy. Lows around 50. Highs around 70. Again, the forecast for central Minnesota, from St. Cloud to the northwest Twin Cities suburbs for today, increasing clouds. Patchy fog early in the morning. Highs in the lower 70s. Southeast winds up to 10 miles an hour. At 8 a.m. in Buffalo, it was sunny. The temperature was 46 degrees, the dew point was 46, and the relative humidity was 100%. The wind was calm. The pressure was 30.35 inches and steady. In Maple Lake, it was sunny. The temperature was 49 degrees, the dew point was 47, and the relative humidity was 92%. The wind was calm. The pressure was 30.37 inches and steady. Elsewhere across central Minnesota, skies ranged from clear to partly cloudy. It was 56 at the Twin Cities, 46 at St. Cloud, 46 at Anoka, and 49 at Crystal. Princeton reported 46, Litchfield reported 52, Little Falls reported 43, and Wilmer reported 50. Around the state, skies ranged from sunny to mostly sunny. It was 54 at Rochester, 55 at Mankato, 48 at Brainerd, 50 at Duluth, and 36 at International Falls. Once again at 8 a.m., in Buffalo, it was 46 degrees under sunny skies. And in Maple Lake,
It was 49 degrees under sunny skies. 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The current time is 8:28 a.m. Central Daylight Time. Now here is the hazardous weather outlook for portions of central and southern Minnesota and west central Wisconsin for today and tonight. No hazardous weather is expected at this time. And now the extended outlook for the period Thursday through Tuesday. Widespread moderate to heavy rain is expected late Thursday night through Friday evening. Several inches of rain are possible, which may lead to flooding. The heaviest rainfall totals are currently expected to fall from portions of west-central Minnesota to the southern Twin Cities metro, to west-central Wisconsin and southeast Minnesota. Spotter information statement, Skywarn spotter activation will not be needed. Now the forecast for central Minnesota, from St. Cloud to the northwest Twin Cities suburbs. Today, increasing clouds. Patchy fog early in the morning. Highs in the lower 70s. Southeast winds up to 10 miles an hour. Tonight, mostly cloudy with a 50% chance of rain showers. Lows in the mid-50s. Southeast winds up to 5 miles an hour. Thursday, mostly sunny. Highs in the mid-70s. North winds up to 5 miles an hour. Thursday night, mostly cloudy. A 50% chance of rain showers overnight. Lows in the mid-50s. Northeast winds up to 10 miles an hour. Friday, cooler. Rain showers. Locally heavy rainfall possible in the morning. Highs in the lower 60s. Chance of showers near 100%. Friday night, rain showers likely in the evening, then chance of rain showers overnight. Lows in the mid-50s. Chance of showers 70%. Saturday, mostly cloudy. Chance of rain showers in the afternoon. Highs in the upper 60s. Chance of showers 50%. Saturday night, mostly cloudy. Lows in the lower 50s. Sunday, mostly cloudy. Chance of rain showers in the afternoon. Highs in the upper 60s. Chance of showers 30%. Sunday night and Monday, mostly cloudy with a 40% chance of rain showers. Lows in the lower 50s. Highs in the mid-60s. Monday night and Tuesday, mostly cloudy. Lows around 50. Highs around 70. Again, the forecast for central Minnesota, from St. Cloud to the northwest Twin Cities suburbs for today, increasing clouds. Patchy fog early in the morning. Highs in the lower 70s. Southeast winds up to 10 miles an hour. The St. Cloud, Minnesota climate summary for yesterday, September 15, 2026. Yesterday's high temperature of 71 degrees occurred at 3:56 p.m. The record high is 94 degrees, which was set in 1948. Yesterday's low temperature of 47 degrees occurred at 11:59 p.m. The record low is 27 degrees, which was set in 2007. No precipitation fell yesterday. No snow fell yesterday. The normal high temperature for today is 71 degrees, and the normal low is 48. The record high for today is 94, which occurred in 1948, and the record low is 29, which occurred in 1943. Sunrise today is at 6:56 a.m., and sunset is at 7:25 p.m. At 8 a.m., in Buffalo, it was sunny. The temperature was 46 degrees, the dew point was 46, and the relative humidity was 100%. The wind was calm. The pressure was 30.35 inches and steady. In Maple Lake, it was sunny. The temperature was 49 degrees, the dew point was 47, and the relative humidity was 92%. The wind was calm.
pressure with 30.37 inches and steady. Elsewhere across central Minnesota, skies ranged from clear to partly cloudy. It was 56 at the Twin Cities, 46 at the Twin Cities, 46 at St. Cloud, 46 at Anoka, and 49 at Crystal. Princeton reported 46, Litchfield reported 52, Little Falls reported 43, and Wilmer reported 50. Around the state, skies ranged from sunny to mostly sunny. It was 54 at Rochester, 55 at Mankato, 48 at Brainerd, 50 at Duluth, and 36 at International Falls. Once again at 8 a.m., in Buffalo, it was 46 degrees under sunny skies. And in Maple Lake, it was 49 degrees under sunny skies. 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The current time is 8:34 a.m. Central Daylight Time. Now here is the hazardous weather outlook for portions of central and southern Minnesota and west central Wisconsin for today and tonight. No hazardous weather is expected at this time. And now the extended outlook for the period Thursday through Tuesday. Widespread moderate to heavy rain is expected late Thursday night through Friday evening. Several inches of rain are possible, which may lead to flooding. The heaviest rainfall totals are currently expected to fall from portions of west-central Minnesota to the southern Twin Cities metro, to west-central Wisconsin and southeast Minnesota. Spotter information statement, Skywarn spotter activation will not be needed. Now the forecast for central Minnesota, from St. Cloud to the northwest Twin Cities suburbs. Today, increasing clouds. Patchy fog early in the morning. Highs in the lower 70s. Southeast winds up to 10 miles an hour. Tonight, mostly cloudy with a 50% chance of rain showers. Lows in the mid-50s. Southeast winds up to 5 miles an hour. Thursday, mostly sunny. Highs in the mid-70s. North winds up to 5 miles an hour. Thursday night, mostly cloudy. A 50% chance of rain showers overnight. Lows in the mid-50s. Northeast winds up to 10 miles an hour. Friday, cooler. Rain showers. Locally heavy rainfall possible in the morning. Highs in the lower 60s. Chance of showers near 100%. Friday night, rain showers likely in the evening, then chance of rain showers overnight. Lows in the mid-50s. Chance of showers 70%. Saturday, mostly cloudy. Chance of rain showers in the afternoon. Highs in the upper 60s. Chance of showers 50%. Saturday night, mostly cloudy. Lows in the lower 50s. Sunday, mostly cloudy. Chance of rain showers in the afternoon. Highs in the upper 60s. Chance of showers 30%. Sunday night and Monday, mostly cloudy with a 40% chance of rain showers. Lows in the lower 50s. Highs in the mid-60s. Monday night and Tuesday, mostly cloudy. Lows around 50. Highs around 70. Again, the forecast for central Minnesota, from St. Cloud to the northwest Twin Cities suburbs for today, increasing clouds. Patchy fog early in the morning. Highs in the lower 70s. Southeast winds up to 10 miles an hour. At 8 a.m., in Buffalo, it was sunny. The temperature was 46 degrees, the dew point was 46, and the relative humidity was 100%. The wind was calm. The pressure was 30.35 inches and steady. In Maple Lake, it was sunny, the temperature was 49 degrees, the dew point was 47, and the relative humidity was 92%. The wind was calm. The pressure was 30.37 inches and steady.
Elsewhere across central Minnesota, skies ranged from clear to partly cloudy. It was 56 at the Twin Cities.

46 at St. Cloud, 46 at Anoka, and 49 at Crystal. Princeton reported 46, Litchfield reported 52, Little Falls reported 43, and Wilmer reported 50. Around the state, skies ranged from sunny to mostly sunny. It was 54 at Rochester, 55 at Mankato, 48 at Brainerd, 50 at Duluth, and 36 at International Falls. Once again at 8 a.m., in Buffalo, it was 46 degrees under sunny skies. And in Maple Lake, it was 49 degrees under sunny skies. 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The current time is 8:39 a.m. Central Daylight Time. Now here is the hazardous weather outlook for portions of central and southern Minnesota and west central Wisconsin for today and tonight. No hazardous weather is expected at this time. And now the extended outlook for the period Thursday through Tuesday. Widespread moderate to heavy rain is expected late Thursday night through Friday evening. Several inches of rain are possible, which may lead to flooding. The heaviest rainfall totals are currently expected to fall from portions of west central Minnesota to the southern Twin Cities metro, to west central Wisconsin and southeast Minnesota. Spotter information statement, Skywarn spotter activation will not be needed. The St. Cloud, Minnesota climate summary for yesterday, September 15, 2026. Yesterday's high temperature of 71 degrees occurred at 3:56 p.m. The record high is 94 degrees, which was set in 1948. Yesterday's low temperature of 47 degrees occurred at 11:59 p.m. The record low is 27 degrees, which was set in 2007. No precipitation fell yesterday. No snow fell yesterday. The normal high temperature for today is 71 degrees, and the normal low is 48. The record high for today is 94, which occurred in 1948, and the record low is 29, which occurred in 1943. Sunrise today is at 6:56 a.m. and sunset is at 7:25 p.m. Now the forecast for central Minnesota, from St. Cloud to the northwest Twin Cities suburbs. Today, increasing clouds. Patchy fog early in the morning. Highs in the lower 70s. Southeast winds up to 10 miles an hour. Tonight, mostly cloudy with a 50% chance of rain showers. Lows in the mid-50s. Southeast winds up to 5 miles an hour. Thursday, mostly sunny. Highs in the mid-70s. North winds up to 5 miles an hour. Thursday night, mostly cloudy. 50% chance of rain showers overnight. Lows in the mid-50s. Northeast winds up to 10 miles an hour. Friday, cooler. Rain showers. Locally heavy rainfall possible in the morning. Highs in the lower 60s. Chance of showers near 100%. Friday night, rain showers likely in the evening, then chance of rain showers overnight. Lows in the mid-50s. Chance of showers 70%. Saturday, mostly cloudy. Chance of rain showers in the afternoon. Highs in the upper 60s. Chance of showers 50%. Saturday night, mostly cloudy. Lows in the lower 50s. Sunday, mostly cloudy. Chance of rain showers in the afternoon. Highs in the upper 60s. Chance of showers 30%. Sunday night and Monday, mostly cloudy with a 40% chance of rain showers. Lows in the lower 50s. Highs in the mid 60s. Monday night and Tuesday, mostly cloudy. Lows around 50. Highs around 70. Again, the forecast for central Minnesota, from St. Cloud to the northwest Twin Cities suburbs for today, increasing clouds. Patchy fog early in the morning.
Highs in the lower 70s. Southeast winds up to 10 miles an hour. At 8 a.m. in Buffalo, it was sunny. The temperature was 46 degrees, the dew point was 46, and the relative humidity was 100%. The wind was calm. The pressure was 30.35 inches and steady. In Maple Lake, it was sunny. The temperature was 49 degrees, the dew point was 47, and the relative humidity was 92%. The wind was calm. The pressure was 30.37 inches and steady. Elsewhere across central Minnesota, skies ranged from clear to partly cloudy. It was 56 at the Twin Cities, 46 at St. Cloud, 46 at Anoka, and 49 at Crystal. Princeton reported 46, Litchfield reported 52, Little Falls reported 43, and Wilmer reported 50. Around the state, skies ranged from sunny to mostly sunny. It was 54 at Rochester, 55 at Mankato, 48 at Brainerd, 50 at Duluth, and 36 at International Falls. Once again at 8 a.m., in Buffalo, it was 46 degrees under sunny skies. And in Maple Lake, it was 49 degrees under sunny skies. 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The current time is 8:45 a.m. Central Daylight Time. Now here is the hazardous weather outlook for portions of central and southern Minnesota and west central Wisconsin for today and tonight. No hazardous weather is expected at this time. And now the extended outlook for the period Thursday through Tuesday. Widespread moderate to heavy rain is expected late Thursday night through Friday evening. Several inches of rain are possible, which may lead to flooding. The heaviest rainfall totals are currently expected to fall from portions of west-central Minnesota to the southern Twin Cities metro, to west-central Wisconsin and southeast Minnesota. Spotter information statement, Skywarn spotter activation will not be needed. Now the forecast for central Minnesota, from St. Cloud to the northwest Twin Cities suburbs. Today, increasing clouds. Patchy fog early in the morning. Highs in the lower 70s. Southeast winds up to 10 miles an hour. Tonight, mostly cloudy with a 50% chance of rain showers. Lows in the mid-50s. Southeast winds up to 5 miles an hour. Thursday, mostly sunny. Highs in the mid-70s. North winds up to 5 miles an hour. Thursday night, mostly cloudy. A 50% chance of rain showers overnight. Lows in the mid-50s. Northeast winds up to 10 miles an hour. Friday, cooler. Rain showers. Locally heavy rainfall possible in the morning. Highs in the lower 60s. Chance of showers near 100%. Friday night, rain showers likely in the evening, then chance of rain showers overnight. Lows in the mid-50s. Chance of showers 70%. Saturday, mostly cloudy. Chance of rain showers in the afternoon. Highs in the upper 60s. Chance of showers 50%. Saturday night, mostly cloudy. Lows in the lower 50s. Sunday, mostly cloudy. Chance of rain showers in the afternoon. Highs in the upper 60s. Chance of showers 30%. Sunday night and Monday, mostly cloudy with a 40% chance of rain showers. Lows in the lower 50s. Highs in the mid-60s. Monday night and Tuesday, mostly cloudy. Lows around 50. Highs around 70. Again, the forecast for central Minnesota, from St. Cloud to the northwest Twin Cities suburbs for today, increasing clouds. Patchy fog early in the morning. Highs in the lower 70s. Southeast winds up to 10 miles an hour.
At 8 a.m. in Buffalo, it was sunny. The temperature was 46 degrees, the dew point was 46, and the relative humidity was 100%. The wind was calm. The pressure was 30.35 inches and steady. In Maple Lake, it was sunny. The temperature was 49 degrees, the dew point was 47, and the relative humidity was 92%. The wind was calm. The pressure was 30.37 inches and steady. Elsewhere across central Minnesota, skies ranged from clear to partly cloudy. It was 56 at the Twin Cities, 46 at St. Cloud, 46 at Anoka, and 49 at Crystal. Princeton reported 46, Litchfield reported 52, Little Falls reported 43, and Wilmer reported 50. Around the state, skies ranged from sunny to mostly sunny. It was 54 at Rochester, 55 at Mankato, 48 at Brainerd, 50 at Duluth, and 36 at International Falls. Once again at 8 a.m., in Buffalo, it was 46 degrees under sunny skies. And in Maple Lake, it was 49 degrees under sunny skies. 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The current time is 8:49 a.m. Central Daylight Time. Now here is the hazardous weather outlook for portions of central and southern Minnesota and west central Wisconsin for today and tonight. No hazardous weather is expected at this time. And now the extended outlook for the period Thursday through Tuesday. Widespread moderate to heavy rain is expected late Thursday night through Friday evening. Several inches of rain are possible, which may lead to flooding. The heaviest rainfall totals are currently expected to fall from portions of west-central Minnesota to the southern Twin Cities metro, to west-central Wisconsin and southeast Minnesota. Spotter information statement, Skywarn spotter activation will not be needed. The St. Cloud, Minnesota climate summary for yesterday, September 15, 2026. Yesterday's high temperature of 71 degrees occurred at 3:56 p.m. The record high is 94 degrees, which was set in 1948. Yesterday's low temperature of 47 degrees occurred at 11:59 p.m. The record low is 27 degrees, which was set in 2007. No precipitation fell yesterday. No snow fell yesterday. The normal high temperature for today is 71 degrees, and the normal low is 48. The record high for today is 94, which occurred in 1948, and the record low is 29, which occurred in 1943. Sunrise today is at 6:56 a.m., and sunset is at 7:25 p.m. Now the forecast for central Minnesota, from St. Cloud to the northwest Twin Cities suburbs. Today, increasing clouds. Patchy fog early in the morning. Highs in the lower 70s. Southeast winds up to 10 miles an hour. Tonight, mostly cloudy with a 50% chance of rain showers. Lows in the mid-50s. Southeast winds up to 5 miles an hour. Thursday, mostly sunny. Highs in the mid-70s. North winds up to 5 miles an hour. Thursday night, mostly cloudy. A 50% chance of rain showers overnight. Lows in the mid-50s. Northeast winds up to 10 miles an hour. Friday, cooler. Rain showers. Locally heavy rainfall possible in the morning. Highs in the lower 60s. Chance of showers near 100%. Friday night, rain showers likely in the evening, then chance of rain showers overnight. Lows in the mid-50s. Chance of showers 70%. Saturday, mostly cloudy. Chance of rain showers in the afternoon. Highs in the upper 60s. Chance of showers 50%. Saturday night, mostly cloudy. Lows in the lower 50s.
Sunday, mostly cloudy. Chance of rain showers in the afternoon. Highs in the upper 60s. Chance of showers 30%. Sunday night and Monday, mostly cloudy with a 40% chance of rain showers. Lows in the lower 50s. Highs in the mid 60s. Monday night and Tuesday, mostly cloudy. Lows around 50. Highs around 70. Again, the forecast for central Minnesota, from St. Cloud to the northwest Twin Cities suburbs for today, increasing clouds. Patchy fog early in the morning. Highs in the lower 70s. Southeast winds up to 10 miles an hour. At 8 a.m., in Buffalo, it was sunny. The temperature was 46 degrees, the dew point was 46, and the relative humidity was 100%. The wind was calm. The pressure was 30.35 inches and steady. In Maple Lake, it was sunny. The temperature was 49 degrees, the dew point was 47, and the relative humidity was 92%. The wind was calm. The pressure was 30.37 inches and steady. Elsewhere across central Minnesota, skies ranged from clear to partly cloudy. It was 56 at the Twin Cities, 46 at St. Cloud, 46 at Anoka, and 49 at Crystal. Princeton reported 46, Litchfield reported 52, Little Falls reported 43, and Wilmer reported 50. Around the state, skies ranged from sunny to mostly sunny. It was 54 at Rochester, 55 at Mankato, 48 at Brainerd, 50 at Duluth, and 36 at International Falls. Once again at 8 a.m., in Buffalo, it was 46 degrees under sunny skies. And in Maple Lake, it was 49 degrees under sunny skies. 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The current time is 8:55 a.m. Central Daylight Time. Now here is the hazardous weather outlook for portions of central and southern Minnesota and west central Wisconsin. For today and tonight, no hazardous weather is expected at this time. And now the extended outlook for the period Thursday through Tuesday. Widespread moderate to heavy rain is expected late Thursday night through Friday evening. Several inches of rain are possible, which may lead to flooding. The heaviest rainfall totals are currently expected to fall from portions of west-central Minnesota to the southern Twin Cities metro, to west-central Wisconsin and southeast Minnesota. Spotter information statement, Skywarn spotter activation will not be needed. Now the forecast for central Minnesota, from St. Cloud to the northwest Twin Cities suburbs. Today, increasing clouds. Patchy fog early in the morning. Highs in the lower 70s. Southeast winds up to 10 miles an hour. Tonight, mostly cloudy with a 50% chance of rain showers. Lows in the mid-50s. Southeast winds up to 5 miles an hour. Thursday, mostly sunny. Highs in the mid-70s. North winds up to 5 miles an hour. Thursday night, mostly cloudy. A 50% chance of rain showers overnight. Lows in the mid-50s. Northeast winds up to 10 miles an hour. Friday, cooler. Rain showers. Locally heavy rainfall possible in the morning. Highs in the lower 60s. Chance of showers near 100%. Friday night, rain showers likely in the evening, then chance of rain showers overnight. Lows in the mid-50s. Chance of showers 70%. Saturday, mostly cloudy. Chance of rain showers in the afternoon. Highs in the upper 60s. Chance of showers 50%. Saturday night, mostly cloudy. Lows in the lower 50s. Sunday, mostly cloudy. Chance of rain showers in the afternoon. Highs in the upper 60s.

wind was calm. The pressure was 30.35 inches and steady. In Maple Lake, it was sunny. The temperature was 49 degrees, the dew point was 47, and the relative humidity was 92%. The wind was calm. The pressure was 30.37 inches and steady. Elsewhere across central Minnesota, skies ranged from clear to partly cloudy. It was 56 at the Twin Cities, 46 at St. Cloud, 46 at Anoka, and 49 at Crystal. Princeton reported 46, Litchfield reported 52, Little Falls reported 43, and Wilmer reported 50. Around the state, skies ranged from sunny to mostly sunny. It was 54 at Rochester, 55 at Mankato, 48 at Brainerd, 50 at Duluth, and 36 at International Falls. Once again at 8 a.m., in Buffalo, it was 46 degrees under sunny skies. And in Maple Lake, it was 49 degrees under sunny skies. The St. Cloud, Minnesota climate summary for yesterday, September 15, 2026. Yesterday's high temperature of 71 degrees occurred at 3:56 p.m. The record high is 94 degrees, which was set in 1948. Yesterday's low temperature of 47 degrees occurred at 11:59 p.m. The record low is 27 degrees, which was set in 2007. No precipitation fell yesterday. No snow fell yesterday. The normal high temperature for today is 71 degrees, and the normal low is 48. The record high for today is 94, which occurred in 1948, and the record low is 29, which occurred in 1943. Sunrise today is at 6:56 a.m. and sunset is at 7:25 p.m. This is Weather Radio Station WNG676 Clearwater, broadcasting on a frequency of 162.50 MHz. 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The current time is 9:01 a.m. Central Daylight Time. Now here is the hazardous weather outlook for portions of central and southern Minnesota and west central Wisconsin for today and tonight. No hazardous weather is expected at this time. And now the extended outlook for the period Thursday through Tuesday. Widespread moderate to heavy rain is expected late Thursday night through Friday evening. Several inches of rain are possible, which may lead to flooding. The heaviest rainfall totals are currently expected to fall from portions of west-central Minnesota to the southern Twin Cities metro, to west-central Wisconsin and southeast Minnesota. Spotter information statement, Skywarn spotter activation will not be needed. Now the forecast for central Minnesota, from St. Cloud to the northwest Twin Cities suburbs. Today, increasing clouds. Patchy fog early in the morning. Highs in the lower 70s. Southeast winds up to 10 miles an hour. Tonight, mostly cloudy with a 50% chance of rain showers. Lows in the mid-50s. Southeast winds up to 5 miles an hour. Thursday, mostly sunny. Highs in the mid-70s. North winds up to 5 miles an hour. Thursday night, mostly cloudy. A 50% chance of rain showers overnight. Lows in the mid-50s. Northeast winds up to 10 miles an hour. Friday, cooler. Rain showers. Locally heavy rainfall possible in the morning. Highs in the lower 60s. Chance of showers near 100%. Friday night, rain showers likely in the evening, then chance of rain showers overnight. Lows in the mid-50s. Chance of showers 70%. Saturday, mostly cloudy. Chance of rain showers in the afternoon. Highs in the upper 60s. Chance of showers 50%. Saturday night, mostly cloudy. Lows in the lower 50s. Sunday, mostly cloudy. Chance of rain showers in the afternoon. Highs in the upper 60s. Chance of showers 30%.

Sunday night and Monday, mostly cloudy with a 40% chance of rain showers. Lows in the lower 50s. Highs in the mid-60s. Monday night and Tuesday, mostly cloudy. Lows around 50. Highs around 70. Again, the forecast for central Minnesota, from St. Cloud to the northwest Twin Cities suburbs for today, increasing clouds. Patchy fog early in the morning. Highs in the lower 70s. Southeast winds up to 10 miles an hour. 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The current time is 9:05 a.m. Central Daylight Time. Now here is the hazardous weather outlook for portions of central and southern Minnesota and west central Wisconsin for today and tonight. No hazardous weather is expected at this time. And now the extended outlook for the period Thursday through Tuesday. Widespread moderate to heavy rain is expected late Thursday night through Friday evening. Several inches of rain are possible, which may lead to flooding. The heaviest rainfall totals are currently expected to fall from portions of west central Minnesota to the southern Twin Cities metro, to west central Wisconsin and southeast Minnesota. Spotter information statement, Skywarn spotter activation will not be needed. Now the forecast for central Minnesota, from St. Cloud to the northwest Twin Cities suburbs. Today, increasing clouds. Patchy fog early in the morning. Highs in the lower 70s. Southeast winds up to 10 miles an hour. Tonight, mostly cloudy with a 50% chance of rain showers. Lows in the mid-50s. Southeast winds up to 5 miles an hour. Thursday, mostly sunny. Highs in the mid-70s. North winds up to 5 miles an hour. Thursday night, mostly cloudy. A 50% chance of rain showers overnight. Lows in the mid-50s. Northeast winds up to 10 miles an hour. Friday, cooler. Rain showers. Locally heavy rainfall possible in the morning. Highs in the lower 60s. Chance of showers near 100%. Friday night, rain showers likely in the evening, then chance of rain showers overnight. Lows in the mid-50s. Chance of showers 70%. Saturday, mostly cloudy. Chance of rain showers in the afternoon. Highs in the upper 60s. Chance of showers 50%. Saturday night, mostly cloudy. Lows in the lower 50s. Sunday, mostly cloudy. Chance of rain showers in the afternoon. Highs in the upper 60s. Chance of showers 30%. Sunday night and Monday, mostly cloudy with a 40% chance of rain showers. Lows in the lower 50s. Highs in the mid-60s. Monday night and Tuesday, mostly cloudy. Lows around 50. Highs around 70. Again, the forecast for central Minnesota, from St. Cloud to the northwest Twin Cities suburbs for today, increasing clouds. Patchy fog early in the morning. Highs in the lower 70s. Southeast winds up to 10 miles an hour. 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The current time is 9:08 a.m. Central Daylight Time. Now here is the hazardous weather outlook for portions of central and southern Minnesota and west central Wisconsin for today and tonight. No hazardous weather is expected at this time. And now the extended outlook for the period Thursday through Tuesday. Widespread moderate to heavy rain is expected late Thursday night through Friday evening. Several inches of rain are possible, which may lead to flooding.
The heaviest rainfall totals are currently expected to fall from portions of west-central Minnesota to the southern Twin Cities metro, to west-central Wisconsin and southeast Minnesota. Spotter information statement, Skywarn spotter activation will not be needed. Now the forecast for central Minnesota, from St. Cloud to the northwest Twin Cities suburbs. Today, increasing clouds. Patchy fog early in the morning. Highs in the lower 70s. Southeast winds up to 10 miles an hour. Tonight, mostly cloudy with a 50% chance of rain showers. Lows in the mid-50s. Southeast winds up to 5 miles an hour. Thursday, mostly sunny. Highs in the mid-70s. North winds up to 5 miles an hour. Thursday night, mostly cloudy. 50% chance of rain showers overnight. Lows in the mid-50s. Northeast winds up to 10 miles an hour. Friday, cooler. Rain showers. Locally heavy rainfall possible in the morning. Highs in the lower 60s. Chance of showers near 100%. Friday night, rain showers likely in the evening, then chance of rain showers overnight. Lows in the mid-50s. Chance of showers 70%. Saturday, mostly cloudy. Chance of rain showers in the afternoon. Highs in the upper 60s. Chance of showers 50%. Saturday night, mostly cloudy. Lows in the lower 50s. Sunday, mostly cloudy. Chance of rain showers in the afternoon. Highs in the upper 60s. Chance of showers 30%. Sunday night and Monday, mostly cloudy with a 40% chance of rain showers. Lows in the lower 50s. Highs in the mid-60s. Monday night and Tuesday, mostly cloudy. Lows around 50. Highs around 70. Again, the forecast for central Minnesota, from St. Cloud to the northwest Twin Cities suburbs for today, increasing clouds. Patchy fog early in the morning. Highs in the lower 70s. Southeast winds up to 10 miles an hour. The St. Cloud, Minnesota climate summary for yesterday, September 15, 2026. Yesterday's high temperature of 71 degrees occurred at 3:56 p.m. The record high is 94 degrees, which was set in 1948. Yesterday's low temperature of 47 degrees occurred at 11:59 p.m. The record low is 27 degrees, which was set in 2007. No precipitation fell yesterday. No snow fell yesterday. The normal high temperature for today is 71 degrees, and the normal low is 48. The record high for today is 94, which occurred in 1948, and the record low is 29. Which occurred in 1943. Sunrise today is at 6:56 a.m. and sunset is at 7:25 p.m. This is Weather Radio Station WMG676 Clearwater, broadcasting on a frequency of 162.50 MHz. 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The current time is 9:12 a.m. Central Daylight Time. Now here is the hazardous weather outlook for portions of central and southern Minnesota and west-central Wisconsin for today and tonight. No hazardous weather is expected at this time. And now the extended outlook for the period Thursday through Tuesday. Widespread moderate to heavy rain is expected late Thursday night through Friday evening. Several inches of rain are possible, which may lead to flooding. The heaviest rainfall totals are currently expected to fall from portions of west-central Minnesota to the southern Twin Cities metro, to west-central Wisconsin and southeast Minnesota. Spotter information statement, Skywarn spotter activation will not be needed. Now the forecast for central Minnesota, from St. Cloud to the northwest Twin Cities suburbs. Today, increasing clouds. Patchy fog early in the morning. Highs in the lower 70s.
southeast winds up to 10 miles an hour. Tonight, mostly cloudy with a 50% chance of rain showers. Lows in the mid-50s. Southeast winds up to 5 miles an hour. Thursday, mostly sunny. Highs in the mid-70s. North winds up to 5 miles an hour. Thursday night, mostly cloudy. A 50% chance of rain showers overnight. Lows in the mid-50s. Northeast winds up to 10 miles an hour. Friday, cooler. Rain showers. Locally heavy rainfall possible in the morning. Highs in the lower 60s. Chance of showers near 100%. Friday night, rain showers likely in the evening, then chance of rain showers overnight. Lows in the mid-50s. Chance of showers 70%. Saturday, mostly cloudy. Chance of rain showers in the afternoon. Highs in the upper 60s. Chance of showers 50%. Saturday night, mostly cloudy. Lows in the lower 50s. Sunday, mostly cloudy. Chance of rain showers in the afternoon. Highs in the upper 60s. Chance of showers 30%. Sunday night and Monday, mostly cloudy with a 40% chance of rain showers. Lows in the lower 50s. Highs in the mid-60s. Monday night and Tuesday, mostly cloudy. Lows around 50. Highs around 70. Again, the forecast for central Minnesota, from St. Cloud to the northwest Twin Cities suburbs for today, increasing clouds. Patchy fog early in the morning. Highs in the lower 70s. Southeast winds up to 10 miles an hour. At 9 a.m., in Buffalo, it was sunny. The temperature was 57 degrees, the dew point was 54, and the relative humidity was 88%. The wind was calm. The pressure was 30.36 inches and rising. In Maple Lake, it was sunny. The temperature was 60 degrees, the dew point was 53, and the relative humidity was 79%. The wind was calm. The pressure was 30.37 inches and steady. Elsewhere across central Minnesota, skies ranged from sunny to mostly sunny. It was 60 at the Twin Cities, 55 at St. Cloud, 57 at Anoka, and 59 at Crystal. Princeton reported 55, Litchfield reported 57, Little Falls reported 52, and Wilmer reported 57. Around the state, skies ranged from sunny to mostly sunny. It was 58 at Rochester, 60 at Mankato, 54 at Brainerd, 54 at Duluth, and 44 at International Falls. Once again at 9 a.m., in Buffalo, it was 57 degrees under sunny skies. And in Maple Lake, it was 60 degrees under sunny skies. 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The current time is 9:17 a.m. Central Daylight Time. Now here is the hazardous weather outlook for portions of central and southern Minnesota and west central Wisconsin for today and tonight. No hazardous weather is expected at this time. And now the extended outlook for the period Thursday through Tuesday. Widespread moderate to heavy rain is expected late Thursday night through Friday evening. Several inches of rain are possible, which may lead to flooding. The heaviest rainfall totals are currently expected to fall from portions of west central Minnesota to the southern Twin Cities metro, to west central Wisconsin and southeast Minnesota. Spotter information statement, Skywarn spotter activation will not be needed. Now the forecast for central Minnesota, from St. Cloud to the northwest Twin Cities suburbs. Today, increasing clouds. Patchy fog early in the morning. Highs in the lower 70s. Southeast winds up to 10 miles an hour. Tonight, mostly cloudy with a 50% chance of rain showers.
lows in the mid-50s. Southeast winds up to 5 miles an hour. Thursday, mostly sunny. Highs in the mid-70s. North winds up to 5 miles an hour. Thursday night, mostly cloudy. A 50% chance of rain showers overnight. Lows in the mid-50s. Northeast winds up to 10 miles an hour. Friday, cooler. Rain showers. Locally heavy rainfall possible in the morning. Highs in the lower 60s. Chance of showers near 100%. Friday night, rain showers likely in the evening, then chance of rain showers overnight. Lows in the mid-50s. Chance of showers 70%. Saturday, mostly cloudy. Chance of rain showers in the afternoon. Highs in the upper 60s. Chance of showers 50%. Saturday night, mostly cloudy. Lows in the lower 50s. Sunday, mostly cloudy. Chance of rain showers in the afternoon. Highs in the upper 60s. Chance of showers 30%. Sunday night and Monday, mostly cloudy with a 40% chance of rain showers. Lows in the lower 50s. Highs in the mid-60s. Monday night and Tuesday, mostly cloudy. Lows around 50. Highs around 70. Again, the forecast for central Minnesota, from St. Cloud to the northwest Twin Cities suburbs for today, increasing clouds. Patchy fog early in the morning. Highs in the lower 70s. Southeast winds up to 10 miles an hour. The St. Cloud, Minnesota climate summary for yesterday, September 15, 2026. Yesterday's high temperature of 71 degrees occurred at 3:56 p.m. The record high is 94 degrees, which was set in 1948. Yesterday's low temperature of 47 degrees occurred at 11:59 p.m. The record low is 27 degrees, which was set in 2007. No precipitation fell yesterday. No snow fell yesterday. The normal high temperature for today is 71 degrees, and the normal low is 48. The record high for today is 94, which occurred in 1948, and the record low is 29, which occurred in 1943. Sunrise today is at 6:56 a.m., and sunset is at 7:25 p.m. At 9 a.m., in Buffalo, it was sunny. The temperature was 57 degrees, the dew point was 54, and the relative humidity was 88%. The wind was calm. The pressure was 30.36 inches and rising. In Maple Lake, it was sunny. The temperature was 60 degrees, the dew point was 53, and the relative humidity was 79%. The wind was calm. The pressure was 30.37 inches and steady. Elsewhere across central Minnesota, skies ranged from sunny to mostly sunny. It was 60 at the Twin Cities, 55 at St. Cloud, 57 at Anoka, and 59 at Crystal. Princeton reported 55, Litchfield reported 57, Little Falls reported 52, and Wilmer reported 57. Around the state, skies ranged from sunny to mostly sunny. It was 58 at Rochester, 60 at Mankato, 54 at Brainerd, 54 at Duluth, and 44 at International Falls. Once again at 9 a.m., in Buffalo, it was 57 degrees under sunny skies. And in Maple Lake, it was 60 degrees under sunny skies. 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The current time is 9:23 a.m. Central Daylight Time. Now here is the hazardous weather outlook for portions of central and southern Minnesota and west central Wisconsin for today and tonight. No hazardous weather is expected at this time. And now the extended outlook for the period Thursday through Tuesday.
Widespread moderate to heavy rain is expected late Thursday night through Friday evening. Several inches of rain are possible, which may lead to flooding. The heaviest rainfall totals are currently expected to fall from portions of west-central Minnesota to the southern Twin Cities metro, to west-central Wisconsin and southeast Minnesota. Spotter information statement: Skywarn spotter activation will not be needed. Now the forecast for central Minnesota, from St. Cloud to the northwest Twin Cities suburbs. Today, increasing clouds. Patchy fog early in the morning. Highs in the lower 70s. Southeast winds up to 10 miles an hour. Tonight, mostly cloudy with a 50% chance of rain showers. Lows in the mid-50s. Southeast winds up to 5 miles an hour. Thursday, mostly sunny. Highs in the mid-70s. North winds up to 5 miles an hour. Thursday night, mostly cloudy. A 50% chance of rain showers overnight. Lows in the mid-50s. Northeast winds up to 10 miles an hour. Friday, cooler. Rain showers. Locally heavy rainfall possible in the morning. Highs in the lower 60s. Chance of showers near 100%. Friday night, rain showers likely in the evening, then chance of rain showers overnight. Lows in the mid-50s. Chance of showers 70%. Saturday, mostly cloudy. Chance of rain showers in the afternoon. Highs in the upper 60s. Chance of showers 50%. Saturday night, mostly cloudy. Lows in the lower 50s. Sunday, mostly cloudy. Chance of rain showers in the afternoon. Highs in the upper 60s. Chance of showers 30%. Sunday night and Monday, mostly cloudy with a 40% chance of rain showers. Lows in the lower 50s. Highs in the mid-60s. Monday night and Tuesday, mostly cloudy. Lows around 50. Highs around 70. Again, the forecast for central Minnesota, from St. Cloud to the northwest Twin Cities suburbs for today, increasing clouds. Patchy fog early in the morning. Highs in the lower 70s. Southeast winds up to 10 miles an hour. At 9 a.m., in Buffalo, it was sunny. The temperature was 57 degrees, the dew point was 54, and the relative humidity was 88%. The wind was calm. The pressure was 30.36 inches and rising. In Maple Lake, it was sunny. The temperature was 60 degrees, the dew point was 53, and the relative humidity was 79%. The wind was calm. The pressure was 30.37 inches and steady. Elsewhere across central Minnesota, skies ranged from sunny to mostly sunny. It was 60 at the Twin Cities, 55 at St. Cloud, 57 at Anoka, and 59 at Crystal. Princeton reported 55, Litchfield reported 57, Little Falls reported 52, and Wilmer reported 57. Around the state, skies ranged from sunny to mostly sunny. It was 58 at Rochester, 60 at Mankato, 54 at Brainerd, 54 at Duluth, and 44 at International Falls. Once again at 9 a.m., in Buffalo, it was 57 degrees under sunny skies. And in Maple Lake, it was 60 degrees under sunny skies. 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The current time is 9:28 a.m. Central Daylight Time. Now here is the hazardous weather outlook for portions of central and southern Minnesota and west central Wisconsin. For today and tonight, no hazardous weather is expected at this time. And now the extended outlook for the period Thursday through Tuesday. Widespread moderate to heavy rain is expected late Thursday night through Friday evening.
Several inches of rain are possible, which may lead to flooding. The heaviest rainfall totals are currently expected to fall from portions of west-central Minnesota to the southern Twin Cities metro, to west-central Wisconsin and southeast Minnesota. Spotter information statement: Skywarn spotter activation will not be needed. Now the forecast for central Minnesota, from St. Cloud to the northwest Twin Cities suburbs. Today, increasing clouds. Patchy fog early in the morning. Highs in the lower 70s. Southeast winds up to 10 miles an hour. Tonight, mostly cloudy with a 50% chance of rain showers. Lows in the mid-50s. Southeast winds up to 5 miles an hour. Thursday, mostly sunny. Highs in the mid-70s. North winds up to 5 miles an hour. Thursday night, mostly cloudy. A 50% chance of rain showers overnight. Lows in the mid-50s. Northeast winds up to 10 miles an hour. Friday, cooler. Rain showers. Locally heavy rainfall possible in the morning. Highs in the lower 60s. Chance of showers near 100%. Friday night, rain showers likely in the evening, then chance of rain showers overnight. Lows in the mid-50s. Chance of showers 70%. Saturday, mostly cloudy. Chance of rain showers in the afternoon. Highs in the upper 60s. Chance of showers 50%. Saturday night, mostly cloudy. Lows in the lower 50s. Sunday, mostly cloudy. Chance of rain showers in the afternoon. Highs in the upper 60s. Chance of showers 30%. Sunday night and Monday, mostly cloudy with a 40% chance of rain showers. Lows in the lower 50s. Highs in the mid-60s. Monday night and Tuesday, mostly cloudy. Lows around 50. Highs around 70. Again, the forecast for central Minnesota, from St. Cloud to the northwest Twin Cities suburbs for today, increasing clouds. Patchy fog early in the morning. Highs in the lower 70s. Southeast winds up to 10 miles an hour. The St. Cloud, Minnesota climate summary for yesterday, September 15, 2026. Yesterday's high temperature of 71 degrees occurred at 3:56 p.m. The record high is 94 degrees, which was set in 1948. Yesterday's low temperature of 47 degrees occurred at 11:59 p.m. The record low is 27 degrees, which was set in 2007. No precipitation fell yesterday. No snow fell yesterday. The normal high temperature for today is 71 degrees, and the normal low is 48. The record high for today is 94, which occurred in 1948, and the record low is 29, which occurred in 1943. Sunrise today is at 6:56 a.m., and sunset is at 7:25 p.m. At 9 a.m., in Buffalo, it was sunny. The temperature was 57 degrees. The dew point was 54, and the relative humidity was 88%. The wind was calm. The pressure was 30.36 inches and rising. In Maple Lake, it was sunny. The temperature was 60 degrees. The dew point was 53, and the relative humidity was 79%. The wind was calm. The pressure was 30.37 inches and steady. Elsewhere across central Minnesota, skies ranged from sunny to mostly sunny. It was 60 at the Twin Cities, 55 at St. Cloud, 57 at Anoka, and 57 at Anoka, and 59 at Crystal. Princeton reported 55, Litchfield reported 57, Little Falls reported 52, and Wilmer reported 57. Around the state, skies ranged from sunny to mostly sunny. It was 58 at Rochester, 60 at Mankato, 54 at Brainerd, 54 at Duluth, and 44 at International Falls. Once again at 9 a.m., in Buffalo, it was 57 degrees under sunny skies. And in Maple Lake, it was 60 degrees under sunny skies.
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The current time is 9:34 a.m. Central Daylight Time. Now here is the hazardous weather outlook for portions of central and southern Minnesota and west central Wisconsin. For today and tonight, no hazardous weather is expected at this time. And now the extended outlook for the period Thursday through Tuesday. Widespread moderate to heavy rain is expected late Thursday night through Friday evening. Several inches of rain are possible, which may lead to flooding. The heaviest rainfall totals are currently expected to fall from portions of west-central Minnesota to the southern Twin Cities metro, to west-central Wisconsin and southeast Minnesota. Spotter information statement, Skywarn spotter activation will not be needed. Now the forecast for central Minnesota, from St. Cloud to the northwest Twin Cities suburbs. Today, increasing clouds. Patchy fog early in the morning. Highs in the lower 70s. Southeast winds up to 10 miles an hour. Tonight, mostly cloudy with a 50% chance of rain showers. Lows in the mid-50s. Southeast winds up to 5 miles an hour. Thursday, mostly sunny. Highs in the mid-70s. North winds up to 5 miles an hour. Thursday night, mostly cloudy. A 50% chance of rain showers overnight. Lows in the mid-50s. Northeast winds up to 10 miles an hour. Friday, cooler. Rain showers. Locally heavy rainfall possible in the morning. Highs in the lower 60s. Chance of showers near 100%. Friday night, rain showers likely in the evening, then chance of rain showers overnight. Lows in the mid-50s. Chance of showers 70%. Saturday, mostly cloudy. Chance of rain showers in the afternoon. Highs in the upper 60s. Chance of showers 50%. Saturday night, mostly cloudy. Lows in the lower 50s. Sunday, mostly cloudy. Chance of rain showers in the afternoon. Highs in the upper 60s. Chance of showers 30%. Sunday night and Monday, mostly cloudy with a 40% chance of rain showers. Lows in the lower 50s. Highs in the mid-60s. Monday night and Tuesday, mostly cloudy. Lows around 50. Highs around 70. Again, the forecast for central Minnesota, from St. Cloud to the northwest Twin Cities suburbs for today, increasing clouds. Patchy fog early in the morning. Highs in the lower 70s. Southeast winds up to 10 miles an hour. At 9 a.m., in Buffalo, it was sunny. The temperature was 57 degrees, the dew point was 54, and the relative humidity was 88%. The wind was calm. The pressure was 30.36 inches and rising. In Maple Lake, it was sunny, the temperature was 60 degrees, the dew point was 53, and the relative humidity was 79%. The wind was calm. The pressure was 30.37 inches and steady. Elsewhere across central Minnesota, skies ranged from sunny to mostly sunny. It was 60 at the Twin Cities, 55 at St. Cloud, 57 at Anoka, and 59 at Crystal. Princeton reported 55, Litchfield reported 57, Little Falls reported 52, and Wilmer reported 57. Around the state, skies ranged from sunny to mostly sunny. It was 58 at Rochester, 60 at Mankato, 54 at Brainerd, 54 at Duluth, and 44 at International Falls. Once again at 9 a.m., in Buffalo, it was 57 degrees under sunny skies. And in Maple Lake, it was 60 degrees under sunny skies. 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
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The current time is 9:39 a.m. Central Daylight Time. Now here is the hazardous weather outlook for portions of central and southern Minnesota and west central Wisconsin for today and tonight. No hazardous weather is expected at this time. And now the extended outlook for the period Thursday through Tuesday. Widespread moderate to heavy rain is expected late Thursday night through Friday evening. Several inches of rain are possible, which may lead to flooding. The heaviest rainfall totals are currently expected to fall from portions of west-central Minnesota to the southern Twin Cities metro, to west-central Wisconsin and southeast Minnesota. Spotter information statement. Skywarn spotter activation will not be needed. Now the forecast for central Minnesota, from St. Cloud to the northwest Twin Cities suburbs. Today, increasing clouds. Patchy fog early in the morning. Highs in the lower 70s. Southeast winds up to 10 miles an hour. Tonight, mostly cloudy with a 50% chance of rain showers. Lows in the mid-50s. Southeast winds up to 5 miles an hour. Thursday, mostly sunny. Highs in the mid-70s. North winds up to 5 miles an hour. Thursday night, mostly cloudy. 50% chance of rain showers overnight. Lows in the mid-50s. Northeast winds up to 10 miles an hour. Friday, cooler. Rain showers. Locally heavy rainfall possible in the morning. Highs in the lower 60s. Chance of showers near 100%. Friday night, rain showers likely in the evening, then chance of rain showers overnight. Lows in the mid-50s. Chance of showers 70%. Saturday, mostly cloudy. Chance of rain showers in the afternoon. Highs in the upper 60s. Chance of showers 50%. Saturday night, mostly cloudy. Lows in the lower 50s. Sunday, mostly cloudy. Chance of rain showers in the afternoon. Highs in the upper 60s. Chance of showers 30%. Sunday night and Monday, mostly cloudy with a 40% chance of rain showers. Lows in the lower 50s. Highs in the mid 60s. Monday night and Tuesday, mostly cloudy. Lows around 50. Highs around 70. Again, the forecast for central Minnesota, from St. Cloud to the northwest Twin Cities suburbs for today, increasing clouds. Patchy fog early in the morning. Highs in the lower 70s. Southeast winds up to 10 miles an hour. The St. Cloud, Minnesota climate summary for yesterday, September 15, 2026. Yesterday's high temperature of 71 degrees occurred at 3:56 p.m. The record high is 94 degrees, which was set in 1948. Yesterday's low temperature of 47 degrees occurred at 11:59 p.m. The record low is 27 degrees, which was set in 2007. No precipitation fell yesterday. No snow fell yesterday. The normal high temperature for today is 71 degrees, and the normal low is 48. The record high for today is 94, which occurred in 1948, and the record low is 29, which occurred in 1943. Sunrise today is at 6:56 a.m., and sunset is at 7:25 p.m. At 9 a.m., in Buffalo, it was sunny. The temperature was 57 degrees. The dew point was 54, and the relative humidity was 88%. The wind was calm. The pressure was 30.36 inches and rising. In Maple Lake, it was sunny. The temperature was 60 degrees. The dew point was 53, and the relative humidity was 79%. The wind was calm. The pressure was 30.37 inches and steady. Elsewhere across central Minnesota, skies ranged from sunny to mostly sunny. It was 60 at the Twin Cities, 55 at St. Cloud,
57 at Anoka, and 59 at Crystal. Princeton reported 55, Litchfield reported 57, Little Falls reported 52, and Wilma reported 57. Around the state, skies ranged from sunny to mostly sunny. It was 58 at Rochester, 60 at Mankato, 54 at Brainerd, 54 at Duluth, and 44 at International Falls. Once again at 9 a.m., in Buffalo, it was 57 degrees under sunny skies. And in Maple Lake, it was 60 degrees under sunny skies. 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The current time is 9:44 a.m. Central Daylight Time. Now here is the hazardous weather outlook for portions of central and southern Minnesota and west central Wisconsin for today and tonight. No hazardous weather is expected at this time. And now the extended outlook for the period Thursday through Tuesday. Widespread moderate to heavy rain is expected late Thursday night through Friday evening. Several inches of rain are possible, which may lead to flooding. The heaviest rainfall totals are currently expected to fall from portions of west-central Minnesota to the southern Twin Cities metro, to west-central Wisconsin and southeast Minnesota. Spotter information statement, Skywarn spotter activation will not be needed. Now the forecast for central Minnesota, from St. Cloud to the northwest Twin Cities suburbs. Today, increasing clouds. Patchy fog early in the morning. Highs in the lower 70s. Southeast winds up to 10 miles an hour. Tonight, mostly cloudy with a 50% chance of rain showers. Lows in the mid-50s. Southeast winds up to 5 miles an hour. Thursday, mostly sunny. Highs in the mid-70s. North winds up to 5 miles an hour. Thursday night, mostly cloudy. 50% chance of rain showers overnight. Lows in the mid-50s. Northeast winds up to 10 miles an hour. Friday, cooler. Rain showers. Locally heavy rainfall possible in the morning. Highs in the lower 60s. Chance of showers near 100%. Friday night, rain showers likely in the evening, then chance of rain showers overnight. Lows in the mid-50s. Chance of showers 70%. Saturday, mostly cloudy. Chance of rain showers in the afternoon. Highs in the upper 60s. Chance of showers 50%. Saturday night, mostly cloudy. Lows in the lower 50s. Sunday, mostly cloudy. Chance of rain showers in the afternoon. Highs in the upper 60s. Chance of showers 30%. Sunday night and Monday, mostly cloudy with a 40% chance of rain showers. Lows in the lower 50s. Highs in the mid-60s. Monday night and Tuesday, mostly cloudy. Lows around 50. Highs around 70. Again, the forecast for central Minnesota, from St. Cloud to the northwest Twin Cities suburbs for today, increasing clouds. Patchy fog early in the morning. Highs in the lower 70s. Southeast winds up to 10 miles an hour. At 9 a.m., in Buffalo, it was sunny. The temperature was 57 degrees, the dew point was 54, and the relative humidity was 88%. The wind was calm. The pressure was 30.36 inches and rising. In Maple Lake, it was sunny, the temperature was 60 degrees, the dew point was 53, and the relative humidity was 79%. The wind was calm. The pressure was 30.37 inches and steady. Elsewhere across central Minnesota, skies ranged from sunny to mostly sunny. It was 60 at the Twin Cities, 55 at St. Cloud, 57 at Anoka, and 59 at Crystal. Princeton reported 55, Litchfield reported 57,
Little Falls reported 52, and Wilma reported 57. Around the state, skies ranged from sunny to mostly sunny. It was 58 at Rochester, 60 at Mankato, 54 at Brainerd, 54 at Duluth, and 44 at International Falls. Once again at 9 a.m., in Buffalo, it was 57 degrees under sunny skies. And in Maple Lake, it was 60 degrees under sunny skies. 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The current time is 9:49 a.m. Central Daylight Time. Now here is the hazardous weather outlook for portions of central and southern Minnesota and west central Wisconsin for today and tonight. No hazardous weather is expected at this time. And now the extended outlook for the period Thursday through Tuesday. Widespread moderate to heavy rain is expected late Thursday night through Friday evening. Several inches of rain are possible, which may lead to flooding. The heaviest rainfall totals are currently expected to fall from portions of west-central Minnesota to the southern Twin Cities metro, to west-central Wisconsin and southeast Minnesota. Spotter information statement, Skywarn spotter activation will not be needed. The St. Cloud, Minnesota climate summary for yesterday, September 15, 2026. Yesterday's high temperature of 71 degrees occurred at 3:56 p.m. The record high is 94 degrees, which was set in 1948. Yesterday's low temperature of 47 degrees occurred at 11:59 p.m. The record low is 27 degrees, which was set in 2007. No precipitation fell yesterday. No snow fell yesterday. The normal high temperature for today is 71 degrees, and the normal low is 48. The record high for today is 94, which occurred in 1948, and the record low is 29, which occurred in 1943. Sunrise today is at 6:56 a.m., and sunset is at 7:25 p.m. Now the forecast for central Minnesota, from St. Cloud to the northwest Twin Cities suburbs. Today, increasing clouds. Patchy fog early in the morning. Highs in the lower 70s. Southeast winds up to 10 miles an hour. Tonight, mostly cloudy with a 50% chance of rain showers. Lows in the mid-50s. Southeast winds up to 5 miles an hour. Thursday, mostly sunny. Highs in the mid-70s. North winds up to 5 miles an hour. Thursday night, mostly cloudy. A 50% chance of rain showers overnight. Lows in the mid-50s. Northeast winds up to 10 miles an hour. Friday, cooler. Rain showers. Locally heavy rainfall possible in the morning. Highs in the lower 60s. Chance of showers near 100%. Friday night, rain showers likely in the evening, then chance of rain showers overnight. Lows in the mid-50s. Chance of showers 70%. Saturday, mostly cloudy. Chance of rain showers in the afternoon. Highs in the upper 60s. Chance of showers 50%. Saturday night, mostly cloudy. Lows in the lower 50s. Sunday, mostly cloudy. Chance of rain showers in the afternoon. Highs in the upper 60s. Chance of showers 30%. Sunday night and Monday, mostly cloudy with a 40% chance of rain showers. Lows in the lower 50s. Highs in the mid 60s. Monday night and Tuesday, mostly cloudy. Lows around 50. Highs around 70. Again, the forecast for central Minnesota, from St. Cloud to the northwest Twin Cities suburbs for today, increasing clouds. Patchy fog early in the morning. Highs in the lower 70s. Southeast winds up to 10 miles an hour. At 9 a.m., in Buffalo,
It was sunny. The temperature was 57 degrees, the dew point was 54, and the relative humidity was 88%. The wind was calm. The pressure was 30.36 inches and rising. In Maple Lake, it was sunny. The temperature was 60 degrees, the dew point was 53, and the relative humidity was 79%. The wind was calm. The pressure was 30.37 inches and steady. Elsewhere across central Minnesota, skies ranged from sunny to mostly sunny. It was 60 at the Twin Cities, 55 at St. Cloud, 57 at Anoka, and 59 at Crystal. Princeton reported 55, Litchfield reported 57, Little Falls reported 52, and Wilma reported 57. Around the state, skies ranged from sunny to mostly sunny. It was 58 at Rochester, 60 at Mankato, 54 at Brainerd, 54 at Duluth, and 44 at International Falls. Once again at 9 a.m., in Buffalo, it was 57 degrees under sunny skies. And in Maple Lake, it was 60 degrees under sunny skies. 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The current time is 9:55 a.m. Central Daylight Time. Now here is the hazardous weather outlook for portions of central and southern Minnesota and west central Wisconsin for today and tonight. No hazardous weather is expected at this time. And now the extended outlook for the period Thursday through Tuesday. Widespread moderate to heavy rain is expected late Thursday night through Friday evening. Several inches of rain are possible, which may lead to flooding. The heaviest rainfall totals are currently expected to fall from portions of west central Minnesota to the southern Twin Cities metro, to west central Wisconsin and southeast Minnesota. Spotter information statement, Skywarn spotter activation will not be needed. Now the forecast for central Minnesota, from St. Cloud to the northwest Twin Cities suburbs. Today, increasing clouds. Patchy fog early in the morning. Highs in the lower 70s. Southeast winds up to 10 miles an hour. Tonight, mostly cloudy with a 50% chance of rain showers. Lows in the mid-50s. Southeast winds up to 5 miles an hour. Thursday, mostly sunny. Highs in the mid-70s. North winds up to 5 miles an hour. Thursday night, mostly cloudy. A 50% chance of rain showers overnight. Lows in the mid-50s. Northeast winds up to 10 miles an hour. Friday, cooler. Rain showers. Locally heavy rainfall possible in the morning. Highs in the lower 60s. Chance of showers near 100%. Friday night, rain showers likely in the evening, then chance of rain showers overnight. Lows in the mid-50s. Chance of showers 70%. Saturday, mostly cloudy. Chance of rain showers in the afternoon. Highs in the upper 60s. Chance of showers 50%. Saturday night, mostly cloudy. Lows in the lower 50s. Sunday, mostly cloudy. Chance of rain showers in the afternoon. Highs in the upper 60s. Chance of showers 30%. Sunday night and Monday, mostly cloudy with a 40% chance of rain showers. Lows in the lower 50s. Highs in the mid 60s. Monday night and Tuesday, mostly cloudy. Lows around 50. Highs around 70. Again, the forecast for central Minnesota, from St. Cloud to the northwest Twin Cities suburbs for today, increasing clouds. Patchy fog early in the morning. Highs in the lower 70s. Southeast winds up to 10 miles an hour. At 9 a.m., in Buffalo, it was sunny. The temperature was 57 degrees, the dew point was 54,
and the relative humidity was 88%. The wind was calm. Pressure was 30.36 inches and rising.

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Once again at 9 a.m. in Buffalo, it was 57 degrees under sunny skies. And in Maple Lake, it was 60 degrees under sunny skies. This is weather radio station WNG676 Clearwater, broadcasting on a frequency of 162.50 MHz. 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The current time is 10 a.m. Central Daylight Time. Now here is the hazardous weather outlook for portions of central and southern Minnesota and west central Wisconsin. For today and tonight, no hazardous weather is expected at this time. And now the extended outlook for the period Thursday through Tuesday. Widespread moderate to heavy rain is expected late Thursday night through Friday evening. Several inches of rain are possible, which may lead to flooding. The heaviest rainfall totals are currently expected to fall from portions of west central Minnesota to the southern Twin Cities metro, to west central Wisconsin and southeast Minnesota. Spotter information statement. Skywarn spotter activation will not be needed. Now the forecast for central Minnesota, from St. Cloud to the northwest Twin Cities suburbs. Today, increasing clouds. Patchy fog early in the morning. Highs in the lower 70s. Southeast winds up to 10 miles an hour. Tonight, mostly cloudy with a 50% chance of rain showers. Lows in the mid-50s. Southeast winds up to 5 miles an hour. Thursday, mostly sunny. Highs in the mid-70s. North winds up to 5 miles an hour. Thursday night, mostly cloudy. A 50% chance of rain showers overnight. Lows in the mid-50s. Northeast winds up to 10 miles an hour. Friday, cooler. Rain showers. Locally heavy rainfall possible in the morning. Highs in the lower 60s. Chance of showers near 100%. Friday night, rain showers likely in the evening. Then chance of rain showers overnight. Lows in the mid-50s. Chance of showers 70%. Saturday, mostly cloudy. Chance of rain showers in the afternoon. Highs in the upper 60s. Chance of showers 50%. Saturday night, mostly cloudy. Lows in the lower 50s. Sunday, mostly cloudy. Chance of rain showers in the afternoon. Highs in the upper 60s. Chance of showers 30%. Sunday night and Monday, mostly cloudy with a 40% chance of rain showers. Lows in the lower 50s. Highs in the mid 60s. Monday night and Tuesday, mostly cloudy. Lows around 50. Highs around 70. Again, the forecast for central Minnesota, from St. Cloud to the northwest Twin Cities suburbs for today, increasing clouds. Patchy fog early in the morning. Highs in the lower 70s. Southeast winds up to 10 miles an hour. Now the forecast for central Minnesota, from St. Cloud to the northwest Twin Cities suburbs. This afternoon, mostly sunny. Highs in the lower 70s. Southeast winds 5 to 10 miles an hour. Tonight, mostly cloudy. Chance of rain showers in the evening. Then slight chance of rain showers overnight. Lows in the mid-50s. Southeast winds up to 5 miles an hour. Chance of showers 50%. Thursday, mostly sunny. Highs in the mid-70s. North winds up to 5 miles an hour. Thursday night, mostly cloudy. A 50% chance of rain showers overnight. Lows in the mid-50s. Northeast winds up to 10 miles an hour. Friday, cooler. Rain showers. Locally heavy rainfall possible in the morning. Highs in the lower 60s. Chance of showers near 100%. Friday night, rain showers likely in the evening. Then chance of rain showers overnight. Lows in the mid-50s. Chance of showers 70%.

Bet. Saturday, mostly cloudy. Chance of rain showers in the afternoon. Highs in the upper 60s. Chance of showers 50%. Saturday night, mostly cloudy. Lows in the lower 50s. Sunday, mostly cloudy. Chance of rain showers in the afternoon. Highs in the upper 60s. Chance of showers 30%. Sunday night and Monday, mostly cloudy with a 40% chance of rain showers. Lows in the lower 50s. Highs in the mid 60s. Monday night and Tuesday, mostly cloudy. Lows around 50. Highs around 70. Again, the forecast for central Minnesota, from St. Cloud to the northwest Twin Cities suburbs for this afternoon, mostly sunny. Highs in the lower 70s. Southeast winds 5 to 10 miles an hour. 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The current time is 10:06 a.m. Central Daylight Time. Now here is the hazardous weather outlook for portions of central and southern Minnesota and west central Wisconsin for today and tonight. No hazardous weather is expected at this time. And now the extended outlook for the period Thursday through Tuesday. Widespread moderate to heavy rain is expected late Thursday night through Friday evening. Several inches of rain are possible, which may lead to flooding. The heaviest rainfall totals are currently expected to fall from portions of west central Minnesota to the southern Twin Cities metro, to west central Wisconsin and southeast Minnesota. Spotter information statement. Skywarn spotter activation will not be needed. Now the forecast for central Minnesota, from St. Cloud to the northwest Twin Cities suburbs. This afternoon, mostly sunny. Highs in the lower 70s. Southeast winds 5 to 10 miles an hour. Tonight, mostly cloudy. Chance of rain showers in the evening, then slight chance of rain showers overnight. Lows in the mid-50s. Southeast winds up to 5 miles an hour. Chance of showers 50%. Thursday, mostly sunny. Highs in the mid-70s. North winds up to 5 miles an hour. Thursday night, mostly cloudy. A 50% chance of rain showers overnight. Lows in the mid-50s. Northeast winds up to 10 miles an hour. Friday, cooler. Rain showers. Locally heavy rainfall possible in the morning. Highs in the lower 60s. Chance of showers near 100%. Friday night, rain showers likely in the evening, then chance of rain showers overnight. Lows in the mid-50s. Chance of showers 70%. Saturday, mostly cloudy. Chance of rain showers in the afternoon. Highs in the upper 60s. Chance of showers 50%. Saturday night, mostly cloudy. Lows in the lower 50s. Sunday, mostly cloudy. Chance of rain showers in the afternoon. Highs in the upper 60s. Chance of showers 30%. Sunday night and Monday, mostly cloudy with a 40% chance of rain showers. Lows in the lower 50s. Highs in the mid-60s. Monday night and Tuesday, mostly cloudy. Lows around 50. Highs around 70. Again, the forecast for central Minnesota, from St. Cloud to the northwest Twin Cities suburbs for this afternoon, mostly sunny. Highs in the lower 70s. Southeast winds 5 to 10 miles an hour. 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The current time is 10:09 a.m. Central Daylight Time.
Now here is the hazardous weather outlook for portions of central and southern Minnesota and west central Wisconsin for today and tonight. No hazardous weather is expected at this time. And now the extended outlook for the period Thursday through Tuesday. Widespread moderate to heavy rain is expected late Thursday night through Friday evening. Several inches of rain are possible, which may lead to flooding. The heaviest rainfall totals are currently expected to fall from portions of west-central Minnesota to the southern Twin Cities metro, to west-central Wisconsin and southeast Minnesota. Spotter information statement, Skywarn spotter activation will not be needed. Now the forecast for central Minnesota, from St. Cloud to the northwest Twin Cities suburbs. This afternoon, mostly sunny. Highs in the lower 70s. Southeast winds 5 to 10 miles an hour. Tonight, mostly cloudy. Chance of rain showers in the evening, then slight chance of rain showers overnight. Lows in the mid-50s. Southeast winds up to 5 miles an hour. Chance of showers 50%. Thursday, mostly sunny. Highs in the mid-70s. North winds up to 5 miles an hour. Thursday night, mostly cloudy. A 50% chance of rain showers overnight. Lows in the mid-50s. Northeast winds up to 10 miles an hour. Friday, cooler. Rain showers. Locally heavy rainfall possible in the morning. Highs in the lower 60s. Chance of showers near 100%. Friday night, rain showers likely in the evening, then chance of rain showers overnight. Lows in the mid-50s. Chance of showers 70%. Saturday, mostly cloudy. Chance of rain showers in the afternoon. Highs in the upper 60s. Chance of showers 50%. Saturday night, mostly cloudy. Lows in the lower 50s. Sunday, mostly cloudy. Chance of rain showers in the afternoon. Highs in the upper 60s. Chance of showers 30%. Sunday night and Monday, mostly cloudy with a 40% chance of rain showers. Lows in the lower 50s. Highs in the mid-60s. Monday night and Tuesday, mostly cloudy. Lows around 50. Highs around 70. Again, the forecast for central Minnesota, from St. Cloud to the northwest Twin Cities suburbs for this afternoon, mostly sunny. Highs in the lower 70s. Southeast winds 5 to 10 miles an hour. 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The current time is 10:13 a.m. Central Daylight Time. Now here is the hazardous weather outlook for portions of central and southern Minnesota and west central Wisconsin for today and tonight. No hazardous weather is expected at this time. And now the extended outlook for the period Thursday through Tuesday. Widespread moderate to heavy rain is expected late Thursday night through Friday evening. Several inches of rain are possible, which may lead to flooding. The heaviest rainfall totals are currently expected to fall from portions of west-central Minnesota to the southern Twin Cities metro, to west-central Wisconsin and southeast Minnesota. Spotter information statement, Skywarn spotter activation will not be needed. Now the forecast for central Minnesota, from St. Cloud to the northwest Twin Cities suburbs. This afternoon, mostly sunny. Highs in the lower 70s. Southeast winds 5 to 10 miles an hour. Tonight, mostly cloudy. Chance of rain showers in the evening, then slight chance of rain showers overnight. Lows in the mid-50s. Southeast winds up to 5 miles an hour. Chance of showers 50%. Thursday, mostly sunny. Highs in the mid-70s. North winds up to 5 miles an hour. Thursday night,
Mostly cloudy. A 50% chance of rain showers overnight. Lows in the mid-50s. Northeast winds up to 10 miles an hour. Friday, cooler. Rain showers. Locally heavy rainfall possible in the morning. Highs in the lower 60s. Chance of showers near 100%. Friday night, rain showers likely in the evening, then chance of rain showers overnight. Lows in the mid-50s. Chance of showers 70%. Saturday, mostly cloudy. Chance of rain showers in the afternoon. Highs in the upper 60s. Chance of showers 50%. Saturday night, mostly cloudy. Lows in the lower 50s. Sunday, mostly cloudy. Chance of rain showers in the afternoon. Highs in the upper 60s. Chance of showers 30%. Sunday night and Monday, mostly cloudy with a 40% chance of rain showers. Lows in the lower 50s. Highs in the mid 60s. Monday night and Tuesday, mostly cloudy. Lows around 50. Highs around 70. Again, the forecast for central Minnesota, from St. Cloud to the northwest Twin Cities suburbs for this afternoon, mostly sunny. Highs in the lower 70s. Southeast winds 5 to 10 miles an hour. At 10 a.m., in Buffalo, it was sunny. The temperature was 64 degrees, the dew point was 52, and the relative humidity was 63%. The wind was southeast at 7 miles an hour. The pressure was 30.35 inches and falling. In Maple Lake, it was sunny. The temperature was 65 degrees, the dew point was 51, and the relative humidity was 60%. The wind was southeast at 3 miles an hour. The pressure was 30.37 inches and steady. Elsewhere across central Minnesota, skies ranged from sunny to mostly sunny. It was 65 at the Twin Cities, 61 at St. Cloud, 64 at Anoka, and 65 at Crystal. Princeton reported 62, Litchfield reported 63, Little Falls reported 59, and Wilma reported 63. Around the state, skies ranged from sunny to mostly sunny. It was 62 at Rochester, 63 at Mankato, 60 at Brainerd, 55 at Duluth, and 49 at International Falls. Once again at 10 a.m., in Buffalo, it was 64 degrees under sunny skies. And in Maple Lake, it was 65 degrees under sunny skies. 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The current time is 10:18 a.m. Central Daylight Time. Now here is the hazardous weather outlook for portions of central and southern Minnesota and west central Wisconsin for today and tonight. No hazardous weather is expected at this time. And now the extended outlook for the period Thursday through Tuesday. Widespread moderate to heavy rain is expected late Thursday night through Friday evening. Several inches of rain are possible, which may lead to flooding. The heaviest rainfall totals are currently expected to fall from portions of west central Minnesota to the southern Twin Cities metro, to west central Wisconsin and southeast Minnesota. Spotter information statement, Skywarn spotter activation will not be needed. Now the forecast for central Minnesota, from St. Cloud to the northwest Twin Cities suburbs. This afternoon, mostly sunny. Highs in the lower 70s. Southeast winds 5 to 10 miles an hour. Tonight, mostly cloudy. Chance of rain showers in the evening, then slight chance of rain showers overnight. Lows in the mid-50s. Southeast winds up to 5 miles an hour. Chance of showers 50%. Thursday, mostly sunny. Highs in the mid-70s. North winds up to 5 miles an hour. Thursday night, mostly cloudy.
a 50% chance of rain showers overnight. Lows in the mid-50s. Northeast winds up to 10 miles an hour. Friday, cooler. Rain showers. Locally heavy rainfall possible in the morning. Highs in the lower 60s. Chance of showers near 100%. Friday night, rain showers likely in the evening, then chance of rain showers overnight. Lows in the mid-50s. Chance of showers 70%. Saturday, mostly cloudy. Chance of rain showers in the afternoon. Highs in the upper 60s. Chance of showers 50%. Saturday night, mostly cloudy. Lows in the lower 50s. Sunday, mostly cloudy. Chance of rain showers in the afternoon. Highs in the upper 60s. Chance of showers 30%. Sunday night and Monday, mostly cloudy with a 40% chance of rain showers. Lows in the lower 50s. Highs in the mid 60s. Monday night and Tuesday, mostly cloudy. Lows around 50. Highs around 70. Again, the forecast for central Minnesota, from St. Cloud to the northwest Twin Cities suburbs for this afternoon, mostly sunny. Highs in the lower 70s. Southeast winds 5 to 10 miles an hour. At 10 a.m., in Buffalo, it was sunny. The temperature was 64 degrees, the dew point was 52, and the relative humidity was 63%. The wind was southeast at 7 miles an hour. The pressure was 30.35 inches and falling. In Maple Lake, it was sunny. The temperature was 65 degrees, the dew point was 51, and the relative humidity was 60%. The wind was southeast at 3 miles an hour. The pressure was 30.37 inches and steady. Elsewhere across central Minnesota, skies ranged from sunny to mostly sunny. It was 65 at the Twin Cities, 61 at St. Cloud, 64 at Anoka, and 65 at Crystal. Princeton reported 62, Litchfield reported 63, Little Falls reported 59, and Wilmer reported 63. Around the state, skies ranged from sunny to mostly sunny. It was 62 at Rochester, 63 at Mankato, 60 at Brainerd, 55 at Duluth, and 49 at International Falls. Once again at 10 a.m., in Buffalo, it was 64 degrees under sunny skies. And in Maple Lake, it was 65 degrees under sunny skies. 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The current time is 10:23 a.m. Central Daylight Time. Now here is the hazardous weather outlook for portions of central and southern Minnesota and west central Wisconsin for today and tonight. No hazardous weather is expected at this time. And now the extended outlook for the period Thursday through Tuesday. Widespread moderate to heavy rain is expected late Thursday night through Friday evening. Several inches of rain are possible, which may lead to flooding. The heaviest rainfall totals are currently expected to fall from portions of west central Minnesota to the southern Twin Cities metro, to west central Wisconsin and southeast Minnesota. Spotter information statement, Skywarn spotter activation will not be needed. Now the forecast for central Minnesota, from St. Cloud to the northwest Twin Cities suburbs. This afternoon, mostly sunny. Highs in the lower 70s. Southeast winds 5 to 10 miles an hour. Tonight, mostly cloudy. Chance of rain showers in the evening, then slight chance of rain showers overnight. Lows in the mid-50s. Southeast winds up to 5 miles an hour. Chance of showers 50%. Thursday, mostly sunny. Highs in the mid-70s. North winds up to 5 miles an hour. Thursday night, mostly cloudy. A 50% chance of rain showers overnight.
Lows in the mid-50s. Northeast winds.

to 10 miles an hour. Friday, cooler. Rain showers. Locally heavy rainfall possible in the morning. Highs in the lower 60s. Chance of showers near 100%. Friday night, rain showers likely in the evening, then chance of rain showers overnight. Lows in the mid-50s. Chance of showers 70%. Saturday, mostly cloudy. Chance of rain showers in the afternoon. Highs in the upper 60s. Chance of showers 50%. Saturday night, mostly cloudy. Lows in the lower 50s. Sunday, mostly cloudy. Chance of rain showers in the afternoon. Highs in the upper 60s. Chance of showers 30%. Sunday night and Monday, mostly cloudy with a 40% chance of rain showers. Lows in the lower 50s. Highs in the mid-60s. Monday night and Tuesday, mostly cloudy. Lows around 50. Highs around 70. Again, the forecast for central Minnesota, from St. Cloud to the northwest Twin Cities suburbs for this afternoon, mostly sunny. Highs in the lower 70s. Southeast winds 5 to 10 miles an hour. At 10 a.m., in Buffalo, it was sunny. The temperature was 64 degrees, the dew point was 52, and the relative humidity was 63%. The wind was southeast at 7 miles an hour. The pressure was 30.35 inches and falling. In Maple Lake, it was sunny. The temperature was 65 degrees, the dew point was 51, and the relative humidity was 60%. The wind was southeast at 3 miles an hour. The pressure was 30.37 inches and steady. Elsewhere across central Minnesota, skies ranged from sunny to mostly sunny. It was 65 at the Twin Cities, 61 at St. Cloud, 64 at Anoka, and 65 at Crystal. Princeton reported 62, Litchfield reported 63, Little Falls reported 59, and Wilmer reported 63. Around the state, skies ranged from sunny to mostly sunny. It was 62 at Rochester, 63 at Mankato, 60 at Brainerd, 55 at Duluth, and 49 at International Falls. Once again at 10 a.m., in Buffalo, it was 64 degrees under sunny skies. And in Maple Lake, it was 65 degrees under sunny skies. 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The current time is 10:28 a.m. Central Daylight Time. Now here is the hazardous weather outlook for portions of central and southern Minnesota and west central Wisconsin for today and tonight. No hazardous weather is expected at this time. And now the extended outlook for the period Thursday through Tuesday. Widespread moderate to heavy rain is expected late Thursday night through Friday evening. Several inches of rain are possible, which may lead to flooding. The heaviest rainfall totals are currently expected to fall from portions of west-central Minnesota to the southern Twin Cities metro, to west-central Wisconsin and southeast Minnesota. Spotter information statement, Skywarn spotter activation will not be needed. Now the forecast for central Minnesota, from St. Cloud to the northwest Twin Cities suburbs. This afternoon, mostly sunny. Highs in the lower 70s. Southeast winds 5 to 10 miles an hour. Tonight, mostly cloudy. Chance of rain showers in the evening, then slight chance of rain showers overnight. Lows in the mid-50s. Southeast winds up to 5 miles an hour. Chance of showers 50%. Thursday, mostly sunny. Highs in the mid-70s. North winds up to 5 miles an hour. Thursday night, mostly cloudy. A 50% chance of rain showers overnight. Lows in the mid-50s. Northeast winds up to 10 miles an hour. Friday, cooler.
Rain showers. Locally heavy rainfall possible in the morning. Highs in the lower 60s. Chance of showers near 100%. Friday night, rain showers likely in the evening, then chance of rain showers overnight. Lows in the mid-50s. Chance of showers 70%. Saturday, mostly cloudy. Chance of rain showers in the afternoon. Highs in the upper 60s. Chance of showers 50%. Saturday night, mostly cloudy. Lows in the lower 50s. Sunday, mostly cloudy. Chance of rain showers in the afternoon. Highs in the upper 60s. Chance of showers 30%. Sunday night and Monday, mostly cloudy with a 40% chance of rain showers. Lows in the lower 50s. Highs in the mid-60s. Monday night and Tuesday, mostly cloudy. Lows around 50. Highs around 70. Again, the forecast for central Minnesota, from St. Cloud to the northwest Twin Cities suburbs for this afternoon, mostly sunny. Highs in the lower 70s. Southeast winds 5 to 10 miles an hour. At 10 a.m., in Buffalo, it was sunny. The temperature was 64 degrees, the dew point was 52, and the relative humidity was 63%. The wind was southeast at 7 miles an hour. The pressure was 30.35 inches and falling. In Maple Lake, it was sunny. The temperature was 65 degrees, the dew point was 51, and the relative humidity was 60%. The wind was southeast at 3 miles an hour. The pressure was 30.37 inches and steady. Elsewhere across central Minnesota, skies ranged from sunny to mostly sunny. It was 65 at the Twin Cities, 61 at St. Cloud, 64 at Anoka, and 65 at Crystal. Princeton reported 62, Litchfield reported 63, Little Falls reported 59, and Wilmer reported 63. Around the state, skies ranged from sunny to mostly sunny. It was 62 at Rochester, 63 at Mankato, 60 at Brainerd, 55 at Duluth, and 49 at International Falls. Once again at 10 a.m., in Buffalo, it was 64 degrees under sunny skies. And in Maple Lake, it was 65 degrees under sunny skies. 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The current time is 10:33 a.m. Central Daylight Time. Now here is the hazardous weather outlook for portions of central and southern Minnesota and west central Wisconsin. For today and tonight, no hazardous weather is expected at this time. And now the extended outlook for the period Thursday through Tuesday. Widespread moderate to heavy rain is expected late Thursday night through Friday evening. Several inches of rain are possible, which may lead to flooding. The heaviest rainfall totals are currently expected to fall from portions of west central Minnesota to the southern Twin Cities metro, to west central Wisconsin and southeast Minnesota. Spotter information statement, Skywarn spotter activation will not be needed. Now the forecast for central Minnesota, from St. Cloud to the northwest Twin Cities suburbs. This afternoon, mostly sunny. Highs in the lower 70s. Southeast winds 5 to 10 miles an hour. Tonight, mostly cloudy. Chance of rain showers in the evening, then slight chance of rain showers overnight. Lows in the mid-50s. Southeast winds up to 5 miles an hour. Chance of showers 50%. Thursday, mostly sunny. Highs in the mid-70s. North winds up to 5 miles an hour. Thursday night, mostly cloudy. A 50% chance of rain showers overnight. Lows in the mid-50s. Northeast winds up to 10 miles an hour. Friday, cooler. Rain showers.

locally heavy rainfall possible in the morning. Highs in the lower 60s. Chance of showers near 100%. Friday night, rain showers likely in the evening, then chance of rain showers overnight. Lows in the mid-50s. Chance of showers 70%. Saturday, mostly cloudy. Chance of rain showers in the afternoon. Highs in the upper 60s. Chance of showers 50%. Saturday night, mostly cloudy. Lows in the lower 50s. Sunday, mostly cloudy. Chance of rain showers in the afternoon. Highs in the upper 60s. Chance of showers 30%. Sunday night and Monday, mostly cloudy with a 40% chance of rain showers. Lows in the lower 50s. Highs in the mid-60s. Monday night and Tuesday, mostly cloudy. Lows around 50. Highs around 70. Again, the forecast for central Minnesota, from St. Cloud to the northwest Twin Cities suburbs for this afternoon, mostly sunny. Highs in the lower 70s. Southeast winds 5 to 10 miles an hour. At 10 a.m., in Buffalo, it was sunny. The temperature was 64 degrees, the dew point was 52, and the relative humidity was 63%. The wind was southeast at 7 miles an hour. The pressure was 30.35 inches and falling. In Maple Lake, it was sunny. The temperature was 65 degrees, the dew point was 51, and the relative humidity was 60%. The wind was southeast at 3 miles an hour. The pressure was 30.37 inches and steady. Elsewhere across central Minnesota, skies ranged from sunny to mostly sunny. It was 65 at the Twin Cities, 61 at St. Cloud, 64 at Anoka, and 65 at Crystal. Princeton reported 62, Litchfield reported 63, Little Falls reported 59, and Wilma reported 63. Around the state, skies ranged from sunny to mostly sunny. It was 62 at Rochester, 63 at Mankato, 60 at Brainerd, 55 at Duluth, and 49 at International Falls. Once again at 10 a.m., in Buffalo, it was 64 degrees under sunny skies. And in Maple Lake, it was 65 degrees under sunny skies. 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The current time is 10:37 a.m. Central Daylight Time. Now here is the hazardous weather outlook for portions of central and southern Minnesota and west central Wisconsin. For today and tonight, no hazardous weather is expected at this time. And now the extended outlook for the period Thursday through Tuesday. Widespread moderate to heavy rain is expected late Thursday night through Friday evening. Several inches of rain are possible, which may lead to flooding. The heaviest rainfall totals are currently expected to fall from portions of west central Minnesota to the southern Twin Cities metro, to west central Wisconsin and southeast Minnesota. Spotter information statement, Skywarn spotter activation will not be needed. Now the forecast for central Minnesota, from St. Cloud to the northwest Twin Cities suburbs. This afternoon, mostly sunny. Highs in the lower 70s. Southeast winds 5 to 10 miles an hour. Tonight, mostly cloudy. Chance of rain showers in the evening, then slight chance of rain showers overnight. Lows in the mid-50s. Southeast winds up to 5 miles an hour. Chance of showers 50%. Thursday, mostly sunny. Highs in the mid-70s. North winds up to 5 miles an hour. Thursday night, mostly cloudy. A 50% chance of rain showers overnight. Lows in the mid-50s. Northeast winds up to 10 miles an hour. Friday, cooler. Rain showers. Locally heavy rainfall possible in the morning. Highs in the lower 60s.

50s. Chance of showers near 100%. Friday night, rain showers likely in the evening, then chance of rain showers overnight. Lows in the mid-50s. Chance of showers 70%. Saturday, mostly cloudy. Chance of rain showers in the afternoon. Highs in the upper 60s. Chance of showers 50%. Saturday night, mostly cloudy. Lows in the lower 50s. Sunday, mostly cloudy. Chance of rain showers in the afternoon. Highs in the upper 60s. Chance of showers 30%. Sunday night and Monday, mostly cloudy with a 40% chance of rain showers. Lows in the lower 50s. Highs in the mid-60s. Monday night and Tuesday, mostly cloudy. Lows around 50. Highs around 70. Again, the forecast for central Minnesota, from St. Cloud to the northwest Twin Cities suburbs for this afternoon, mostly sunny. Highs in the lower 70s. Southeast winds 5 to 10 miles an hour. 10 a.m. in Buffalo, it was sunny. The temperature was 64 degrees, the dew point was 52, and the relative humidity was 63%. The wind was southeast at 7 miles an hour. The pressure was 30.35 inches and falling. In Maple Lake, it was sunny. The temperature was 65 degrees, the dew point was 51, and the relative humidity was 60%. The wind was southeast at 3 miles an hour. The pressure was 30.37 inches and steady. Elsewhere across central Minnesota, skies ranged from sunny to mostly sunny. It was 65 at the Twin Cities, 61 at St. Cloud, 64 at Anoka, and 65 at Crystal. Princeton reported 62, Litchfield reported 63, Little Falls reported 59, and Wilma reported 63. Around the state, skies ranged from sunny to mostly sunny. It was 62 at Rochester, 63 at Mankato, 60 at Brainerd, 55 at Duluth, and 49 at International Falls. Once again at 10 a.m., in Buffalo, it was 64 degrees under sunny skies. And in Maple Lake, it was 65 degrees under sunny skies. 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The current time is 10:42 a.m. Central Daylight Time. Now here is the hazardous weather outlook for portions of central and southern Minnesota and west central Wisconsin. For today and tonight, no hazardous weather is expected at this time. And now the extended outlook for the period Thursday through Tuesday. Widespread moderate to heavy rain is expected late Thursday night through Friday evening. Several inches of rain are possible, which may lead to flooding. The heaviest rainfall totals are currently expected to fall from portions of west central Minnesota to the southern Twin Cities metro, to west central Wisconsin and southeast Minnesota. Spotter information statement, Skywarn spotter activation will not be needed. Now the forecast for central Minnesota, from St. Cloud to the northwest Twin Cities suburbs. This afternoon, mostly sunny. Highs in the lower 70s. Southeast winds 5 to 10 miles an hour. Tonight, mostly cloudy. Chance of rain showers in the evening, then slight chance of rain showers overnight. Lows in the mid-50s. Southeast winds up to 5 miles an hour. Chance of showers 50%. Thursday, mostly sunny. Highs in the mid-70s. North winds up to 5 miles an hour. Thursday night, mostly cloudy. A 50% chance of rain showers overnight. Lows in the mid-50s. Northeast winds up to 10 miles an hour. Friday, cooler. Rain showers. Locally heavy rainfall possible in the morning. Highs in the lower 60s. Chance of showers near 100%.

Thursday night, rain showers likely in the evening, then chance of rain showers overnight. Lows in the mid-50s. Chance of showers 70%. Saturday, mostly cloudy. Chance of rain showers in the afternoon. Highs in the upper 60s. Chance of showers 50%. Saturday night, mostly cloudy. Lows in the lower 50s. Sunday, mostly cloudy. Chance of rain showers in the afternoon. Highs in the upper 60s. Chance of showers 30%. Sunday night and Monday, mostly cloudy with a 40% chance of rain showers. Lows in the lower 50s. Highs in the mid-60s. Monday night and Tuesday, mostly cloudy. Lows around 50. Highs around 70. Again, the forecast for central Minnesota, from St. Cloud to the northwest Twin Cities suburbs for this afternoon, mostly sunny. Highs in the lower 70s. Southeast winds 5 to 10 miles an hour. At 10 a.m., in Buffalo, it was sunny. The temperature was 64 degrees, the dew point was 52, and the relative humidity was 63%. The wind was southeast at 7 miles an hour. The pressure was 30.35 inches and falling. In Maple Lake, it was sunny. The temperature was 65 degrees, the dew point was 51, and the relative humidity was 60%. The wind was southeast at 3 miles an hour. The pressure was 30.37 inches and steady. Elsewhere across central Minnesota, skies ranged from sunny to mostly sunny. It was 65 at the Twin Cities, 61 at St. Cloud, 64 at Anoka, and 65 at Crystal. Princeton reported 62, Litchfield reported 63, Little Falls reported 59, and Wilmer reported 63. Around the state, skies ranged from sunny to mostly sunny. It was 62 at Rochester, 63 at Mankato, 60 at Brainerd, 55 at Duluth, and 49 at International Falls. Once again at 10 a.m., in Buffalo, it was 64 degrees under sunny skies. And in Maple Lake, it was 65 degrees under sunny skies. 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The current time is 10:47 a.m. Central Daylight Time. Now here is the hazardous weather outlook for portions of central and southern Minnesota and west central Wisconsin for today and tonight. No hazardous weather is expected at this time. And now the extended outlook for the period Thursday through Tuesday. Widespread moderate to heavy rain is expected late Thursday night through Friday evening. Several inches of rain are possible, which may lead to flooding. The heaviest rainfall totals are currently expected to fall from portions of west central Minnesota to the southern Twin Cities metro, to west central Wisconsin and southeast Minnesota. Spotter information statement, Skywarn spotter activation will not be needed. Now the forecast for central Minnesota, from St. Cloud to the northwest Twin Cities suburbs. This afternoon, mostly sunny. Highs in the lower 70s. Southeast winds 5 to 10 miles an hour. Tonight, mostly cloudy. Chance of rain showers in the evening, then slight chance of rain showers overnight. Lows in the mid-50s. Southeast winds up to 5 miles an hour. Chance of showers 50%. Thursday, mostly sunny. Highs in the mid-70s. North winds up to 5 miles an hour. Thursday night, mostly cloudy. A 50% chance of rain showers overnight. Lows in the mid-50s. Northeast winds up to 10 miles an hour. Friday, cooler. Rain showers. Locally heavy rainfall possible in the morning. Highs in the lower 60s. Chance of showers near 100%. Friday night, rain showers likely in the evening, then chance of rain showers

temperatures in the lower 70s. Southeast winds 5 to 10 miles an hour. 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The current time is 11:01 a.m. Central Daylight Time. Now here is the hazardous weather outlook for portions of central and southern Minnesota and west central Wisconsin for today and tonight. No hazardous weather is expected at this time. And now the extended outlook for the period Thursday through Tuesday. Widespread moderate to heavy rain is expected late Thursday night through Friday evening. Several inches of rain are possible, which may lead to flooding. The heaviest rainfall totals are currently expected to fall from portions of west-central Minnesota to the southern Twin Cities metro, to west-central Wisconsin and southeast Minnesota. Spotter information statement, Skywarn spotter activation will not be needed. Now the forecast for central Minnesota, from St. Cloud to the northwest Twin Cities suburbs. This afternoon, mostly sunny. Highs in the lower 70s. Southeast winds 5 to 10 miles an hour. Tonight, mostly cloudy. Chance of rain showers in the evening, then slight chance of rain showers overnight. Lows in the mid-50s. Southeast winds up to 5 miles an hour. Chance of showers 50%. Thursday, mostly sunny. Highs in the mid-70s. North winds up to 5 miles an hour. Thursday night, mostly cloudy. A 50% chance of rain showers overnight. Lows in the mid-50s. Northeast winds up to 10 miles an hour. Friday, cooler. Rain showers. Locally heavy rainfall possible in the morning. Highs in the lower 60s. Chance of showers near 100%. Friday night, rain showers likely in the evening, then chance of rain showers overnight. Lows in the mid-50s. Chance of showers 70%. Saturday, mostly cloudy. Chance of rain showers in the afternoon. Highs in the upper 60s. Chance of showers 50%. Saturday night, mostly cloudy. Lows in the lower 50s. Sunday, mostly cloudy. Chance of rain showers in the afternoon. Highs in the upper 60s. Chance of showers 30%. Sunday night and Monday, mostly cloudy with a 40% chance of rain showers. Lows in the lower 50s. Highs in the mid-60s. Monday night and Tuesday, mostly cloudy. Lows around 50. Highs around 70. Again, the forecast for central Minnesota, from St. Cloud to the northwest Twin Cities suburbs for this afternoon, mostly sunny. Highs in the lower 70s. Southeast winds 5 to 10 miles an hour. 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The current time is 11:04 a.m. Central Daylight Time. Now here is the hazardous weather outlook for portions of central and southern Minnesota and west central Wisconsin for today and tonight. No hazardous weather is expected at this time. And now the extended outlook for the period Thursday through Tuesday. Widespread moderate to heavy rain is expected late Thursday night through Friday evening. Several inches of rain are possible, which may lead to flooding. The heaviest rainfall totals are currently expected to fall from portions of west-central Minnesota to the southern Twin Cities metro, to west-central Wisconsin and southeast Minnesota. Spotter information statement. Skywarn spotter activation will not be needed. Now the forecast for central Minnesota, from St. Cloud to the northwest Twin Cities suburbs. This afternoon, mostly sunny. Highs in the lower 70s,

southeast winds 5 to 10 miles an hour. Tonight, mostly cloudy. Chance of rain showers in the evening, then slight chance of rain showers overnight. Lows in the mid-50s. Southeast winds up to 5 miles an hour. Chance of showers 50%. Thursday, mostly sunny. Highs in the mid-70s. North winds up to 5 miles an hour. Thursday night, mostly cloudy. A 50% chance of rain showers overnight. Lows in the mid-50s. Northeast winds up to 10 miles an hour. Friday, cooler. Rain showers. Locally heavy rainfall possible in the morning. Highs in the lower 60s. Chance of showers near 100%. Friday night, rain showers likely in the evening, then chance of rain showers overnight. Lows in the mid-50s. Chance of showers 70%. Saturday, mostly cloudy. Chance of rain showers in the afternoon. Highs in the upper 60s. Chance of showers 50%. Saturday night, mostly cloudy. Lows in the lower 50s. Sunday, mostly cloudy. Chance of rain showers in the afternoon. Highs in the upper 60s. Chance of showers 30%. Sunday night and Monday, mostly cloudy with a 40% chance of rain showers. Lows in the lower 50s. Highs in the mid-60s. Monday night and Tuesday, mostly cloudy. Lows around 50. Highs around 70. Again, the forecast for central Minnesota, from St. Cloud to the northwest Twin Cities suburbs for this afternoon, mostly sunny. Highs in the lower southeast winds 5 to 10 miles an hour. 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The current time is 11:08 a.m. Central Daylight Time. Now here is the hazardous weather outlook for portions of central and southern Minnesota and west central Wisconsin for today and tonight. No hazardous weather is expected at this time. And now the extended outlook for the period Thursday through Tuesday. Widespread moderate to heavy rain is expected late Thursday night through Friday evening. Several inches of rain are possible, which may lead to flooding. The heaviest rainfall totals are currently expected to fall from portions of west central Minnesota to the southern Twin Cities metro, to west central Wisconsin and southeast Minnesota. Spotter information statement, Skywarn spotter activation will not be needed. Now the forecast for central Minnesota, from St. Cloud to the northwest Twin Cities suburbs. This afternoon, mostly sunny. Highs in the lower 70s. Southeast winds 5 to 10 miles an hour. Tonight, mostly cloudy. Chance of rain showers in the evening, then slight chance of rain showers overnight. Lows in the mid-50s. Southeast winds up to 5 miles an hour. Chance of showers 50%. Thursday, mostly sunny. Highs in the mid-70s. North winds up to 5 miles an hour. Thursday night, mostly cloudy. A 50% chance of rain showers overnight. Lows in the mid-50s. Northeast winds up to 10 miles an hour. Friday, cooler. Rain showers. Locally heavy rainfall possible in the morning. Highs in the lower 60s. Chance of showers near 100%. Friday night, rain showers likely in the evening, then chance of rain showers overnight. Lows in the mid-50s. Chance of showers 70%. Saturday, mostly cloudy. Chance of rain showers in the afternoon. Highs in the upper 60s. Chance of showers 50%. Saturday night, mostly cloudy. Lows in the lower 50s. Sunday, mostly cloudy. Chance of rain showers in the afternoon.
Highs in the upper 60s. Chance of showers 30%. Sunday night and Monday, mostly cloudy with a 40% chance of rain showers. Lows in the lower 50s. Highs in the mid 60s. Monday night and Tuesday, mostly cloudy. Lows around 50. Highs around 70. Again, the forecast for central Minnesota, from St. Cloud to the northwest Twin Cities suburbs for this afternoon, mostly sunny. Highs in the lower 70s. Southeast winds 5 to 10 miles an hour. 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The current time is 11:11 a.m. Central Daylight Time. Now here is the hazardous weather outlook for portions of central and southern Minnesota and west central Wisconsin. For today and tonight, no hazardous weather is expected at this time. And now the extended outlook for the period Thursday through Tuesday. Widespread moderate to heavy rain is expected late Thursday night through Friday evening. Several inches of rain are possible, which may lead to flooding. The heaviest rainfall totals are currently expected to fall from portions of west central Minnesota to the southern Twin Cities metro, to west central Wisconsin and southeast Minnesota. Spotter information statement: Skywarn spotter activation will not be needed. Now the forecast for central Minnesota, from St. Cloud to the northwest Twin Cities suburbs. This afternoon, mostly sunny. Highs in the lower 70s. Southeast winds 5 to 10 miles an hour. Tonight, mostly cloudy. Chance of rain showers in the evening, then slight chance of rain showers overnight. Lows in the mid-50s. Southeast winds up to 5 miles an hour. Chance of showers 50%. Thursday, mostly sunny. Highs in the mid-70s. North winds up to 5 miles an hour. Thursday night, mostly cloudy. A 50% chance of rain showers overnight. Lows in the mid-50s. Northeast winds up to 10 miles an hour. Friday, cooler. Rain showers. Locally heavy rainfall possible in the morning. Highs in the lower 60s. Chance of showers near 100%. Friday night, rain showers likely in the evening, then chance of rain showers overnight. Lows in the mid-50s. Chance of showers 70%. Saturday, mostly cloudy. Chance of rain showers in the afternoon. Highs in the upper 60s. Chance of showers 50%. Saturday night, mostly cloudy. Lows in the lower 50s. Sunday, mostly cloudy. Chance of rain showers in the afternoon. Highs in the upper 60s. Chance of showers 30%. Sunday night and Monday, mostly cloudy with a 40% chance of rain showers. Lows in the lower 50s. Highs in the mid-60s. Monday night and Tuesday, mostly cloudy. Lows around 50. Highs around 70. Again, the forecast for central Minnesota, from St. Cloud to the northwest Twin Cities suburbs for this afternoon, mostly sunny. Highs in the lower 70s. Southeast winds 5 to 10 miles an hour. At 11 a.m. in Buffalo, it was sunny. The temperature was 68 degrees, the dew point was 48, and the relative humidity was 49%. The wind was east at 9 miles an hour. The pressure was 30.36 inches and steady. In Maple Lake, it was sunny. The temperature was 67 degrees, the dew point was 50, and the relative humidity was 53%. The wind was southeast at 3 miles an hour. The pressure was 30.38 inches and rising. Elsewhere across central Minnesota, skies ranged from sunny to mostly sunny, and temperatures were between 64 and 69 degrees. Around the state,
Skies ranged from sunny to mostly sunny. It was 66 at Rochester, 66 at Mankato, 63 at Brainerd, 58 at Duluth, and 54 at International Falls. Once again at 11 a.m., in Buffalo, it was 68 degrees under sunny skies. And in Maple Lake, it was 67 degrees under sunny skies. 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The current time is 11:16 a.m. Central Daylight Time. Now here is the hazardous weather outlook for portions of central and southern Minnesota and west central Wisconsin. For today and tonight, no hazardous weather is expected at this time. And now the extended outlook for the period Thursday through Tuesday. Widespread moderate to heavy rain is expected late Thursday night through Friday evening. Several inches of rain are possible, which may lead to flooding. The heaviest rainfall totals are currently expected to fall from portions of west-central Minnesota to the southern Twin Cities metro, to west-central Wisconsin and southeast Minnesota. Spotter information statement, Skywarn spotter activation will not be needed. Now the forecast for central Minnesota, from St. Cloud to the northwest Twin Cities suburbs. This afternoon, mostly sunny. Highs in the lower 70s. Southeast winds 5 to 10 miles an hour. Tonight, mostly cloudy. Chance of rain showers in the evening, then slight chance of rain showers overnight. Lows in the mid-50s. Southeast winds up to 5 miles an hour. Chance of showers 50%. Thursday, mostly sunny. Highs in the mid-70s. North winds up to 5 miles an hour. Thursday night, mostly cloudy. A 50% chance of rain showers overnight. Lows in the mid-50s. Northeast winds up to 10 miles an hour. Friday, cooler. Rain showers. Locally heavy rainfall possible in the morning. Highs in the lower 60s. Chance of showers near 100%. Friday night, rain showers likely in the evening, then chance of rain showers overnight. Lows in the mid-50s. Chance of showers 70%. Saturday, mostly cloudy. Chance of rain showers in the afternoon. Highs in the upper 60s. Chance of showers 50%. Saturday night, mostly cloudy. Lows in the lower 50s. Sunday, mostly cloudy. Chance of rain showers in the afternoon. Highs in the upper 60s. Chance of showers 30%. Sunday night and Monday, mostly cloudy with a 40% chance of rain showers. Lows in the lower 50s. Highs in the mid-60s. Monday night and Tuesday, mostly cloudy. Lows around 50. Highs around 70. Again, the forecast for central Minnesota, from St. Cloud to the northwest Twin Cities suburbs for this afternoon, mostly sunny. Highs in the lower 70s. Southeast winds 5 to 10 miles an hour. At 11 a.m., in Buffalo, it was sunny. The temperature was 68 degrees, the dew point was 48, and the relative humidity was 49%. The wind was east at 9 miles an hour. The pressure was 30.36 inches and steady. In Maple Lake, it was sunny. The temperature was 67 degrees, the dew point was 50, and the relative humidity was 53%. The wind was southeast at 3 miles an hour. The pressure was 30.38 inches and rising. Elsewhere across central Minnesota, skies ranged from sunny to mostly sunny, and temperatures were between 64 and 69 degrees. Around the state, skies ranged from sunny to mostly sunny. It was 66 at Rochester, 66 at Mankato, 63 at Brainerd, 58 at Duluth, and 54 at International Falls. Once again at 11 a.m., in Buffalo,
it was 68 degrees under sunny skies. And in Maple Lake, it was 67 degrees under sunny skies. 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The current time is 11:21 a.m. Central Daylight Time. Now here is the hazardous weather outlook for portions of central and southern Minnesota and west central Wisconsin for today and tonight. No hazardous weather is expected at this time. And now the extended outlook for the period Thursday through Tuesday. Widespread moderate to heavy rain is expected late Thursday night through Friday evening. Several inches of rain are possible, which may lead to flooding. The heaviest rainfall totals are currently expected to fall from portions of west-central Minnesota to the southern Twin Cities metro, to west-central Wisconsin and southeast Minnesota. Spotter information statement, Skywarn spotter activation will not be needed. Now the forecast for central Minnesota, from St. Cloud to the northwest Twin Cities suburbs. This afternoon, mostly sunny. Highs in the lower 70s. Southeast winds 5 to 10 miles an hour. Tonight, mostly cloudy. Chance of rain showers in the evening, then slight chance of rain showers overnight. Lows in the mid-50s. Southeast winds up to 5 miles an hour. Chance of showers 50%. Thursday, mostly sunny. Highs in the mid-70s. North winds up to 5 miles an hour. Thursday night, mostly cloudy. A 50% chance of rain showers overnight. Lows in the mid-50s. Northeast winds up to 10 miles an hour. Friday, cooler. Rain showers. Locally heavy rainfall possible in the morning. Highs in the lower 60s. Chance of showers near 100%. Friday night, rain showers likely in the evening, then chance of rain showers overnight. Lows in the mid-50s. Chance of showers 70%. Saturday, mostly cloudy. Chance of rain showers in the afternoon. Highs in the upper 60s. Chance of showers 50%. Saturday night, mostly cloudy. Lows in the lower 50s. Sunday, mostly cloudy. Chance of rain showers in the afternoon. Highs in the upper 60s. Chance of showers 30%. Sunday night and Monday, mostly cloudy with a 40% chance of rain showers. Lows in the lower 50s. Highs in the mid-60s. Monday night and Tuesday, mostly cloudy. Lows around 50. Highs around 70. Again, the forecast for central Minnesota, from St. Cloud to the northwest Twin Cities suburbs for this afternoon, mostly sunny. Highs in the lower 70s. Southeast winds 5 to 10 miles an hour. At 11 a.m., in Buffalo, it was sunny. The temperature was 68 degrees, the dew point was 48, and the relative humidity was 49%. The wind was east at 9 miles an hour. The pressure was 30.36 inches and steady. In Maple Lake, it was sunny. The temperature was 67 degrees, the dew point was 50, and the relative humidity was 53%. The wind was southeast at 3 miles an hour. The pressure was 30.38 inches and rising. Elsewhere across central Minnesota, skies ranged from sunny to mostly sunny, and temperatures were between 64 and 69 degrees. Around the state, skies ranged from sunny to mostly sunny. It was 66 at Rochester, 66 at Mankato, 63 at Brainerd, 58 at Duluth, and 54 at International Falls. Once again at 11 a.m., in Buffalo, it was 68 degrees under sunny skies. And in Maple Lake, it was 67 degrees under sunny skies. This is weather radio station WNG676 Clearwater,
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The current time is 11:25 a.m. Central Daylight Time. Now here is the hazardous weather outlook for portions of central and southern Minnesota and west central Wisconsin for today and tonight. No hazardous weather is expected at this time. And now the extended outlook for the period Thursday through Tuesday. Widespread moderate to heavy rain is expected late Thursday night through Friday evening. Several inches of rain are possible, which may lead to flooding. The heaviest rainfall totals are currently expected to fall from portions of west-central Minnesota to the southern Twin Cities metro, to west-central Wisconsin and southeast Minnesota. Spotter information statement: Skywarn spotter activation will not be needed. Now the forecast for central Minnesota, from St. Cloud to the northwest Twin Cities suburbs. This afternoon, mostly sunny. Highs in the lower 70s. Southeast winds 5 to 10 miles an hour. Tonight, mostly cloudy. Chance of rain showers in the evening, then slight chance of rain showers overnight. Lows in the mid-50s. Southeast winds up to 5 miles an hour. Chance of showers 50%. Thursday, mostly sunny. Highs in the mid-70s. North winds up to 5 miles an hour. Thursday night, mostly cloudy. 50% chance of rain showers overnight. Lows in the mid-50s. Northeast winds up to 10 miles an hour. Friday, cooler. Rain showers. Locally heavy rainfall possible in the morning. Highs in the lower 60s. Chance of showers near 100%. Friday night, rain showers likely in the evening, then chance of rain showers overnight. Lows in the mid-50s. Chance of showers 70%. Saturday, mostly cloudy. Chance of rain showers in the afternoon. Highs in the upper 60s. Chance of showers 50%. Saturday night, mostly cloudy. Lows in the lower 50s. Sunday, mostly cloudy. Chance of rain showers in the afternoon. Highs in the upper 60s. Chance of showers 30%. Sunday night and Monday, mostly cloudy with a 40% chance of rain showers. Lows in the lower 50s. Highs in the mid-60s. Monday night and Tuesday, mostly cloudy. Lows around 50. Highs around 70. Again, the forecast for central Minnesota, from St. Cloud to the northwest Twin Cities suburbs for this afternoon, mostly sunny. Highs in the lower 70s. Southeast winds 5 to 10 miles an hour. At 11 a.m., in Buffalo, it was sunny. The temperature was 68 degrees, the dew point was 48, and the relative humidity was 49%. The wind was east at 9 miles an hour. The pressure was 30.36 inches and steady. In Maple Lake, it was sunny. The temperature was 67 degrees, the dew point was 50, and the relative humidity was 53%. The wind was southeast at 3 miles an hour. The pressure was 30.38 inches and rising. Elsewhere across central Minnesota, skies ranged from sunny to mostly sunny, and temperatures were between 64 and 69 degrees. Around the state, skies ranged from sunny to mostly sunny. It was 66 at Rochester, 66 at Mankato, 63 at Brainerd, 58 at Duluth, and 54 at International Falls. Once again at 11 a.m., in Buffalo, it was 68 degrees under sunny skies. And in Maple Lake, it was 67 degrees under sunny skies. 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
The current time is 11:30 a.m. Central Daylight Time. Now here is the hazardous weather outlook for portions of central and southern Minnesota and west central Wisconsin. For today and tonight, no hazardous weather is expected at this time. And now the extended outlook for the period Thursday through Tuesday. Widespread moderate to heavy rain is expected late Thursday night through Friday evening. Several inches of rain are possible, which may lead to flooding. The heaviest rainfall totals are currently expected to fall from portions of west-central Minnesota to the southern Twin Cities metro, to west-central Wisconsin and southeast Minnesota. Spotter information statement: Skywarn spotter activation will not be needed. Now the forecast for central Minnesota, from St. Cloud to the northwest Twin Cities suburbs. This afternoon, mostly sunny. Highs in the lower 70s. Southeast winds 5 to 10 miles an hour. Tonight, mostly cloudy. Chance of rain showers in the evening, then slight chance of rain showers overnight. Lows in the mid-50s. Southeast winds up to 5 miles an hour. Chance of showers 50%. Thursday, mostly sunny. Highs in the mid-70s. North winds up to 5 miles an hour. Thursday night, mostly cloudy. A 50% chance of rain showers overnight. Lows in the mid-50s. Northeast winds up to 10 miles an hour. Friday, cooler. Rain showers. Locally heavy rainfall possible in the morning. Highs in the lower 60s. Chance of showers near 100%. Friday night, rain showers likely in the evening, then chance of rain showers overnight. Lows in the mid-50s. Chance of showers 70%. Saturday, mostly cloudy. Chance of rain showers in the afternoon. Highs in the upper 60s. Chance of showers 50%. Saturday night, mostly cloudy. Lows in the lower 50s. Sunday, mostly cloudy. Chance of rain showers in the afternoon. Highs in the upper 60s. Chance of showers 30%. Sunday night and Monday, mostly cloudy with a 40% chance of rain showers. Lows in the lower 50s, 40% chance of rain showers. Lows in the lower 50s. Highs in the mid-60s. Monday night and Tuesday, mostly cloudy. Lows around 50. Highs around 70. Again, the forecast for central Minnesota, from St. Cloud to the northwest Twin Cities suburbs for this afternoon, mostly sunny. Highs in the lower 70s. Southeast winds 5 to 10 miles an hour. At 11 a.m., in Buffalo, it was sunny. The temperature was 68 degrees, the dew point was 48, and the relative humidity was 49%. The wind was east at 9 miles an hour. The pressure was 30.36 inches and steady. In Maple Lake, it was sunny. The temperature was 67 degrees, the dew point was 50, and the relative humidity was 53%. The wind was southeast at 3 miles an hour. The pressure was 30.38 inches and rising. Elsewhere across central Minnesota, skies ranged from sunny to mostly sunny, and temperatures were between 64 and 69 degrees. Around the state, skies ranged from sunny to mostly sunny. It was 66 at Rochester, 66 at Mankato, 63 at Brainerd, 58 at Duluth, and 54 at International Falls. Once again at 11 a.m., in Buffalo, it was 68 degrees under sunny skies. And in Maple Lake, it was 67 degrees under sunny skies. 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The current time is 11:35 a.m. Central Daylight Time. Now here is the hazardous weather outlook for portions of central and southern Minnesota and west central Wisconsin.
for today and tonight. No hazardous weather is expected at this time. And now the extended outlook.

mostly cloudy. Chance of rain showers in the afternoon. Highs in the upper 60s. Chance of showers 30%. Sunday night and Monday, mostly cloudy with a 40% chance of rain showers. Lows in the lower 50s. Highs in the mid 60s. Monday night and Tuesday, mostly cloudy. Lows around 50. Highs around 70. Again, the forecast for central Minnesota, from St. Cloud to the northwest Twin Cities suburbs for this afternoon, mostly sunny. Highs in the lower 70s. Southeast winds 5 to 10 miles an hour. 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The current time is 12:02 p.m. Central Daylight Time. Now the forecast for central Minnesota, from St. Cloud to the northwest Twin Cities suburbs. This afternoon, mostly sunny. Highs in the lower 70s. Southeast winds 5 to 10 miles an hour. Tonight, mostly cloudy. Chance of rain showers in the evening, then slight chance of rain showers overnight. Lows in the mid-50s. Southeast winds up to 5 miles an hour. Chance of showers 50%. Thursday, mostly sunny. Highs in the mid-70s. North winds up to 5 miles an hour. Thursday night, mostly cloudy. A 50% chance of rain showers overnight. Lows in the mid-50s. Northeast winds up to 10 miles an hour. Friday, cooler. Rain showers. Locally heavy rainfall possible in the morning. Highs in the lower 60s. Chance of showers near 100%. Friday night, rain showers likely in the evening, then chance of rain showers overnight. Lows in the mid-50s. Chance of showers 70%. Saturday, mostly cloudy. Chance of rain showers in the afternoon. Highs in the upper 60s. Chance of showers 50%. Saturday night, mostly cloudy. Lows in the lower 50s. Sunday, mostly cloudy. Chance of rain showers in the afternoon. Highs in the upper 60s. Chance of showers 30%. Sunday night and Monday, mostly cloudy with a 40% chance of rain showers. Lows in the lower 50s. Highs in the mid-60s. Monday night and Tuesday, mostly cloudy. Lows around 50. Highs around 70. Again, the forecast for central Minnesota, from St. Cloud to the northwest Twin Cities suburbs for this afternoon, mostly sunny. Highs in the lower 70s. Southeast winds 5 to 10 miles an hour. 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The current time is 12:05 p.m. Central Daylight Time. Now the forecast for central Minnesota, from St. Cloud to the northwest Twin Cities suburbs. This afternoon, mostly sunny. Highs in the lower 70s. Southeast winds 5 to 10 miles an hour. Tonight, mostly cloudy. Chance of rain showers in the evening, then slight chance of rain showers overnight. Lows in the mid-50s. Southeast winds up to 5 miles an hour. Chance of showers 50%. Thursday, mostly sunny. Highs in the mid-70s. North winds up to 5 miles an hour. Thursday night, mostly cloudy. A 50% chance of rain showers overnight. Lows in the mid-50s. Northeast winds up to 10 miles an hour. Friday, cooler. Rain showers. Locally heavy rainfall possible in the morning. Highs in the lower 60s.

chance of showers near 100%. Friday night, rain showers likely in the evening, then chance of rain showers overnight. Lows in the mid-50s. Chance of showers 70%. Saturday, mostly cloudy. Chance of rain showers in the afternoon. Highs in the upper 60s. Chance of showers 50%. Saturday night, mostly cloudy. Lows in the lower 50s. Sunday, mostly cloudy. Chance of rain showers in the afternoon. Highs in the upper 60s. Chance of showers 30%. Sunday night and Monday, mostly cloudy with a 40% chance of rain showers. Lows in the lower 50s. Highs in the mid-60s. Monday night and Tuesday, mostly cloudy. Lows around 50. Highs around 70. Again, the forecast for central Minnesota, from St. Cloud to the northwest Twin Cities suburbs for this afternoon, mostly sunny. Highs in the lower 70s. Southeast winds 5 to 10 miles an hour. 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The current time is 12:08 p.m. Central Daylight Time. Now the forecast for central Minnesota, from St. Cloud to the northwest Twin Cities suburbs. This afternoon, mostly sunny. Highs in the lower 70s. Southeast winds 5 to 10 miles an hour. Tonight, mostly cloudy. Chance of rain showers in the evening, then slight chance of rain showers overnight. Lows in the mid-50s. Southeast winds up to 5 miles an hour. Chance of showers 50%. Thursday, mostly sunny. Highs in the mid-70s. North winds up to 5 miles an hour. Thursday night, mostly cloudy. A 50% chance of rain showers overnight. Lows in the mid-50s. Northeast winds up to 10 miles an hour. Friday, cooler. Rain showers. Locally heavy rainfall possible in the morning. Highs in the lower 60s. Chance of showers near 100%. Friday night, rain showers likely in the evening, then chance of rain showers overnight. Lows in the mid-50s. Chance of showers 70%. Saturday, mostly cloudy. Chance of rain showers in the afternoon. Highs in the upper 60s. Chance of showers 50%. Saturday night, mostly cloudy. Lows in the lower 50s. Sunday, mostly cloudy. Chance of rain showers in the afternoon. Highs in the upper 60s. Chance of showers 30%. Sunday night and Monday, mostly cloudy with a 40% chance of rain showers. Lows in the lower 50s. Highs in the mid-60s. Monday night and Tuesday, mostly cloudy. Lows around 50. Highs around 70. Again, the forecast for central Minnesota, from St. Cloud to the northwest Twin Cities suburbs for this afternoon, mostly sunny. Highs in the lower 70s. Southeast winds 5 to 10 miles an hour. 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The current time is 12:10 p.m. Central Daylight Time. Now the forecast for central Minnesota, from St. Cloud to the northwest Twin Cities suburbs. This afternoon, mostly sunny. Highs in the lower 70s. Southeast winds 5 to 10 miles an hour. Tonight, mostly cloudy. Chance of rain showers in the evening, then slight chance of rain showers overnight. Lows in the mid-50s. Southeast winds up to 5 miles an hour. Chance of showers 50%.
Thursday, mostly sunny. Highs in the mid-70s. North winds up to 5 miles an hour. Thursday night, mostly cloudy. A 50% chance of rain showers overnight. Lows in the mid-50s. Northeast winds up to 10 miles an hour. Friday, cooler. Rain showers. Locally heavy rainfall possible in the morning. Highs in the lower 60s. Chance of showers near 100%. Friday night, rain showers likely in the evening, then chance of rain showers overnight. Lows in the mid-50s. Chance of showers 70%. Saturday, mostly cloudy. Chance of rain showers in the afternoon. Highs in the upper 60s. Chance of showers 50%. Saturday night, mostly cloudy. Lows in the lower 50s. Sunday, mostly cloudy. Chance of rain showers in the afternoon. Highs in the upper 60s. Chance of showers 30%. Sunday night and Monday, mostly cloudy with a 40% chance of rain showers. Lows in the lower 50s. Highs in the mid 60s. Monday night and Tuesday, mostly cloudy. Lows around 50. Highs around 70. Again, the forecast for central Minnesota, from St. Cloud to the northwest Twin Cities suburbs for this afternoon, mostly sunny. Highs in the lower 70s. Southeast winds 5 to 10 miles an hour. 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The current time is 12:13 p.m. Central Daylight Time. Now the forecast for central Minnesota, from St. Cloud to the northwest Twin Cities suburbs. This afternoon, mostly sunny. Highs in the lower 70s. Southeast winds 5 to 10 miles an hour. Tonight, mostly cloudy. Chance of rain showers in the evening, then slight chance of rain showers overnight. Lows in the mid-50s. Southeast winds up to 5 miles an hour. Chance of showers 50%. Thursday, mostly sunny. Highs in the mid-70s. North winds up to 5 miles an hour. Thursday night, mostly cloudy. A 50% chance of rain showers overnight. Lows in the mid-50s. Northeast winds up to 10 miles an hour. Friday, cooler. Rain showers. Locally heavy rainfall possible in the morning. Highs in the lower 60s. Chance of showers near 100%. Friday night, rain showers likely in the evening, then chance of rain showers overnight. Lows in the mid-50s. Chance of showers 70%. Saturday, mostly cloudy. Chance of rain showers in the afternoon. Highs in the upper 60s. Chance of showers 50%. Saturday night, mostly cloudy. Lows in the lower 50s. Sunday, mostly cloudy. Chance of rain showers in the afternoon. Highs in the upper 60s. Chance of showers 30%. Sunday night and Monday, mostly cloudy with a 40% chance of rain showers. Lows in the lower 50s. Highs in the mid-60s. Monday night and Tuesday, mostly cloudy. Lows around 50. Highs around 70. Again, the forecast for central Minnesota, from St. Cloud to the northwest Twin Cities suburbs for this afternoon, mostly sunny. Highs in the lower 70s. Southeast winds 5 to 10 miles an hour. At noon, in Buffalo, it was mostly sunny. The temperature was 68 degrees, the dew point was 48, and the relative humidity was 49%. The wind was southeast at 9 miles an hour. The pressure was 30.35 inches and falling. In Maple Lake, it was mostly sunny. The temperature was 72 degrees, the dew point was 49,
and the relative humidity was 43%. The wind was southeast at 3 miles an hour. The pressure was 30.37 inches and steady. Elsewhere across central Minnesota, skies ranged from sunny to mostly sunny, and temperatures were between 68 and 70 degrees. Around the state, skies ranged from sunny to mostly sunny. It was 67 at Rochester, 69 at Mankato, 66 at Brainerd, 61 at Duluth, and 56 at International Falls. Once again at noon, in Buffalo, it was 68 degrees under mostly sunny skies. And in Maple Lake, it was 72 degrees under mostly sunny skies. 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The current time is 12:17 p.m. Central Daylight Time. Now the forecast for central Minnesota, from St. Cloud to the northwest Twin Cities suburbs. This afternoon, mostly sunny. Highs in the lower 70s. Southeast winds 5 to 10 miles an hour. Tonight, mostly cloudy. Chance of rain showers in the evening, then slight chance of rain showers overnight. Lows in the mid-50s. Southeast winds up to 5 miles an hour. Chance of showers 50%. Thursday, mostly sunny. Highs in the mid-70s. North winds up to 5 miles an hour. Thursday night, mostly cloudy. A 50% chance of rain showers overnight. Lows in the mid-50s. Northeast winds up to 10 miles an hour. Friday, cooler. Rain showers. Locally heavy rainfall possible in the morning. Highs in the lower 60s. Chance of showers near 100%. Friday night, rain showers likely in the evening, then chance of rain showers overnight. Lows in the mid-50s. Chance of showers 70%. Saturday, mostly cloudy. Chance of rain showers in the afternoon. Highs in the upper 60s. Chance of showers 50%. Saturday night, mostly cloudy. Lows in the lower 50s. Sunday, mostly cloudy. Chance of rain showers in the afternoon. Highs in the upper 60s. Chance of showers 30%. Sunday night and Monday, mostly cloudy with a 40% chance of rain showers. Lows in the lower 50s. Highs in the mid-60s. Monday night and Tuesday, mostly cloudy. Lows around 50. Highs around 70. Again, the forecast for central Minnesota, from St. Cloud to the northwest Twin Cities suburbs for this afternoon, mostly sunny. Highs in the lower 70s. Southeast winds 5 to 10 miles an hour. At noon, in Buffalo, it was mostly sunny. The temperature was 68 degrees, the dew point was 48, and the relative humidity was 49%. The wind was southeast at 9 miles an hour. The pressure was 30.35 inches and falling. In Maple Lake, it was mostly sunny. The temperature was 72 degrees, the dew point was 49, and the relative humidity was 43%. The wind was southeast at 3 miles an hour. The pressure was 30.37 inches and steady. Elsewhere across central Minnesota, skies ranged from sunny to mostly sunny, and temperatures were between 68 and 70 degrees. Around the state, skies ranged from sunny to mostly sunny. It was 67 at Rochester, 69 at Mankato, 66 at Brainerd, 61 at Duluth, and 56 at International Falls. Once again at noon, in Buffalo, it was 68 degrees under mostly sunny skies. And in Maple Lake, it was 72 degrees under mostly sunny skies. 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
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The current time is 12:21 p.m. Central Daylight Time. Now the forecast for central Minnesota, from St. Cloud to the northwest Twin Cities suburbs. This afternoon, mostly sunny. Highs in the lower 70s. Southeast winds 5 to 10 miles an hour. Tonight, mostly cloudy. Chance of rain showers in the evening, then slight chance of rain showers overnight. Lows in the mid-50s. Southeast winds up to 5 miles an hour. Chance of showers 50%. Thursday, mostly sunny. Highs in the mid-70s. North winds up to 5 miles an hour. Thursday night, mostly cloudy. A 50% chance of rain showers overnight. Lows in the mid-50s. Northeast winds up to 10 miles an hour. Friday, cooler. Rain showers. Locally heavy rainfall possible in the morning. Highs in the lower 60s. Chance of showers near 100%. Friday night, rain showers likely in the evening, then chance of rain showers overnight. Lows in the mid-50s. Chance of showers 70%. Saturday, mostly cloudy. Chance of rain showers in the afternoon. Highs in the upper 60s. Chance of showers 50%. Saturday night, mostly cloudy. Lows in the lower 50s. Sunday, mostly cloudy. Chance of rain showers in the afternoon. Highs in the upper 60s. Chance of showers 30%. Sunday night and Monday, mostly cloudy with a 40% chance of rain showers. Lows in the lower 50s. Highs in the mid-60s. Monday night and Tuesday, mostly cloudy. Lows around 50. Highs around 70. Again, the forecast for central Minnesota, from St. Cloud to the northwest Twin Cities suburbs for this afternoon, mostly sunny. Highs in the lower 70s. Southeast winds 5 to 10 miles an hour. At noon, in Buffalo, it was mostly sunny. The temperature was 68 degrees, the dew point was 48, and the relative humidity was 49%. The wind was southeast at 9 miles an hour. The pressure was 30.35 inches and falling. In Maple Lake, it was mostly sunny. The temperature was 72 degrees, the dew point was 49, and the relative humidity was 43%. The wind was southeast at 3 miles an hour. The pressure was 30.37 inches and steady. Elsewhere across central Minnesota, skies ranged from sunny to mostly sunny, and temperatures were between 68 and 70 degrees. Around the state, skies ranged from sunny to mostly sunny. It was 67 at Rochester, 69 at Mankato, 66 at Brainerd, 61 at Duluth, and 56 at International Falls. Once again at noon, in Buffalo, it was 68 degrees under mostly sunny skies. And in Maple Lake, it was 72 degrees under mostly sunny skies. 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The current time is 12:25 p.m. Central Daylight Time. Now the forecast for central Minnesota, from St. Cloud to the northwest Twin Cities suburbs. This afternoon, mostly sunny. Highs in the lower 70s. Southeast winds 5 to 10 miles an hour. Tonight, mostly cloudy. Chance of rain showers in the evening, then slight chance of rain showers overnight. Lows in the mid-50s. Southeast winds up to 5 miles an hour. Chance of showers 50%. Thursday, mostly sunny. Highs in the mid-70s. North winds up to 5 miles an hour. Thursday night, mostly cloudy.
a 50% chance of rain showers overnight. Lows in the mid-50s. Northeast winds up to 10 miles an hour. Friday, cooler. Rain showers. Locally heavy rainfall possible in the morning. Highs in the lower 60s. Chance of showers near 100%. Friday night, rain showers likely in the evening, then chance of rain showers overnight. Lows in the mid-50s. Chance of showers 70%. Saturday, mostly cloudy. Chance of rain showers in the afternoon. Highs in the upper 60s. Chance of showers 50%. Saturday night, mostly cloudy. Lows in the lower 50s. Sunday, mostly cloudy. Chance of rain showers in the afternoon. Highs in the upper 60s. Chance of showers 30%. Sunday night and Monday, mostly cloudy with a 40% chance of rain showers. Lows in the lower 50s. Highs in the mid-60s. Monday night and Tuesday, mostly cloudy. Lows around 50. Highs around 70. Again, the forecast for central Minnesota, from St. Cloud to the northwest Twin Cities suburbs for this afternoon, mostly sunny. Highs in the lower 70s. Southeast winds 5 to 10 miles an hour. At noon, in Buffalo, it was mostly sunny. The temperature was 68 degrees, the dew point was 48, and the relative humidity was 49%. The wind was southeast at 9 miles an hour. The pressure was 30.35 inches and falling. In Maple Lake, it was mostly sunny. The temperature was 72 degrees, the dew point was 49, and the relative humidity was 43%. The wind was southeast at 3 miles an hour. The pressure was 30.37 inches and steady. Elsewhere across central Minnesota, skies ranged from sunny to mostly sunny, and temperatures were between 68 and 70 degrees. Around the state, skies ranged from sunny to mostly sunny. It was 67 at Rochester, 69 at Mankato, 66 at Brainerd, 61 at Duluth, and 56 at International Falls. Once again at noon, in Buffalo, it was 68 degrees under mostly sunny skies. And in Maple Lake, it was 72 degrees under mostly sunny skies. 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The current time is 12:29 p.m. Central Daylight Time. Now the forecast for central Minnesota, from St. Cloud to the northwest Twin Cities suburbs. This afternoon, mostly sunny. Highs in the lower 70s. Southeast winds 5 to 10 miles an hour. Tonight, mostly cloudy. Chance of rain showers in the evening, then slight chance of rain showers overnight. Lows in the mid-50s. Southeast winds up to 5 miles an hour. Chance of showers 50%. Thursday, mostly sunny. Highs in the mid-70s. North winds up to 5 miles an hour. Thursday night, mostly cloudy. A 50% chance of rain showers overnight. Lows in the mid-50s. Northeast winds up to 10 miles an hour. Friday, cooler. Rain showers. Locally heavy rainfall possible in the morning. Highs in the lower 60s. Chance of showers near 100%. Friday night, rain showers likely in the evening, then chance of rain showers overnight. Lows in the mid-50s. Chance of showers 70%. Saturday, mostly cloudy. Chance of rain showers in the afternoon. Highs in the upper 60s. Chance of showers 50%. Saturday night, mostly cloudy. Lows in the lower 50s. Sunday, mostly cloudy. Chance of rain showers in the afternoon. Highs in the upper 60s.
chance of showers 30%. Sunday night and Monday, mostly cloudy with a 40% chance of rain showers. Lows in the lower 50s. Highs in the mid-60s. Monday night and Tuesday, mostly cloudy. Lows around 50. Highs around 70. Again, the forecast for central Minnesota, from St. Cloud to the northwest Twin Cities suburbs for this afternoon, mostly sunny. Highs in the lower 70s. Southeast winds 5 to 10 miles an hour. At noon, in Buffalo, it was mostly sunny. The temperature was 68 degrees, the dew point was 48, and the relative humidity was 49%. The wind was southeast at 9 miles an hour. The pressure was 30.35 inches and falling. In Maple Lake, it was mostly sunny. The temperature was 72 degrees, the dew point was 49, and the relative humidity was 43%. The wind was southeast at 3 miles an hour. The pressure was 30.37 inches and steady. Elsewhere across central Minnesota, skies ranged from sunny to mostly sunny, and temperatures were between 68 and 70 degrees. Around the state, skies ranged from sunny to mostly sunny. It was 67 at Rochester, 69 at Mankato, 66 at Brainerd, 61 at Duluth, and 56 at International Falls. Once again at noon, in Buffalo, it was 68 degrees under mostly sunny skies. And in Maple Lake, it was 72 degrees under mostly sunny skies. 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The current time is 12:33 p.m. Central Daylight Time. Now the forecast for central Minnesota, from St. Cloud to the northwest Twin Cities suburbs. This afternoon, mostly sunny. Highs in the lower 70s. Southeast winds 5 to 10 miles an hour. Tonight, mostly cloudy. Chance of rain showers in the evening, then slight chance of rain showers overnight. Lows in the mid-50s. Southeast winds up to 5 miles an hour. Chance of showers 50%. Thursday, mostly sunny. Highs in the mid-70s. North winds up to 5 miles an hour. Thursday night, mostly cloudy. A 50% chance of rain showers overnight. Lows in the mid-50s. Northeast winds up to 10 miles an hour. Friday, cooler. Rain showers. Locally heavy rainfall possible in the morning. Highs in the lower 60s. Chance of showers near 100%. Friday night, rain showers likely in the evening, then chance of rain showers overnight. Lows in the mid-50s. Chance of showers 70%. Saturday, mostly cloudy. Chance of rain showers in the afternoon. Highs in the upper 60s. Chance of showers 50%. Saturday night, mostly cloudy. Lows in the lower 50s. Sunday, mostly cloudy. Chance of rain showers in the afternoon. Highs in the upper 60s. Chance of showers 30%. Sunday night and Monday, mostly cloudy with a 40% chance of rain showers. Lows in the lower 50s. Highs in the mid-60s. Monday night and Tuesday, mostly cloudy. Lows around 50. Highs around 70. Again, the forecast for central Minnesota, from St. Cloud to the northwest Twin Cities suburbs for this afternoon, mostly sunny. Highs in the lower 70s. Southeast winds 5 to 10 miles an hour. At noon, in Buffalo, it was mostly sunny. The temperature was 68 degrees, the dew point was 48, and the relative humidity was 49%. The wind was southeast at 9 miles an hour. The pressure was 30.35 inches and falling. In Maple Lake,
It was mostly sunny, the temperature was 72 degrees, the dew point was 49, and the relative

The National Weather Service in Chanhassen, Minnesota has just activated the warning alarm on 13 NOAA weather radio stations across central and southern Minnesota and west central Wisconsin. During dangerous weather situations, these specially built radios are automatically activated to warn for the hazard. Tests of these radios are normally conducted by the National Weather Service in Chanhassen every Wednesday at 1 p.m. If severe weather threatens the area near the normal test time, the test will be postponed until the next good weather day. The warning alarm will be activated for selected watches, warnings, and statements affecting central and southern Minnesota and west central Wisconsin. This concludes the test of the warning system. We now return to normal programming. 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

northeast winds up to 5 miles an hour. Chance of showers 50%. Thursday, mostly sunny. Highs in the mid-70s. North winds up to 5 miles an hour. Thursday night, mostly cloudy. 50% chance of rain showers overnight. Lows in the mid-50s. Northeast winds up to 10 miles an hour. Friday, cooler. Rain showers. Locally heavy rainfall possible in the morning. Highs in the lower 60s. Chance of showers near 100%. Friday night, rain showers likely in the evening, then chance of rain showers overnight. Lows in the mid-50s. Chance of showers 70%. Saturday, mostly cloudy. Chance of rain showers in the afternoon. Highs in the upper 60s. Chance of showers 50%. Saturday night, mostly cloudy. Lows in the lower 50s. Sunday, mostly cloudy. Chance of rain showers in the afternoon. Highs in the upper 60s. Chance of showers 30%. Sunday night and Monday, mostly cloudy with a 40% chance of rain showers. Lows in the lower 50s. Highs in the mid-60s. Monday night and Tuesday, mostly cloudy. Lows around 50. Highs around 70. Again, the forecast for central Minnesota, from St. Cloud to the northwest Twin Cities suburbs for this afternoon, mostly sunny. Near steady temperature in the lower 70s. Southeast winds 5 to 10 miles an hour. 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The current time is 1:04 p.m. Central Daylight Time. Now the forecast for central Minnesota, from St. Cloud to the northwest Twin Cities suburbs. This afternoon, mostly sunny. Near steady temperature in the lower 70s. Southeast winds 5 to 10 miles an hour. Tonight, mostly cloudy. Chance of rain showers in the evening, then slight chance of rain showers overnight. Lows in the mid-50s. Southeast winds up to 5 miles an hour. Chance of showers 50%. Thursday, mostly sunny. Highs in the mid-70s. North winds up to 5 miles an hour. Thursday night, mostly cloudy. A 50% chance of rain showers overnight. Lows in the mid-50s. Northeast winds up to 10 miles an hour. Friday, cooler. Rain showers. Locally heavy rainfall possible in the morning. Highs in the lower 60s. Chance of showers near 100%. Friday night, rain showers likely in the evening, then chance of rain showers overnight. Lows in the mid-50s. Chance of showers 70%. Saturday, mostly cloudy. Chance of rain showers in the afternoon. Highs in the upper 60s. Chance of showers 50%. Saturday night, mostly cloudy. Lows in the lower 50s. Sunday, mostly cloudy. Chance of rain showers in the afternoon. Highs in the upper 60s. Chance of showers 30%. Sunday night and Monday, mostly cloudy with a 40% chance of rain showers. Lows in the lower 50s. Highs in the mid-60s. Monday night and Tuesday, mostly cloudy. Lows around 50. Highs around 70. Again, the forecast for central Minnesota, from St. Cloud to the northwest Twin Cities suburbs for this afternoon, mostly sunny. Near steady temperature in the lower 70s. Southeast winds 5 to 10 miles an hour. 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

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The current time is 1:07 p.m. Central Daylight Time. Now the forecast for central Minnesota, from St. Cloud to the northwest Twin Cities suburbs. This afternoon, mostly sunny. Near steady temperature in the lower 70s. Southeast winds 5 to 10 miles an hour. Tonight, mostly cloudy. Chance of rain showers in the evening, then slight chance of rain showers overnight. Lows in the mid-50s. Southeast winds up to 5 miles an hour. Chance of showers 50%. Thursday, mostly sunny. Highs in the mid-70s. North winds up to 5 miles an hour. Thursday night, mostly cloudy. A 50% chance of rain showers overnight. Lows in the mid-50s. Northeast winds up to 10 miles an hour. Friday, cooler. Rain showers. Locally heavy rainfall possible in the morning. Highs in the lower 60s. Chance of showers near 100%. Friday night, rain showers likely in the evening, then chance of rain showers overnight. Lows in the mid-50s. Chance of showers 70%. Saturday, mostly cloudy. Chance of rain showers in the afternoon. Highs in the upper 60s. Chance of showers 50%. Saturday night, mostly cloudy. Lows in the lower 50s. Sunday, mostly cloudy. Chance of rain showers in the afternoon. Highs in the upper 60s. Chance of showers 30%. Sunday night and Monday, mostly cloudy with a 40% chance of rain showers. Lows in the lower 50s. Highs in the mid-60s. Monday night and Tuesday, mostly cloudy. Lows around 50. Highs around 70. Again, the forecast for central Minnesota, from St. Cloud to the northwest Twin Cities suburbs for this afternoon, mostly sunny. Near steady temperature in the lower 70s. Southeast winds 5 to 10 miles an hour. 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The current time is 1:10 p.m. Central Daylight Time. Now the forecast for central Minnesota, from St. Cloud to the northwest Twin Cities suburbs. This afternoon, mostly sunny. Near steady temperature in the lower 70s. Southeast winds 5 to 10 miles an hour. Tonight, mostly cloudy. Chance of rain showers in the evening, then slight chance of rain showers overnight. Lows in the mid-50s. Southeast winds up to 5 miles an hour. Chance of showers 50%. Thursday, mostly sunny. Highs in the mid-70s. North winds up to 5 miles an hour. Thursday night, mostly cloudy. A 50% chance of rain showers overnight. Lows in the mid-50s. Northeast winds up to 10 miles an hour. Friday, cooler. Rain showers. Locally heavy rainfall possible in the morning. Highs in the lower 60s. Chance of showers near 100%. Friday night, rain showers likely in the evening, then chance of rain showers overnight. Lows in the mid-50s. Chance of showers 70%. Saturday, mostly cloudy. Chance of rain showers in the afternoon. Highs in the upper 60s. Chance of showers 50%. Saturday night, mostly cloudy. Lows in the lower 50s. Sunday, mostly cloudy. Chance of rain showers in the afternoon. Highs in the upper 60s. Chance of showers 30%. Sunday night and Monday, mostly cloudy with a 40% chance of rain showers. Lows in the lower 50s. Highs in the mid-60s. Monday night and Tuesday, mostly cloudy. Lows around 50.
highs around 70. Again, the forecast for central Minnesota, from St. Cloud to the northwest Twin Cities suburbs for this afternoon, mostly sunny. Near steady temperature in the lower 70s. Southeast winds 5 to 10 miles an hour. 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The current time is 1:13 p.m. Central Daylight Time. Now the forecast for central Minnesota, from St. Cloud to the northwest Twin Cities suburbs. This afternoon, mostly sunny. Near steady temperature in the lower 70s. Southeast winds 5 to 10 miles an hour. Tonight, mostly cloudy. Chance of rain showers in the evening, then slight chance of rain showers overnight. Lows in the mid-50s. Southeast winds up to 5 miles an hour. Chance of showers 50%. Thursday, mostly sunny. Highs in the mid-70s. North winds up to 5 miles an hour. Thursday night, mostly cloudy. A 50% chance of rain showers overnight. Lows in the mid-50s. Northeast winds up to 10 miles an hour. Friday, cooler. Rain showers. Locally heavy rainfall possible in the morning. Highs in the lower 60s. Chance of showers near 100%. Friday night, rain showers likely in the evening, then chance of rain showers overnight. Lows in the mid-50s. Chance of showers 70%. Saturday, mostly cloudy. Chance of rain showers in the afternoon. Highs in the upper 60s. Chance of showers 50%. Saturday night, mostly cloudy. Lows in the lower 50s. Sunday, mostly cloudy. Chance of rain showers in the afternoon. Highs in the upper 60s. Chance of showers 30%. Sunday night and Monday, mostly cloudy with a 40% chance of rain showers. Lows in the lower 50s. Highs in the mid-60s. Monday night and Tuesday, mostly cloudy. Lows around 50. Highs around 70. Again, the forecast for central Minnesota, from St. Cloud to the northwest Twin Cities suburbs for this afternoon, mostly sunny. Near steady temperature in the lower 70s. Southeast winds 5 to 10 miles an hour. At 1 p.m., in Buffalo, it was mostly sunny. The temperature was 72 degrees, the dew point was 46, and the relative humidity was 40%. The wind was southeast at 9 miles an hour. The pressure was 30.33 inches and falling. In Maple Lake, it was mostly sunny. The temperature was 72 degrees, the dew point was 47, and the relative humidity was 42%. The wind was southeast at 7 miles an hour. The pressure was 30.35 inches and falling. Elsewhere across central Minnesota, skies ranged from sunny to mostly sunny, and temperatures were between 68 and 72 degrees. Around the state, at International Falls, it was sunny, with a temperature of 60. It was mostly sunny, with a temperature of 69 at Mankato, 67 at Brainerd, and 64 at Duluth. At Rochester, it was partly sunny, with a temperature of 67. Once again at 1 p.m., in Buffalo, it was 72 degrees under mostly sunny skies. And in Maple Lake, it was 72 degrees under mostly sunny skies. 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The current time is 1:17 p.m. Central Daylight Time. Now the forecast for central Minnesota, from St. Cloud to the northwest Twin Cities suburbs. This afternoon, mostly sunny.
near steady temperature in the lower 70s. Southeast winds 5 to 10 miles an hour. Tonight, mostly cloudy. Chance of rain showers in the evening, then slight chance of rain showers overnight. Lows in the mid-50s. Southeast winds up to 5 miles an hour. Chance of showers 50%. Thursday, mostly sunny. Highs in the mid-70s. North winds up to 5 miles an hour. Thursday night, mostly cloudy. A 50% chance of rain showers overnight. Lows in the mid-50s. Northeast winds up to 10 miles an hour. Friday, cooler. Rain showers. Locally heavy rainfall possible in the morning. Highs in the lower 60s. Chance of showers near 100%. Friday night, rain showers likely in the evening, then chance of rain showers overnight. Lows in the mid-50s. Chance of showers 70%. Saturday, mostly cloudy. Chance of rain showers in the afternoon. Highs in the upper 60s. Chance of showers 50%. Saturday night, mostly cloudy. Lows in the lower 50s. Sunday, mostly cloudy. Chance of rain showers in the afternoon. Highs in the upper 60s. Chance of showers 30%. Sunday night and Monday, mostly cloudy with a 40% chance of rain showers. Lows in the lower 50s. Highs in the mid-60s. Monday night and Tuesday, mostly cloudy. Lows around 50. Highs around 70. Again, the forecast for central Minnesota, from St. Cloud to the northwest Twin Cities suburbs for this afternoon, mostly sunny. Near steady temperature in the lower 70s. Southeast winds 5 to 10 miles an hour. At 1 p.m., in Buffalo, it was mostly sunny. The temperature was 72 degrees, the dew point was 46, and the relative humidity was 40%. The wind was southeast at 9 miles an hour. The pressure was 30.33 inches and falling. In Maple Lake, it was mostly sunny, the temperature was 72 degrees, the dew point was 47, and the relative humidity was 42%. The wind was southeast at 7 miles an hour. The pressure was 30.35 inches and falling. Elsewhere across central Minnesota, skies ranged from sunny to mostly sunny, and temperatures were between 68 and 72 degrees. Around the state, at International Falls, it was sunny, with a temperature of 60. It was mostly sunny, with a temperature of 69 at Mankato, 67 at Brainerd, and 64 at Duluth. At Rochester, it was partly sunny, with a temperature of 67. Once again at 1 p.m., in Buffalo, it was 72 degrees under mostly sunny skies. And in Maple Lake, it was 72 degrees under mostly sunny skies. 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The current time is 1:21 p.m. Central Daylight Time. Now the forecast for central Minnesota, from St. Cloud to the northwest Twin Cities suburbs. This afternoon, mostly sunny. Near steady temperature in the lower 70s. Southeast winds 5 to 10 miles an hour. Tonight, mostly cloudy. Chance of rain showers in the evening, then slight chance of rain showers overnight. Lows in the mid-50s. Southeast winds up to 5 miles an hour. Chance of showers 50%. Thursday, mostly sunny. Highs in the mid-70s. North winds up to 5 miles an hour. Thursday night, mostly cloudy. A 50% chance of rain showers overnight. Lows in the mid-50s. Northeast winds up to 10 miles an hour. Friday, cooler. Rain showers. Locally heavy rainfall possible in the morning.
Highs in the lower 60s. Chance of showers near 100%. Friday night, rain showers likely in the evening, then chance of rain showers overnight. Lows in the mid-50s. Chance of showers 70%. Saturday, mostly cloudy. Chance of rain showers in the afternoon. Highs in the upper 60s. Chance of showers 50%. Saturday night, mostly cloudy. Lows in the lower 50s. Sunday, mostly cloudy. Chance of rain showers in the afternoon. Highs in the upper 60s. Chance of showers 30%. Sunday night and Monday, mostly cloudy with a 40% chance of rain showers. Lows in the lower 50s. Highs in the mid-60s. Monday night and Tuesday, mostly cloudy. Lows around 50. Highs around 70. Again, the forecast for central Minnesota, from St. Cloud to the northwest Twin Cities suburbs for this afternoon, mostly sunny. Near steady temperature in the lower 70s. Southeast winds 5 to 10 miles an hour. At 1 p.m., in Buffalo, it was mostly sunny. The temperature was 72 degrees, the dew point was 46, and the relative humidity was 40%. The wind was southeast at 9 miles an hour. The pressure was 30.33 inches and falling. In Maple Lake, it was mostly sunny. The temperature was 72 degrees, the dew point was 47, and the relative humidity was 42%. The wind was southeast at 7 miles an hour. The pressure was 30.35 inches and falling. Elsewhere across central Minnesota, skies ranged from sunny to mostly sunny, and temperatures were between 68 and 72 degrees. Around the state, at International Falls, it was sunny, with a temperature of 60. It was mostly sunny, with a temperature of 69 at Mankato, 67 at Brainerd, and 64 at Duluth. At Rochester, it was partly sunny, with a temperature of 67. Once again at 1 p.m., in Buffalo, it was 72 degrees under mostly sunny skies. And in Maple Lake, it was 72 degrees under mostly sunny skies. 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The current time is 1:25 p.m. Central Daylight Time. Now the forecast for central Minnesota, from St. Cloud to the northwest Twin Cities suburbs. This afternoon, mostly sunny. Near steady temperature in the lower 70s. Southeast winds 5 to 10 miles an hour. Tonight, mostly cloudy. Chance of rain showers in the evening, then slight chance of rain showers overnight. Lows in the mid-50s. Southeast winds up to 5 miles an hour. Chance of showers 50%. Thursday, mostly sunny. Highs in the mid-70s. North winds up to 5 miles an hour. Thursday night, mostly cloudy. A 50% chance of rain showers overnight. Lows in the mid-50s. Northeast winds up to 10 miles an hour. Friday, cooler. Rain showers. Locally heavy rainfall possible in the morning. Highs in the lower 60s. Chance of showers near 100%. Friday night, rain showers likely in the evening, then chance of rain showers overnight. Lows in the mid-50s. Chance of showers 70%. Saturday, mostly cloudy. Chance of rain showers in the afternoon. Highs in the upper 60s. Chance of showers 50%. Saturday night, mostly cloudy. Lows in the lower 50s. Sunday, mostly cloudy. Chance of rain showers in the afternoon. Highs in the upper 60s. Chance of showers 30%. Sunday night and Monday, mostly cloudy with a 40% chance of rain showers. Lows in the lower 50s.
Highs in the mid-60s. Monday night and Tuesday, mostly cloudy. Lows around 50. Highs around 70. Again, the forecast for central Minnesota, from St. Cloud to the northwest Twin Cities suburbs for this afternoon, mostly sunny. Near steady temperature in the lower 70s. Southeast winds 5 to 10 miles an hour. At 1 p.m., in Buffalo, it was mostly sunny. The temperature was 72 degrees, the dew point was 46, and the relative humidity was 40%. The wind was southeast at 9 miles an hour. The pressure was 30.33 inches and falling. In Maple Lake, it was mostly sunny. The temperature was 72 degrees, the dew point was 47, and the relative humidity was 42%. The wind was southeast at 7 miles an hour. The pressure was 30.35 inches and falling. Elsewhere across central Minnesota, skies ranged from sunny to mostly sunny, and temperatures were between 68 and 72 degrees. Around the state, at International Falls, it was sunny, with a temperature of 60. It was mostly sunny, with a temperature of 69 at Mankato, 67 at Brainerd, and 64 at Duluth. At Rochester, it was partly sunny, with a temperature of 67. Once again at 1 p.m., in Buffalo, it was 72 degrees under mostly sunny skies. And in Maple Lake, it was 72 degrees under mostly sunny skies. 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The current time is 1:29 p.m. Central Daylight Time. Now the forecast for central Minnesota, from St. Cloud to the northwest Twin Cities suburbs. This afternoon, mostly sunny. Near steady temperature in the lower 70s. Southeast winds 5 to 10 miles an hour. Tonight, mostly cloudy. Chance of rain showers in the evening, then slight chance of rain showers overnight. Lows in the mid-50s. Southeast winds up to 5 miles an hour. Chance of showers 50%. Thursday, mostly sunny. Highs in the mid-70s. North winds up to 5 miles an hour. Thursday night, mostly cloudy. A 50% chance of rain showers overnight. Lows in the mid-50s. Northeast winds up to 10 miles an hour. Friday, cooler. Rain showers. Locally heavy rainfall possible in the morning. Highs in the lower 60s. Chance of showers near 100%. Friday night, rain showers likely in the evening, then chance of rain showers overnight. Lows in the mid-50s. Chance of showers 70%. Saturday, mostly cloudy. Chance of rain showers in the afternoon. Highs in the upper 60s. Chance of showers 50%. Saturday night, mostly cloudy. Lows in the lower 50s. Sunday, mostly cloudy. Chance of rain showers in the afternoon. Highs in the upper 60s. Chance of showers 30%. Sunday night and Monday, mostly cloudy with a 40% chance of rain showers. Lows in the lower 50s. Highs in the mid-60s. Monday night and Tuesday, mostly cloudy. Lows around 50. Highs around 70. Again, the forecast for central Minnesota, from St. Cloud to the northwest Twin Cities suburbs for this afternoon, mostly sunny. Near steady temperature in the lower 70s. Southeast winds 5 to 10 miles an hour. At 1 p.m., in Buffalo, it was mostly sunny. The temperature was 72 degrees, the dew point was 46, and the relative humidity was 40%. The wind was southeast at 9 miles an hour. The pressure was 30.33 inches and falling. In Maple Lake, it was mostly sunny. The temperature was 72 degrees, the dew point was 47,
and the relative humidity was 42%. The wind was southeast at 7 miles an hour. The pressure was 30.35 inches and falling. Elsewhere across central Minnesota, skies ranged from sunny to mostly sunny, and temperatures were between 68 and 72 degrees. Around the state, at International Falls, it was sunny, with a temperature of 60. It was mostly sunny, with a temperature of 69 at Mankato, 67 at Brainerd, and 64 at Duluth. At Rochester, it was partly sunny, with a temperature of 67. Once again at 1 p.m., in Buffalo, it was 72 degrees under mostly sunny skies. And in Maple Lake, it was 72 degrees under mostly sunny skies. 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The current time is 1:33 p.m. Central Daylight Time. Now the forecast for central Minnesota, from St. Cloud to the northwest Twin Cities suburbs. This afternoon, mostly sunny. Near steady temperature in the lower 70s. Southeast winds 5 to 10 miles an hour. Tonight, mostly cloudy. Chance of rain showers in the evening, then slight chance of rain showers overnight. Lows in the mid-50s. Southeast winds up to 5 miles an hour. Chance of showers 50%. Thursday, mostly sunny. Highs in the mid-70s. North winds up to 5 miles an hour. Thursday night, mostly cloudy. A 50% chance of rain showers overnight. Lows in the mid-50s. Northeast winds up to 10 miles an hour. Friday, cooler. Rain showers. Locally heavy rainfall possible in the morning. Highs in the lower 60s. Chance of showers near 100%. Friday night, rain showers likely in the evening, then chance of rain showers overnight. Lows in the mid-50s. Chance of showers 70%. Saturday, mostly cloudy. Chance of rain showers in the afternoon. Highs in the upper 60s. Chance of showers 50%. Saturday night, mostly cloudy. Lows in the lower 50s. Sunday, mostly cloudy. Chance of rain showers in the afternoon. Highs in the upper 60s. Chance of showers 30%. Sunday night and Monday, mostly cloudy with a 40% chance of rain showers. Lows in the lower 50s. Highs in the mid-60s. Monday night and Tuesday, mostly cloudy. Lows around 50. Highs around 70. Again, the forecast for central Minnesota, from St. Cloud to the northwest Twin Cities suburbs for this afternoon, mostly sunny. Near steady temperature in the lower 70s. Southeast winds 5 to 10 miles an hour. At 1 p.m., in Buffalo, it was mostly sunny. The temperature was 72 degrees, the dew point was 46, and the relative humidity was 40%. The wind was southeast at 9 miles an hour. The pressure was 30.33 inches and falling. In Maple Lake, it was mostly sunny. The temperature was 72 degrees, the dew point was 47, and the relative humidity was 42%. The wind was southeast at 7 miles an hour. The pressure was 30.35 inches and falling. Elsewhere across central Minnesota, skies ranged from sunny to mostly sunny, and temperatures were between 68 and 72 degrees. Around the state, at International Falls, it was sunny, with a temperature of 60. It was mostly sunny, with a temperature of 69 at Mankato, 67 at Brainerd, and 64 at Duluth. At Rochester, it was partly sunny, with a temperature of 67. Once again at 1 p.m., in Buffalo, it was 72 degrees under mostly sunny skies. And in Maple Lake, it was 72 degrees under mostly sunny skies.
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The current time is 1:37 p.m. Central Daylight Time. Now the forecast for central Minnesota, from St. Cloud to the northwest Twin Cities suburbs. This afternoon, mostly sunny. Near steady temperature in the lower 70s. Southeast winds 5 to 10 miles an hour. Tonight, mostly cloudy. Chance of rain showers in the evening, then slight chance of rain showers overnight. Lows in the mid-50s. Southeast winds up to 5 miles an hour. Chance of showers 50%. Thursday, mostly sunny. Highs in the mid-70s. North winds up to 5 miles an hour. Thursday night, mostly cloudy. A 50% chance of rain showers overnight. Lows in the mid-50s. Northeast winds up to 10 miles an hour. Friday, cooler. Rain showers. Locally heavy rainfall possible in the morning. Highs in the lower 60s. Chance of showers near 100%. Friday night, rain showers likely in the evening, then chance of rain showers overnight. Lows in the mid-50s. Chance of showers 70%. Saturday, mostly cloudy. Chance of rain showers in the afternoon. Highs in the upper 60s. Chance of showers 50%. Saturday night, mostly cloudy. Lows in the lower 50s. Sunday, mostly cloudy. Chance of rain showers in the afternoon. Highs in the upper 60s. Chance of showers 30%. Sunday night and Monday, mostly cloudy with a 40% chance of rain showers. Lows in the lower 50s. Highs in the mid-60s. Monday night and Tuesday, mostly cloudy. Lows around 50. Highs around 70. Again, the forecast for central Minnesota, from St. Cloud to the northwest Twin Cities suburbs for this afternoon, mostly sunny. Near steady temperature in the lower 70s. Southeast winds 5 to 10 miles an hour. At 1 p.m., in Buffalo, it was mostly sunny. The temperature was 72 degrees, the dew point was 46, and the relative humidity was 40%. The wind was southeast at 9 miles an hour. The pressure was 30.33 inches and falling. In Maple Lake, it was mostly sunny. The temperature was 72 degrees, the dew point was 47, and the relative humidity was 42%. The wind was southeast at 7 miles an hour. The pressure was 30.35 inches and falling. Elsewhere across central Minnesota, skies ranged from sunny to mostly sunny, and temperatures were between 68 and 72 degrees. Around the state, at International Falls, it was sunny, with a temperature of 60. It was mostly sunny, with a temperature of 69 at Mankato, 67 at Brainerd, and 64 at Duluth. At Rochester, it was partly sunny, with a temperature of 67. Once again at 1 p.m., in Buffalo, it was 72 degrees under mostly sunny skies. And in Maple Lake, it was 72 degrees under mostly sunny skies. 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The current time is 1:41 p.m. Central Daylight Time. Now the forecast for central Minnesota, from St. Cloud to the northwest Twin Cities suburbs. This afternoon, mostly sunny. Near steady temperature in the lower 70s. Southeast winds 5 to 10 miles an hour. Tonight, mostly cloudy. Chance of rain showers in the evening, then slight chance of rain showers overnight. Lows in the mid-50s.
Southeast winds up to 5 miles an hour. Chance of showers 50%. Thursday, mostly sunny. Highs in the mid-70s. North winds up to 5 miles an hour. Thursday night, mostly cloudy. A 50% chance of rain showers overnight. Lows in the mid-50s. Northeast winds up to 10 miles an hour. Friday, cooler. Rain showers. Locally heavy rainfall possible in the morning. Highs in the lower 60s. Chance of showers near 100%. Friday night, rain showers likely in the evening, then chance of rain showers overnight. Lows in the mid-50s. Chance of showers 70%. Saturday, mostly cloudy. Chance of rain showers in the afternoon. Highs in the upper 60s. Chance of showers 50%. Saturday night, mostly cloudy. Lows in the lower 50s. Sunday, mostly cloudy. Chance of rain showers in the afternoon. Highs in the upper 60s. Chance of showers 30%. Sunday night and Monday, mostly cloudy with a 40% chance of rain showers. Lows in the lower 50s. Highs in the mid 60s. Monday night and Tuesday, mostly cloudy. Lows around 50. Highs around 70. Again, the forecast for central Minnesota, from St. Cloud to the northwest Twin Cities suburbs for this afternoon, mostly sunny. Near steady temperature in the lower 70s. Southeast winds 5 to 10 miles an hour. At 1 p.m., in Buffalo, it was mostly sunny. The temperature was 72 degrees, the dew point was 46, and the relative humidity was 40%. The wind was southeast at 9 miles an hour. The pressure was 30.33 inches and falling. In Maple Lake, it was mostly sunny. The temperature was 72 degrees, the dew point was 47, and the relative humidity was 42%. The wind was southeast at 7 miles an hour. The pressure was 30.35 inches and falling. Elsewhere across central Minnesota, skies ranged from sunny to mostly sunny, and temperatures were between 68 and 72 degrees. Around the state, at International Falls, it was sunny, with a temperature of 60. It was mostly sunny, with a temperature of 69 at Mankato, 67 at Brainerd, and 64 at Duluth. At Rochester, it was partly sunny, with a temperature of 67. Once again at 1 p.m., in Buffalo, it was 72 degrees under mostly sunny skies. And in Maple Lake, it was 72 degrees under mostly sunny skies. 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The current time is 1:45 p.m. Central Daylight Time. Now the forecast for central Minnesota, from St. Cloud to the northwest Twin Cities suburbs. This afternoon, mostly sunny. Near steady temperature in the lower 70s. Southeast winds 5 to 10 miles an hour. Tonight, mostly cloudy. Chance of rain showers in the evening, then slight chance of rain showers overnight. Lows in the mid-50s. Southeast winds up to 5 miles an hour. Chance of showers 50%. Thursday, mostly sunny. Highs in the mid-70s. North winds up to 5 miles an hour. Thursday night, mostly cloudy. A 50% chance of rain showers overnight. Lows in the mid-50s. Northeast winds up to 10 miles an hour. Friday, cooler. Rain showers. Locally heavy rainfall possible in the morning. Highs in the lower 60s. Chance of showers near 100%. Friday night, rain showers likely in the evening, then chance of rain showers overnight. Lows in the mid-50s. Chance of showers 70%. Saturday, mostly cloudy.
chance of rain showers in the afternoon. Highs in the upper 60s. Chance of showers 50%. Saturday night, mostly cloudy. Lows in the lower 50s. Sunday, mostly cloudy. Chance of rain showers in the afternoon. Highs in the upper 60s. Chance of showers 30%. Sunday night and Monday, mostly cloudy with a 40% chance of rain showers. Lows in the lower 50s. Highs in the mid 60s. Monday night and Tuesday, mostly cloudy. Lows around 50. Highs around 70. Again, the forecast for central Minnesota, from St. Cloud to the northwest Twin Cities suburbs for this afternoon, mostly sunny. Near steady temperature in the lower 70s. Southeast winds 5 to 10 miles an hour. At 1 p.m., in Buffalo, it was mostly sunny. The temperature was 72 degrees, the dew point was 46, and the relative humidity was 40%. The wind was southeast at 9 miles an hour. The pressure was 30.33 inches and falling. In Maple Lake, it was mostly sunny, the temperature was 72 degrees, the dew point was 47, and the relative humidity was 42%. The wind was southeast at 7 miles an hour. The pressure was 30.35 inches and falling. Elsewhere across central Minnesota, skies ranged from sunny to mostly sunny, and temperatures were between 68 and 72 degrees. Around the state, at International Falls, it was sunny, with a temperature of 60. It was mostly sunny, with a temperature of 69 at Mankato, 67 at Brainerd, and 64 at Duluth. At Rochester, it was partly sunny, with a temperature of 67. Once again at 1 p.m., in Buffalo, it was 72 degrees under mostly sunny skies. And in Maple Lake, it was 72 degrees under mostly sunny skies. 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The current time is 1:49 p.m. Central Daylight Time. Now the forecast for central Minnesota, from St. Cloud to the northwest Twin Cities suburbs. This afternoon, mostly sunny. Near steady temperature in the lower 70s. Southeast winds 5 to 10 miles an hour. Tonight, mostly cloudy. Chance of rain showers in the evening, then slight chance of rain showers overnight. Lows in the mid-50s. Southeast winds up to 5 miles an hour. Chance of showers 50%. Thursday, mostly sunny. Highs in the mid-70s. North winds up to 5 miles an hour. Thursday night, mostly cloudy. A 50% chance of rain showers overnight. Lows in the mid-50s. Northeast winds up to 10 miles an hour. Friday, cooler. Rain showers. Locally heavy rainfall possible in the morning. Highs in the lower 60s. Chance of showers near 100%. Friday night, rain showers likely in the evening, then chance of rain showers overnight. Lows in the mid-50s. Chance of showers 70%. Saturday, mostly cloudy. Chance of rain showers in the afternoon. Highs in the upper 60s. Chance of showers 50%. Saturday night, mostly cloudy. Lows in the lower 50s. Sunday, mostly cloudy. Chance of rain showers in the afternoon. Highs in the upper 60s. Chance of showers 30%. Sunday night and Monday, mostly cloudy with a 40% chance of rain showers. Lows in the lower 50s. Highs in the mid-60s. Monday night and Tuesday, mostly cloudy. Lows around 50. Highs around 70. Again, the forecast for central Minnesota, from St. Cloud to the northwest Twin Cities suburbs for this afternoon, mostly sunny.
Near steady temperature in the lower 70s. Southeast winds 5 to 10 miles an hour. At 1 p.m., in Buffalo, it was mostly sunny. The temperature was 72 degrees, the dew point was 46, and the relative humidity was 40%. The wind was southeast at 9 miles an hour. The pressure was 30.33 inches and falling. In Maple Lake, it was mostly sunny. The temperature was 72 degrees, the dew point was 47, and the relative humidity was 42%. The wind was southeast at 7 miles an hour. The pressure was 30.35 inches and falling. Elsewhere across central Minnesota, skies ranged from sunny to mostly sunny, and temperatures were between 68 and 72 degrees. Around the state, at International Falls, it was sunny, with a temperature of 60. It was mostly sunny, with a temperature of 69 at Mankato, 67 at Brainerd, and 64 at Duluth. At Rochester, it was partly sunny, with a temperature of 67. Once again at 1 p.m., in Buffalo, it was 72 degrees under mostly sunny skies. And in Maple Lake, it was 72 degrees under mostly sunny skies. 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The current time is 1:54 p.m. Central Daylight Time. Now the forecast for central Minnesota, from St. Cloud to the northwest Twin Cities suburbs. This afternoon, mostly sunny. Near steady temperature in the lower 70s. Southeast winds 5 to 10 miles an hour. Tonight, mostly cloudy. Chance of rain showers in the evening, then slight chance of rain showers overnight. Lows in the mid-50s. Southeast winds up to 5 miles an hour. Chance of showers 50%. Thursday, mostly sunny. Highs in the mid-70s. North winds up to 5 miles an hour. Thursday night, mostly cloudy. 50% chance of rain showers overnight. Lows in the mid-50s. Northeast winds up to 10 miles an hour. Friday, cooler. Rain showers. Locally heavy rainfall possible in the morning. Highs in the lower 60s. Chance of showers near 100%. Friday night, rain showers likely in the evening, then chance of rain showers overnight. Lows in the mid-50s. Chance of showers 70%. Saturday, mostly cloudy. Chance of rain showers in the afternoon. Highs in the upper 60s. Chance of showers 50%. Saturday night, mostly cloudy. Lows in the lower 50s. Sunday, mostly cloudy. Chance of rain showers in the afternoon. Highs in the upper 60s. Chance of showers 30%. Sunday night and Monday, mostly cloudy with a 40% chance of rain showers. Lows in the lower 50s. Highs in the mid-60s. Monday night and Tuesday, mostly cloudy. Lows around 50. Highs around 70. Again, the forecast for central Minnesota, from St. Cloud to the northwest Twin Cities suburbs for this afternoon, mostly sunny. Near steady temperature in the lower 70s. Southeast winds 5 to 10 miles an hour. At 1 p.m., in Buffalo, it was mostly sunny. The temperature was 72 degrees, the dew point was 46, and the relative humidity was 40%. The wind was southeast at 9 miles an hour. The pressure was 30.33 inches and falling. In Maple Lake, it was mostly sunny. The temperature was 72 degrees, the dew point was 47, and the relative humidity was 42%. The wind was southeast at 7 miles an hour. The pressure was 30.35 inches and falling. Elsewhere across central Minnesota, skies ranged from sunny to mostly sunny, and temperatures were between 68 and 72 degrees.
around the state. At International Falls, it was sunny, with a temperature of 60. It was mostly sunny, with a temperature of 69 at Mankato, 67 at Brainerd, and 64 at Duluth. At Rochester, it was partly sunny, with a temperature of 67. Once again at 1 p.m., in Buffalo, it was 72 degrees under mostly sunny skies. And in Maple Lake, it was 72 degrees under mostly sunny skies. 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The current time is 1:58 p.m. Central Daylight Time. Now the forecast for central Minnesota, from St. Cloud to the northwest Twin Cities suburbs. This afternoon, mostly sunny. Near steady temperature in the lower 70s. Southeast winds 5 to 10 miles an hour. Tonight, mostly cloudy. Chance of rain showers in the evening, then slight chance of rain showers overnight. Lows in the mid-50s. Southeast winds up to 5 miles an hour. Chance of showers 50%. Thursday, mostly sunny. Highs in the mid-70s. North winds up to 5 miles an hour. Thursday night, mostly cloudy. A 50% chance of rain showers overnight. Lows in the mid-50s. Northeast winds up to 10 miles an hour. Friday, cooler. Rain showers. Locally heavy rainfall possible in the morning. Highs in the lower 60s. Chance of showers near 100%. Friday night, rain showers likely in the evening, then chance of rain showers overnight. Lows in the mid-50s. Chance of showers 70%. Saturday, mostly cloudy. Chance of rain showers in the afternoon. Highs in the upper 60s. Chance of showers 50%. Saturday night, mostly cloudy. Lows in the lower 50s. Sunday, mostly cloudy. Chance of rain showers in the afternoon. Highs in the upper 60s. Chance of showers 30%. Sunday night and Monday, mostly cloudy with a 40% chance of rain showers. Lows in the lower 50s. Highs in the mid-60s. Monday night and Tuesday, mostly cloudy. Lows around 50. Highs around 70. Again, the forecast for central Minnesota, from St. Cloud to the northwest Twin Cities suburbs for this afternoon, mostly sunny. Near steady temperature in the lower 70s. Southeast winds 5 to 10 miles an hour. 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The current time is 2 p.m. Central Daylight Time. Now the forecast for central Minnesota, from St. Cloud to the northwest Twin Cities suburbs. This afternoon, mostly sunny. Near steady temperature in the lower 70s. Southeast winds 5 to 10 miles an hour. Tonight, mostly cloudy. Chance of rain showers in the evening, then slight chance of rain showers overnight. Lows in the mid-50s. Southeast winds up to 5 miles an hour. Chance of showers 50%. Thursday, mostly sunny. Highs in the mid-70s. North winds up to 5 miles an hour. Thursday night, mostly cloudy. A 50% chance of rain showers overnight. Lows in the mid-50s. Northeast winds up to 10 miles an hour. Friday, cooler. Rain showers. Locally heavy rainfall possible in the morning. Highs in the lower 60s. Chance of showers near 100%. Friday night, rain showers likely in the evening, then chance of rain showers overnight.
Lows in the mid-50s. Chance of showers 70%. Saturday, mostly cloudy.

near steady temperature in the lower 70s. Southeast winds 5 to 10 miles an hour. 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The current time is 2:03 p.m. Central Daylight Time. Now the forecast for central Minnesota, from St. Cloud to the northwest Twin Cities suburbs. This afternoon, mostly sunny. Near steady temperature in the lower 70s. Southeast winds 5 to 10 miles an hour. Tonight, mostly cloudy. Chance of rain showers in the evening, then slight chance of rain showers overnight. Lows in the mid-50s. Southeast winds up to 5 miles an hour. Chance of showers 50%. Thursday, mostly sunny. Highs in the mid-70s. North winds up to 5 miles an hour. Thursday night, mostly cloudy. A 50% chance of rain showers overnight. Lows in the mid-50s. Northeast winds up to 10 miles an hour. Friday, cooler. Rain showers. Locally heavy rainfall possible in the morning. Highs in the lower 60s. Chance of showers near 100%. Friday night, rain showers likely in the evening, then chance of rain showers overnight. Lows in the mid-50s. Chance of showers 70%. Saturday, mostly cloudy. Chance of rain showers in the afternoon. Highs in the upper 60s. Chance of showers 50%. Saturday night, mostly cloudy. Lows in the lower 50s. Sunday, mostly cloudy. Chance of rain showers in the afternoon. Highs in the upper 60s. Chance of showers 30%. Sunday night and Monday, mostly cloudy with a 40% chance of rain showers. Lows in the lower 50s. Highs in the mid-60s. Monday night and Tuesday, mostly cloudy. Lows around 50. Highs around 70. Again, the forecast for central Minnesota, from St. Cloud to the northwest Twin Cities suburbs for this afternoon, mostly sunny. Near steady temperature in the lower 70s. Southeast winds 5 to 10 miles an hour. 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The current time is 2:06 p.m. Central Daylight Time. Now the forecast for central Minnesota, from St. Cloud to the northwest Twin Cities suburbs. This afternoon, mostly sunny. Near steady temperature in the lower 70s. Southeast winds 5 to 10 miles an hour. Tonight, mostly cloudy. Chance of rain showers in the evening, then slight chance of rain showers overnight. Lows in the mid-50s. Southeast winds up to 5 miles an hour. Chance of showers 50%. Thursday, mostly sunny. Highs in the mid-70s. North winds up to 5 miles an hour. Thursday night, mostly cloudy. A 50% chance of rain showers overnight. Lows in the mid-50s. Northeast winds up to 10 miles an hour. Friday, cooler. Rain showers. Locally heavy rainfall possible in the morning. Highs in the lower 60s. Chance of showers near 100%. Friday night, rain showers likely in the evening, then chance of rain showers overnight. Lows in the mid-50s. Chance of showers 70%. Saturday, mostly cloudy. Chance of rain showers in the afternoon. Highs in the upper 60s. Chance of showers 50%. Saturday night, mostly cloudy. Lows in the lower 50s. Sunday, mostly cloudy.

chance of rain showers in the afternoon. Highs in the upper 60s. Chance of showers 30%. Sunday night and Monday, mostly cloudy with a 40% chance of rain showers. Lows in the lower 50s. Highs in the mid 60s. Monday night and Tuesday, mostly cloudy. Lows around 50. Highs around 70. Again, the forecast for central Minnesota, from St. Cloud to the northwest Twin Cities suburbs for this afternoon, mostly sunny. Near steady temperature in the lower 70s. Southeast winds 5 to 10 miles an hour. 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The current time is 2:09 p.m. Central Daylight Time. Now the forecast for central Minnesota, from St. Cloud to the northwest Twin Cities suburbs. This afternoon, mostly sunny. Near steady temperature in the lower 70s. Southeast winds 5 to 10 miles an hour. Tonight, mostly cloudy. Chance of rain showers in the evening, then slight chance of rain showers overnight. Lows in the mid-50s. Southeast winds up to 5 miles an hour. Chance of showers 50%. Thursday, mostly sunny. Highs in the mid-70s. North winds up to 5 miles an hour. Thursday night, mostly cloudy. 50% chance of rain showers overnight. Lows in the mid-50s. Northeast winds up to 10 miles an hour. Friday, cooler. Rain showers. Locally heavy rainfall possible in the morning. Highs in the lower 60s. Chance of showers near 100%. Friday night, rain showers likely in the evening, then chance of rain showers overnight. Lows in the mid-50s. Chance of showers 70%. Saturday, mostly cloudy. Chance of rain showers in the afternoon. Highs in the upper 60s. Chance of showers 50%. Saturday night, mostly cloudy. Lows in the lower 50s. Sunday, mostly cloudy. Chance of rain showers in the afternoon. Highs in the upper 60s. Chance of showers 30%. Sunday night and Monday, mostly cloudy with a 40% chance of rain showers. Lows in the lower 50s. Highs in the mid-60s. Monday night and Tuesday, mostly cloudy. Lows around 50. Highs around 70. Again, the forecast for central Minnesota, from St. Cloud to the northwest Twin Cities suburbs for this afternoon, mostly sunny. Near steady temperature in the lower 70s. Southeast winds 5 to 10 miles an hour. 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The current time is 2:12 p.m. Central Daylight Time. Now the forecast for central Minnesota, from St. Cloud to the northwest Twin Cities suburbs. This afternoon, mostly sunny. Near steady temperature in the lower 70s. Southeast winds 5 to 10 miles an hour. Tonight, mostly cloudy. Chance of rain showers in the evening, then slight chance of rain showers overnight. Lows in the mid-50s. Southeast winds up to 5 miles an hour. Chance of showers 50%. Thursday, mostly sunny. Highs in the mid-70s. North winds up to 5 miles an hour. Thursday night, mostly cloudy. A 50% chance of rain showers overnight. Lows in the mid-50s. Northeast winds up to 10 miles an hour. Friday, cooler. Rain showers. Locally heavy rainfall possible in the morning.
Highs in the lower 60s. Chance of showers near 100%. Friday night, rain showers likely in the evening, then chance of rain showers overnight. Lows in the mid-50s. Chance of showers 70%. Saturday, mostly cloudy. Chance of rain showers in the afternoon. Highs in the upper 60s. Chance of showers 50%. Saturday night, mostly cloudy. Lows in the lower 50s. Sunday, mostly cloudy. Chance of rain showers in the afternoon. Highs in the upper 60s. Chance of showers 30%. Sunday night and Monday, mostly cloudy with a 40% chance of rain showers. Lows in the lower 50s. Highs in the mid-60s. Monday night and Tuesday, mostly cloudy. Lows around 50. Highs around 70. Again, the forecast for central Minnesota, from St. Cloud to the northwest Twin Cities suburbs for this afternoon, mostly sunny. Near steady temperature in the lower 70s. Southeast winds 5 to 10 miles an hour. At 2 p.m., in Buffalo, it was mostly sunny. The temperature was 72 degrees, the dew point was 48, and the relative humidity was 43%. The wind was southeast at 9 miles an hour. The pressure was 30.31 inches and falling. In Maple Lake, it was mostly sunny. The temperature was 73 degrees, the dew point was 47, and the relative humidity was 38%. The wind was southeast at 5 miles an hour. The pressure was 30.33 inches and falling. Elsewhere across central Minnesota, it was mostly sunny, and temperatures were between 70 and 74 degrees. Around the state, skies ranged from mostly sunny to partly sunny. It was 69 at Rochester, 71 at Mankato, 67 at Brainerd, 66 at Duluth, and 63 at International Falls. Once again at 2 p.m., in Buffalo, it was 72 degrees under mostly sunny skies. And in Maple Lake, it was 73 degrees under mostly sunny skies. This is weather radio station WNG676 Clearwater, broadcasting on a frequency of 162.50 MHz. 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The current time is 2:16 p.m. Central Daylight Time. Now the forecast for central Minnesota, from St. Cloud to the northwest Twin Cities suburbs. This afternoon, mostly sunny. Near steady temperature in the lower 70s. Southeast winds 5 to 10 miles an hour. Tonight, mostly cloudy. Chance of rain showers in the evening, then slight chance of rain showers overnight. Lows in the mid-50s. Southeast winds up to 5 miles an hour. Chance of showers 50%. Thursday, mostly sunny. Highs in the mid-70s. North winds up to 5 miles an hour. Thursday night, mostly cloudy. A 50% chance of rain showers overnight. Lows in the mid-50s. Northeast winds up to 10 miles an hour. Friday, cooler. Rain showers. Locally heavy rainfall possible in the morning. Highs in the lower 60s. Chance of showers near 100%. Friday night, rain showers likely in the evening, then chance of rain showers overnight. Lows in the mid-50s. Chance of showers 70%. Saturday, mostly cloudy. Chance of rain showers in the afternoon. Highs in the upper 60s. Chance of showers 50%. Saturday night, mostly cloudy. Lows in the lower 50s. Sunday, mostly cloudy. Chance of rain showers in the afternoon. Highs in the upper 60s. Chance of showers 30%. Sunday night and Monday, mostly cloudy with a 40% chance of rain showers. Lows in the lower 50s. Highs in the mid-60s. Monday night and Tuesday, mostly cloudy.
Lows around 50. Highs around 70. Again, the forecast for central Minnesota, from St. Cloud to the northwest Twin Cities suburbs for this afternoon, mostly sunny. Near steady temperature in the lower 70s. Southeast winds 5 to 10 miles an hour. At 2 p.m., in Buffalo, it was mostly sunny. The temperature was 72 degrees, the dew point was 48, and the relative humidity was 43%. The wind was southeast at 9 miles an hour. The pressure was 30.31 inches and falling. In Maple Lake, it was mostly sunny. The temperature was 73 degrees, the dew point was 47, and the relative humidity was 38%. The wind was southeast at 5 miles an hour. The pressure was 30.33 inches and falling. Elsewhere across central Minnesota, it was mostly sunny, and temperatures were between 70 and 74 degrees. Around the state, skies ranged from mostly sunny to partly sunny. It was 69 at Rochester, 71 at Mankato, 67 at Brainerd, 66 at Duluth, and 63 at International Falls. Once again at 2 p.m., in Buffalo, it was 72 degrees under mostly sunny skies. And in Maple Lake, it was 73 degrees under mostly sunny skies. 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The current time is 2:20 p.m. Central Daylight Time. Now the forecast for central Minnesota, from St. Cloud to the northwest Twin Cities suburbs. This afternoon, mostly sunny. Near steady temperature in the lower 70s. Southeast winds 5 to 10 miles an hour. Tonight, mostly cloudy. Chance of rain showers in the evening, then slight chance of rain showers overnight. Lows in the mid-50s. Southeast winds up to 5 miles an hour. Chance of showers 50%. Thursday, mostly sunny. Highs in the mid-70s. North winds up to 5 miles an hour. Thursday night, mostly cloudy. A 50% chance of rain showers overnight. Lows in the mid-50s. Northeast winds up to 10 miles an hour. Friday, cooler. Rain showers. Locally heavy rainfall possible in the morning. Highs in the lower 60s. Chance of showers near 100%. Friday night, rain showers likely in the evening, then chance of rain showers overnight. Lows in the mid-50s. Chance of showers 70%. Saturday, mostly cloudy. Chance of rain showers in the afternoon. Highs in the upper 60s. Chance of showers 50%. Saturday night, mostly cloudy. Lows in the lower 50s. Sunday, mostly cloudy. Chance of rain showers in the afternoon. Highs in the upper 60s. Chance of showers 30%. Sunday night and Monday, mostly cloudy with a 40% chance of rain showers. Lows in the lower 50s. Highs in the mid-60s. Monday night and Tuesday, mostly cloudy. Lows around 50. Highs around 70. Again, the forecast for central Minnesota, from St. Cloud to the northwest Twin Cities suburbs for this afternoon, mostly sunny. Near steady temperature in the lower 70s. Southeast winds 5 to 10 miles an hour. At 2 p.m., in Buffalo, it was mostly sunny. The temperature was 72 degrees, the dew point was 48, and the relative humidity was 43%. The wind was southeast at 9 miles an hour. The pressure was 30.31 inches and falling. In Maple Lake, it was mostly sunny. The temperature was 73 degrees, the dew point was 47, and the relative humidity was 38%. The wind was southeast at 5 miles an hour. The pressure was 30.33 inches and falling.
Elsewhere across central Minnesota, it was mostly sunny, and temperatures were between 70 and 74 degrees. Around the state, skies ranged from mostly sunny to partly sunny. It was 69 at Rochester, 71 at Mankato, 67 at Brainerd, 66 at Duluth, and 63 at International Falls. Once again at 2 p.m., in Buffalo, it was 72 degrees under mostly sunny skies. And in Maple Lake, it was 73 degrees under mostly sunny skies. 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The current time is 2:24 p.m. Central Daylight Time. Now the forecast for central Minnesota, from St. Cloud to the northwest Twin Cities suburbs. This afternoon, mostly sunny. Near steady temperature in the lower 70s. Southeast winds 5 to 10 miles an hour. Tonight, mostly cloudy. Chance of rain showers in the evening, then slight chance of rain showers overnight. Lows in the mid-50s. Southeast winds up to 5 miles an hour. Chance of showers 50%. Thursday, mostly sunny. Highs in the mid-70s. North winds up to 5 miles an hour. Thursday night, mostly cloudy. A 50% chance of rain showers overnight. Lows in the mid-50s. Northeast winds up to 10 miles an hour. Friday, cooler. Rain showers. Locally heavy rainfall possible in the morning. Highs in the lower 60s. Chance of showers near 100%. Friday night, rain showers likely in the evening, then chance of rain showers overnight. Lows in the mid-50s. Chance of showers 70%. Saturday, mostly cloudy. Chance of rain showers in the afternoon. Highs in the upper 60s. Chance of showers 50%. Saturday night, mostly cloudy. Lows in the lower 50s. Sunday, mostly cloudy. Chance of rain showers in the afternoon. Highs in the upper 60s. Chance of showers 30%. Sunday night and Monday, mostly cloudy with a 40% chance of rain showers. Lows in the lower 50s. Highs in the mid-60s. Monday night and Tuesday, mostly cloudy. Lows around 50. Highs around 70. Again, the forecast for central Minnesota, from St. Cloud to the northwest Twin Cities suburbs for this afternoon, mostly sunny. Near steady temperature in the lower 70s. Southeast winds 5 to 10 miles an hour. At 2 p.m., in Buffalo, it was mostly sunny. The temperature was 72 degrees, the dew point was 48, and the relative humidity was 43%. The wind was southeast at 9 miles an hour. The pressure was 30.31 inches and falling. In Maple Lake, it was mostly sunny. The temperature was 73 degrees, the dew point was 47, and the relative humidity was 38%. The wind was southeast at 5 miles an hour. The pressure was 30.33 inches and falling. Elsewhere across central Minnesota, it was mostly sunny, and temperatures were between 70 and 74 degrees. Around the state, skies ranged from mostly sunny to partly sunny. It was 69 at Rochester, 71 at Mankato, 67 at Brainerd, 66 at Duluth, and 63 at International Falls. Once again at 2 p.m., in Buffalo, it was 72 degrees under mostly sunny skies. And in Maple Lake, it was 73 degrees under mostly sunny skies. 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
The current time is 2:28 p.m. Central Daylight Time. Now the forecast for central Minnesota, from St. Cloud to the northwest Twin Cities suburbs. This afternoon, mostly sunny. Near steady temperature in the lower 70s. Southeast winds 5 to 10 miles an hour. Tonight, mostly cloudy. Chance of rain showers in the evening, then slight chance of rain showers overnight. Lows in the mid-50s. Southeast winds up to 5 miles an hour. Chance of showers 50%. Thursday, mostly sunny. Highs in the mid-70s. North winds up to 5 miles an hour. Thursday night, mostly cloudy. A 50% chance of rain showers overnight. Lows in the mid-50s. Northeast winds up to 10 miles an hour. Friday, cooler. Rain showers. Locally heavy rainfall possible in the morning. Highs in the lower 60s. Chance of showers near 100%. Friday night, rain showers likely in the evening, then chance of rain showers overnight. Lows in the mid-50s. Chance of showers 70%. Saturday, mostly cloudy. Chance of rain showers in the afternoon. Highs in the upper 60s. Chance of showers 50%. Saturday night, mostly cloudy. Lows in the lower 50s. Sunday, mostly cloudy. Chance of rain showers in the afternoon. Highs in the upper 60s. Chance of showers 30%. Sunday night and Monday, mostly cloudy with a 40% chance of rain showers. Lows in the lower 50s. Highs in the mid-60s. Monday night and Tuesday, mostly cloudy. Lows around 50. Highs around 70. Again, the forecast for central Minnesota, from St. Cloud to the northwest Twin Cities suburbs for this afternoon, mostly sunny. Near steady temperature in the lower 70s. Southeast winds 5 to 10 miles an hour. In Buffalo, it was mostly sunny. The temperature was 72 degrees, the dew point was 48, and the relative humidity was 43%. The wind was southeast at 9 miles an hour. The pressure was 30.31 inches and falling. In Maple Lake, it was mostly sunny. The temperature was 73 degrees, the dew point was 47, and the relative humidity was 38%. The wind was southeast at 5 miles an hour. The pressure was 30.33 inches and falling. Elsewhere across central Minnesota, it was mostly sunny, and temperatures were between 70 and 74 degrees. Around the state, skies ranged from mostly sunny to partly sunny. It was 69 at Rochester, 71 at Mankato, 67 at Brainerd, 66 at Duluth, and 63 at International Falls. Once again at 2 p.m., in Buffalo, it was 72 degrees under mostly sunny skies. And in Maple Lake, it was 73 degrees under mostly sunny skies. 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The current time is 2:32 p.m. Central Daylight Time. Now the forecast for central Minnesota, from St. Cloud to the northwest Twin Cities suburbs. This afternoon, mostly sunny. Near steady temperature in the lower 70s. Southeast winds 5 to 10 miles an hour. Tonight, mostly cloudy. Chance of rain showers in the evening, then slight chance of rain showers overnight. Lows in the mid-50s. Southeast winds up to 5 miles an hour. Chance of showers 50%. Thursday, mostly sunny. Highs in the mid-70s. North winds up to 5 miles an hour. Thursday night, mostly cloudy. A 50% chance of rain showers overnight. Lows in the mid-50s.
Northeast winds up to 10 miles an hour. Friday, cooler. Rain showers. Locally heavy rainfall possible in the morning. Highs in the lower 60s. Highs in the lower 60s. Chance of showers near 100%. Friday night, rain showers likely in the evening, then chance of rain showers overnight. Lows in the mid-50s. Chance of showers 70%. Saturday, mostly cloudy. Chance of rain showers in the afternoon. Highs in the upper 60s. Chance of showers 50%. Saturday night, mostly cloudy. Lows in the lower 50s. Sunday, mostly cloudy. Chance of rain showers in the afternoon. Highs in the upper 60s. Chance of showers 30%. Sunday night and Monday, mostly cloudy with a 40% chance of rain showers. Lows in the lower 50s. Highs in the mid-60s. Monday night and Tuesday, mostly cloudy. Lows around 50. Highs around 70. Again, the forecast for central Minnesota, from St. Cloud to the northwest Twin Cities suburbs for this afternoon, mostly sunny. Near steady temperature in the lower 70s. Southeast winds 5 to 10 miles an hour. At 2 p.m., in Buffalo, it was mostly sunny. The temperature was 72 degrees, the dew point was 48, and the relative humidity was 43%. The wind was southeast at 9 miles an hour. The pressure was 30.31 inches and falling. In Maple Lake, it was mostly sunny. The temperature was 73 degrees, the dew point was 47, and the relative humidity was 38%. The wind was southeast at 5 miles an hour. The pressure was 30.33 inches and falling. Elsewhere across central Minnesota, it was mostly sunny, and temperatures were between 70 and 74 degrees. Around the state, skies ranged from mostly sunny to partly sunny. It was 69 at Rochester, 71 at Mankato, 67 at Brainerd, 66 at Duluth, and 63 at International Falls. Once again at 2 p.m., in Buffalo, it was 72 degrees under mostly sunny skies. And in Maple Lake, it was 73 degrees under mostly sunny skies. 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The current time is 2:36 p.m. Central Daylight Time. Now the forecast for central Minnesota, from St. Cloud to the northwest Twin Cities suburbs. This afternoon, mostly sunny. Near steady temperature in the lower 70s. Southeast winds 5 to 10 miles an hour. Tonight, mostly cloudy. Chance of rain showers in the evening, then slight chance of rain showers overnight. Lows in the mid-50s. Southeast winds up to 5 miles an hour. Chance of showers 50%. Thursday, mostly sunny. Highs in the mid-70s. North winds up to 5 miles an hour. Thursday night, mostly cloudy. A 50% chance of rain showers overnight. Lows in the mid-50s. Northeast winds up to 10 miles an hour. Friday, cooler. Rain showers. Locally heavy rainfall possible in the morning. Highs in the lower 60s. Chance of showers near 100%. Friday night, rain showers likely in the evening, then chance of rain showers overnight. Lows in the mid-50s. Chance of showers 70%. Saturday, mostly cloudy. Chance of rain showers in the afternoon. Highs in the upper 60s. Chance of showers 50%. Saturday night, mostly cloudy. Lows in the lower 50s. Sunday, mostly cloudy. Chance of rain showers in the afternoon. Highs in the upper 60s. Chance of showers 30%. Sunday night and Monday,
mostly cloudy with a 40% chance of rain showers. Lows in the lower 50s. Highs in the mid 60s. Monday night and Tuesday, mostly cloudy. Lows around 50. Highs around 70. Again, the forecast for central Minnesota, from St. Cloud to the northwest Twin Cities suburbs for this afternoon, mostly sunny. Near steady temperature in the lower 70s. Southeast winds 5 to 10 miles an hour. At 2 p.m., in Buffalo, it was mostly sunny. The temperature was 72 degrees, the dew point was 48, and the relative humidity was 43%. The wind was southeast at 9 miles an hour. The pressure was 30.31 inches and falling. In Maple Lake, it was mostly sunny, but temperature was 73 degrees, the dew point was 47, and the relative humidity was 38%. The wind was southeast at 5 miles an hour. The pressure was 30.33 inches and falling. Elsewhere across central Minnesota, it was mostly sunny, and temperatures were between 70 and 74 degrees. Around the state, skies ranged from mostly sunny to partly sunny. It was 69 at Rochester, 71 at Mankato, 67 at Brainerd, 66 at Duluth, and 63 at International Falls. Once again at 2 p.m., in Buffalo, it was 72 degrees under mostly sunny skies. And in Maple Lake, it was 73 degrees under mostly sunny skies. 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The current time is 2:40 p.m. Central Daylight Time. Now the forecast for central Minnesota, from St. Cloud to the northwest Twin Cities suburbs. This afternoon, mostly sunny. Near steady temperature in the lower 70s. Southeast winds 5 to 10 miles an hour. Tonight, mostly cloudy. Chance of rain showers in the evening, then slight chance of rain showers overnight. Lows in the mid-50s. Southeast winds up to 5 miles an hour. Chance of showers 50%. Thursday, mostly sunny. Highs in the mid-70s. North winds up to 5 miles an hour. Thursday night, mostly cloudy. A 50% chance of rain showers overnight. Lows in the mid-50s. Northeast winds up to 10 miles an hour. Friday, cooler. Rain showers. Locally heavy rainfall possible in the morning. Highs in the lower 60s. Chance of showers near 100%. Friday night, rain showers likely in the evening, then chance of rain showers overnight. Lows in the mid-50s. Chance of showers 70%. Saturday, mostly cloudy. Chance of rain showers in the afternoon. Highs in the upper 60s. Chance of showers 50%. Saturday night, mostly cloudy. Lows in the lower 50s. Sunday, mostly cloudy. Chance of rain showers in the afternoon. Highs in the upper 60s. Chance of showers 30%. Sunday night and Monday, mostly cloudy with a 40% chance of rain showers. Lows in the lower 50s. Highs in the mid-60s. Monday night and Tuesday, mostly cloudy. Lows around 50. Highs around 70. Again, the forecast for central Minnesota, from St. Cloud to the northwest Twin Cities suburbs for this afternoon, mostly sunny. Near steady temperature in the lower 70s. Southeast winds 5 to 10 miles an hour. At 2 p.m., in Buffalo, it was mostly sunny. The temperature was 72 degrees, the dew point was 48, and the relative humidity was 43%. The wind was southeast at 9 miles an hour. The pressure was 30.31 inches and falling. In Maple Lake, it was mostly sunny, but temperature was 73 degrees,
The dew point was 47, and the relative humidity was 38%. The wind was southeast at 5 miles an hour. The pressure was 30.33 inches and falling. Elsewhere across central Minnesota, it was mostly sunny, and temperatures were between 70 and 74 degrees. Around the state, skies ranged from mostly sunny to partly sunny. It was 69 at Rochester, 71 at Mankato, 67 at Brainerd, 66 at Duluth, and 63 at International Falls. Once again at 2 p.m., in Buffalo, it was 72 degrees under mostly sunny skies. And in Maple Lake, it was 73 degrees under mostly sunny skies. This is weather radio station WNG676 Clearwater, broadcasting on a frequency of 162.50 MHz. 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The current time is 2:44 p.m. Central Daylight Time. Now the forecast for central Minnesota, from St. Cloud to the northwest Twin Cities suburbs. This afternoon, mostly sunny. Near steady temperature in the lower 70s. Southeast winds 5 to 10 miles an hour. Tonight, mostly cloudy. Chance of rain showers in the evening, then slight chance of rain showers overnight. Lows in the mid-50s. Southeast winds up to 5 miles an hour. Chance of showers 50%. Thursday, mostly sunny. Highs in the mid-70s. North winds up to 5 miles an hour. Thursday night, mostly cloudy. A 50% chance of rain showers overnight. Lows in the mid-50s. Northeast winds up to 10 miles an hour. Friday, cooler. Rain showers. Locally heavy rainfall possible in the morning. Highs in the lower 60s. Chance of showers near 100%. Friday night, rain showers likely in the evening, then chance of rain showers overnight. Lows in the mid-50s. Chance of showers 70%. Saturday, mostly cloudy. Chance of rain showers in the afternoon. Highs in the upper 60s. Chance of showers 50%. Saturday night, mostly cloudy. Lows in the lower 50s. Sunday, mostly cloudy. Chance of rain showers in the afternoon. Highs in the upper 60s. Chance of showers 30%. Sunday night and Monday, mostly cloudy with a 40% chance of rain showers. Lows in the lower 50s. Highs in the mid-60s. Monday night and Tuesday, mostly cloudy. Lows around 50. Highs around 70. Again, the forecast for central Minnesota, from St. Cloud to the northwest Twin Cities suburbs for this afternoon, mostly sunny. Near steady temperature in the lower 70s. Southeast winds 5 to 10 miles an hour. At 2 p.m., in Buffalo, it was mostly sunny. The temperature was 72 degrees, the dew point was 48, and the relative humidity was 43%. The wind was southeast at 9 miles an hour. The pressure was 30.31 inches and falling. In Maple Lake, it was mostly sunny. The temperature was 73 degrees, the dew point was 47, and the relative humidity was 38%. The wind was southeast at 5 miles an hour. The pressure was 30.33 inches and falling. Elsewhere across central Minnesota, it was mostly sunny, and temperatures were between 70 and 74 degrees. Around the state, skies ranged from mostly sunny to partly sunny. It was 69 at Rochester, 71 at Mankato, 67 at Brainerd, 66 at Duluth, and 63 at International Falls. Once again at 2 p.m., in Buffalo, it was 72 degrees under mostly sunny skies. And in Maple Lake, it was 73 degrees under mostly sunny skies. This is weather radio station WNG676 Clearwater, broadcasting on a frequency of 162.50 MHz.
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The current time is 2:48 p.m. Central Daylight Time. Now the forecast for central Minnesota, from St. Cloud to the northwest Twin Cities suburbs. This afternoon, mostly sunny. Near steady temperature in the lower 70s. Southeast winds 5 to 10 miles an hour. Tonight, mostly cloudy. Chance of rain showers in the evening, then slight chance of rain showers overnight. Lows in the mid-50s. Southeast winds up to 5 miles an hour. Chance of showers 50%. Thursday, mostly sunny. Highs in the mid-70s. North winds up to 5 miles an hour. Thursday night, mostly cloudy. A 50% chance of rain showers overnight. Lows in the mid-50s. Northeast winds up to 10 miles an hour. Friday, cooler. Rain showers. Locally heavy rainfall possible in the morning. Highs in the lower 60s. Chance of showers near 100%. Friday night, rain showers likely in the evening, then chance of rain showers overnight. Lows in the mid-50s. Chance of showers 70%. Saturday, mostly cloudy. Chance of rain showers in the afternoon. Highs in the upper 60s. Chance of showers 50%. Saturday night, mostly cloudy. Lows in the lower 50s. Sunday, mostly cloudy. Chance of rain showers in the afternoon. Highs in the upper 60s. Chance of showers 30%. Sunday night and Monday, mostly cloudy with a 40% chance of rain showers. Lows in the lower 50s. Highs in the mid-60s. Monday night and Tuesday, mostly cloudy. Lows around 50. Highs around 70. Again, the forecast for central Minnesota, from St. Cloud to the northwest Twin Cities suburbs for this afternoon, mostly sunny. Near steady temperature in the lower 70s. Southeast winds 5 to 10 miles an hour. At 2 p.m., in Buffalo, it was mostly sunny. The temperature was 72 degrees, the dew point was 48, and the relative humidity was 43%. The wind was southeast at 9 miles an hour. The pressure was 30.31 inches and falling. In Maple Lake, it was mostly sunny. The temperature was 73 degrees, the dew point was 47, and the relative humidity was 38%. The wind was southeast at 5 miles an hour. The pressure was 30.33 inches and falling. Elsewhere across central Minnesota, it was mostly sunny, and temperatures were between 70 and 74 degrees. Around the state, skies ranged from mostly sunny to partly sunny. It was 69 at Rochester, 71 at Mankato, 67 at Brainerd, 66 at Duluth, and 63 at International Falls. Once again at 2 p.m., in Buffalo, it was 72 degrees under mostly sunny skies. And in Maple Lake, it was 73 degrees under mostly sunny skies. 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The current time is 2:52 p.m. Central Daylight Time. Now the forecast for central Minnesota, from St. Cloud to the northwest Twin Cities suburbs. This afternoon, mostly sunny. Near steady temperature in the lower 70s. Southeast winds 5 to 10 miles an hour. Tonight, mostly cloudy. Chance of rain showers in the evening, then slight chance of rain showers overnight. Lows in the mid-50s. Southeast winds up to 5 miles an hour. Chance of showers 50%. Thursday, mostly sunny. Highs in the mid-70s. North winds up to 5 miles an hour. Thursday night,
mostly cloudy. A 50% chance of rain showers overnight. Lows in the mid-50s. Northeast winds up to 10 miles an hour. Friday, cooler. Rain showers. Locally heavy rainfall possible in the morning. Highs in the lower 60s. Chance of showers near 100%. Friday night, rain showers likely in the evening, then chance of rain showers overnight. Lows in the mid-50s. Chance of showers 70%. Saturday, mostly cloudy. Chance of rain showers in the afternoon. Highs in the upper 60s. Chance of showers 50%. Saturday night, mostly cloudy. Lows in the lower 50s. Sunday, mostly cloudy. Chance of rain showers in the afternoon. Highs in the upper 60s. Chance of showers 30%. Sunday night and Monday, mostly cloudy with a 40% chance of rain showers. Lows in the lower 50s. Highs in the mid 60s. Monday night and Tuesday, mostly cloudy. Lows around 50. Highs around 70. Again, the forecast for central Minnesota, from St. Cloud to the northwest Twin Cities suburbs for this afternoon, mostly sunny. Near steady temperature in the lower 70s. Southeast winds 5 to 10 miles an hour. At 2 p.m., in Buffalo, it was mostly sunny. The temperature was 72 degrees, the dew point was 48, and the relative humidity was 43%. The wind was southeast at 9 miles an hour. The pressure was 30.31 inches and falling. In Maple Lake, it was mostly sunny, the temperature was 73 degrees, the dew point was 47, and the relative humidity was 38%. The wind was southeast at 5 miles an hour. The pressure was 30.33 inches and falling. Elsewhere across central Minnesota, it was mostly sunny, and temperatures were between 70 and 74 degrees. Around the state, skies ranged from mostly sunny to partly sunny. It was 69 at Rochester, 71 at Mankato, 67 at Brainerd, 66 at Duluth, and 63 at International Falls. Once again at 2 p.m., in Buffalo, it was 72 degrees under mostly sunny skies. And in Maple Lake, it was 73 degrees under mostly sunny skies. 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The current time is 2:56 p.m. Central Daylight Time. Now the forecast for central Minnesota, from St. Cloud to the northwest Twin Cities suburbs. This afternoon, mostly sunny. Near steady temperature in the lower 70s. Southeast winds 5 to 10 miles an hour. Tonight, mostly cloudy. Chance of rain showers in the evening, then slight chance of rain showers overnight. Lows in the mid-50s. Southeast winds up to 5 miles an hour. Chance of showers 50%. Thursday, mostly sunny. Highs in the mid-70s. North winds up to 5 miles an hour. Thursday night, mostly cloudy. A 50% chance of rain showers overnight. Lows in the mid-50s. Northeast winds up to 10 miles an hour. Friday, cooler. Rain showers. Locally heavy rainfall possible in the morning. Highs in the lower 60s. Chance of showers near 100%. Friday night, rain showers likely in the evening, then chance of rain showers overnight. Lows in the mid-50s. Chance of showers 70%. Saturday, mostly cloudy. Chance of rain showers in the afternoon. Highs in the upper 60s. Chance of showers 50%. Saturday night, mostly cloudy. Lows in the lower 50s. Sunday, mostly cloudy. Chance of rain showers in the afternoon.
Highs in the upper 60s. Chance of showers 30%. Sunday night and Monday, mostly cloudy with a 40% chance of rain showers. Lows in the lower 50s. Highs in the mid 60s. Monday night and Tuesday, mostly cloudy. Lows around 50. Highs around 70. Again, the forecast for central Minnesota, from St. Cloud to the northwest Twin Cities suburbs for this afternoon, mostly sunny. Near steady temperature in the lower 70s. Southeast winds 5 to 10 miles an hour. At 2 p.m., in Buffalo, it was mostly sunny. The temperature was 72 degrees, the dew point was 48, and the relative humidity was 43%. The wind was southeast at 9 miles an hour. The pressure was 30.31 inches and falling. In Maple Lake, it was mostly sunny. The temperature was 73 degrees, the dew point was 47, and the relative humidity was 38%. The wind was southeast at 5 miles an hour. The pressure was 30.33 inches and falling. Elsewhere across central Minnesota, it was mostly sunny, and temperatures were between 70 and 74 degrees. Around the state, skies ranged from mostly sunny to partly sunny. It was 69 at Rochester, 71 at Mankato, 67 at Brainerd, 66 at Duluth, and 63 at International Falls. Once again at 2 p.m., in Buffalo, it was 72 degrees under mostly sunny skies. And in Maple Lake, it was 73 degrees under mostly sunny skies. 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The current time is 3 p.m. Central Daylight Time. Now the forecast for central Minnesota, from St. Cloud to the northwest Twin Cities suburbs. This afternoon, mostly sunny. Near steady temperature in the lower 70s. Southeast winds 5 to 10 miles an hour. Tonight, mostly cloudy. Chance of rain showers in the evening, then slight chance of rain showers overnight. Lows in the mid-50s. Southeast winds up to 5 miles an hour. Chance of showers 50%. Thursday, mostly sunny. Highs in the mid-70s. North winds up to 5 miles an hour. Thursday night, mostly cloudy. A 50% chance of rain showers overnight. Lows in the mid-50s. Northeast winds up to 10 miles an hour. Friday, cooler. Rain showers. Locally heavy rainfall possible in the morning. Highs in the lower 60s. Chance of showers near 100%. Friday night, rain showers likely in the evening, then chance of rain showers overnight. Lows in the mid-50s. Chance of showers 70%. Saturday, mostly cloudy. Chance of rain showers in the afternoon. Highs in the upper 60s. Chance of showers 50%. Saturday night, mostly cloudy. Lows in the lower 50s. Sunday, mostly cloudy. Chance of rain showers in the afternoon. Highs in the upper 60s. Chance of showers 30%. Sunday night and Monday, mostly cloudy with a 40% chance of rain showers. Lows in the lower 50s. Highs in the mid-60s. Monday night and Tuesday, mostly cloudy. Lows around 50. Highs around 70. Again, the forecast for central Minnesota, from St. Cloud to the northwest Twin Cities suburbs for this afternoon, mostly sunny. Near steady temperature in the lower 70s. Southeast winds 5 to 10 miles an hour. 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
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Now the forecast for central Minnesota, from St. Cloud to the northwest Twin Cities suburbs.

miles an hour. Friday, cooler. Rain showers. Locally heavy rainfall possible in the morning. Highs in the lower 60s. Chance of showers near 100%. Friday night, rain showers likely in the evening, then chance of rain showers overnight. Lows in the mid-50s. Chance of showers 70%. Saturday, mostly cloudy. Chance of rain showers in the afternoon. Highs in the upper 60s. Chance of showers 50%. Saturday night, mostly cloudy. Lows in the lower 50s. Sunday, mostly cloudy. Chance of rain showers in the afternoon. Highs in the upper 60s. Chance of showers 30%. Sunday night and Monday, mostly cloudy with a 40% chance of rain showers. Lows in the lower 50s. Highs in the mid 60s. Monday night and Tuesday, mostly cloudy. Lows around 50. Highs around 70. Again, the forecast for central Minnesota, from St. Cloud to the northwest Twin Cities suburbs for this afternoon, mostly sunny. Near steady temperature in the lower 70s. Southeast winds 5 to 10 miles an hour. 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The current time is 3:05 p.m. Central Daylight Time. Now the forecast for central Minnesota, from St. Cloud to the northwest Twin Cities suburbs. This afternoon, mostly sunny. Near steady temperature in the lower 70s. Southeast winds 5 to 10 miles an hour. Tonight, mostly cloudy. Chance of rain showers in the evening, then slight chance of rain showers overnight. Lows in the mid-50s. Southeast winds up to 5 miles an hour. Chance of showers 50%. Thursday, mostly sunny. Highs in the mid-70s. North winds up to 5 miles an hour. Thursday night, mostly cloudy. A 50% chance of rain showers overnight. Lows in the mid-50s. Northeast winds up to 10 miles an hour. Friday, cooler. Rain showers. Locally heavy rainfall possible in the morning. Highs in the lower 60s. Chance of showers near 100%. Friday night, rain showers likely in the evening, then chance of rain showers overnight. Lows in the mid-50s. Chance of showers 70%. Saturday, mostly cloudy. Chance of rain showers in the afternoon. Highs in the upper 60s. Chance of showers 50%. Saturday night, mostly cloudy. Lows in the lower 50s. Sunday, mostly cloudy. Chance of rain showers in the afternoon. Highs in the upper 60s. Chance of showers 30%. Sunday night and Monday, mostly cloudy with a 40% chance of rain showers. Lows in the lower 50s. Highs in the mid-60s. Monday night and Tuesday, mostly cloudy. Lows around 50. Highs around 70. Again, the forecast for central Minnesota, from St. Cloud to the northwest Twin Cities suburbs for this afternoon, mostly sunny. Near steady temperature in the lower 70s. Southeast winds 5 to 10 miles an hour. 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The current time is 3:08 p.m. Central Daylight Time. Now the forecast for central Minnesota, from St. Cloud to the northwest Twin Cities suburbs. This afternoon, mostly sunny. Near steady temperature in the lower 70s. Southeast winds 5 to 10 miles an hour.
tonight.

Mostly cloudy. Chance of rain showers in the evening, then slight chance of rain showers overnight. Lows in the mid-50s. Southeast winds up to 5 miles an hour. Chance of showers 50%. Thursday, mostly sunny. Highs in the mid-70s. North winds up to 5 miles an hour. Thursday night, mostly cloudy. A 50% chance of rain showers overnight. Lows in the mid-50s. Northeast winds up to 10 miles an hour. Friday, cooler. Rain showers. Locally heavy rainfall possible in the morning. Highs in the lower 60s. Chance of showers near 100%. Friday night, rain showers likely in the evening, then chance of rain showers overnight. Lows in the mid-50s. Chance of showers 70%. Saturday, mostly cloudy. Chance of rain showers in the afternoon. Highs in the upper 60s. Chance of showers 50%. Saturday night, mostly cloudy. Lows in the lower 50s. Sunday, mostly cloudy. Chance of rain showers in the afternoon. Highs in the upper 60s. Chance of showers 30%. Sunday night and Monday, mostly cloudy with a 40% chance of rain showers. Lows in the lower 50s. Highs in the mid-60s. Monday night and Tuesday, mostly cloudy. Lows around 50. Highs around 70. Again, the forecast for central Minnesota, from St. Cloud to the northwest Twin Cities suburbs for this afternoon, mostly sunny. Near steady temperature in the lower 70s. Southeast winds 5 to 10 miles an hour. 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The current time is 3:11 p.m. Central Daylight Time. Now the forecast for central Minnesota, from St. Cloud to the northwest Twin Cities suburbs. This afternoon, mostly sunny. Near steady temperature in the lower 70s. Southeast winds 5 to 10 miles an hour. Tonight, mostly cloudy. Chance of rain showers in the evening, then slight chance of rain showers overnight. Lows in the mid-50s. Southeast winds up to 5 miles an hour. Chance of showers 50%. Thursday, mostly sunny. Highs in the mid-70s. North winds up to 5 miles an hour. Thursday night, mostly cloudy. A 50% chance of rain showers overnight. Lows in the mid-50s. Northeast winds up to 10 miles an hour. Friday, cooler. Rain showers. Locally heavy rainfall possible in the morning. Highs in the lower 60s. Chance of showers near 100%. Friday night, rain showers likely in the evening, then chance of rain showers overnight. Lows in the mid-50s. Chance of showers 70%. Saturday, mostly cloudy. Chance of rain showers in the afternoon. Highs in the upper 60s. Chance of showers 50%. Saturday night, mostly cloudy. Lows in the lower 50s. Sunday, mostly cloudy. Chance of rain showers in the afternoon. Highs in the upper 60s. Chance of showers 30%. Sunday night and Monday, mostly cloudy with a 40% chance of rain showers. Lows in the lower 50s. Highs in the mid-60s. Monday night and Tuesday, mostly cloudy. Lows around 50. Highs around 70. Again, the forecast for central Minnesota, from St. Cloud to the northwest Twin Cities suburbs for this afternoon, mostly sunny. Near steady temperature in the lower 70s. Southeast winds 5 to 10 miles an hour. 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
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The current time is 3:14 p.m. Central Daylight Time. Now the forecast for central Minnesota, from St. Cloud to the northwest Twin Cities suburbs. This afternoon, mostly sunny. Near steady temperature in the lower 70s. Southeast winds 5 to 10 miles an hour. Tonight, mostly cloudy. Chance of rain showers in the evening, then slight chance of rain showers overnight. Lows in the mid-50s. Southeast winds up to 5 miles an hour. Chance of showers 50%. Thursday, mostly sunny. Highs in the mid-70s. North winds up to 5 miles an hour. Thursday night, mostly cloudy. A 50% chance of rain showers overnight. Lows in the mid-50s. Northeast winds up to 10 miles an hour. Friday, cooler. Rain showers. Locally heavy rainfall possible in the morning. Highs in the lower 60s. Chance of showers near 100%. Friday night, rain showers likely in the evening, then chance of rain showers overnight. Lows in the mid-50s. Chance of showers 70%. Saturday, mostly cloudy. Chance of rain showers in the afternoon. Highs in the upper 60s. Chance of showers 50%. Saturday night, mostly cloudy. Lows in the lower 50s. Sunday, mostly cloudy. Chance of rain showers in the afternoon. Highs in the upper 60s. Chance of showers 30%. Sunday night and Monday, mostly cloudy with a 40% chance of rain showers. Lows in the lower 50s. Highs in the mid-60s. Monday night and Tuesday, mostly cloudy. Lows around 50. Highs around 70. Again, the forecast for central Minnesota, from St. Cloud to the northwest Twin Cities suburbs for this afternoon, mostly sunny. Near steady temperature in the lower 70s. Southeast winds 5 to 10 miles an hour. At 3 p.m., the report from Buffalo was not available. In Maple Lake, it was mostly sunny. The temperature was 75 degrees, the dew point was 48, and the relative humidity was 37%. The wind was southeast at 3 miles an hour. The pressure was 30.30 inches and falling. Elsewhere across central Minnesota, at Anoka, it was sunny, with a temperature of 72. It was mostly sunny, with a temperature of 74 at the Twin Cities, and 74 at Crystal. It was partly sunny, with a temperature of 73 at St. Cloud, 71 at Princeton, 72 at Litchfield, 68 at Little Falls, and 70 at Wilmer. Around the state, at International Falls, it was mostly sunny, with a temperature of 65. It was partly sunny, with a temperature of 71 at Rochester, 72 at Mankato, and 69 at Brainerd. At Duluth, it was cloudy, with a temperature of 67. Once again at 3 p.m., the report from Buffalo was not available. And in Maple Lake, it was 75 degrees under mostly sunny skies. 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The current time is 3:18 p.m. Central Daylight Time. Now the forecast for central Minnesota, from St. Cloud to the northwest Twin Cities suburbs. This afternoon, mostly sunny. Near steady temperature in the lower 70s. Southeast winds 5 to 10 miles an hour. Tonight, mostly cloudy. Chance of rain showers in the evening, then slight chance of rain showers overnight. Lows in the mid-50s. Southeast winds up to 5 miles an hour. Chance of showers 50%.
Thursday, mostly sunny. Highs in the mid-70s. North winds up to 5 miles an hour. Thursday night, mostly cloudy. A 50% chance of rain showers overnight. Lows in the mid-50s. Northeast winds up to 10 miles an hour. Friday, cooler. Rain showers. Locally heavy rainfall possible in the morning. Highs in the lower 60s. Chance of showers near 100%. Friday night, rain showers likely in the evening, then chance of rain showers overnight. Lows in the mid-50s. Chance of showers 70%. Saturday, mostly cloudy. Chance of rain showers in the afternoon. Highs in the upper 60s. Chance of showers 50%. Saturday night, mostly cloudy. Lows in the lower 50s. Sunday, mostly cloudy. Chance of rain showers in the afternoon. Highs in the upper 60s. Chance of showers 30%. Sunday night and Monday, mostly cloudy with a 40% chance of rain showers. Lows in the lower 50s. Highs in the mid 60s. Monday night and Tuesday, mostly cloudy. Lows around 50. Highs around 70. Again, the forecast for central Minnesota, from St. Cloud to the northwest Twin Cities suburbs for this afternoon, mostly sunny. Near steady temperature in the lower 70s. Southeast winds 5 to 10 miles an hour. At 3 p.m., the report from Buffalo was not available. In Maple Lake, it was mostly sunny. The temperature was 75 degrees, the dew point was 48, and the relative humidity was 37%. The wind was southeast at 3 miles an hour. The pressure was 30.30 inches and falling. Elsewhere across central Minnesota, at Anoka, it was sunny, with a temperature of 72. It was mostly sunny, with a temperature of 74 at the Twin Cities, and 74 at Crystal. It was partly sunny, with a temperature of 73 at St. Cloud, 71 at Princeton, 72 at Litchfield, 68 at Little Falls, and 70 at Wilmer. Around the state, at International Falls, it was mostly sunny, with a temperature of 65. It was partly sunny, with a temperature of 71 at Rochester, 72 at Mankato, and 69 at Brainerd. At Duluth, it was cloudy, with a temperature of 67. Once again at 3 p.m., the report from Buffalo was not available. And in Maple Lake, it was 75 degrees under mostly sunny skies. 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The current time is 3:22 p.m. Central Daylight Time. Now the forecast for central Minnesota, from St. Cloud to the northwest Twin Cities suburbs. This afternoon, mostly sunny. Near steady temperature in the lower 70s. Southeast winds 5 to 10 miles an hour. Tonight, mostly cloudy. Chance of rain showers in the evening, then slight chance of rain showers overnight. Lows in the mid-50s. Southeast winds up to 5 miles an hour. Chance of showers 50%. Thursday, mostly sunny. Highs in the mid-70s. North winds up to 5 miles an hour. Thursday night, mostly cloudy. A 50% chance of rain showers overnight. Lows in the mid-50s. Northeast winds up to 10 miles an hour. Friday, cooler. Rain showers. Locally heavy rainfall possible in the morning. Highs in the lower 60s. Chance of showers near 100%. Friday night, rain showers likely in the evening, then chance of rain showers overnight. Lows in the mid-50s. Chance of showers 70%. Saturday, mostly cloudy. Chance of rain showers in the afternoon. Highs in the upper 60s.
Chance of showers 50%. Saturday night, most

Partly cloudy. Lows in the lower 50s. Sunday, mostly cloudy. Chance of rain showers in the afternoon. Highs in the upper 60s. Chance of showers 30%. Sunday night and Monday, mostly cloudy with a 40% chance of rain showers. Lows in the lower 50s. Highs in the mid 60s. Monday night and Tuesday, mostly cloudy. Lows around 50. Highs around 70. Again, the forecast for central Minnesota, from St. Cloud to the northwest Twin Cities suburbs for this afternoon, mostly sunny. Near steady temperature in the lower 70s. Southeast winds 5 to 10 miles an hour. 3 p.m., the report from Buffalo was not available. In Maple Lake, it was mostly sunny. The temperature was 75 degrees, the dew point was 48, and the relative humidity was 37%. The wind was southeast at 3 miles an hour. The pressure was 30.30 inches and falling. Elsewhere across central Minnesota, at Anoka, it was sunny, with a temperature of 72. It was mostly sunny, with a temperature of 74 at the Twin Cities, and 74 at Crystal. It was partly sunny, with a temperature of 73 at St. Cloud, 71 at Princeton, 72 at Litchfield, 68 at Little Falls, and 70 at Wilmer. Around the state, at International Falls, it was mostly sunny, with a temperature of 65. It was partly sunny, with a temperature of 71 at Rochester, 72 at Mankato, and 69 at Brainerd. At Duluth, it was cloudy, with a temperature of 67. Once again at 3 p.m., the report from Buffalo was not available. And in Maple Lake, it was 75 degrees under mostly sunny skies. 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The current time is 3:26 p.m. Central Daylight Time. Now the forecast for central Minnesota, from St. Cloud to the northwest Twin Cities suburbs. This afternoon, mostly sunny. Near steady temperature in the lower 70s. Southeast winds 5 to 10 miles an hour. Tonight, mostly cloudy. Chance of rain showers in the evening, then slight chance of rain showers overnight. Lows in the mid-50s. Southeast winds up to 5 miles an hour. Chance of showers 50%. Thursday, mostly sunny. Highs in the mid-70s. North winds up to 5 miles an hour. Thursday night, mostly cloudy. A 50% chance of rain showers overnight. Lows in the mid-50s. Northeast winds up to 10 miles an hour. Friday, cooler. Rain showers. Locally heavy rainfall possible in the morning. Highs in the lower 60s. Chance of showers near 100%. Friday night, rain showers likely in the evening, then chance of rain showers overnight. Lows in the mid-50s. Chance of showers 70%. Saturday, mostly cloudy. Chance of rain showers in the afternoon. Highs in the upper 60s. Chance of showers 50%. Saturday night, mostly cloudy. Lows in the lower 50s. Sunday, mostly cloudy. Chance of rain showers in the afternoon. Highs in the upper 60s. Chance of showers 30%. Sunday night and Monday, mostly cloudy with a 40% chance of rain showers. Lows in the lower 50s. Highs in the mid 60s. Monday night and Tuesday, mostly cloudy. Lows around 50. Highs around 70. Again, the forecast for central Minnesota, from St. Cloud to the northwest Twin Cities suburbs for this afternoon, mostly sunny. Near steady temperature in the lower 70s. Southeast winds 5 to 10 miles an hour. At 3 p.m., the report from Buffalo was not available.
In Maple Lake, it was mostly sunny, but temperature was 75 degrees, the dew point was 48, and the relative humidity was 37%. The wind was southeast at 3 miles an hour. The pressure was 30.30 inches and falling. Elsewhere across central Minnesota, at Anoka, it was sunny, with a temperature of 72. It was mostly sunny, with a temperature of 74 at the Twin Cities, and 74 at Crystal. It was partly sunny, with a temperature of 73 at St. Cloud, 71 at Princeton, 72 at Litchfield, 68 at Little Falls, and 70 at Wilmer. Around the state, at International Falls, it was mostly sunny, with a temperature of 65. It was partly sunny, with a temperature of 71 at Rochester, 72 at Mankato, and 69 at Brainerd. At Duluth, it was cloudy, with a temperature of 67. Once again at 3 p.m., the report from Buffalo was not available. And in Maple Lake, it was 75 degrees under mostly sunny skies. 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The current time is 3:30 p.m. Central Daylight Time. Now the forecast for central Minnesota, from St. Cloud to the northwest Twin Cities suburbs. This afternoon, mostly sunny. Near steady temperature in the lower 70s. Southeast winds 5 to 10 miles an hour. Tonight, mostly cloudy. Chance of rain showers in the evening, then slight chance of rain showers overnight. Lows in the mid-50s. Southeast winds up to 5 miles an hour. Chance of showers 50%. Thursday, mostly sunny. Highs in the mid-70s. North winds up to 5 miles an hour. Thursday night, mostly cloudy. A 50% chance of rain showers overnight. Lows in the mid-50s. Northeast winds up to 10 miles an hour. Friday, cooler. Rain showers. Locally heavy rainfall possible in the morning. Highs in the lower 60s. Chance of showers near 100%. Friday night, rain showers likely in the evening, then chance of rain showers overnight. Lows in the mid-50s. Chance of showers 70%. Saturday, mostly cloudy. Chance of rain showers in the afternoon. Highs in the upper 60s. Chance of showers 50%. Saturday night, mostly cloudy. Lows in the lower 50s. Sunday, mostly cloudy. Chance of rain showers in the afternoon. Highs in the upper 60s. Chance of showers 30%. Sunday night and Monday, mostly cloudy with a 40% chance of rain showers. Lows in the lower 50s. Highs in the mid-60s. Monday night and Tuesday, mostly cloudy. Lows around 50. Highs around 70. Again, the forecast for central Minnesota, from St. Cloud to the northwest Twin Cities suburbs for this afternoon, mostly sunny. Near steady temperature in the lower 70s. Southeast winds 5 to 10 miles an hour. At 3 p.m., the report from Buffalo was not available. In Maple Lake, it was mostly sunny, but temperature was 75 degrees, the dew point was 48, and the relative humidity was 37%. The wind was southeast at 3 miles an hour. The pressure elsewhere across central Minnesota, at Anoka, it was sunny, with a temperature of 72. It was mostly sunny, with a temperature of 74 at the Twin Cities, and 74 at Crystal. It was partly sunny, with a temperature of 73 at St. Cloud, 71 at Princeton, 72 at Litchfield, 68 at Little Falls, and 70 at Wilmer. Around the state, at International Falls, it was mostly sunny, with a temperature of 65. It was partly sunny, with a temperature of 71 at Rochester, 72 at Mankato, and 69 at Brainerd. At Duluth, it was

extended outlook for the period Thursday through Tuesday. Heavy rain is likely Friday into Saturday morning, with the heaviest rainfall amounts in excess of 3 to 4 expected from the southern Twin Cities metro and west central Wisconsin southwards to the Iowa-Minnesota border. Localized flooding is possible, especially in urban areas and regions with steep terrain. Spotter information statement: Skywarn spotter activation will not be needed. Now the forecast for central Minnesota, from St. Cloud to the northwest Twin Cities suburbs. Tonight, cloudy. Chance of rain showers and slight chance of thunderstorms this evening and overnight. Patchy fog late in the night. Lows in the mid-50s. Southeast winds up to 5 miles an hour in the evening, becoming light. Chance of precipitation 50%. Thursday, partly sunny. Patchy fog in the morning. Highs in the mid-70s. Northeast winds up to 5 miles an hour. Thursday night, partly cloudy in the evening, then cloudy with a 40% chance of rain showers overnight. Lows in the mid-50s. Northeast winds up to 10 miles an hour. Friday, cooler. Rain showers. Highs in the lower 60s. East winds 5 to 15 miles an hour with gusts to around 30 miles an hour. Chance of showers near 100%. Friday night, rain showers in the evening, then chance of rain showers overnight. Lows in the mid-50s. East winds 10 to 15 miles an hour with gusts to around 30 miles an hour. Chance of showers near 100%. Saturday through Sunday, mostly cloudy. Highs in the upper 60s. Lows in the lower 50s. Sunday night and Monday, mostly cloudy with a 40% chance of rain showers. Lows in the lower 50s. Highs in the mid-60s. Monday night through Wednesday, mostly cloudy. Lows in the lower 50s. Highs in the upper 60s. Again, the forecast for central Minnesota, from St. Cloud to the northwest Twin Cities suburbs for tonight, cloudy. Chance of rain showers and slight chance of thunderstorms this evening and overnight. Patchy fog late in the night. Lows in the mid-50s. Southeast winds up to 5 miles an hour in the evening, becoming light. Chance of precipitation 50%. 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The current time is 4:07 p.m. Central Daylight Time. Now here is the hazardous weather outlook for portions of central and southern Minnesota and west central Wisconsin. For tonight, no hazardous weather is expected at this time. And now the extended outlook for the period Thursday through Tuesday. Heavy rain is likely Friday into Saturday morning, with the heaviest rainfall amounts in excess of 3 to 4 expected from the southern Twin Cities metro and west central Wisconsin southwards to the Iowa-Minnesota border. Localized flooding is possible, especially in urban areas and regions with steep terrain. Spotter information statement: Skywarn spotter activation will not be needed. Now the forecast for central Minnesota, from St. Cloud to the northwest Twin Cities suburbs. Tonight, cloudy. Chance of rain showers and slight chance of thunderstorms this evening and overnight. Patchy fog late in the night. Lows in the mid-50s. Southeast winds up to 5 miles an hour in the evening, becoming light. Chance of precipitation 50%. Thursday, partly sunny. Patchy fog in the morning. Highs in the mid-70s. Northeast winds up to 5 miles an hour. Thursday night, partly cloudy in the evening, then cloudy with a 40% chance of rain showers overnight. Lows in the mid-50s. Northeast winds up to 10 miles an hour. Friday, cooler. Rain showers. Highs in the lower 60s. East winds 5 to 15 miles an hour with gusts to around 30 miles.

miles an hour. Chance of showers near 100%. Friday night, rain showers in the evening, then chance of rain showers overnight. Lows in the mid-50s. East winds 10 to 15 miles an hour with gusts to around 30 miles an hour. Chance of showers near 100%. Saturday through Sunday, mostly cloudy. Highs in the upper 60s. Lows in the lower 50s. Sunday night and Monday, mostly cloudy with a 40% chance of rain showers. Lows in the lower 50s. Highs in the mid 60s. Monday night through Wednesday, mostly cloudy. Lows in the lower 50s. Highs in the upper 60s. Again, the forecast for central Minnesota, from St. Cloud to the northwest Twin Cities suburbs for tonight, cloudy. Chance of rain showers and slight chance of thunderstorms this evening and overnight. Patchy fog late in the night. Lows in the mid-50s. Southeast winds up to 5 miles an hour in the evening becoming light. Chance of precipitation 50%. 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The current time is 4:11 p.m. Central Daylight Time. Now here is the hazardous weather outlook for portions of central and southern Minnesota and west central Wisconsin. For tonight, no hazardous weather is expected at this time. And now the extended outlook for the period Thursday through Tuesday. Heavy rain is likely Friday into Saturday morning with the heaviest rainfall amounts in excess of 3 to 4 expected from the southern Twin Cities metro and west central Wisconsin southwards to the Iowa-Minnesota border. Localized flooding is possible, especially in urban areas and regions with steep terrain. Spotter information statement, Skywarn spotter activation will not be needed. Now the forecast for central Minnesota, from St. Cloud to the northwest Twin Cities suburbs. Tonight, cloudy. Chance of rain showers and slight chance of thunderstorms this evening and overnight. Patchy fog late in the night. Lows in the mid-50s. Southeast winds up to 5 miles an hour in the evening becoming light. Chance of precipitation 50%. Thursday, partly sunny. Patchy fog in the morning. Highs in the mid-70s. Northeast winds up to 5 miles an hour. Thursday night, partly cloudy in the evening, then cloudy with a 40% chance of rain showers overnight. Lows in the mid-50s. Northeast winds up to 10 miles an hour. Friday, cooler. Rain showers. Highs in the lower 60s. East winds 5 to 15 miles an hour with gusts to around 30 miles an hour. Chance of showers near 100%. Friday night, rain showers in the evening, then chance of rain showers overnight. Lows in the mid-50s. East winds 10 to 15 miles an hour with gusts to around 30 miles an hour. Chance of showers near 100%. Saturday through Sunday, mostly cloudy. Highs in the upper 60s. Lows in the lower 50s. Sunday night and Monday, mostly cloudy with a 40% chance of rain showers. Lows in the lower 50s. Highs in the mid-60s. Monday night through Wednesday, mostly cloudy. Lows in the lower 50s. Highs in the upper 60s. Again, the forecast for central Minnesota, from St. Cloud to the northwest Twin Cities suburbs for tonight, cloudy. Chance of rain showers and slight chance of thunderstorms this evening and overnight. Patchy fog late in the night. Lows in the mid-50s. Southeast winds up to 5 miles an hour in the evening becoming light. Chance of precipitation 50%. At 4 p.m. in Buffalo, it was partly sunny. The temperature was 73 degrees, the dew point was 48, and the relative humidity was 40%. The wind was southeast at 9 miles an hour.
The pressure was 30.27 inches and falling. In Maple Lake, it was partly sunny, the temperature was 74 degrees, the dew point was 46, and the relative humidity was 36%. The wind was southeast at 3 miles an hour. The pressure was 30.29 inches and falling. Elsewhere across central Minnesota, at Crystal, it was mostly sunny, with a temperature of 74. It was partly sunny, with a temperature of 74 at the Twin Cities, 70 at St. Cloud, 73 at Anoka, 72 at Litchfield, and 66 at Little Falls. It was cloudy, with a temperature of 72 at Princeton, and 70 at Wilmer. Around the state, skies ranged from mostly sunny to partly sunny. It was 71 at Rochester, 74 at Mankato, 66 at Brainerd, 63 at Duluth, and 64 at International Falls. Once again at 4 p.m., in Buffalo, it was 73 degrees under partly sunny skies. And in Maple Lake, it was 74 degrees under partly sunny skies. 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The current time is 4:16 p.m. Central Daylight Time. Now here is the hazardous weather outlook for portions of central and southern Minnesota and west central Wisconsin. For tonight, no hazardous weather is expected at this time. And now the extended outlook for the period Thursday through Tuesday. Heavy rain is likely Friday into Saturday morning, with the heaviest rainfall amounts in excess of 3 to 4 expected from the southern Twin Cities metro and west central Wisconsin southwards to the Iowa-Minnesota border. Localized flooding is possible, especially in urban areas and regions with steep terrain. Spotter information statement, SkyWarn spotter activation will not be needed. Now the forecast for central Minnesota, from St. Cloud to the northwest Twin Cities suburbs. Tonight, cloudy. Chance of rain showers and slight chance of thunderstorms this evening and overnight. Patchy fog late in the night. Lows in the mid-50s. Southeast winds up to 5 miles an hour in the evening, becoming light. Chance of precipitation 50%. Thursday, partly sunny. Patchy fog in the morning. Highs in the mid-70s. Northeast winds up to 5 miles an hour. Thursday night, partly cloudy in the evening, then cloudy with a 40% chance of rain showers overnight. Lows in the mid-50s. Northeast winds up to 10 miles an hour. Friday, cooler. Rain showers. Highs in the lower 60s. East winds 5 to 15 miles an hour with gusts to around 30 miles an hour. Chance of showers near 100%. Friday night, rain showers in the evening, then chance of rain showers overnight. Lows in the mid-50s. East winds 10 to 15 miles an hour with gusts to around 30 miles an hour. Chance of showers near 100%. Saturday through Sunday, mostly cloudy. Highs in the upper 60s. Lows in the lower 50s. Sunday night and Monday, mostly cloudy with a 40% chance of rain showers. Lows in the lower 50s. Highs in the mid-60s. Monday night through Wednesday, mostly cloudy. Lows in the lower 50s. Highs in the upper 60s. Again, the forecast for central Minnesota, from St. Cloud to the northwest Twin Cities suburbs for tonight, cloudy. Chance of rain showers and slight chance of thunderstorms this evening and overnight. Patchy fog late in the night. Lows in the mid-50s. Southeast winds up to 5 miles an hour in the evening, becoming light. Chance of precipitation 50%. At 4 p.m., in Buffalo, it was partly sunny. The temperature was 73 degrees, the dew point was 48, and the relative humidity was 40%. The wind was southeast at 9 miles an hour.
The pressure was 30.27 inches and falling. In Maple Lake, it was partly sunny, the temperature was 74 degrees, the dew point was 46, and the relative humidity was 36%. The wind was southeast at 3 miles an hour. The pressure was 30.29 inches and falling. Elsewhere across central Minnesota, at Crystal, it was mostly sunny, with a temperature of 74. It was partly sunny, with a temperature of 74 at the Twin Cities, 70 at St. Cloud, 73 at Anoka, 72 at Litchfield, and 66 at Little Falls. It was cloudy, with a temperature of 72 at Princeton, and 70 at Wilmer. Around the state, skies ranged from mostly sunny to partly sunny. It was 71 at Rochester, 74 at Mankato, 66 at Brainerd, 63 at Duluth, and 64 at International Falls. Once again at 4 p.m., in Buffalo, it was 73 degrees under partly sunny skies. And in Maple Lake, it was 74 degrees under partly sunny skies. 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The current time is 4:21 p.m. Central Daylight Time. Now here is the hazardous weather outlook for portions of central and southern Minnesota and west central Wisconsin. For tonight, no hazardous weather is expected at this time. And now the extended outlook for the period Thursday through Tuesday. Heavy rain is likely Friday into Saturday morning, with the heaviest rainfall amounts in excess of 3 to 4 expected from the southern Twin Cities metro and west central Wisconsin southwards to the Iowa-Minnesota border. Localized flooding is possible, especially in urban areas and regions with steep terrain. Spotter information statement, Skywarn spotter activation will not be needed. Now the forecast for central Minnesota, from St. Cloud to the northwest Twin Cities suburbs. Tonight, cloudy. Chance of rain showers and slight chance of thunderstorms this evening and overnight. Patchy fog late in the night. Lows in the mid-50s. Southeast winds up to 5 miles an hour in the evening, becoming light. Chance of precipitation 50%. Thursday, partly sunny. Patchy fog in the morning. Highs in the mid-70s. Northeast winds up to 5 miles an hour. Thursday night, partly cloudy in the evening, then cloudy with a 40% chance of rain showers overnight. Lows in the mid-50s. Northeast winds up to 10 miles an hour. Friday, cooler. Rain showers. Highs in the lower 60s. East winds 5 to 15 miles an hour with gusts to around 30 miles an hour. Chance of showers near 100%. Friday night, rain showers in the evening, then chance of rain showers overnight. Lows in the mid-50s. East winds 10 to 15 miles an hour with gusts to around 30 miles an hour. Chance of showers near 100%. Saturday through Sunday, mostly cloudy. Highs in the upper 60s. Lows in the lower 50s. Sunday night and Monday, mostly cloudy with a 40% chance of rain showers. Lows in the lower 50s. Highs in the mid-60s. Monday night through Wednesday, mostly cloudy. Lows in the lower 50s. Highs in the upper 60s. Again, the forecast for central Minnesota, from St. Cloud to the northwest Twin Cities suburbs for tonight, cloudy. Chance of rain showers and slight chance of thunderstorms this evening and overnight. Patchy fog late in the night. Lows in the mid-50s. Southeast winds up to 5 miles an hour in the evening, becoming light. Chance of precipitation 50%. At 4 p.m., in Buffalo, it was partly sunny. The temperature was 73 degrees, the dew point was 48, and the relative humidity was 40%. The wind was southeast at 9 miles an hour.
The pressure was 30.27 inches and falling. In Maple Lake, it was partly sunny. The temperature was 74 degrees, the dew point was 46, and the relative humidity was 36%. The wind was southeast at 3 miles an hour. The pressure was 30.29 inches and falling. Elsewhere across central Minnesota, at Crystal, it was mostly sunny, with a temperature of 74. It was partly sunny, with a temperature of 74 at the Twin Cities, 70 at St. Cloud, 73 at Anoka, 72 at Litchfield, and 66 at Little Falls. It was cloudy, with a temperature of 72 at Princeton, and 70 at Wilmer. Around the state, skies ranged from mostly sunny to partly sunny. It was 71 at Rochester, 74 at Mankato, 66 at Brainerd, 63 at Duluth, and 64 at International Falls. Once again at 4 p.m., in Buffalo, it was 73 degrees under partly sunny skies. And in Maple Lake, it was 74 degrees under partly sunny skies. 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The current time is 4:26 p.m. Central Daylight Time. Now here is the hazardous weather outlook for portions of central and southern Minnesota and west central Wisconsin. For tonight, no hazardous weather is expected at this time. And now the extended outlook for the period Thursday through Tuesday. Heavy rain is likely Friday into Saturday morning, with the heaviest rainfall amounts in excess of 3 to 4 expected from the southern Twin Cities metro and west central Wisconsin southwards to the Iowa-Minnesota border. Localized flooding is possible, especially in urban areas and regions with steep terrain. Spotter information statement: Skywarn spotter activation will not be needed. Now the forecast for central Minnesota, from St. Cloud to the northwest Twin Cities suburbs. Tonight, cloudy. Chance of rain showers and slight chance of thunderstorms this evening and overnight. Patchy fog late in the night. Lows in the mid-50s. Southeast winds up to 5 miles an hour in the evening, becoming light. Chance of precipitation 50%. Thursday, partly sunny. Patchy fog in the morning. Highs in the mid-70s. Northeast winds up to 5 miles an hour. Thursday night, partly cloudy in the evening, then cloudy with a 40% chance of rain showers overnight. Lows in the mid-50s. Northeast winds up to 10 miles an hour. Friday, cooler. Rain showers. Highs in the lower 60s. East winds 5 to 15 miles an hour with gusts to around 30 miles an hour. Chance of showers near 100%. Friday night, rain showers in the evening, then chance of rain showers overnight. Lows in the mid-50s. East winds 10 to 15 miles an hour with gusts to around 30 miles an hour. Chance of showers near 100%. Saturday through Sunday, mostly cloudy. Highs in the upper 60s. Lows in the lower 50s. Sunday night and Monday, mostly cloudy with a 40% chance of rain showers. Lows in the lower 50s. Highs in the mid-60s. Monday night through Wednesday, mostly cloudy. Lows in the lower 50s. Highs in the upper 60s. Again, the forecast for central Minnesota, from St. Cloud to the northwest Twin Cities suburbs for tonight, cloudy. Chance of rain showers and slight chance of thunderstorms this evening and overnight. Patchy fog late in the night. Lows in the mid-50s. Southeast winds up to 5 miles an hour in the evening, becoming light. Chance of precipitation 50%. At 4 p.m., in Buffalo, it was partly sunny. The temperature was 73 degrees, the dew point was 48, and the relative humidity was 40%. The wind was southeast at 9 miles an hour.
The pressure was 30.27 inches and falling. In Maple Lake, it was partly sunny. The temperature was 74 degrees, the dew point was 46, and the relative humidity was 36%. The wind was southeast at 3 miles an hour. The pressure was 30.29 inches and falling. Elsewhere across central Minnesota, at Crystal, it was mostly sunny, with a temperature of 74. It was partly sunny, with a temperature of 74 at the Twin Cities, 70 at St. Cloud, 73 at Anoka, 72 at Litchfield, and 66 at Little Falls. It was cloudy, with a temperature of 72 at Princeton and 70 at Wilmer. Around the state, skies ranged from mostly sunny to partly sunny. It was 71 at Rochester, 74 at Mankato, 66 at Brainerd, 63 at Duluth, and 64 at International Falls. Once again at 4 p.m., in Buffalo, it was 73 degrees under partly sunny skies. And in Maple Lake, it was 74 degrees under partly sunny skies. The St. Cloud, Minnesota climate summary is at 4 p.m., September 16, 2026. So far today, the high temperature has been 74 degrees and the low 41 degrees. No precipitation has fallen. No snow has fallen. The normal high temperature for tomorrow is 71 degrees, and the normal low is 48. The record high for tomorrow is 92, which occurred in 1955, and the record low is 27, which occurred in 1943. Sunset tonight is at 7:25 p.m. Sunrise tomorrow is at 6:57 a.m. This is Weather Radio Station WNG676 Clearwater, broadcasting on a frequency of 162.50 MHz. 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The current time is 4:31 p.m. Central Daylight Time. Now here is the hazardous weather outlook for portions of central and southern Minnesota and west central Wisconsin. For tonight, no hazardous weather is expected at this time. And now the extended outlook for the period Thursday through Tuesday. Heavy rain is likely Friday into Saturday morning, with the heaviest rainfall amounts in excess of 3 to 4 expected from the southern Twin Cities metro and west central Wisconsin southwards to the Iowa-Minnesota border. Localized flooding is possible, especially in urban areas and regions with steep terrain. Spotter information statement: Skywarn spotter activation will not be needed. Now the forecast for central Minnesota, from St. Cloud to the northwest Twin Cities suburbs. Tonight, cloudy. Chance of rain showers and slight chance of thunderstorms this evening and overnight. Patchy fog late in the night. Lows in the mid-50s. Southeast winds up to 5 miles an hour in the evening, becoming light. Chance of precipitation 50%. Thursday, partly sunny. Patchy fog in the morning. Highs in the mid-70s. North-northeast winds up to 5 miles an hour. Thursday night, partly cloudy in the evening, then cloudy with a 40% chance of rain showers overnight. Lows in the mid-50s. Northeast winds up to 10 miles an hour. Friday, cooler. Rain showers. Highs in the lower 60s. East winds 5 to 15 miles an hour with gusts to around 30 miles an hour. Chance of showers near 100%. Friday night, rain showers in the evening, then chance of rain showers overnight. Lows in the mid-50s. East winds 10 to 15 miles an hour with gusts to around 30 miles an hour. Chance of showers near 100%. Saturday through Sunday, mostly cloudy. Highs in the upper 60s. Lows in the lower 50s. Sunday night and Monday, mostly cloudy with a 40% chance of rain showers. Lows in the lower 50s. Highs in the mid-60s. Monday night through Wednesday, mostly cloudy. Lows in the lower 50s. Highs in the upper 60s. Again,
The forecast for central Minnesota, from St. Cloud to the northwest Twin Cities suburbs for tonight, cloudy. Chance of rain showers and slight chance of thunderstorms this evening and overnight. Patchy fog late in the night. Lows in the mid-50s. Southeast winds up to 5 miles an hour in the evening becoming light. Chance of precipitation 50%. At 4 p.m., in Buffalo, it was partly sunny. The temperature was 73 degrees, the dew point was 48, and the relative humidity was 40%. The wind was southeast at 9 miles an hour. The pressure was 30.27 inches and falling. In Maple Lake, it was partly sunny, the temperature was 74 degrees, the dew point was 46, and the relative humidity was 36%. The wind was southeast at 3 miles an hour. The pressure was 30.29 inches and falling. Elsewhere across central Minnesota, at Crystal, it was mostly sunny, with a temperature of 74. It was partly sunny, with a temperature of 74 at the Twin Cities, 70 at St. Cloud, 73 at Anoka, 72 at Litchfield, and 66 at Little Falls. It was cloudy, with a temperature of 72 at Princeton, and 70 at Wilmer. Around the state, skies ranged from mostly sunny to partly sunny. It was 71 at Rochester, 74 at Mankato, 66 at Brainerd, 63 at Duluth, and 64 at International Falls. Once again at 4 p.m., in Buffalo, it was 73 degrees under partly sunny skies. And in Maple Lake, it was 74 degrees under partly sunny skies. 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The current time is 4:36 p.m. Central Daylight Time. Now here is the hazardous weather outlook for portions of central and southern Minnesota and west central Wisconsin. For tonight, no hazardous weather is expected at this time. And now the extended outlook for the period Thursday through Tuesday. Heavy rain is likely Friday into Saturday morning, with the heaviest rainfall amounts in excess of 3 to 4 expected from the southern Twin Cities metro and west central Wisconsin southwards to the Iowa-Minnesota border. Localized flooding is possible, especially in urban areas and regions with steep terrain. Spotter information statement, Skywarn spotter activation will not be needed. Now the forecast for central Minnesota, from St. Cloud to the northwest Twin Cities suburbs. Tonight, cloudy. Chance of rain showers and slight chance of thunderstorms this evening and overnight. Patchy fog late in the night. Lows in the mid-50s. Southeast winds up to 5 miles an hour in the evening becoming light. Chance of precipitation 50%. Thursday, partly sunny. Patchy fog in the morning. Highs in the mid-70s. Northeast winds up to 5 miles an hour. Thursday night, partly cloudy in the evening, then cloudy with a 40% chance of rain showers overnight. Lows in the mid-50s. Northeast winds up to 10 miles an hour. Friday, cooler. Rain showers. Highs in the lower 60s. East winds 5 to 15 miles an hour with gusts to around 30 miles an hour. Chance of showers near 100%. Friday night, rain showers in the evening, then chance of rain showers overnight. Lows in the mid-50s. East winds 10 to 15 miles an hour with gusts to around 30 miles an hour. Chance of showers near 100%. Saturday through Sunday, mostly cloudy. Highs in the upper 60s. Lows in the lower 50s. Sunday night and Monday, mostly cloudy with a 40% chance of rain showers. Lows in the lower 50s. Highs in the mid-60s. Monday night through Wednesday, mostly cloudy. Lows in the lower 50s. Highs in the upper 60s. Again, the forecast for central Minnesota,
from St. Cloud to the northwest Twin Cities suburbs for tonight, cloudy. Chance of rain showers and slight chance of thunderstorms this evening and overnight. Patchy fog late in the night. Lows in the mid-50s. Southeast winds up to 5 miles an hour in the evening becoming light. Chance of precipitation 50%. The St. Cloud, Minnesota climate summary is at 4 p.m., September 16, 2026. So far today the high temperature has been 74 degrees and the low 41 degrees. No precipitation has fallen. No snow has fallen. The normal high temperature for tomorrow is 71 degrees, and the normal low is 48. The record high for tomorrow is 92, which occurred in 1955, and the record low is 27, which occurred in 1943. Sunset tonight is at 7:25 p.m. Sunrise tomorrow is at 6:57 a.m. At 4 p.m., in Buffalo, it was partly sunny. The temperature was 73 degrees, the dew point was 48, and the relative humidity was 40%. The wind was southeast at 9 miles an hour. The pressure was 30.27 inches and falling. In Maple Lake, it was partly sunny, the temperature was 74 degrees, the dew point was 46, and the relative humidity was 36%. The wind was southeast at 3 miles an hour. The pressure was 30.29 inches and falling. Elsewhere across central Minnesota, at Crystal, it was mostly sunny, with a temperature of 74. It was partly sunny, with a temperature of 74 at the Twin Cities, 70 at St. Cloud, 73 at Anoka, 72 at Litchfield, and 66 at Little Falls. It was cloudy, with a temperature of 72 at Princeton, and 70 at Wilmer. Around the state, skies ranged from mostly sunny to partly sunny. It was 71 at Rochester, 74 at Mankato, 66 at Brainerd, 63 at Duluth, and 64 at International Falls. Once again at 4 p.m., in Buffalo, it was 73 degrees under partly sunny skies. And in Maple Lake, it was 74 degrees under partly sunny skies. 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The current time is 4:42 p.m. Central Daylight Time. Now here is the hazardous weather outlook for portions of central and southern Minnesota and west central Wisconsin. For tonight, no hazardous weather is expected at this time. And now the extended outlook for the period Thursday through Tuesday. Heavy rain is likely Friday into Saturday morning, with the heaviest rainfall amounts in excess of 3 to 4 expected from the southern Twin Cities metro and west central Wisconsin southwards to the Iowa-Minnesota border. Localized flooding is possible, especially in urban areas and regions with steep terrain. Spotter information statement, Skywarn spotter activation will not be needed. Now the forecast for central Minnesota, from St. Cloud to the northwest Twin Cities suburbs. Tonight, cloudy. Chance of rain showers and slight chance of thunderstorms this evening and overnight. Patchy fog late in the night. Lows in the mid-50s. Southeast winds up to 5 miles an hour in the evening becoming light. Chance of precipitation 50%. Thursday, partly sunny. Patchy fog in the morning. Highs in the mid-70s. Northeast winds up to 5 miles an hour. Thursday night, partly cloudy in the evening, then cloudy with a 40% chance of rain showers overnight. Lows in the mid-50s. Northeast winds up to 10 miles an hour. Friday, cooler. Rain showers. Highs in the lower 60s. East winds 5 to 15 miles an hour with gusts to around 30 miles an hour. Chance of showers near 100%. Friday night, rain showers in the evening, then chance of rain showers overnight. Lows in the mid-50s.
East winds 10 to 15 miles an hour with gusts to around 30 miles an hour. Chance of showers near 100%. Saturday through Sunday, mostly cloudy. Highs in the upper 60s. Lows in the lower 50s. Sunday night and Monday, mostly cloudy with a 40% chance of rain showers. Lows in the lower 50s. Highs in the mid 60s. Monday night through Wednesday, mostly cloudy. Lows in the lower 50s. Highs in the upper 60s. Again, the forecast for central Minnesota, from St. Cloud to the northwest Twin Cities suburbs for tonight, cloudy. Chance of rain showers and slight chance of thunderstorms this evening and overnight. Patchy fog late in the night. Lows in the mid-50s. Southeast winds up to 5 miles an hour in the evening becoming light. Chance of precipitation 50%. At 4 p.m., in Buffalo, it was partly sunny. The temperature was 73 degrees, the dew point was 48, and the relative humidity was 40%. The wind was southeast at 9 miles an hour. The pressure was 30.27 inches and falling. In Maple Lake, it was partly sunny, the temperature was 74 degrees, the dew point was 46, and the relative humidity was 36%. The wind was southeast at 3 miles an hour. The pressure was 30.29 inches and falling. Elsewhere across central Minnesota, at Crystal, it was mostly sunny, with a temperature of 74. It was partly sunny, with a temperature of 74 at the Twin Cities, 70 at St. Cloud, 73 at Anoka, 72 at Litchfield, and 66 at Little Falls. It was cloudy, with a temperature of 72 at Princeton, and 70 at Wilmer. Around the state, skies ranged from mostly sunny to partly sunny. It was 71 at Rochester, 74 at Mankato, 66 at Brainerd, 63 at Duluth, and 64 at International Falls. Once again at 4 p.m., in Buffalo, it was 73 degrees under partly sunny skies. And in Maple Lake, it was 74 degrees under partly sunny skies. This is weather radio station WNG676 Clearwater, broadcasting on a frequency of 162.50 MHz. 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The current time is 4:47 p.m. Central Daylight Time. Now here is the hazardous weather outlook for portions of central and southern Minnesota and west central Wisconsin. For tonight, no hazardous weather is expected at this time. And now the extended outlook for the period Thursday through Tuesday. Heavy rain is likely Friday into Saturday morning, with the heaviest rainfall amounts in excess of 3 to 4 expected from the southern Twin Cities metro and west central Wisconsin southwards to the Iowa-Minnesota border. Localized flooding is possible, especially in urban areas and regions with steep terrain. Spotter information statement, Skywarn spotter activation will not be needed. Now the forecast for central Minnesota, from St. Cloud to the northwest Twin Cities suburbs. Tonight, cloudy. Chance of rain showers and slight chance of thunderstorms this evening and overnight. Patchy fog late in the night. Lows in the mid-50s. Southeast winds up to 5 miles an hour in the evening becoming light. Chance of precipitation 50%. Thursday, partly sunny. Patchy fog in the morning. Highs in the mid-70s. Northeast winds up to 5 miles an hour. Thursday night, partly cloudy in the evening, then cloudy with a 40% chance of rain showers overnight. Lows in the mid-50s. Northeast winds up to 10 miles an hour. Friday, cooler. Rain showers. Highs in the lower 60s. East winds 5 to 15 miles an hour with gusts to around 30 miles an hour. Chance of showers near 100%. Friday night, rain showers in the evening, then chance of rain showers overnight. Lows in the mid-50s.
East winds 10 to 15 miles an hour with gusts to around 30 miles an hour. Chance of showers near 100%. Saturday through Sunday, mostly cloudy. Highs in the upper 60s. Lows in the lower 50s. Sunday night and Monday, mostly cloudy with a 40% chance of rain showers. Lows in the lower 50s. Highs in the mid 60s. Monday night through Wednesday, mostly cloudy. Lows in the lower 50s. Highs in the upper 60s. Again, the forecast for central Minnesota, from St. Cloud to the northwest Twin Cities suburbs for tonight, cloudy. Chance of rain showers and slight chance of thunderstorms this evening and overnight. Patchy fog late in the night. Lows in the mid-50s. Southeast winds up to 5 miles an hour in the evening becoming light. Chance of precipitation 50%. The St. Cloud, Minnesota climate summary is at 4 p.m., September 16, 2026. So far today the high temperature has been 74 degrees and the low 41 degrees. No precipitation has fallen. No snow has fallen. The normal high temperature for tomorrow is 71 degrees, and the normal low is 48. The record high for tomorrow is 92, which occurred in 1955, and the record low is 27, which occurred in 1943. Sunset tonight is at 7:25 p.m. Sunrise tomorrow is at 6:57 a.m. At 4 p.m., in Buffalo, it was partly sunny. The temperature was 73 degrees, the dew point was 48, and the relative humidity was 40%. The wind was southeast at 9 miles an hour. The pressure was 30.27 inches and falling. In Maple Lake, it was partly sunny, the temperature was 74 degrees, the dew point was 46, and the relative humidity was 36%. The wind was southeast at 3 miles an hour. The pressure was 30.29 inches and falling. Elsewhere across central Minnesota, at Crystal, it was mostly sunny, with a temperature of 74. It was partly sunny, with a temperature of 74 at the Twin Cities, 70 at St. Cloud, 73 at Anoka, 72 at Litchfield, and 66 at Little Falls. It was cloudy, with a temperature of 72 at Princeton, and 70 at Wilmer. Around the state, skies ranged from mostly sunny to partly sunny. It was 71 at Rochester, 74 at Mankato, 66 at Brainerd, 63 at Duluth, and 64 at International Falls. Once again at 4 p.m., in Buffalo, it was 73 degrees under partly sunny skies. And in Maple Lake, it was 74 degrees under partly sunny skies. This is weather radio station WMG676 Clearwater, broadcasting on a frequency of 162.50 MHz. 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The current time is 4:53 p.m. Central Daylight Time. Now here is the hazardous weather outlook for portions of central and southern Minnesota and west central Wisconsin. For tonight, no hazardous weather is expected at this time. And now the extended outlook for the period Thursday through Tuesday. Heavy rain is likely Friday into Saturday morning, with the heaviest rainfall amounts in excess of 3 to 4 expected from the southern Twin Cities metro and west central Wisconsin southwards to the Iowa-Minnesota border. Localized flooding is possible, especially in urban areas and regions with steep terrain. Spotter information statement, Skywarn spotter activation will not be needed. Now the forecast for central Minnesota, from St. Cloud to the northwest Twin Cities suburbs. Tonight, cloudy. Chance of rain showers and slight chance of thunderstorms this evening and overnight. Patchy fog late in the night. Lows in the mid-50s. Southeast winds up to 5 miles an hour in the evening becoming light. Chance of precipitation 50%. Thursday, partly sunny. Patchy fog in the morning. Highs in the mid-70s.
Northeast winds up to 5 miles an hour. Thursday night, partly cloudy in the evening, then cloudy with a 40% chance of rain showers overnight. Lows in the mid-50s. Northeast winds up to 10 miles an hour. Friday, cooler. Rain showers. Highs in the lower 60s. East winds 5 to 15 miles an hour with gusts to around 30 miles an hour. Chance of showers near 100%. Friday night, rain showers in the evening, then chance of rain showers overnight. Lows in the mid-50s. East winds 10 to 15 miles an hour with gusts to around 30 miles an hour. Chance of showers near 100%. Saturday through Sunday, mostly cloudy. Highs in the upper 60s. Lows in the lower 50s. Sunday night and Monday, mostly cloudy with a 40% chance of rain showers. Lows in the lower 50s. Highs in the mid-60s. Monday night through Wednesday, mostly cloudy. Lows in the lower 50s. Highs in the upper 60s. Again, the forecast for central Minnesota, from St. Cloud to the northwest Twin Cities suburbs for tonight, cloudy. Chance of rain showers and slight chance of thunderstorms this evening and overnight. Patchy fog late in the night. Lows in the mid-50s. Southeast winds up to 5 miles an hour in the evening becoming light. Chance of precipitation 50%. At 4 p.m. in Buffalo, it was partly sunny. The temperature was 73 degrees, the dew point was 48, and the relative humidity was 40%. The wind was southeast at 9 miles an hour. The pressure was 30.27 inches and falling. In Maple Lake, it was partly sunny, the temperature was 74 degrees, the dew point was 46, and the relative humidity was 36%. The wind was southeast at 3 miles an hour. The pressure was 30.29 inches and falling. Elsewhere across central Minnesota, at Crystal, it was mostly sunny, with a temperature of 74. It was partly sunny, with a temperature of 74 at the Twin Cities, 70 at St. Cloud, 73 at Anoka, 72 at Litchfield, and 66 at Little Falls. It was cloudy, with a temperature of 72 at Princeton, and 70 at Wilmer. Around the state, skies ranged from mostly sunny to partly sunny. It was 71 at Rochester, 74 at Mankato, 66 at Brainerd, 63 at Duluth, and 64 at International Falls. Once again at 4 p.m., in Buffalo, it was 73 degrees under partly sunny skies. And in Maple Lake, it was 74 degrees under partly sunny skies. 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The current time is 4:58 p.m. Central Daylight Time. Now here is the hazardous weather outlook for portions of central and southern Minnesota and west central Wisconsin. For tonight, no hazardous weather is expected at this time. And now the extended outlook for the period Thursday through Tuesday. Heavy rain is likely Friday into Saturday morning, with the heaviest rainfall amounts in excess of 3 to 4 expected from the southern Twin Cities metro and west central Wisconsin southwards to the Iowa-Minnesota border. Localized flooding is possible, especially in urban areas and regions with steep terrain. Spotter information statement, Skywarn spotter activation will not be needed. Now the forecast for central Minnesota, from St. Cloud to the northwest Twin Cities suburbs. Tonight, cloudy. Chance of rain showers and slight chance of thunderstorms this evening and overnight. Patchy fog late in the night. Lows in the mid-50s. Southeast winds up to 5 miles an hour in the evening becoming light. Chance of precipitation 50%. Thursday, partly sunny. Patchy fog in the morning. Highs in the mid-70s.
Northeast winds up to 5 miles an hour. Thursday night, partly cloudy in the evening, then cloudy with a 40% chance of rain showers overnight. Lows in the mid-50s. Northeast winds up to 10 miles an hour. Friday, cooler. Rain showers. Highs in the lower 60s. East winds 5 to 15 miles an hour with gusts to around 30 miles an hour. Chance of showers near 100%. Friday night, rain showers in the evening, then chance of rain showers overnight. Lows in the mid-50s. East winds 10 to 15 miles an hour with gusts to around 30 miles an hour. Chance of showers near 100%. Saturday through Sunday, mostly cloudy. Highs in the upper 60s. Lows in the lower 50s. Sunday night and Monday, mostly cloudy with a 40% chance of rain showers. Lows in the lower 50s. Highs in the mid-60s. Monday night through Wednesday, mostly cloudy. Lows in the lower 50s. Highs in the upper 60s. Again, the forecast for central Minnesota, from St. Cloud to the northwest Twin Cities suburbs for tonight, cloudy. Chance of rain showers and slight chance of thunderstorms this evening and overnight. Patchy fog late in the night. Lows in the mid-50s. Southeast winds up to 5 miles an hour in the evening becoming light. Chance of precipitation 50%. The St. Cloud, Minnesota climate summary is at 4 p.m., September 16, 2026. So far today the high temperature has been 74 degrees and the low 41 degrees. No precipitation has fallen. No snow has fallen. The normal high temperature for tomorrow is 71 degrees, and the normal low is 48. The record high for tomorrow is 92, which occurred in 1955, and the record low is 27, which occurred in 1943. Sunset tonight is at 7:25 p.m. Sunrise tomorrow is at 6:57 a.m. This is Weather Radio Station WNG676 Clearwater, broadcasting on a frequency of 162.50 MHz. 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The current time is 5:02 p.m. Central Daylight Time. Now here is the hazardous weather outlook for portions of central and southern Minnesota and west central Wisconsin. For tonight, no hazardous weather is expected at this time. And now the extended outlook for the period Thursday through Tuesday. Heavy rain is likely Friday into Saturday morning, with the heaviest rainfall amounts in excess of 3 to 4 expected from the southern Twin Cities metro and west central Wisconsin southwards to the Iowa-Minnesota border. Localized flooding is possible, especially in urban areas and regions with steep terrain. Spotter information statement: Skywarn spotter activation will not be needed. Now the forecast for central Minnesota, from St. Cloud to the northwest Twin Cities suburbs. Tonight, cloudy. Chance of rain showers and slight chance of thunderstorms this evening and overnight. Patchy fog late in the night. Lows in the mid-50s. Southeast winds up to 5 miles an hour in the evening becoming light. Chance of precipitation 50%. Thursday, partly sunny. Patchy fog in the morning. Highs in the mid-70s. Northeast winds up to 5 miles an hour. Thursday night, partly cloudy in the evening, then cloudy with a 40% chance of rain showers overnight. Lows in the mid-50s. Northeast winds up to 10 miles an hour. Friday, cooler. Rain showers. Highs in the lower 60s. East winds 5 to 15 miles an hour with gusts to around 30 miles an hour. Chance of showers near 100%. Friday night, rain showers in the evening, then chance of rain showers overnight. Lows in the mid-50s. East winds 10 to 15 miles an hour with gusts to around 30 miles an hour. Chance of showers near 100%.
Saturday through Sunday, mostly cloudy. Highs in the upper 60s. Lows in the lower 50s. Sunday night and Monday, mostly cloudy with a 40% chance of rain showers. Lows in the lower 50s. Highs in the mid 60s. Monday night.

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The current time is 5:05 p.m. Central Daylight Time. Now here is the hazardous weather outlook for portions of central and southern Minnesota and west central Wisconsin. For tonight, no hazardous weather is expected at this time. And now the extended outlook for the period Thursday through Tuesday. Heavy rain is likely Friday into Saturday morning, with the heaviest rainfall amounts in excess of 3 to 4 expected from the southern Twin Cities metro and west central Wisconsin southwards to the Iowa-Minnesota border. Localized flooding is possible, especially in urban areas and regions with steep terrain. Spotter information statement: Skywarn spotter activation will not be needed. Now the forecast for central Minnesota, from St. Cloud to the northwest Twin Cities suburbs. Tonight, cloudy. Chance of rain showers and slight chance of thunderstorms this evening and overnight. Patchy fog late in the night. Lows in the mid-50s. Southeast winds up to 5 miles an hour in the evening, becoming light. Chance of precipitation 50%. Thursday, partly sunny. Patchy fog in the morning. Highs in the mid-70s. Northeast winds up to 5 miles an hour. Thursday night, partly cloudy in the evening, then cloudy with a 40% chance of rain showers overnight. Lows in the mid-50s. Northeast winds up to 10 miles an hour. Friday, cooler. Rain showers. Highs in the lower 60s. East winds 5 to 15 miles an hour with gusts to around 30 miles an hour. Chance of showers near 100%. Friday night, rain showers in the evening, then chance of rain showers overnight. Lows in the mid-50s. East winds 10 to 15 miles an hour with gusts to around 30 miles an hour. Chance of showers near 100%. Saturday through Sunday, mostly cloudy. Highs in the upper 60s. Lows in the lower 50s. Sunday night and Monday, mostly cloudy with a 40% chance of rain showers. Lows in the lower 50s. Highs in the mid-60s. Monday night through Wednesday, mostly cloudy. Lows in the lower 50s. Highs in the upper 60s. Again, the forecast for central Minnesota, from St. Cloud to the northwest Twin Cities suburbs for tonight, cloudy. Chance of rain showers and slight chance of thunderstorms this evening and overnight. Patchy fog late in the night. Lows in the mid-50s. Southeast winds up to 5 miles an hour in the evening, becoming light. Chance of precipitation 50%. 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The current time is 5:09 p.m. Central Daylight Time. Now here is the hazardous weather outlook for portions of central and southern Minnesota and west central Wisconsin. For tonight, no hazardous weather is expected at this time. And now the extended outlook for the period Thursday through Tuesday. Heavy rain is likely Friday into Saturday morning, with the heaviest rainfall amounts in excess of 3 to 4 expected from the southern Twin Cities metro and west central Wisconsin southwards to the Iowa-Minnesota border. Localized flooding is possible, especially in urban areas and regions with steep terrain. Spotter information statement: Skywarn spotter activation will not be needed. The St. Cloud, Minnesota climate summary is at 4 p.m., September 16, 2026. So far today, the high temperature has been 74 degrees and the low 41 degrees. No precipitation has fallen. No snow has fallen. The normal high temperature for tomorrow is 71 degrees, and the normal low is 48. The record high for tomorrow is 92, which occurred in 1955, and the record low is 27, which occurred in 1943. Sunset tonight is

at 7:25 p.m. Sunrise tomorrow is at 6:57 a.m. Now the forecast for central Minnesota, from St. Cloud to the northwest Twin Cities suburbs. Tonight, cloudy. Chance of rain showers and slight chance of thunderstorms this evening and overnight. Patchy fog late in the night. Lows in the mid-50s. Southeast winds up to 5 miles an hour in the evening becoming light. Chance of precipitation 50%. Thursday, partly sunny. Patchy fog in the morning. Highs in the mid-70s. Northeast winds up to 5 miles an hour. Thursday night, partly cloudy in the evening, then cloudy with a 40% chance of rain showers overnight. Lows in the mid-50s. Northeast winds up to 10 miles an hour. Friday, cooler. Rain showers. Highs in the lower 60s. East winds 5 to 15 miles an hour with gusts to around 30 miles an hour. Chance of showers near 100%. Friday night, rain showers in the evening, then chance of rain showers overnight. Lows in the mid-50s. East winds 10 to 15 miles an hour with gusts to around 30 miles an hour. Chance of showers near 100%. Saturday through Sunday, mostly cloudy. Highs in the upper 60s. Lows in the lower 50s. Sunday night and Monday, mostly cloudy with a 40% chance of rain showers. Lows in the lower 50s. Highs in the mid-60s. Monday night through Wednesday, mostly cloudy. Lows in the lower 50s. Highs in the upper 60s. Again, the forecast for central Minnesota, from St. Cloud to the northwest Twin Cities suburbs for tonight, cloudy. Chance of rain showers and slight chance of thunderstorms this evening and overnight. Patchy fog late in the night. Lows in the mid-50s. Southeast winds up to 5 miles an hour in the evening becoming light. Chance of precipitation 50%. 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The current time is 5:13 p.m. Central Daylight Time. Now here is the hazardous weather outlook for portions of central and southern Minnesota and west central Wisconsin. For tonight, no hazardous weather is expected at this time. And now the extended outlook for the period Thursday through Tuesday. Heavy rain is likely Friday into Saturday morning, with the heaviest rainfall amounts in excess of 3 to 4 expected from the southern Twin Cities metro and west central Wisconsin southwards to the Iowa-Minnesota border. Localized flooding is possible, especially in urban areas and regions with steep terrain. Spotter information statement, Skywarn spotter activation will not be needed. Now the forecast for central Minnesota, from St. Cloud to the northwest Twin Cities suburbs. Tonight, cloudy. Chance of rain showers and slight chance of thunderstorms this evening and overnight. Patchy fog late in the night. Lows in the mid-50s. Southeast winds up to 5 miles an hour in the evening becoming light. Chance of precipitation 50%. Thursday, partly sunny. Patchy fog in the morning. Highs in the mid-70s. Northeast winds up to 5 miles an hour. Thursday night, partly cloudy in the evening, then cloudy with a 40% chance of rain showers overnight. Lows in the mid-50s. Northeast winds up to 10 miles an hour. Friday, cooler. Rain showers. Highs in the lower 60s. East winds 5 to 15 miles an hour with gusts to around 30 miles an hour. Chance of showers near 100%. Friday night, rain showers in the evening, then chance of rain showers overnight. Lows in the mid-50s. East winds 10 to 15 miles an hour with gusts to around 30 miles an hour. Chance of showers near 100%.
Saturday through Sunday, mostly cloudy. Highs in the upper 60s. Lows in the lower 50s. Sunday night and Monday, mostly cloudy with a 40% chance of rain showers. Lows in the lower 50s. Highs in the mid 60s. Monday night through Wednesday, mostly cloudy. Lows in the lower 50s. Highs in the upper 60s. Again, the forecast for central Minnesota, from St. Cloud to the northwest Twin Cities suburbs for tonight, cloudy. Chance of rain showers and slight chance of thunderstorms this evening and overnight. Patchy fog late in the night. Lows in the mid-50s. Southeast winds up to 5 miles an hour in the evening becoming light. Chance of precipitation 50%. At 5 p.m., in Buffalo, it was partly sunny. The temperature was 72 degrees, the dew point was 48, and the relative humidity was 43%. The wind was southeast at 8 miles an hour. The pressure was 30.26 inches and falling. In Maple Lake, it was partly sunny, the temperature was 73 degrees, the dew point was 48, and the relative humidity was 41%. The wind was southeast at 3 miles an hour. The pressure was 30.27 inches and falling. Elsewhere across central Minnesota, at Wilmer, rain was falling, with a temperature of 66. It was mostly sunny, with a temperature of 69 at St. Cloud, 74 at Crystal, and 70 at Litchfield. It was partly sunny, with a temperature of 74 at the Twin Cities, 73 at Anoka, and 64 at Little Falls. Around the state, skies ranged from mostly sunny to partly sunny. It was 70 at Rochester, 73 at Mankato, 65 at Brainerd, 60 at Duluth, and 64 at International Falls. Once again at 5 p.m., in Buffalo, it was 72 degrees under partly sunny skies. And in Maple Lake, it was 73 degrees under partly sunny skies. 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The current time is 5:18 p.m. Central Daylight Time. Now here is the hazardous weather outlook for portions of central and southern Minnesota and west central Wisconsin. For tonight, no hazardous weather is expected at this time. And now the extended outlook for the period Thursday through Tuesday. Heavy rain is likely Friday into Saturday morning, with the heaviest rainfall amounts in excess of 3 to 4 expected from the southern Twin Cities metro and west central Wisconsin southwards to the Iowa-Minnesota border. Localized flooding is possible, especially in urban areas and regions with steep terrain. Spotter information statement, Skywarn spotter activation will not be needed. Now the forecast for central Minnesota, from St. Cloud to the northwest Twin Cities suburbs. Tonight, cloudy. Chance of rain showers and slight chance of thunderstorms this evening and overnight. Patchy fog late in the night. Lows in the mid-50s. Southeast winds up to 5 miles an hour in the evening becoming light. Chance of precipitation 50%. Thursday, partly sunny. Patchy fog in the morning. Highs in the mid-70s. Northeast winds up to 5 miles an hour. Thursday night, partly cloudy in the evening, then cloudy with a 40% chance of rain showers overnight. Lows in the mid-50s. Northeast winds up to 10 miles an hour. Friday, cooler. Rain showers. Highs in the lower 60s. East winds 5 to 15 miles an hour with gusts to around 30 miles an hour. Chance of showers near 100%. Friday night, rain showers in the evening, then chance of rain showers overnight. Lows in the mid-50s. East winds 10 to 15 miles an hour with gusts to around 30 miles an hour. Chance of showers near 100%. Saturday through Sunday, mostly cloudy.
Highs in the upper 60s. Lows in the lower 50s. Sunday night and Monday, mostly cloudy with a 40% chance of rain showers. Lows in the lower 50s. Highs in the mid 60s. Monday night through Wednesday, mostly cloudy. Lows in the lower 50s. Highs in the upper 60s. Again, the forecast for central Minnesota, from St. Cloud to the northwest Twin Cities suburbs for tonight, cloudy. Chance of rain showers and slight chance of thunderstorms this evening and overnight. Patchy fog late in the night. Lows in the mid-50s. Southeast winds up to 5 miles an hour in the evening becoming light. Chance of precipitation 50%. The St. Cloud, Minnesota climate summary is at 4 p.m., September 16, 2026. So far today the high temperature has been 74 degrees and the low 41 degrees. No precipitation has fallen. No snow has fallen. The normal high temperature for tomorrow is 71 degrees, and the normal low is 48. The record high for tomorrow is 92, which occurred in 1955, and the record low is 27, which occurred in 1943. Sunset tonight is at 7:25 p.m. Sunrise tomorrow is at 6:57 a.m. At 5 p.m., in Buffalo, it was partly sunny. The temperature was 72 degrees, the dew point was 48, and the relative humidity was 43%. The wind was southeast at 8 miles an hour. The pressure was 30.26 inches and falling. In Maple Lake, it was partly sunny, but temperature was 73 degrees, the dew point was 48, and the relative humidity was 41%. The wind was southeast at 3 miles an hour. The pressure was 30.27 inches and falling. Elsewhere across central Minnesota, at Wilmer, rain was falling, with a temperature of 66. It was mostly sunny, with a temperature of 69 at St. Cloud, 74 at Crystal, and 70 at Litchfield. It was partly sunny, with a temperature of 74 at the Twin Cities, 73 at Anoka, and 64 at Little Falls. Around the state, skies ranged from mostly sunny to partly sunny. It was 70 at Rochester, 73 at Mankato, 65 at Brainerd, 60 at Duluth, and 64 at International Falls. Once again at 5 p.m., in Buffalo, it was 72 degrees under partly sunny skies. And in Maple Lake, it was 73 degrees under partly sunny skies. 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The current time is 5:23 p.m. Central Daylight Time. Now here is the hazardous weather outlook for portions of central and southern Minnesota and west central Wisconsin. For tonight, no hazardous weather is expected at this time. And now the extended outlook for the period Thursday through Tuesday. Heavy rain is likely Friday into Saturday morning, with the heaviest rainfall amounts in excess of 3 to 4 expected from the southern Twin Cities metro and west central Wisconsin southwards to the Iowa-Minnesota border. Localized flooding is possible, especially in urban areas and regions with steep terrain. Spotter information statement: Skywarn spotter activation will not be needed. Now the forecast for central Minnesota, from St. Cloud to the northwest Twin Cities suburbs. Tonight, cloudy. Chance of rain showers and slight chance of thunderstorms this evening and overnight. Patchy fog late in the night. Lows in the mid-50s. Southeast winds up to 5 miles an hour in the evening becoming light. Chance of precipitation 50%. Thursday, partly sunny. Patchy fog in the morning. Highs in the mid-70s. Northeast winds up to 5 miles an hour. Thursday night, partly cloudy in the evening, then cloudy with a 40% chance of rain showers overnight. Lows in the mid-50s.
Northeast winds up to 10 miles an hour. Friday, cooler. Rain showers. Highs in the lower 60s. East winds 5 to 15 miles an hour with gusts to around 30 miles an hour. Chance of showers near 100%. Friday night, rain showers in the evening, then chance of rain showers overnight. Lows in the mid-50s. East winds 10 to 15 miles an hour with gusts to around 30 miles an hour. Chance of showers near 100%. Saturday through Sunday, mostly cloudy. Highs in the upper 60s. Lows in the lower 50s. Sunday night and Monday, mostly cloudy with a 40% chance of rain showers. Lows in the lower 50s. Highs in the mid-60s. Monday night through Wednesday, mostly cloudy. Lows in the lower 50s. Highs in the upper 60s. Again, the forecast for central Minnesota, from St. Cloud to the northwest Twin Cities suburbs for tonight, cloudy. Chance of rain showers and slight chance of thunderstorms this evening and overnight. Patchy fog late in the night. Lows in the mid-50s. Southeast winds up to 5 miles an hour in the evening becoming light. Chance of precipitation 50%. At 5 p.m., in Buffalo, it was partly sunny. The temperature was 72 degrees, the dew point was 48, and the relative humidity was 43%. The wind was southeast at 8 miles an hour. The pressure was 30.26 inches and falling. In Maple Lake, it was partly sunny. The temperature was 73 degrees, the dew point was 48, and the relative humidity was 41%. The wind was southeast at 3 miles an hour. The pressure was 30.27 inches and falling. Elsewhere across central Minnesota, at Wilmer, rain was falling, with a temperature of 66. It was mostly sunny, with a temperature of 69 at St. Cloud, 74 at Crystal, and 70 at Litchfield. It was partly sunny, with a temperature of 74 at the Twin Cities, 73 at Anoka, and 64 at Little Falls. Around the state, skies ranged from mostly sunny to partly sunny. It was 70 at Rochester, 73 at Mankato, 65 at Brainerd, 60 at Duluth, and 64 at International Falls. Once again at 5 p.m., in Buffalo, it was 72 degrees under partly sunny skies. And in Maple Lake, it was 73 degrees under partly sunny skies. This is weather radio station WNG676 Clearwater, broadcasting on a frequency of 162.50 MHz. 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The current time is 5:28 p.m. Central Daylight Time. Now here is the hazardous weather outlook for portions of central and southern Minnesota and west central Wisconsin. For tonight, no hazardous weather is expected at this time. And now the extended outlook for the period Thursday through Tuesday. Heavy rain is likely Friday into Saturday morning, with the heaviest rainfall amounts in excess of 3 to 4 expected from the southern Twin Cities metro and west central Wisconsin southwards to the Iowa-Minnesota border. Localized flooding is possible, especially in urban areas and regions with steep terrain. Spotter information statement: Skywarn spotter activation will not be needed. Now the forecast for central Minnesota, from St. Cloud to the northwest Twin Cities suburbs. Tonight, cloudy. Chance of rain showers and slight chance of thunderstorms this evening and overnight. Patchy fog late in the night. Lows in the mid-50s. Southeast winds up to 5 miles an hour in the evening becoming light. Chance of precipitation 50%. Thursday, partly sunny. Patchy fog in the morning. Highs in the mid-70s. Northeast winds up to 5 miles an hour. Thursday night, partly cloudy in the evening, then cloudy with a 40% chance of rain showers overnight. Lows in the mid-50s. Northeast winds up to 10 miles an hour. Friday,
cooler. Rain showers. Highs in the

lower 60s. East winds 5 to 15 miles an hour with gusts to around 30 miles an hour. Chance of showers near 100%. Friday night, rain showers in the evening, then chance of rain showers overnight. Lows in the mid-50s. East winds 10 to 15 miles an hour with gusts to around 30 miles an hour. Chance of showers near 100%. Saturday through Sunday, mostly cloudy. Highs in the upper 60s. Lows in the lower 50s. Sunday night and Monday, mostly cloudy with a 40% chance of rain showers. Lows in the lower 50s. Highs in the mid-60s. Monday night through Wednesday, mostly cloudy. Lows in the lower 50s. Highs in the upper 60s. Again, the forecast for central Minnesota, from St. Cloud to the northwest Twin Cities suburbs for tonight, cloudy. Chance of rain showers and slight chance of thunderstorms this evening and overnight. Patchy fog late in the night. Lows in the mid-50s. Southeast winds up to 5 miles an hour in the evening becoming light. Chance of precipitation 50%. The St. Cloud, Minnesota climate summary is at 4 p.m., September 16, 2026. So far today the high temperature has been 74 degrees and the low 41 degrees. No precipitation has fallen. No snow has fallen. The normal high temperature for tomorrow is 71 degrees, and the normal low is 48. The record high for tomorrow is 92, which occurred in 1955, and the record low is 27, which occurred in 1943. Sunset tonight is at 7:25 p.m. Sunrise tomorrow is at 6:57 a.m. At 5 p.m., in Buffalo, it was partly sunny. The temperature was 72 degrees, the dew point was 48, and the relative humidity was 43%. The wind was southeast at 8 miles an hour. The pressure was 30.26 inches and falling. In Maple Lake, it was partly sunny, the temperature was 73 degrees, the dew point was 48, and the relative humidity was 41%. The wind was southeast at 3 miles an hour. The pressure was 30.27 inches and falling. Elsewhere across central Minnesota, at Wilmer, rain was falling, with a temperature of 66. It was mostly sunny, with a temperature of 69 at St. Cloud, 74 at Crystal, and 70 at Litchfield. It was partly sunny, with a temperature of 74 at the Twin Cities, 73 at Anoka, and 64 at Little Falls. Around the state, skies ranged from mostly sunny to partly sunny. It was 70 at Rochester, 73 at Mankato, 65 at Brainerd, 60 at Duluth, and 64 at International Falls. Once again at 5 p.m., in Buffalo, it was 72 degrees under partly sunny skies. And in Maple Lake, it was 73 degrees under partly sunny skies. This is weather radio station WNG676 Clearwater, broadcasting on a frequency of 162.50 MHz. 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The current time is 5:34 p.m. Central Daylight Time. Now here is the hazardous weather outlook for portions of central and southern Minnesota and west central Wisconsin. For tonight, no hazardous weather is expected at this time. And now the extended outlook for the period Thursday through Tuesday. Heavy rain is likely Friday into Saturday morning, with the heaviest rainfall amounts in excess of 3 to 4 expected from the southern Twin Cities metro and west central Wisconsin southwards to the Iowa-Minnesota border. Localized flooding is possible, especially in urban areas and regions with steep terrain. Spotter information statement, Skywarn spotter activation will not be needed. Now the forecast for central Minnesota, from St. Cloud to the northwest Twin Cities suburbs. Tonight, cloudy. Chance of rain showers and slight chance of thunderstorms this evening and overnight. Patchy fog late in the night.
Lows in the mid-50s. Southeast winds up to 5 miles an hour in the evening, becoming light. Chance of precipitation 50%. Thursday, partly sunny. Patchy fog in the morning. Highs in the mid-70s. Northeast winds up to 5 miles an hour. Thursday night, partly cloudy in the evening, then cloudy with a 40% chance of rain showers overnight. Lows in the mid-50s. Northeast winds up to 10 miles an hour. Friday, cooler. Rain showers. Highs in the lower 60s. East winds 5 to 15 miles an hour with gusts to around 30 miles an hour. Chance of showers near 100%. Friday night, rain showers in the evening, then chance of rain showers overnight. Lows in the mid-50s. East winds 10 to 15 miles an hour with gusts to around 30 miles an hour. Chance of showers near 100%. Saturday through Sunday, mostly cloudy. Highs in the upper 60s. Lows in the lower 50s. Sunday night and Monday, mostly cloudy with a 40% chance of rain showers. Lows in the lower 50s. Highs in the mid-60s. Monday night through Wednesday, mostly cloudy. Lows in the lower 50s. Highs in the upper 60s. Again, the forecast for central Minnesota, from St. Cloud to the northwest Twin Cities suburbs for tonight, cloudy. Chance of rain showers and slight chance of thunderstorms this evening and overnight. Patchy fog late in the night. Lows in the mid-50s. Southeast winds up to 5 miles an hour in the evening, becoming light. Chance of precipitation 50%. At 5 p.m. in Buffalo, it was partly sunny. The temperature was 72 degrees, the dew point was 48, and the relative humidity was 43%. The wind was southeast at 8 miles an hour. The pressure was 30.26 inches and falling. In Maple Lake, it was partly sunny. The temperature was 73 degrees, the dew point was 48, and the relative humidity was 41%. The wind was southeast at 3 miles an hour. The pressure was 30.27 inches and falling. Elsewhere across central Minnesota, at Wilmer, rain was falling, with a temperature of 66. It was mostly sunny, with a temperature of 69 at St. Cloud, 74 at Crystal, and 70 at Litchfield. It was partly sunny, with a temperature of 74 at the Twin Cities, 73 at Anoka, and 64 at Little Falls. Around the state, skies ranged from mostly sunny to partly sunny. It was 70 at Rochester, 73 at Mankato, 65 at Brainerd, 60 at Duluth, and 64 at International Falls. Once again at 5 p.m., in Buffalo, it was 72 degrees under partly sunny skies. And in Maple Lake, it was 73 degrees under partly sunny skies. 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The current time is 5:39 p.m. Central Daylight Time. Now here is the hazardous weather outlook for portions of central and southern Minnesota and west central Wisconsin. For tonight, no hazardous weather is expected at this time. And now the extended outlook for the period Thursday through Tuesday. Heavy rain is likely Friday into Saturday morning, with the heaviest rainfall amounts in excess of 3 to 4 expected from the southern Twin Cities metro and west central Wisconsin southwards to the Iowa-Minnesota border. Localized flooding is possible, especially in urban areas and regions with steep terrain. Spotter information statement: Skywarn spotter activation will not be needed. The St. Cloud, Minnesota climate summary is at 4 p.m., September 16, 2026. So far today, the high temperature has been 74 degrees and the low 41 degrees. No precipitation has fallen. No snow has fallen. The normal high temperature for tomorrow is 71 degrees,
and the normal low is 48. The record high for tomorrow is 92, which occurred in 1955, and the record low is 27, which occurred in 1943. Sunset tonight is at 7:25 p.m. Sunrise tomorrow is at 6:57 a.m. Now the forecast for central Minnesota, from St. Cloud to the northwest Twin Cities suburbs. Tonight, cloudy. Chance of rain showers and slight chance of thunderstorms this evening and overnight. Patchy fog late in the night. Lows in the mid-50s. Southeast winds up to 5 miles an hour in the evening becoming light. Chance of precipitation 50%. Thursday, partly sunny. Patchy fog in the morning. Highs in the mid-70s. Northeast winds up to 5 miles an hour. Thursday night, partly cloudy in the evening, then cloudy with a 40% chance of rain showers overnight. Lows in the mid-50s. Northeast winds up to 10 miles an hour. Friday, cooler. Rain showers. Highs in the lower 60s. East winds 5 to 15 miles an hour with gusts to around 30 miles an hour. Chance of showers near 100%. Friday night, rain showers in the evening, then chance of rain showers overnight. Lows in the mid-50s. East winds 10 to 15 miles an hour with gusts to around 30 miles an hour. Chance of showers near 100%. Saturday through Sunday, mostly cloudy. Highs in the upper 60s. Lows in the lower 50s. Sunday night and Monday, mostly cloudy with a 40% chance of rain showers. Lows in the lower 50s. Highs in the mid-60s. Monday night through Wednesday, mostly cloudy. Lows in the lower 50s. Highs in the upper 60s. Again, the forecast for central Minnesota, from St. Cloud to the northwest Twin Cities suburbs for tonight, cloudy. Chance of rain showers and slight chance of thunderstorms this evening and overnight. Patchy fog late in the night. Lows in the mid-50s. Southeast winds up to 5 miles an hour in the evening becoming light. Chance of precipitation 50%. At 5 p.m., in Buffalo, it was partly sunny. The temperature was 72 degrees, the dew point was 48, and the relative humidity was 43%. The wind was southeast at 8 miles an hour. The pressure was 30.26 inches and falling. In Maple Lake, it was partly sunny, the temperature was 73 degrees, the dew point was 48, and the relative humidity was 41%. The wind was southeast at 3 miles an hour. The pressure was 30.27 inches and falling. Elsewhere across central Minnesota, at Wilmer, rain was falling, with a temperature of 66. It was mostly sunny, with a temperature of 69 at St. Cloud, 74 at Crystal, and 70 at Litchfield. It was partly sunny, with a temperature of 74 at the Twin Cities, 73 at Anoka, and 64 at Little Falls. Around the state, skies ranged from mostly sunny to partly sunny. It was 70 at Rochester, 73 at Mankato, 65 at Brainerd, 60 at Duluth, and 64 at International Falls. Once again at 5 p.m., in Buffalo, it was 72 degrees under partly sunny skies. And in Maple Lake, it was 73 degrees under partly sunny skies. 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The current time is 5:45 p.m. Central Daylight Time. Now here is the hazardous weather outlook for portions of central and southern Minnesota and west central Wisconsin. For tonight, no hazardous weather is expected at this time. Now the extended outlook for the period Thursday through Tuesday.
Heavy rain is likely Friday into Saturday morning, with the heaviest rainfall amounts in excess of 3 to 4 expected from the southern Twin Cities metro and west central Wisconsin southwards to the Iowa-Minnesota border. Localized flooding is possible, especially in urban areas and regions with steep terrain. Spotter information statement: Skywarn spotter activation will not be needed. Now the forecast for central Minnesota, from St. Cloud to the northwest Twin Cities suburbs. Tonight, cloudy. Chance of rain showers and slight chance of thunderstorms this evening and overnight. Patchy fog late in the night. Lows in the mid-50s. Southeast winds up to 5 miles an hour in the evening, becoming light. Chance of precipitation 50%. Thursday, partly sunny. Patchy fog in the morning. Highs in the mid-70s. Northeast winds up to 5 miles an hour. Thursday night, partly cloudy in the evening, then cloudy with a 40% chance of rain showers overnight. Lows in the mid-50s. Northeast winds up to 10 miles an hour. Friday, cooler. Rain showers. Highs in the lower 60s. East winds 5 to 15 miles an hour with gusts to around 30 miles an hour. Chance of showers near 100%. Friday night, rain showers in the evening, then chance of rain showers overnight. Lows in the mid-50s. East winds 10 to 15 miles an hour with gusts to around 30 miles an hour. Chance of showers near 100%. Saturday through Sunday, mostly cloudy. Highs in the upper 60s. Lows in the lower 50s. Sunday night and Monday, mostly cloudy with a 40% chance of rain showers. Lows in the lower 50s. Highs in the mid-60s. Monday night through Wednesday, mostly cloudy. Lows in the lower 50s. Highs in the upper 60s. Again, the forecast for central Minnesota, from St. Cloud to the northwest Twin Cities suburbs for tonight, cloudy. Chance of rain showers and slight chance of thunderstorms this evening and overnight. Patchy fog late in the night. Lows in the mid-50s. Southeast winds up to 5 miles an hour in the evening, becoming light. Chance of precipitation 50%. At 5 p.m., in Buffalo, it was partly sunny. The temperature was 72 degrees, the dew point was 48, and the relative humidity was 43%. The wind was southeast at 8 miles an hour. The pressure was 30.26 inches and falling. In Maple Lake, it was partly sunny, the temperature was 73 degrees, the dew point was 48, and the relative humidity was 41%. The wind was southeast at 3 miles an hour. The pressure was 30.27 inches and falling. Elsewhere across central Minnesota, at Wilmer, rain was falling, with a temperature of 66. It was mostly sunny, with a temperature of 69 at St. Cloud, 74 at Crystal, and 70 at Litchfield. It was partly sunny, with a temperature of 74 at the Twin Cities, 73 at Anoka, and 64 at Little Falls. Around the state, skies ranged from mostly sunny to partly sunny. It was 70 at Rochester, 73 at Mankato, 65 at Brainerd, 60 at Duluth, and 64 at International Falls. Once again at 5 p.m., in Buffalo, it was 72 degrees under partly sunny skies. And in Maple Lake, it was 73 degrees under partly sunny skies. 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The current time is 5:49 p.m. Central Daylight Time. The St. Cloud, Minnesota Climate Summary is at 4 p.m. September 16, 2026. So far today, the high temperature has been 74 degrees and the low 41 degrees. No precipitation has fallen. No snow has fallen.
The normal high temperature for tomorrow is 71 degrees, and the normal low is 48. The record high for tomorrow is 92, which occurred in 1955, and the record low is 27, which occurred in 1943. Sunset tonight is at 7:25 p.m. Sunrise tomorrow is at 6:57 a.m. Now here is the hazardous weather outlook for portions of central and southern Minnesota and west central Wisconsin. For tonight, no hazardous weather is expected at this time. And now the extended outlook for the period Thursday through Tuesday. Heavy rain is likely Friday into Saturday morning, with the heaviest rainfall amounts in excess of 3 to 4 expected from the southern Twin Cities metro and west central Wisconsin southwards to the Iowa-Minnesota border. Localized flooding is possible, especially in urban areas and regions with steep terrain. Spotter information statement: Skywarn spotter activation will not be needed. Now the forecast for central Minnesota, from St. Cloud to the northwest Twin Cities suburbs. Tonight, cloudy. Chance of rain showers and slight chance of thunderstorms this evening and overnight. Patchy fog late in the night. Lows in the mid-50s. Southeast winds up to 5 miles an hour in the evening, becoming light. Chance of precipitation 50%. Thursday, partly sunny. Patchy fog in the morning. Highs in the mid-70s. Northeast winds up to 5 miles an hour. Thursday night, partly cloudy in the evening, then cloudy with a 40% chance of rain showers overnight. Lows in the mid-50s. Northeast winds up to 10 miles an hour. Friday, cooler. Rain showers. Highs in the lower 60s. East winds 5 to 15 miles an hour with gusts to around 30 miles an hour. Chance of showers near 100%. Friday night, rain showers in the evening, then chance of rain showers overnight. Lows in the mid-50s. East winds 10 to 15 miles an hour with gusts to around 30 miles an hour. Chance of showers near 100%. Saturday through Sunday, mostly cloudy. Highs in the upper 60s. Lows in the lower 50s. Sunday night and Monday, mostly cloudy with a 40% chance of rain showers. Lows in the lower 50s. Highs in the mid-60s. Monday night through Wednesday, mostly cloudy. Lows in the lower 50s. Highs in the upper 60s. Again, the forecast for central Minnesota, from St. Cloud to the northwest Twin Cities suburbs for tonight, cloudy. Chance of rain and slight chance of thunderstorms this evening and overnight. Patchy fog late in the night. Lows in the mid-50s. Southeast winds up to 5 miles an hour in the evening, becoming light. Chance of precipitation 50%. At 5 p.m., in Buffalo, it was partly sunny. The temperature was 72 degrees, the dew point was 48, and the relative humidity was 43%. The wind was southeast at 8 miles an hour. The pressure was 30.26 inches and falling. In Maple Lake, it was partly sunny. The temperature was 73 degrees, the dew point was 48, and the relative humidity was 41%. The wind was southeast at 3 miles an hour. The pressure was 30.27 inches and falling. Elsewhere across central Minnesota, at Wilmer, rain was falling, with a temperature of 66. It was mostly sunny, with a temperature of 69 at St. Cloud, 74 at Crystal, and 70 at Litchfield. It was partly sunny, with a temperature of 74 at the Twin Cities, 73 at Anoka, and 64 at Little Falls. Around the state, skies ranged from mostly sunny to partly sunny. It was 70 at Rochester, 73 at Mankato, 65 at Brainerd, 60 at Duluth, and 64 at International Falls. Once again at 5 p.m., in Buffalo, it was 72 degrees under partly sunny skies. And in Maple Lake, it was 73 degrees under partly sunny skies. 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
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The current time is 5:55 p.m. Central Daylight Time. Now here is the hazardous weather outlook for portions of central and southern Minnesota and west central Wisconsin. For tonight, no hazardous weather is expected at this time. And now the extended outlook for the period Thursday through Tuesday. Heavy rain is likely Friday into Saturday morning, with the heaviest rainfall amounts in excess of 3 to 4 expected from the southern Twin Cities metro and west central Wisconsin southwards to the Iowa-Minnesota border. Localized flooding is possible, especially in urban areas and regions with steep terrain. Spotter information statement: Skywarn spotter activation will not be needed. Now the forecast for central Minnesota, from St. Cloud to the northwest Twin Cities suburbs. Tonight, cloudy. Chance of rain showers and slight chance of thunderstorms this evening and overnight. Patchy fog late in the night. Lows in the mid-50s. Southeast winds up to 5 miles an hour in the evening, becoming light. Chance of precipitation 50%. Thursday, partly sunny. Patchy fog in the morning. Highs in the mid-70s. Northeast winds up to 5 miles an hour. Thursday night, partly cloudy in the evening, then cloudy with a 40% chance of rain showers overnight. Lows in the mid-50s. Northeast winds up to 10 miles an hour. Friday, cooler. Rain showers. Highs in the lower 60s. East winds 5 to 15 miles an hour with gusts to around 30 miles an hour. Chance of showers near 100%. Friday night, rain showers in the evening, then chance of rain showers overnight. Lows in the mid-50s. East winds 10 to 15 miles an hour with gusts to around 30 miles an hour. Chance of showers near 100%. Saturday through Sunday, mostly cloudy. Highs in the upper 60s. Lows in the lower 50s. Sunday night and Monday, mostly cloudy with a 40% chance of rain showers. Lows in the lower 50s. Highs in the mid-60s. Monday night through Wednesday, mostly cloudy. Lows in the lower 50s. Highs in the upper 60s. Again, the forecast for central Minnesota, from St. Cloud to the northwest Twin Cities suburbs for tonight, cloudy. Chance of rain showers and slight chance of thunderstorms this evening and overnight. Patchy fog late in the night. Lows in the mid-50s. Southeast winds up to 5 miles an hour in the evening, becoming light. Chance of precipitation 50%. At 5 p.m., in Buffalo, it was partly sunny. The temperature was 72 degrees, the dew point was 48, and the relative humidity was 43%. The wind was southeast at 8 miles an hour. The pressure was 30.26 inches and falling. In Maple Lake, it was partly sunny, the temperature was 73 degrees, the dew point was 48, and the relative humidity was 41%. The wind was southeast at 3 miles an hour. The pressure was 30.27 inches and falling. Elsewhere across central Minnesota, at Wilmer, rain was falling, with a temperature of 66. It was mostly sunny, with a temperature of 69 at St. Cloud, 74 at Crystal, and 70 at Litchfield. It was partly sunny, with a temperature of 74 at the Twin Cities, 73 at Anoka, and 64 at Little Falls. Around the state, skies ranged from mostly sunny to partly sunny. It was 70 at Rochester, 73 at Mankato, 65 at Brainerd, 60 at Duluth, and 64 at International Falls. Once again at 5 p.m., in Buffalo, it was 72 degrees under partly sunny skies. And in Maple Lake, it was 73 degrees under partly sunny skies. The St. Cloud, Minnesota climate summary is at 4 p.m., September 16, 2026.
So far today, the high temperature has been 74 degrees and the low 41 degrees. No precipitation has fallen. No snow has fallen. The normal high temperature for tomorrow is 71 degrees, and the normal low is 48. The record high for tomorrow is 92, which occurred in 1955, and the record low is 27, which occurred in 1943. Sunset tonight is at 7:25 p.m. Sunrise tomorrow is at 6:57 a.m. This is Weather Radio Station WNG676 Clearwater, broadcasting on a frequency of 162.50 MHz. 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The current time is 6:01 p.m. Central Daylight Time. Now here is the hazardous weather outlook for portions of central and southern Minnesota and west central Wisconsin. For tonight, no hazardous weather is expected at this time. And now the extended outlook for the period Thursday through Tuesday. Heavy rain is likely Friday into Saturday morning, with the heaviest rainfall amounts in excess of 3 to 4 expected from the southern Twin Cities metro and west central Wisconsin southwards to the Iowa-Minnesota border. Localized flooding is possible, especially in urban areas and regions with steep terrain. Spotter information statement: Skywarn spotter activation will not be needed. Now the forecast for central Minnesota, from St. Cloud to the northwest Twin Cities suburbs. Tonight, cloudy. Chance of rain showers and slight chance of thunderstorms this evening and overnight. Patchy fog late in the night. Lows in the mid-50s. Southeast winds up to 5 miles an hour in the evening, becoming light. Chance of precipitation 50%. Thursday, partly sunny. Patchy fog in the morning. Highs in the mid-70s. Northeast winds up to 5 miles an hour. Thursday night, partly cloudy in the evening, then cloudy with a 40% chance of rain showers overnight. Lows in the mid-50s. Northeast winds up to 10 miles an hour. Friday, cooler. Rain showers. Highs in the lower 60s. East winds 5 to 15 miles an hour with gusts to around 30 miles an hour. Chance of showers near 100%. Friday night, rain showers in the evening, then chance of rain showers overnight. Lows in the mid-50s. East winds 10 to 15 miles an hour with gusts to around 30 miles an hour. Chance of showers near 100%. Saturday through Sunday, mostly cloudy. Highs in the upper 60s. Lows in the lower 50s. Sunday night and Monday, mostly cloudy with a 40% chance of rain showers. Lows in the lower 50s. Highs in the mid-60s. Monday night through Wednesday, mostly cloudy. Lows in the lower 50s. Highs in the upper 60s. Again, the forecast for central Minnesota, from St. Cloud to the northwest Twin Cities suburbs for tonight, cloudy. Chance of rain showers and slight chance of thunderstorms this evening and overnight. Patchy fog late in the night. Lows in the mid-50s. Southeast winds up to 5 miles an hour in the evening, becoming light. Chance of precipitation 50%. 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The current time is 6:04 p.m. Central Daylight Time. Now here is the hazardous weather outlook for portions of central and southern Minnesota and west central Wisconsin. For tonight, no hazardous weather is expected at this time. And now the extended outlook for the period Thursday through Tuesday. Heavy rain is likely Friday into Saturday morning, with the heaviest rainfall amounts in excess of 3 to 4 expected from the southern Twin Cities metro and west central Wisconsin southwards to the Iowa-Minnesota border.
Localized flooding is possible, especially in urban areas and regions with steep terrain. Spotter information statement: Skywarn spotter activation will not be needed. Now the forecast for central Minnesota, from St. Cloud to the northwest Twin Cities suburbs.

highs in the lower 60s. East winds 5 to 15 miles an hour with gusts to around 30 miles an hour. Chance of showers near 100%. Friday night, rain showers in the evening, then chance of rain showers overnight. Lows in the mid-50s. East winds 10 to 15 miles an hour with gusts to around 30 miles an hour. Chance of showers near 100%. Saturday through Sunday, mostly cloudy. Highs in the upper 60s. Lows in the lower 50s. Sunday night and Monday, mostly cloudy with a 40% chance of rain showers. Lows in the lower 50s. Highs in the mid-60s. Monday night through Wednesday, mostly cloudy. Lows in the lower 50s. Highs in the upper 60s. Again, the forecast for central Minnesota, from St. Cloud to the northwest Twin Cities suburbs for tonight, cloudy. Chance of rain showers and slight chance of thunderstorms this evening and overnight. Patchy fog late in the night. Lows in the mid-50s. Southeast winds up to 5 miles an hour in the evening becoming light. Chance of precipitation 50%. 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The current time is 6:08 p.m. Central Daylight Time. Now here is the hazardous weather outlook for portions of central and southern Minnesota and west central Wisconsin. For tonight, no hazardous weather is expected at this time. And now the extended outlook for the period Thursday through Tuesday. Heavy rain is likely Friday into Saturday morning with the heaviest rainfall amounts in excess of 3 to 4 expected from the southern Twin Cities metro and west central Wisconsin southwards to the Iowa-Minnesota border. Localized flooding is possible, especially in urban areas and regions with steep terrain. Spotter information statement, Skywarn spotter activation will not be needed. Now the forecast for central Minnesota, from St. Cloud to the northwest Twin Cities suburbs. Tonight, cloudy. Chance of rain showers and slight chance of thunderstorms this evening and overnight. Patchy fog late in the night. Lows in the mid-50s. Southeast winds up to 5 miles an hour in the evening becoming light. Chance of precipitation 50%. Thursday, partly sunny. Patchy fog in the morning. Highs in the mid-70s. Northeast winds up to 5 miles an hour. Thursday night, partly cloudy in the evening, then cloudy with a 40% chance of rain showers overnight. Lows in the mid-50s. Northeast winds up to 10 miles an hour. Friday, cooler. Rain showers. Highs in the lower 60s. East winds 5 to 15 miles an hour with gusts to around 30 miles an hour. Chance of showers near 100%. Friday night, rain showers in the evening, then chance of rain showers overnight. Lows in the mid-50s. East winds 10 to 15 miles an hour with gusts to around 30 miles an hour. Chance of showers near 100%. Saturday through Sunday, mostly cloudy. Highs in the upper 60s. Lows in the lower 50s. Sunday night and Monday, mostly cloudy with a 40% chance of rain showers. Lows in the lower 50s. Highs in the mid-60s. Monday night through Wednesday, mostly cloudy. Lows in the lower 50s. Highs in the upper 60s. Again, the forecast for central Minnesota, from St. Cloud to the northwest Twin Cities suburbs for tonight, cloudy. Chance of rain showers and slight chance of thunderstorms this evening and overnight. Patchy fog late in the night. Lows in the mid-50s. Southeast winds up to 5 miles an hour in the evening becoming light. Chance of precipitation 50%. The St. Cloud, Minnesota climate summary is at 4 p.m., September 16, 2026. So far today, the high

Temperature has been 74 degrees and the low 41 degrees. No precipitation has fallen. No snow has fallen. The normal high temperature for tomorrow is 71 degrees, and the normal low is 48. The record high for tomorrow is 92, which occurred in 1955, and the record low is 27, which occurred in 1943. Sunset tonight is at 7:25 p.m. Sunrise tomorrow is at 6:57 a.m. This is Weather Radio Station WNG676 Clearwater, broadcasting on a frequency of 162.50 MHz. 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The current time is 6:12 p.m. Central Daylight Time. Now here is the hazardous weather outlook for portions of central and southern Minnesota and west central Wisconsin. For tonight, no hazardous weather is expected at this time. And now the extended outlook for the period Thursday through Tuesday. Heavy rain is likely Friday into Saturday morning, with the heaviest rainfall amounts in excess of 3 to 4 expected from the southern Twin Cities metro and west central Wisconsin southwards to the Iowa-Minnesota border. Localized flooding is possible, especially in urban areas and regions with steep terrain. Spotter information statement: Skywarn spotter activation will not be needed. Now the forecast for central Minnesota, from St. Cloud to the northwest Twin Cities suburbs. Tonight, cloudy. Chance of rain showers and slight chance of thunderstorms this evening and overnight. Patchy fog late in the night. Lows in the mid-50s. Southeast winds up to 5 miles an hour in the evening, becoming light. Chance of precipitation 50%. Thursday, partly sunny. Patchy fog in the morning. Highs in the mid-70s. Northeast winds up to 5 miles an hour. Thursday night, partly cloudy in the evening, then cloudy with a 40% chance of rain showers overnight. Lows in the mid-50s. Northeast winds up to 10 miles an hour. Friday, cooler. Rain showers. Highs in the lower 60s. East winds 5 to 15 miles an hour with gusts to around 30 miles an hour. Chance of showers near 100%. Friday night, rain showers in the evening, then chance of rain showers overnight. Lows in the mid-50s. East winds 10 to 15 miles an hour with gusts to around 30 miles an hour. Chance of showers near 100%. Saturday through Sunday, mostly cloudy. Highs in the upper 60s. Lows in the lower 50s. Sunday night and Monday, mostly cloudy with a 40% chance of rain showers. Lows in the lower 50s. Highs in the mid-60s. Monday night through Wednesday, mostly cloudy. Lows in the lower 50s. Highs in the upper 60s. Again, the forecast for central Minnesota, from St. Cloud to the northwest Twin Cities suburbs for tonight, cloudy. Chance of rain showers and slight chance of thunderstorms this evening and overnight. Patchy fog late in the night. Lows in the mid-50s. Southeast winds up to 5 miles an hour in the evening, becoming light. Chance of precipitation 50%. At 6 p.m. in Buffalo, it was cloudy. The temperature was 68 degrees, the dew point was 52, and the relative humidity was 56%. The wind was east at 3 miles an hour. The pressure was 30.23 inches and falling. In Maple Lake, it was cloudy. The temperature was 71 degrees, the dew point was 50, and the relative humidity was 47%. The wind was calm. The pressure was 30.26 inches and rising. Elsewhere across central Minnesota, at Little Falls, rain was falling, with a temperature of 63. At Crystal, it was mostly sunny, with a temperature of 73. At the Twin Cities, it was partly sunny, with a temperature of 73. It was cloudy, with a temperature of 67 at St. Cloud,
72 at Anoka, 68 at Princeton, 68 at Litchfield, and 64 at Wilmer. Around the state, at Rochester, it was mostly sunny, with a temperature of 69. It was partly sunny, with a temperature of 71 at Mankato, and 59 at Duluth. It was cloudy, with a temperature of 63 at Brainerd, and 63 at International Falls. Once again at 6 p.m., in Buffalo, it was 68 degrees under cloudy skies. And in Maple Lake, it was 71 degrees under cloudy skies. 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The current time is 6:17 p.m. Central Daylight Time. Now here is the hazardous weather outlook for portions of central and southern Minnesota and west central Wisconsin. For tonight, no hazardous weather is expected at this time. And now the extended outlook for the period Thursday through Tuesday. Heavy rain is likely Friday into Saturday morning, with the heaviest rainfall amounts in excess of 3 to 4 expected from the southern Twin Cities metro and west central Wisconsin southwards to the Iowa-Minnesota border. Localized flooding is possible, especially in urban areas and regions with steep terrain. Spotter information statement: Skywarn spotter activation will not be needed. Now the forecast for central Minnesota, from St. Cloud to the northwest Twin Cities suburbs. Tonight, cloudy. Chance of rain showers and slight chance of thunderstorms this evening and overnight. Patchy fog late in the night. Lows in the mid-50s. Southeast winds up to 5 miles an hour in the evening, becoming light. Chance of precipitation 50%. Thursday, partly sunny. Patchy fog in the morning. Highs in the mid-70s. Northeast winds up to 5 miles an hour. Thursday night, partly cloudy in the evening, then cloudy with a 40% chance of rain showers overnight. Lows in the mid-50s. Northeast winds up to 10 miles an hour. Friday, cooler. Rain showers. Highs in the lower 60s. East winds 5 to 15 miles an hour with gusts to around 30 miles an hour. Chance of showers near 100%. Friday night, rain showers in the evening, then chance of rain showers overnight. Lows in the mid-50s. East winds 10 to 15 miles an hour with gusts to around 30 miles an hour. Chance of showers near 100%. Saturday through Sunday, mostly cloudy. Highs in the upper 60s. Lows in the lower 50s. Sunday night and Monday, mostly cloudy with a 40% chance of rain showers. Lows in the lower 50s. Highs in the mid-60s. Monday night through Wednesday, mostly cloudy. Lows in the lower 50s. Highs in the upper 60s. Again, the forecast for central Minnesota, from St. Cloud to the northwest Twin Cities suburbs for tonight, cloudy. Chance of rain showers and slight chance of thunderstorms this evening and overnight. Patchy fog late in the night. Lows in the mid-50s. Southeast winds up to 5 miles an hour in the evening, becoming light. Chance of precipitation 50%. The St. Cloud, Minnesota climate summary is at 4 p.m., September 16, 2026. So far today, the high temperature has been 74 degrees and the low 41 degrees. No precipitation has fallen. No snow has fallen. The normal high temperature for tomorrow is 71 degrees and the normal low is 48. The record high for tomorrow is 92, which occurred in 1955, and the record low is 27, which occurred in 1943. Sunset tonight is at 7:25 p.m. Sunrise tomorrow is at 6:57 a.m. At 6 p.m., in Buffalo, it was cloudy. The temperature was 68 degrees, the dew point was 52, and the relative humidity was 56%.
The wind was east at 3 miles an hour.

the pressure was 30.23 inches and falling. In Maple Lake, it was cloudy. The temperature was 71 degrees, the dew point was 50, and the relative humidity was 47%. The wind was calm. The pressure was 30.26 inches and rising. Elsewhere across central Minnesota, at Little Falls, rain was falling, with a temperature of 63. At Crystal, it was mostly sunny, with a temperature of 73. At the Twin Cities, it was partly sunny, with a temperature of 73. It was cloudy, with a temperature of 67 at St. Cloud, 72 at Anoka, 68 at Princeton, 68 at Litchfield, and 64 at Wilmer. Around the state, at Rochester, it was mostly sunny, with a temperature of 69. It was partly sunny, with a temperature of 71 at Mankato, and 59 at Duluth. It was cloudy, with a temperature of 63 at Brainerd, and 63 at International Falls. Once again at 6 p.m., in Buffalo, it was 68 degrees under cloudy skies. And in Maple Lake, it was 71 degrees under cloudy skies. 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The current time is 6:23 p.m. Central Daylight Time. Now here is the hazardous weather outlook for portions of central and southern Minnesota and west central Wisconsin. For tonight, no hazardous weather is expected at this time. And now the extended outlook for the period Thursday through Tuesday. Heavy rain is likely Friday into Saturday morning, with the heaviest rainfall amounts in excess of 3 to 4 expected from the southern Twin Cities metro and west central Wisconsin southwards to the Iowa-Minnesota border. Localized flooding is possible, especially in urban areas and regions with steep terrain. Spotter information statement: Skywarn spotter activation will not be needed. Now the forecast for central Minnesota, from St. Cloud to the northwest Twin Cities suburbs. Tonight, cloudy. Chance of rain showers and slight chance of thunderstorms this evening and overnight. Patchy fog late in the night. Lows in the mid-50s. Southeast winds up to 5 miles an hour in the evening, becoming light. Chance of precipitation 50%. Thursday, partly sunny. Patchy fog in the morning. Highs in the mid-70s. Northeast winds up to 5 miles an hour. Thursday night, partly cloudy in the evening, then cloudy with a 40% chance of rain showers overnight. Lows in the mid-50s. Northeast winds up to 10 miles an hour. Friday, cooler. Rain showers. Highs in the lower 60s. East winds 5 to 15 miles an hour with gusts to around 30 miles an hour. Chance of showers near 100%. Friday night, rain showers in the evening, then chance of rain showers overnight. Lows in the mid-50s. East winds 10 to 15 miles an hour with gusts to around 30 miles an hour. Chance of showers near 100%. Saturday through Sunday, mostly cloudy. Highs in the upper 60s. Lows in the lower 50s. Sunday night and Monday, mostly cloudy with a 40% chance of rain showers. Lows in the lower 50s. Highs in the mid-60s. Monday night through Wednesday, mostly cloudy. Lows in the lower 50s. Highs in the upper 60s. Again, the forecast for central Minnesota, from St. Cloud to the northwest Twin Cities suburbs for tonight, cloudy. Chance of rain showers and slight chance of thunderstorms this evening and overnight. Patchy fog late in the night. Lows in the mid-50s. Southeast winds up to 5 miles an hour in the evening, becoming light. Chance of precipitation 50%. At 6 p.m., in Buffalo, it was cloudy. The temperature was 68 degrees, the dew point was 52, and the relative humidity was 56%.
The wind was east at 3 miles an hour. The pressure was 30.23 inches and falling. In Maple Lake, it was cloudy. The temperature was 71 degrees, the dew point was 50, and the relative humidity was 47%. The wind was calm. The pressure was 30.26 inches and rising. Elsewhere across central Minnesota, at Little Falls, rain was falling, with a temperature of 63. At Crystal, it was mostly sunny, with a temperature of 73. At the Twin Cities, it was partly sunny, with a temperature of 73. It was cloudy, with a temperature of 67 at St. Cloud, 72 at Anoka, 68 at Princeton, 68 at Litchfield, and 64 at Wilmer. Around the state, at Rochester, it was mostly sunny, with a temperature of 69. It was partly sunny, with a temperature of 71 at Mankato, and 59 at Duluth. It was cloudy, with a temperature of 63 at Brainerd, and 63 at International Falls. Once again at 6 p.m., in Buffalo, it was 68 degrees under cloudy skies. And in Maple Lake, it was 71 degrees under cloudy skies. 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The current time is 6:28 p.m. Central Daylight Time. Now here is the hazardous weather outlook for portions of central and southern Minnesota and west central Wisconsin. For tonight, no hazardous weather is expected at this time. And now the extended outlook for the period Thursday through Tuesday. Heavy rain is likely Friday into Saturday morning, with the heaviest rainfall amounts in excess of 3 to 4 expected from the southern Twin Cities metro and west central Wisconsin southwards to the Iowa-Minnesota border. Localized flooding is possible, especially in urban areas and regions with steep terrain. Spotter information statement: Skywarn spotter activation will not be needed. Now the forecast for central Minnesota, from St. Cloud to the northwest Twin Cities suburbs. Tonight, cloudy. Chance of rain showers and slight chance of thunderstorms this evening and overnight. Patchy fog late in the night. Lows in the mid-50s. Southeast winds up to 5 miles an hour in the evening, becoming light. Chance of precipitation 50%. Thursday, partly sunny. Patchy fog in the morning. Highs in the mid-70s. Northeast winds up to 5 miles an hour. Thursday night, partly cloudy in the evening, then cloudy with a 40% chance of rain showers overnight. Lows in the mid-50s. Northeast winds up to 10 miles an hour. Friday, cooler. Rain showers. Highs in the lower 60s. East winds 5 to 15 miles an hour with gusts to around 30 miles an hour. Chance of showers near 100%. Friday night, rain showers in the evening, then chance of rain showers overnight. Lows in the mid-50s. East winds 10 to 15 miles an hour with gusts to around 30 miles an hour. Chance of showers near 100%. Saturday through Sunday, mostly cloudy. Highs in the upper 60s. Lows in the lower 50s. Sunday night and Monday, mostly cloudy with a 40% chance of rain showers. Lows in the lower 50s. Highs in the mid-60s. Monday night through Wednesday, mostly cloudy. Lows in the lower 50s. Highs in the upper 60s. Again, the forecast for central Minnesota, from St. Cloud to the northwest Twin Cities suburbs for tonight, cloudy. Chance of rain showers and slight chance of thunderstorms this evening and overnight. Patchy fog late in the night. Lows in the mid-50s. Southeast winds up to 5 miles an hour in the evening, becoming light. Chance of precipitation 50%. At 6 p.m., in Buffalo, it was cloudy. The temperature was 68 degrees,
The dew point was 52, and the relative humidity was 56%. The wind was east at 3 miles an hour. The pressure was 30.23 inches and falling. In Maple Lake, it was cloudy. The temperature was 71 degrees, the dew point was 50, and the relative humidity was 47%. The wind was calm. The pressure was 30.26 inches and rising. Elsewhere across central Minnesota, at Little Falls, rain was falling, with a temperature of 63. At Crystal, it was mostly sunny, with a temperature of 73. At the Twin Cities, it was partly sunny, with a temperature of 73. It was cloudy, with a temperature of 67 at St. Cloud, 72 at Anoka, 68 at Princeton, 68 at Litchfield, and 64 at Wilmer. Around the state, at Rochester, it was mostly sunny, with a temperature of 69. It was partly sunny, with a temperature of 71 at Mankato, and 59 at Duluth. It was cloudy, with a temperature of 63 at Brainerd, and 63 at International Falls. Once again at 6 p.m., in Buffalo, it was 68 degrees under cloudy skies. And in Maple Lake, it was 71 degrees under cloudy skies. 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The current time is 6:33 p.m. Central Daylight Time. Now here is the hazardous weather outlook for portions of central and southern Minnesota and west central Wisconsin. For tonight, no hazardous weather is expected at this time. And now the extended outlook for the period Thursday through Tuesday. Heavy rain is likely Friday into Saturday morning, with the heaviest rainfall amounts in excess of 3 to 4 expected from the southern Twin Cities metro and west central Wisconsin southwards to the Iowa-Minnesota border. Localized flooding is possible, especially in urban areas and regions with steep terrain. Spotter information statement: Skywarn spotter activation will not be needed. Now the forecast for central Minnesota, from St. Cloud to the northwest Twin Cities suburbs. Tonight, cloudy. Chance of rain showers and slight chance of thunderstorms this evening and overnight. Patchy fog late in the night. Lows in the mid-50s. Southeast winds up to 5 miles an hour in the evening, becoming light. Chance of precipitation 50%. Thursday, partly sunny. Patchy fog in the morning. Highs in the mid-70s. Northeast winds up to 5 miles an hour. Thursday night, partly cloudy in the evening, then cloudy with a 40% chance of rain showers overnight. Lows in the mid-50s. Northeast winds up to 10 miles an hour. Friday, cooler. Rain showers. Highs in the lower 60s. East winds 5 to 15 miles an hour with gusts to around 30 miles an hour. Chance of showers near 100%. Friday night, rain showers in the evening, then chance of rain showers overnight. Lows in the mid-50s. East winds 10 to 15 miles an hour with gusts to around 30 miles an hour. Chance of showers near 100%. Saturday through Sunday, mostly cloudy. Highs in the upper 60s. Lows in the lower 50s. Sunday night and Monday, mostly cloudy with a 40% chance of rain showers. Lows in the lower 50s. Highs in the mid-60s. Monday night through Wednesday, mostly cloudy. Lows in the lower 50s. Highs in the upper 60s. Again, the forecast for central Minnesota, from St. Cloud to the northwest Twin Cities suburbs for tonight, cloudy. Chance of rain showers and slight chance of thunderstorms this evening and overnight. Patchy fog late in the night. Lows in the mid-50s. Southeast winds up to 5 miles an hour in the evening, becoming light. Chance of precipitation 50%. At 6 p.m., in Buffalo, it was cloudy.
the temperature was 68 degrees, the dew point was 52, and the relative humidity was 56%. The wind was east at 3 miles an hour. The pressure was 30.23 inches and falling. In Maple Lake, it was cloudy. The temperature was 71 degrees, the dew point was 50, and the relative humidity was 47%. The wind was calm. The pressure was 30.26 inches and rising. Elsewhere across central Minnesota, at Little Falls, rain was falling, with a temperature of 63. At Crystal, it was mostly sunny, with a temperature of 73. At the Twin Cities, it was partly sunny, with a temperature of 73. It was cloudy, with a temperature of 67 at St. Cloud, 72 at Anoka, 68 at Princeton, 68 at Litchfield, and 64 at Wilmer. Around the state, at Rochester, it was mostly sunny, with a temperature of 69. It was partly sunny, with a temperature of 71 at Mankato, and 59 at Duluth. It was cloudy, with a temperature of 63 at Brainerd, and 63 at International Falls. Once again at 6 p.m., in Buffalo, it was 68 degrees under cloudy skies. And in Maple Lake, it was 71 degrees under cloudy skies. 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The current time is 6:38 p.m. Central Daylight Time. Now here is the hazardous weather outlook for portions of central and southern Minnesota and west central Wisconsin. For tonight, no hazardous weather is expected at this time. And now the extended outlook for the period Thursday through Tuesday. Heavy rain is likely Friday into Saturday morning, with the heaviest rainfall amounts in excess of 3 to 4 expected from the southern Twin Cities metro and west central Wisconsin southwards to the Iowa-Minnesota border. Localized flooding is possible, especially in urban areas and regions with steep terrain. Spotter information statement: Skywarn spotter activation will not be needed. Now the forecast for central Minnesota, from St. Cloud to the northwest Twin Cities suburbs. Tonight, cloudy. Chance of rain showers and slight chance of thunderstorms this evening and overnight. Patchy fog late in the night. Lows in the mid-50s. Southeast winds up to 5 miles an hour in the evening, becoming light. Chance of precipitation 50%. Thursday, partly sunny. Patchy fog in the morning. Highs in the mid-70s. Northeast winds up to 5 miles an hour. Thursday night, partly cloudy in the evening, then cloudy with a 40% chance of rain showers overnight. Lows in the mid-50s. Northeast winds up to 10 miles an hour. Friday, cooler. Rain showers. Highs in the lower 60s. East winds 5 to 15 miles an hour with gusts to around 30 miles an hour. Chance of showers near 100%. Friday night, rain showers in the evening, then chance of rain showers overnight. Lows in the mid-50s. East winds 10 to 15 miles an hour with gusts to around 30 miles an hour. Chance of showers near 100%. Saturday through Sunday, mostly cloudy. Highs in the upper 60s. Lows in the lower 50s. Sunday night and Monday, mostly cloudy with a 40% chance of rain showers. Lows in the lower 50s. Highs in the mid-60s. Monday night through Wednesday, mostly cloudy. Lows in the lower 50s. Highs in the upper 60s. Again, the forecast for central Minnesota, from St. Cloud to the northwest Twin Cities suburbs for tonight, cloudy. Chance of rain showers and slight chance of thunderstorms this evening and overnight. Patchy fog late in the night. Lows in the mid-50s. Southeast winds up to 5 miles an hour in the evening, becoming light. Chance of precipitation 50%. At 6 p.m., in Buffalo,
It was cloudy. The temperature was 68 degrees, the dew point was 52, and the relative humidity was 56%. The wind was east at 3 miles an hour. The pressure was 30.23 inches and falling. In Maple Lake, it was cloudy. The temperature was 71 degrees, the dew point was 50, and the relative humidity was 47%. The wind was calm. The pressure was 30.26 inches and rising. Elsewhere across central Minnesota, at Little Falls, rain was falling, with a temperature of 63. At Crystal, it was mostly sunny, with a temperature of 73. At the Twin Cities, it was partly sunny, with a temperature of 73. It was cloudy, with a temperature of 67 at St. Cloud, 72 at Anoka, 68 at Princeton, 68 at Litchfield, and 64 at Wilmer. Around the state, at Rochester, it was mostly sunny, with a temperature of 69. It was partly sunny, with a temperature of 71 at Mankato, and 59 at Duluth. It was cloudy, with a temperature of 63 at Brainerd, and 63 at International Falls. Once again at 6 p.m., in Buffalo, it was 68 degrees under cloudy skies. And in Maple Lake, it was 71 degrees under cloudy skies. 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The current time is 6:43 p.m. Central Daylight Time. Now here is the hazardous weather outlook for portions of central and southern Minnesota and west central Wisconsin. For tonight, no hazardous weather is expected at this time. And now the extended outlook for the period Thursday through Tuesday. Heavy rain is likely Friday into Saturday morning, with the heaviest rainfall amounts in excess of 3 to 4 expected from the southern Twin Cities metro and west central Wisconsin southwards to the Iowa-Minnesota border. Localized flooding is possible, especially in urban areas and regions with steep terrain. Spotter information statement: Skywarn spotter activation will not be needed. Now the forecast for central Minnesota, from St. Cloud to the northwest Twin Cities suburbs. Tonight, cloudy. Chance of rain showers and slight chance of thunderstorms this evening and overnight. Patchy fog late in the night. Lows in the mid-50s. Southeast winds up to 5 miles an hour in the evening, becoming light. Chance of precipitation 50%. Thursday, partly sunny. Patchy fog in the morning. Highs in the mid-70s. Northeast winds up to 5 miles an hour. Thursday night, partly cloudy in the evening, then cloudy with a 40% chance of rain showers overnight. Lows in the mid-50s. Northeast winds up to 10 miles an hour. Friday, cooler. Rain showers. Highs in the lower 60s. East winds 5 to 15 miles an hour with gusts to around 30 miles an hour. Chance of showers near 100%. Friday night, rain showers in the evening, then chance of rain showers overnight. Lows in the mid-50s. East winds 10 to 15 miles an hour with gusts to around 30 miles an hour. Chance of showers near 100%. Saturday through Sunday, mostly cloudy. Highs in the upper 60s. Lows in the lower 50s. Sunday night and Monday, mostly cloudy with a 40% chance of rain showers. Lows in the lower 50s. Highs in the mid-60s. Monday night through Wednesday, mostly cloudy. Lows in the lower 50s. Highs in the upper 60s. Again, the forecast for central Minnesota, from St. Cloud to the northwest Twin Cities suburbs for tonight, cloudy. Chance of rain showers and slight chance of thunderstorms this evening and overnight. Patchy fog late in the night. Lows in the mid-50s. Southeast winds up to 5 miles an hour in the evening, becoming light. Chance of precipitation 50%.
At 6 p.m., in Buffalo, it was cloudy. The temperature was 68 degrees, the dew point was 52, and the relative humidity was 56%. The wind was east at 3 miles an hour. The pressure was 30.23 inches and falling. In Maple Lake, it was cloudy. The temperature was 71 degrees, the dew point was 50, and the relative humidity was 47%. The wind was calm. The pressure was 30.26 inches and rising. Elsewhere across central Minnesota, at Little Falls, rain was falling, with a temperature of 63. At Crystal, it was mostly sunny, with a temperature of 73. At the Twin Cities, it was partly sunny, with a temperature of 73. It was cloudy, with a temperature of 67 at St. Cloud, 72 at Anoka, 68 at Princeton, 68 at Litchfield, and 64 at Wilmer. Around the state, at Rochester, it was mostly sunny, with a temperature of 69. It was partly sunny, with a temperature of 71 at Mankato, and 59 at Duluth. It was cloudy, with a temperature of 63 at Brainerd, and 63 at International Falls. Once again at 6 p.m., in Buffalo, it was 68 degrees under cloudy skies. And in Maple Lake, it was 71 degrees under cloudy skies. 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The current time is 6:48 p.m. Central Daylight Time. Now here is the hazardous weather outlook for portions of central and southern Minnesota and west central Wisconsin. For tonight, no hazardous weather is expected at this time. And now the extended outlook for the period Thursday through Tuesday. Heavy rain is likely Friday into Saturday morning, with the heaviest rainfall amounts in excess of 3 to 4 expected from the southern Twin Cities metro and west central Wisconsin southwards to the Iowa-Minnesota border. Localized flooding is possible, especially in urban areas and regions with steep terrain. Spotter information statement: Skywarn spotter activation will not be needed. Now the forecast for central Minnesota, from St. Cloud to the northwest Twin Cities suburbs. Tonight, cloudy. Chance of rain showers and slight chance of thunderstorms this evening and overnight. Patchy fog late in the night. Lows in the mid-50s. Southeast winds up to 5 miles an hour in the evening, becoming light. Chance of precipitation 50%. Thursday, partly sunny. Patchy fog in the morning. Highs in the mid-70s. Northeast winds up to 5 miles an hour. Thursday night, partly cloudy in the evening, then cloudy with a 40% chance of rain showers overnight. Lows in the mid-50s. Northeast winds up to 10 miles an hour. Friday, cooler. Rain showers. Highs in the lower 60s. East winds 5 to 15 miles an hour with gusts to around 30 miles an hour. Chance of showers near 100%. Friday night, rain showers in the evening, then chance of rain showers overnight. Lows in the mid-50s. East winds 10 to 15 miles an hour with gusts to around 30 miles an hour. Chance of showers near 100%. Saturday through Sunday, mostly cloudy. Highs in the upper 60s. Lows in the lower 50s. Sunday night and Monday, mostly cloudy with a 40% chance of rain showers. Lows in the lower 50s. Highs in the mid-60s. Monday night through Wednesday, mostly cloudy. Lows in the lower 50s. Highs in the upper 60s. Again, the forecast for central Minnesota, from St. Cloud to the northwest Twin Cities suburbs for tonight, cloudy. Chance of rain showers and slight chance of thunderstorms this evening and overnight. Patchy fog late in the night. Lows in the mid-50s. Southeast winds up to 5 miles an hour in the evening, becoming light.
chance of precipitation 50%. At 6 p.m., in Buffalo, it was cloudy. The temperature was 68 degrees, the dew point was 52, and the relative humidity was 56%. The wind was east at 3 miles an hour. The pressure was 30.23 inches and falling. In Maple Lake, it was cloudy. The temperature was 71 degrees, the dew point was 50, and the relative humidity was 47%. The wind was calm. The pressure was 30.26 inches and rising. Elsewhere across central Minnesota, at Little Falls, rain was falling, with a temperature of 63. At Crystal, it was mostly sunny, with a temperature of 73. At the Twin Cities, it was partly sunny, with a temperature of 73. It was cloudy, with a temperature of 67 at St. Cloud, 72 at Anoka, 68 at Princeton, 68 at Litchfield, and 64 at Wilmer. Around the state, at Rochester, it was mostly sunny, with a temperature of 69. It was partly sunny, with a temperature of 71 at Mankato, and 59 at Duluth. It was cloudy, with a temperature of 63 at Brainerd, and 63 at International Falls. Once again at 6 p.m., in Buffalo, it was 68 degrees under cloudy skies. And in Maple Lake, it was 71 degrees under cloudy skies. 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The current time is 6:53 p.m. Central Daylight Time. Now here is the hazardous weather outlook for portions of central and southern Minnesota and west central Wisconsin. For tonight, no hazardous weather is expected at this time. And now the extended outlook for the period Thursday through Tuesday. Heavy rain is likely Friday into Saturday morning, with the heaviest rainfall amounts in excess of 3 to 4 expected from the southern Twin Cities metro and west central Wisconsin southwards to the Iowa-Minnesota border. Localized flooding is possible, especially in urban areas and regions with steep terrain. Spotter information statement: Skywarn spotter activation will not be needed. Now the forecast for central Minnesota, from St. Cloud to the northwest Twin Cities suburbs. Tonight, cloudy. Chance of rain showers and slight chance of thunderstorms this evening and overnight. Patchy fog late in the night. Lows in the mid-50s. Southeast winds up to 5 miles an hour in the evening, becoming light. Chance of precipitation 50%. Thursday, partly sunny. Patchy fog in the morning. Highs in the mid-70s. Northeast winds up to 5 miles an hour. Thursday night, partly cloudy in the evening, then cloudy with a 40% chance of rain showers overnight. Lows in the mid-50s. Northeast winds up to 10 miles an hour. Friday, cooler. Rain showers. Highs in the lower 60s. East winds 5 to 15 miles an hour with gusts to around 30 miles an hour. Chance of showers near 100%. Friday night, rain showers in the evening, then chance of rain showers overnight. Lows in the mid-50s. East winds 10 to 15 miles an hour with gusts to around 30 miles an hour. Chance of showers near 100%. Saturday through Sunday, mostly cloudy. Highs in the upper 60s. Lows in the lower 50s. Sunday night and Monday, mostly cloudy with a 40% chance of rain showers. Lows in the lower 50s. Highs in the mid-60s. Monday night through Wednesday, mostly cloudy. Lows in the lower 50s. Highs in the upper 60s. Again, the forecast for central Minnesota, from St. Cloud to the northwest Twin Cities suburbs for tonight, cloudy. Chance of rain showers and slight chance of thunderstorms this evening and overnight. Patchy fog late in the night. Lows in the mid-50s.
Southeast winds up to 5 miles an hour in the evening becoming light. Chance of precipitation 50%. At 6 p.m. in Buffalo, it was cloudy. The temperature was 68 degrees, the dew point was 52, and the relative humidity was 56%. The wind was east at 3 miles an hour. The pressure was 30.23 inches and falling. In Maple Lake, it was cloudy. The temperature was 71 degrees, the dew point was 50, and the relative humidity was 47%. The wind was calm. The pressure was 30.26 inches and rising. Elsewhere across central Minnesota, at Little Falls, rain was falling, with a temperature of 63. At Crystal, it was mostly sunny, with a temperature of 73. At the Twin Cities, it was partly sunny, with a temperature of 73. It was cloudy, with a temperature of 67 at St. Cloud, 72 at Anoka, 68 at Princeton, 68 at Litchfield, and 64 at Wilmer. Around the state, at Rochester, it was mostly sunny, with a temperature of 69. It was partly sunny, with a temperature of 71 at Mankato, and 59 at Duluth. It was cloudy, with a temperature of 63 at Brainerd, and 63 at International Falls. Once again at 6 p.m., in Buffalo, it was 68 degrees under cloudy skies. And in Maple Lake, it was 71 degrees under cloudy skies. 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The current time is 6:58 p.m. Central Daylight Time. Now here is the hazardous weather outlook for portions of central and southern Minnesota and west central Wisconsin. For tonight, no hazardous weather is expected at this time. And now the extended outlook for the period Thursday through Tuesday. Heavy rain is likely Friday into Saturday morning, with the heaviest rainfall amounts in excess of 3 to 4 expected from the southern Twin Cities metro and west central Wisconsin southwards to the Iowa-Minnesota border. Localized flooding is possible, especially in urban areas and regions with steep terrain. Spotter information statement: Skywarn spotter activation will not be needed. Now the forecast for central Minnesota, from St. Cloud to the northwest Twin Cities suburbs. Tonight, cloudy. Chance of rain showers and slight chance of thunderstorms this evening and overnight. Patchy fog late in the night. Lows in the mid-50s. Southeast winds up to 5 miles an hour in the evening becoming light. Chance of precipitation 50%. Thursday, partly sunny. Patchy fog in the morning. Highs in the mid-70s. Northeast winds up to 5 miles an hour. Thursday night, partly cloudy in the evening, then cloudy with a 40% chance of rain showers overnight. Lows in the mid-50s. Northeast winds up to 10 miles an hour. Friday, cooler. Rain showers. Highs in the lower 60s. East winds 5 to 15 miles an hour with gusts to around 30 miles an hour. Chance of showers near 100%. Friday night, rain showers in the evening, then chance of rain showers overnight. Lows in the mid-50s. East winds 10 to 15 miles an hour with gusts to around 30 miles an hour. Chance of showers near 100%. Saturday through Sunday, mostly cloudy. Highs in the upper 60s. Lows in the lower 50s. Sunday night and Monday, mostly cloudy with a 40% chance of rain showers. Lows in the lower 50s. Highs in the mid-60s. Monday night through Wednesday, mostly cloudy. Lows in the lower 50s. Highs in the upper 60s. Again, the forecast for central Minnesota, from St. Cloud to the northwest Twin Cities suburbs for tonight, cloudy. Chance of rain showers and slight chance of thunderstorms this evening and overnight. Patchy fog late in the night.
lows in the mid-50s. Southeast winds up to 5 miles an hour in the evening, becoming light. Chance of precipitation 50%.